Yes, sire, King Ru of Pi. That's why we love them so much. The beings here are victims, the utterly oppressed by the negative entities. We try our best with all our might to lift them up, even sometimes just one by one, as the karma is so heavy, as the drug is so strong. But we continue doing it, sire, with the grace of the Almighty, the parents of utmost powerful, of utmost loving, forgiving, benevolence, and kindness. We have the strength to continue, and thank you for your blessing by coming to this planet to help us in some way. Yes, we do our part. We, all the Buddhas in the 10 directions, are supporting you, Your Majesty, King of Kings of Kings of Kings. We wish it could be faster for your mission to be accomplished. But if all of us use all our strength together with all your strength, then this planet will be destroyed immediately and all the beings here will be annihilated. That's why we have to be patient, supporting you in the way that is not harmful to all beings and to this benevolent planet Earth as well. Oh yes, yes, Your Majesty King Ru, we know, we know. We know how gentle you and all the Buddhas in all 10 directions have been. You have been so gentle and have been taking care of this world and all beings on it with the utmost caution, utmost love, utmost in detail maneuvering. We thank you forever. We thank you deeply. May God never let you, great Buddha, and you are faithful, out of his heart, out of his watchful eyes. And knowing all that, we are also trying to regulate the blessing from your power. We regulate with utmost attentiveness, with utmost carefulness, and distribute your blessing, your power, in an even and detailed, tailored manner so that none can be harmed due to the conflict with the negative force that is embedded in them by the unbenevolent entity, and also from their own ignorance that they could not even fight to suppress any negativity loaded into them. It's a pitiful situation for all beings here, sir. Yes, yes, we do know, we do know. We do observe and we do see. That's why we try to help in any way we can. And it's with your regulating power and your protective power mixed together, this blessing from all of us, the Buddhas, and yours, under the utmost powerful permission and grace from the Most High, from our Mapa, that we could slowly dissolve the karma of the people, victims on this planet, and make it become a blissful paradise again. Thank you, merciful Mapa. Yes, sir, we all thank you. We all thank you, Mapa. We love you. We love you. Is there anything else you can tell us about your Buddha kingdom, sir? Well, it's kind of difficult to explain in your words language, but maybe some can understand that our kingdom is out of reach, out of imagination, of purity, beautiful scenery, and the love that you feel when you are in my kingdom is not describable. No matter how much love you have on this planet, if all the beings put their love together to let people feel the true love, it never can compare to the love in our kingdom and the scenery in our kingdom. There is no word in your world's language to describe it. But we brought a gift for your people here, is that if anyone believes in me, King Ru of Pi, or believes in our land, ask us for help, for blessing,
for upliftment and enlightenment and protection, then the person will receive it, provided that he or she turns into their own purity, their own original state of Buddhahood, of Godhood, then they will receive a blessing reply invisibly and visibly for myself, because that's the power of my vow. They will receive blessing. They will feel pleasant every day of their lives, as much as they can receive. And if they wish to be born into my Buddha kingdom, we will come and get them and receive them. Actually, we don't have to come here. We use our power to connect with the soul of that sincere and pure individual. Purity here begins with compassion, with love. Otherwise, the love in our land will have this repelling power to reject them. So first of all, I know you have been teaching them for decades or life after life already about compassion, about respecting life created by God. So if anyone does not harm anyone else and prays to us, recites my name and prays also to my people, then you will have a pleasant life, happy life. A pleasant life, anyway, and also can be born into our kingdom. That's a gift we have brought here today. Now we hand it to you so that you can modify it to suit the ability of reception for your people, for all your beings on this planet. Oh, bless you, sir. Bless you. Bless you, sir, King Ru of Pi. We are forever grateful. As much as you give us, may God bestow upon you, multiply times

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1: It is the freedom to choose to eat that which is truly cleansing, nourishing, and revitalizing. Pure water, fruits, herbs, vegetables, sea vegetables, whole grains, and other alkalizing foods are the foods we should be consuming. It is the freedom of the intelligence of our being to function optimally and unobstructed that will bring us the greater rejoicing, prosperity, productivity, creativity, integrity, ethic, and morality. Adama A. Mwaja, vegan.

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1: Etc.

0: September 2025. In honor of 65 years of friendship, Ao Lạc, or Vietnam, donates $14.6 million raised by 2 million Alaces, or Vietnamese, citizens to support the Cuban people who are suffering from scarcities of food, fuel, medicine, and other essentials. Both His Excellency Dr. Tô Lâm, General Secretary of the Communist Party of Vietnam, and His Excellency Dr. Miguel Díaz-Canel Bermúdez, the President of Cuba, attend the ceremony held in Hanoi. The event also features the exchange of several signed bilateral cooperation agreements covering a number of areas, including rice, production, health, and biotechnology. By creating peace, we all can make a loving, serene, and prosperous world.
1: Oh, glorious, the three reunited utmost powerful God, Tim Co Chu and the Son of God. May all seekers now find their way and walk in your light.
2: Beautiful viewers, we thank you for your company for today's episode titled His Majesty King Ru of Pi, The Land Free from Sadness, Part 2 of 4, on Between Master and Disciples. Coming up next is Have Faith in God and Avoid Animal People Flesh, Romans verses 14 through 16 from the Epistle to the Romans by St. Paul, Vegetarian, in the Holy Bible, Part 2 of 2. On Words of Wisdom, in Spanish with subtitles in many languages, right after Noteworthy News. 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
7: Oh, glorious, the three reunited utmost powerful, God, Tim Co Chu, and the Son of God. 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

We sincerely thank all the reporters, journalists, photographers, camera persons, individuals, groups, companies, everywhere in the world for all your involved contributions of news that inform and bring hope to the people from both human and animal kingdoms, as well as countless other beings, thus uplifting the atmosphere of our planet. May heaven bless your noble endeavors and protect you always, especially while on challenging duty.

0: Ever wonder how beautiful our planet is? 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All of which house, nourish, and protect every being under their loving care without asking for any reward. Fortunate and blessed are we indeed to live on this wondrous planet and enjoy all the precious gifts this world has to offer. May the divine be loved and thanked forever. 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
1: In Sri Guru Granth Sahib, there is no place where permission to eat meat is given. On the contrary, it is condemned consistently and continually. Code of Conduct of the Damdami Taksal, Sikhism.

When a skilled Aleppo soap artisan in creative Syria greets you with Sabah al-Khair, meaning good morning, you respond happily with Sabah al-Nur. This warm reply means morning of light in Arabic, the official language of this timeless nation. The cherished plant-based Aleppo soap, made from moisturizing olive oil and skin-soothing laurel berry oil, is among the oldest of its kind in the world. Hand-blown glassware from jasmine-scented Damascus is another time-honored tradition, recycled glass shaped into distinctive, delicate pieces. I'm Samer. As we vow to live in accordance with God's will, we give our best in every endeavor. The courageous Syrians are happy to know someone as humbly pure-hearted as you. May your spiritual dedication always be sustained in the ever-present love of the Almighty.

0: after your friend treats you to a tour of the historic Silesia region of southern Poland, you part with do zobaczenia, that's see you in Polish. The Silesian heartland's city of Katowice shines as a UNESCO city of music, where former industrial sites have been transformed into vibrant cultural and music venues. Its proud-hearted community celebrates regional events like St. Barbara's Day, known as Barburka, when miners in ceremonial uniforms march with iconic Silesian brass bands. My name is Marcelina. Vegan Silesian potato dumplings served with a savory vegan mushroom gravy are shared amidst smiles and friendly conversation. The generous-hearted Silesians like you love to share life-respecting plant-based fare in the boundless mercy of God. May peace blossom for all beings as the compassionate vegan diet is adopted across the world. Welcome to Noteworthy News, soothing news for a comfortable world.
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6: Noble, respected governments, in the name of God, thank you all for making the laws not allowing babies killing. Not allowing murdered animal folks meat. Making the laws to protect the innocent littles. Making the laws to protect the innocent animal people. Thank you for being a shining example for your citizens and for the beautiful innocent kids. God will lift you up high, give you more exalted positions here or in heaven. The whole world will kowtow to your leadership of benevolence. God love. Amen.

0: In today's news, Saudi Arabia begins pediatric cardiac program in Indonesia. United Nations report shows global hunger is declining. US study calls for strengthening communities to tackle loneliness. Australian Reef Platform tool provides important ecological data about reef health. US teenager uses lasso to save man adrift in river. Slovenia-based vegan meat company introduces delicious new product. And Spanish civil guard rescues dog person trapped in home for 4 days during wildfire. All this and more on Supreme Master Television, your constructive global network.
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2: By the way, I have some good news that not many know. And I would like to share with everyone. Those people and the animal people who have diabetes, they don't need to have a needle injection. Because in Australia, they have developed and now sell this kind of no-needle medicine.
3: Just to let you know that the fox person that came last time, she came back several more times from far away. She just came to tell me, do not fear, peace is near.
4: Yes.
3: I wish her all the best, and my heart is so touched. Such a beautiful, beautiful soul. Just took the wrong steps in her former life. And so now she has become a fox person. And she feels very repentant. Anyone out there, please try to replenish your stock just in case of any emergency situation that you might not have food to eat. When anything happens and the repair is not quick enough, or if it could even be repaired at all, okay? Always be careful. Always think ahead. We are still at war around everywhere.
5: Please continue watching to find out more about why it takes enormous power to destroy the negative in our world. Why kings are not currently visiting Master, why one of Master's dark people became diabetic, etc. Our most courageous Supreme Master Ching Hai Vegan lovingly recorded a message for Earth's inhabitants on Monday, September 7th, 2026, regarding another visit from a fox person that Master had met a few days earlier. Good news for diabetes sufferers and more.
3: Just to let you know that the fox person that came last time, she came back several more times from far away. I mean, for her, it's a long distance walk. It's the next nearby forest. It's connected with this forest too. It's just a different kind of section, and they're not all together in one piece. She just came to tell me, do not fear, peace is near.
4: Yes.
3: I wish her all the best, and my heart is so touched. I really love her so much. She has no name. I'm not allowed to give her any name, so I call her Lady Fox, because she's a lady.
2: But somehow, I'm not allowed to call her that. I must call her the no-name fox. Then she can come near and answer me. Oh, then she runs so fast here and cry out in singing notes. So beautiful voice, melodious tune. The voice, expressively high note and happy rhythm.
3: Such a beautiful, beautiful soul. Just took the wrong steps in her former life. Actually, she wasn't my disciple in her former life. She just tried to research what I taught. at that time so that she could mock me, my teachings, and do all the opposite things just to feel fun.
2: Due to ignorance, I guess, or to prove me wrong.
3: And so now she has become a fox person, and she feels very repentant. So she came and just tried to make some excuse to be near, and also to repay my kindness for my teaching, even though she did not appreciate it at that time, and now she knows it. Mostly you know more after you left your body, but sometimes it's too late, you know, because the karma doesn't always come immediately or soon enough. And even some people who make too bad karma and their astral body has already been jailed or punished in hell, but they're in the physical body when they're still alive, they cannot feel anything, they cannot know anything. Thus, they don't believe in the karma kind of retribution, so they continue to do bad things. It's a pity. I hope this example of the fox...

0: Or disciple. There's kind of a lot of mixed things today. And anyone out there, please try to replenish your stock just in case of any emergency situation that you might not have food to eat. Buy things, buy food that is lasting and some that do not require cooking or anything in case you don't have enough fuel to cook. In the forest, I don't worry much about that, because there are a lot of dry twigs lying everywhere. It's just for you guys who live in the city, it might be difficult. So please try to stockpile something, at least for emergencies. When anything happens and the repair is not quick enough, or if it could even be repaired at all, okay? Always be careful. Always think ahead. We are still at war around, everywhere. This is a pity because humans are so intelligent. They could even go to the moon, Mars, etc. and do many things that are incredible to think of even a couple of decades ago or 100 years ago, but they still cannot make up their minds to have peace with each other and to protect each other, meaning that is to protect themselves. Nee? Today I had to struggle with health issues to try to free one of the very, very hard to save so-called disciples. But some in my disciple group are still similar, more or less, and it took a toll on me in terms of energy and time. Eh? And these two are very important to me. I need them. I need energy, I need time. For that disciple from hell, why such short notice for me? I love that lady fox so much from my heart. I send her all the love I can send, all that she can receive, knowing that I love her so much, that somebody still loves her, cares about her. I wish her the best in God's grace. I thank God for her protection, for keeping her safe. I was working, but then I just went out to boil some water. And then I heard some very, very faint voice. I thought it was from Supreme Master TV, but it was not. And then I asked, "Is that you, No Name Fox?" And she immediately, used a very happy voice, very loud voice, to let me know that it's her. And then continue for a while, telling me this and that. And I said, "Oh, please, you don't have to go such a long distance for me. Take care of yourself. Did you have enough food today?" She said, "Yes." And she had a drink. I keep some drinks outside nearby my tent, wherever I can wade into the forest bushes or nearby, wherever there's an empty clearance and all that. I put some water. I'm not allowed to feed, but sometimes I can't help it. I do put something out, some dry protein, so that it will last for a while in case they could not find it immediately. My God, my heart could never feel at peace, even though peace has come and the whole planet enjoys it. Whoever has enough merit to feel it, to get the blessing from the peace energy. Even then, myself, I do not feel that peace. It just gets to be more and more work and more issues, because the negative is trying so hard to attack us, you know. But I think it's just like a candle. It flares up bright before it dies down. So I just truly hope we will have official world peace announced soon. Yeah, I'm told that all the time from all the animal people, from Aumapa and from the Trinity, utmost powerful. But I still have not enough patience to wait until then. But I have to, because nothing else can be done right now. As one of the kings told you, if we use all our power to destroy the negative, then the world as is would also be destroyed as well. Because it takes tremendous power to destroy the negative, because many of them are hidden within human bodies as well as anything, anywhere, an empty, neglected hut in the field, a hole in the tree, a hole in the ground, a crack in the stones, on the stone, for example, like that, or big bushes, a neglected house, unoccupied buildings. They can hide anywhere and make trouble, and they concentrate on me a lot. So I have headaches sometimes. As I am talking to you now, I have some headaches as well. Also from the lingering effects of the fall last time. But I'm okay. Otherwise, I'm okay. Please do not worry. I'm just telling you about my things, my activities, what happened concerning me and all that, because you want to know all the time. And often I didn't tell you. I didn't tell you a lot, even though it seemed like I told you a lot already, but that's nothing. Just a tip of the iceberg. But even if I wanted to, I don't have enough time to tell you everything about what I do every day. I just say something so that at least you know that I'm doing something. I understand a little bit of what a master has to do. Yes. But if you want to really understand a master, you have to be one. No one can tell you everything concerning that. There are a lot of King's reports from my team. They put it on Flying News for you right now, so there's a lot of things for you to know, even though it's not a lot. But at the moment, God doesn't let any king come visit me anymore. Last time, when God wanted me to announce that I'm the Maitreya Buddha, also known as Jesus Christ Return, all the kings came anyway, even bad kings like war kings or negative kings, all kinds of kings came to pay respect already. So only some kings, the most powerful king Buddhas, can come, like I have recorded for you. Some short, some long. Originally, I didn't think to record anything about it. That's why the first few, some already aired, some did not, are shorter and not very detailed. And later on, I thought, okay, when God permits, then I record a little longer, whatever I remember. And now God stopped with no kings and come at all. Fine, what to do, what to do. Because if they come, they cannot help much anymore, because if more power comes, then the planet would be completely annihilated. So you understand now. Whatever else I can record, I can tell you, I will, all right? Have peace, enjoy peace, and help others, whatever you can. Especially sharing knowledge about the truth of God's teaching through a living master. We thank God, our only parents, for all the mercy, all the forgiveness, all the blessing, all the grace, all the love. Thank you, Lord. Thank you. Thank you so much. May you be well as well, Sire. Amen. We love you. We love you. Oh, and by the way, I have some good news that not many know, and I would like to share with everyone. This newly invented and needle-free medicine for diabetes that will save many people's lives, offer convenience and also financial help. We thank God again, again and again. Those people and the animal people who have diabetes, they don't need to have a needle injection, which is poking and uncomfortable, because in Australia they have developed and now sell this kind of no-needle medicine. You just apply it on the skin and it works immediately. So it's no pain and much easier for any humans and dog people. You know, when I said not many know about this medicine for diabetic people and animal people, both can use it, it's because it has been newly invented. It's not even 10 years yet. It was invented in 2010. and then it went on to the international market in about 2016. And now we are in 2026, but haven't finished the year yet. So it's not even 10 years. And when I told my assistant to ask the vet whether or not this is suitable for my dog, and they didn't even know about it. Only one vet, we have many vets for different issues for my dog, and only one vet knows about this needleless diabetic medicine. So the whole world knows now that we announce it. This surely will help many, many people who live alone, who can't inject the needle by themselves. It's difficult. It's very delicate. Like you have to really inject it into the skin layer only. Otherwise, it will go all over into the organs inside. It's not good. It has to be on the skin, and then it will redistribute it all over the body. I'm so happy. I'm so glad now. Because imagine how many people who can't do the injection by themselves, and you can't just inject it in the same place all the time. Yeah, and all lifelong, imagine the whole lifelong, they have to do it by themselves. And some elderly, I don't think they could manage. Even my father, he asked me to give him injections. Well, not for diabetes, of course, but still, he couldn't do it himself. Because some area is hard to reach. And the older you get, maybe you have shaky hands and all that. I'm so happy, I'm so grateful to God for giving my dog this ability, this intention, this noble way of repaying God's kindness. And I asked him, why should he do such thing? He said, because my life belongs to you anyway, you rescued me. I told you, that's what he said last time in the other Fly News. I'm still crying, my heart. I'm still crying whenever I see images of him. We can use video nowadays to talk. Okay, I wish all of you well, and you don't have to suffer this needle injection, which is inconvenient and troublesome, because some people don't have money to keep coming to the doctor every day for the rest of their life. And to hire a nurse or caretaker is also expensive. Oh, I'm so happy. I was kneeling down and thanking God for this merciful gift to humankind and all the animal people who have caretakers, who love them and would like them to have more comfortable treatments. Thank you, Sire. Bless you, Sire. I will do more what I can to lessen your pain when you see your children go to hell. I will stop them, not let them go to hell, even if I have to go to hell myself. Thank you, Sire. Thank you. Love you, love you, love you. I will also include all the information that is given by this company, but now shortened and compact before I send to my team. When my dog recently got sick, my helpers who were taking care of my dog people took him to the doctors. I don't even have this privilege or luck to take care of my dog myself. I have already explained why before. Hopefully in the future it will get better, of course. Because my dog people, they love me so much. They love me so much, so much. No one in the world loves me more than my dog people. They miss me and I want to be with them. But in a safe place. It's not that only one dog says, I love you to me. All the dogs, they don't say it, but I still feel it. I know it. I think all the dog lovers and dogs, human companions, friends, know this. Feel it. Feel the dog's love. And the bond is incredible. If we didn't know God's love, we would think the dog's love is the best in the whole universe. Or any pet people that you have, any pets that you have, cat, bird, people, even big pets like elephant, buffalo, ox, horse people, any of them. If you have them as company, you will know how much they love you. By the way, to make it short, I asked because my dog
1: person
0: had to have injections like 2 times per day. And then now the sickness also made him blind. Even he couldn't see. They say maybe they could fix it, but now they say they cannot. Oh, my heart was broken many times over this. And then I asked my assistant who takes care of my dog, person, you must look on the internet. There must be some other way that we don't need the needle like that 2 times a day. He's only small and you can't put the needle in the same place again. Or maybe after a long while. But then he's so small. Where can we find space even to keep putting needles into his skin like that? Oh God. I say, you must look. There must be something without a needle for the dog. Person, go look. And then the assistant did look and we found it. Found this new invention, which is very good for humans and for animal people, your pets.
1: People.
0: Please. Look into it, okay? Look more into that company's website to learn more about it, okay? For yourself or and for your pet people. I wish you to be as comfortable as possible with this invention, as it did help my dog person. I am so sorry for anyone who has this kind of sickness or any sickness. I was very afraid of needles when I was a kid because my father, he always had to give me injections when I was sick. Well, not always, but whenever needed, he did it. And I was always very scared. And then later, when I grew bigger, a teenager still, and my father got sick, he always made me inject him into his skin, his flesh, anywhere. Sometimes at the bottom part, sometimes on the arm, you know, on the upper arm, sometimes in the vein. And I had to do it, but I was not very comfortable feeling so sorry for my dad. I do wish that in the future, no more needles are needed. No more lab tests for any animal person at all, no matter who he is, how small, how big. I just cannot bear it. I cannot bear all this cruelty to the animal
1: people.
0: Lisabon to humans, Lisabon babies and little fetuses, especially who's already old enough that you can see
1: their tiny human shape.
0: Oh no, okay, let's not talk about that anymore. I will include the information.
1: Shorten,
0: but kind of enough for any of the persons who could not have a friend who could come and help him or her to inject the medicine. And also not knowledgeable enough to search on the internet. So this information,
1: that is shortened to be very compact.
0: But enough, if you don't know much more, you still can use it. I really wish all of you, if you can, recover. If not, have a more comfortable time now to apply your diabetes medicine into your skin.
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0: When I was in Spain many years ago, one of my teeth ached and I went to the doctor. I was on the couch of the dentist already, ready for the doctor to fix my tooth. Anytime I went to the dentist, not just that time, but another time, many times, anytime, and other dentist's offices as well, or any doctor, I brought some gifts, you know, like some vegan goodies and some fresh fruit, quite a lot. Because I thought, you know, they work very hard, the doctors and the nurses and all that. If I happen to be in the hospital or visit the doctor, I just want to show my gratitude for the hard job they have been learning to do in university as well as during the internship time and as well as the practice time. They're very hardworking. They save lives and they ease your pain and make your life comfortable. Even if you punish yourself, making yourself sick because of eating bad things such as the murdered animal people flesh and all kinds of things, you know, alcohol and drugs and cigarettes and all that. They never mind. They always try their best to save you, to make you recover and be more comfortable. They never reject you because you're eating bad things or taking drugs or anything like that. But please take good care of yourself. Stay away from all this harm that I've just mentioned and even more, okay? Alcohol, drugs, cigarettes, or any other things like that, and especially the flesh of murdered animal folks or hunted, terrorized wild animals such as deer or fox peoples. These are all poison to your holy, sacred body, which is the temple of God and Buddhas. Please take good care of yourself. So at that time, I was lying on my couch. I was waiting for the anesthesia or something like that to take effect. And I bought some fruits, a lot of fruits, different kinds of exotic and good fruits from the market. From the roadside markets as my car drove by, you know, I always wanted to help these people as well. They have just a small plastic cover, plastic sheet on top of their head, and they're selling their own fruit on the street, you know. So I always feel very sympathetic, and I bought a lot from them. And I also bought some vegan goodies from the markets beforehand. So I gave them to that clinic, the reception. So I asked the doctor, while I still could talk, I said, "Doctor, did you enjoy the goodies and the fruits that I bought?" He said, "No, thank you," but he could not eat it yet because he didn't have the insulin injection for his diabetes. Oh, I said, "Oh, sorry, but you could eat it later." He said, "Yeah, only when I have the insulin, then I can eat." And I said, "You have to inject yourself today." He said, "No, every day. Every day." I said, "But how do you do that? Where do you put all those injections every day?" He said, "Yeah, today is right in the navel area." Oh my God. When I heard that, I jumped out of my dentist chair to the floor and went to the, you know, the place near the door where he was standing and preparing things. I hugged him. I hugged him and my tears streamed down. I said, "Oh my God.
1: poor doctor, you are so sick like this, and you still have to work every day and take care of your wife and your children even. I knew he had 2 children already. I said, my God, what a life you have. I am so sorry. And he said, it's all right. I got used to it already. It's for life. You can't escape it. I said, oh my God, I wish one day the medical scientists will discover some more different and better medicine, or medicine application way, so that you don't have to suffer like this every day. I say, I could not imagine that I could bear that if I were you. So he said to me, oh, please, you go up to your chair now or else you might fall down. So I went up to the chair, still crying, you know, in my heart also. Some years after that, I adopted my dog, Pipo, I told you already. And this one, his name, I don't want to say it. So let's just call him T.Y. Originally, his name was different, but he was aggressive. So I changed his name to make him more gentle, but it didn't help. After he had this diabetic, you know, issues, I checked and I discovered that he had done all these acts of aggression, biting people and other dog people and all that, so that he has bad enough karma to have diabetes, otherwise he wouldn't have had it. The reason he wanted to have this diabetes disease, I mean sickness, was just because he wanted to help other dog people, other pets, other animal people who will have diabetes, and the humans who have diabetes as well,
0: to know about this above-mentioned no-needle method. He discovered my wish and wants to help make it come true, to please me.
1: Oh my God, I almost collapsed. I said, oh dear, you're so small, you didn't have to do this. You didn't have to. And now I feel so bad, so bad.

Oh my God. Some humans also came down to Earth with the intention, with the willingness to suffer in different ways to help other humans, you know, to make scientists find a cure for other humans with the same disease, for example, like that. We own everybody, everything. It's just most of us don't know it. You know, it's very noble of him, and I should praise him and appreciate him, but seeing him suffer and scare like that, I just feel so broken. I wish I could take it all for him. We humans, it's easier to find things, you know, to forget the pain, or I can talk to the doctors easier. So I say to God, please don't, please stop it, please punish me instead. He's only a dog, he's only a small dog. I can't talk about this anymore, because I choke and have pain in my neck. I mean, it's choking my throat. We thank God for such benevolent beings existing on our earth. But it is a pity that most humans don't understand and even make worse trouble for this world, to make more suffering for their co-inhabitants, humans and other beings alike. Okay, I hope that my information will help many of your pet people, no matter what type, whoever can apply it will be more comfortable. If you have, for example, a little cat person, you will not have enough space on her skin to give medicine by needles every day, once or twice a day. I'm sorry, I'm just too emotional. Too emotional, yeah. I just wish you all the best, that God would have mercy on you, and you would have mercy on yourself, to stay away from all the poisonous substances that I just told you about before, namely animal people, meat, drugs, alcohol, cigarettes, etc., etc. You know. Okay. I calm down a little bit. All right. You know, our planet is not poor. It's very, very rich in all kinds of metals, all kinds of beneficial things all over the planet, and enough food to feed many planets if we don't use our money to kill each other or to destroy forests, rivers, oceans by all kinds of poison. From raising animals, people to kill for food. I do not have enough time to list all the things that we should never have done to this planet. We should take care of each other, love each other like a family. We have too many things to eat, to use, to live long, long lives, healthy, happy, and enlightened. But we use it in too many wrong, different ways. Okay, you know it all. I don't want to talk too much about negative things anymore. What's the use anyway? I don't know how many listen. All right. All right. Yeah, just try to be good, benevolent, merciful, compassionate, loving and kind. Then all the best things God bestowed upon humankind and all beings, you'll be able to benefit from for yourself, your family, your little children, grandchildren, etc. Anything bad you do to harm others,

0: will boomerang back to you. If not now, then after this life or the life after, we can never escape any consequences from the unloving things that we do. Father, please God, help. Help all beings on this planet. And we love you. Maybe the love is too thin, too meager, but they do try because they're too busy. They have been preoccupied with so many urgent things to survive. Sir, please forgive us. Please love us. Please forgive us. Please, we don't want any more such planets where we have to be reincarnated again. Just make everywhere heaven, sir. Make a new earth, new world, new rules. Thank you, sire. Thank you. The only parents of all beings. May you be well too, sir. Amen.
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2: Saudi Arabia and international organization begin pediatric heart surgery project in Indonesia. 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The collaboration aims to strengthen local capacity so patients in the region can receive more heart care without traveling to hospitals in Jakarta, more than 1,200 kilometers away. Saudi Arabia has a total of 4 Shining World Leadership Awards to date for compassion, peace, and loving care. Our accolades, Saudi Arabia and Muslim World League, for conducting this kind project. In the caring guidance of the Providence, may Indonesian children with heart disease receive lasting health and comfort through expanded access to cardiac care.
3: Report shows global hunger declines for third consecutive year. The Food and Agriculture Organization, or FAO, recently issued its 2026 report on the state of food security and nutrition in the world, which showed that 7.8% of the global population faced hunger in 2025, down from 8.1% in 2024. The report revealed improvements in food security in Asia, Latin America, and the Caribbean and Africa, with most of the gains occurring in South America and Southern Asia. A key insight of the report is that conflict, climate changes, and economic uncertainty continue to contribute to hunger and food insecurity, with Africa having the largest number of people facing hunger. Our appreciation, Food and Agriculture Organization, for sharing this information. May all humans embrace a resource-conscious way of life and enjoy abundant, nourishing food in celestial governance.
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Hello, Vibrant viewers. It's Laura, a vegan matron from the Ladybug Kingdom. My work and life motto is to treat others as you hope others would treat you. I have a useful tip on how to speed up the ripening process of avocados. Set unripe avocados on a warm, sunny windowsill or another warm spot in your home to accelerate the natural ripening process. Rotate the avocados occasionally to encourage even ripening. This method typically takes 2 to 4 days. For faster results, place the avocado in a paper bag. This traps ethylene gas naturally released by the fruit, helping it ripen in 1 to 3 days. To speed things up even more, add an apple or banana to the bag because both release additional ethylene gas. Check the avocado periodically every 4 to 6 hours to see when it reaches your preferred level of ripeness. To slow the ripening process, place slightly underripe avocados in the refrigerator since the cooler temperature slows ethylene production and can extend their shelf life by 3 to 5 days. However, avoid refrigerating avocados that are still rock hard, as this can interfere with the natural ripening process and negatively affect their eventual texture. Thank you and love you so much for being veg and going green to save the planet for all humans and its all co-inhabitants alike. Now, the weather around the world.

0: U.S. researchers find loneliness affects health and requires social action. A new University of Michigan study published in the journal Social Problems says loneliness can seriously affect health and should be addressed by strengthening communities and social connections. The scientists note that loneliness, social isolation, and living alone are linked to rising healthcare costs and higher risks of premature death. Drawing on expert interviews and over a decade of investigation, the research shows that treating loneliness as a medical issue may attract increased attention and resources, but could also overlook the social conditions behind isolation. Doctors can identify loneliness and connect people with support, but can't rebuild communities or create opportunities for meaningful relationships. The study encourages policymakers to address these issues through stronger communities and social policies alongside healthcare support. Thank you, University of Michigan researchers, for these valuable insights. May people find support and meaningful connections in caring communities, in heaven's grace.
1: Australia upgrade Reef platform to improve access to marine health information. Scientists from the University of Tasmania's Institute for Marine and Antarctic Studies, or IMAS, working with Parks Australia, a government agency, and Reef Life Survey, a non-profit citizen science program, have upgraded the Reef Life Explorer platform, incorporating one of the world's largest collections of independent underwater reef monitoring data into a single interactive tool. This enables researchers, marine managers, and the public to explore ecological trends and make more informed decisions about marine conservation. Fishing, ocean warming, harmful algal blooms, and other human impacts have placed increasing pressure on shallow reefs worldwide. The upgraded platform draws on more than 36,000 underwater surveys across 4,800 shallow reef sites worldwide and allows users to compare ecological trends inside and outside protected areas. Australia has a total of 14 Shining World Leadership Awards to date for compassion, protection, good governance, caring, health guardian, and high moral value. Our gratitude, Australia Scientists, Reef Life Survey, and all involved for creating this reef platform tool. May countries around the world benefit from this advancement to increase the long-term protection of marine reefs in the Almighty's watchful gaze.
0: Quick-thinking U.S. teenager rescues man from river. In July 2026, 14-year-old Jory Thomas was camping with his family along the Yellowstone River near Great Cliff, Montana, USA, when he heard cries for help. Four people had fallen into the river after their raft and paddleboard collided with the bridge pillar. While three managed to reach shore, one man continued drifting downstream, clinging to a cooler. Jory, who had a 3.7-meter rope on hand, ran along the riverbank, threw the rope, caught the man on his first try, and pulled him toward shore until first responders arrived. Regarding the incident, Jory says, "God was just telling me, go get him, you got it, and I believe in you." For his life-saving action, Jory was recognized by the Sweetgrass County Sheriff's Office and named Montanan of the Month by the Honorable Steve Daines, the senior senator from Montana. Bravo, Jory Thomas, for your heroic deed. May the rescued man enjoy continued safety, health, and happiness in the Most High's blessings.
1: Vegan, the way to show your true love for all living beings.
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0: Welcome back to Noteworthy News, Conscientious News for a Moral World. Slovenia-based vegan meat manufacturer expands its portfolio in UK. Established in 2019, the Juicy Marbles company produces thick, juicy marbled vegan steaks and other vegan meat products. Most recently, the company launched its butter minced bangers inspired by traditional English sausages. The product's innovative manufacturing process uses coarsely minced vegan whole cuts to create a butter-style texture. Each vegan sausage contains 12.4 grams of protein per 100 grams, 21% of the recommended daily value of iron and 20% of the recommended daily value of vitamin B12, is a good source of fiber and contains no preservatives. The butter minced bangers are being debuted exclusively via online retailer in the United Kingdom. Three cheers, Juicy Marbles, for your innovative vegan butter minced bangers. In divine splendor, may many consumers savor nutritious, compassionate vegan sausages.
1: Emergency responders locate and extract dog person from fire area in Spain. A dog citizen was safely rescued by the Spanish law enforcement agency, Guardia Civil, after surviving alone for 4 days in an evacuated home inside the wildfire zone of Villa. The operation was conducted after severe regional fires had forced residents to evacuate. Officers discovered the canine individual who had been left behind inside the house during the emergency. Despite remaining alone without the regular food supply for 4 days, he was found alive and safe. After being extracted from the affected area, the dog person was reunited with his relieved caregivers. The rescue offered a moment of relief during a devastating wildfire emergency that displaced thousands of residents. Our heartfelt thanks, Guardia Civil, for your efforts to save our faithful friend. May all those affected by the wildfires recover and find comfort soon in God's nurturing love.
2: The most powerful daily prayer for any time and before meditation, which is the order from God and Supreme Master Ching Hai, shares with us by His blessed grace.
3: We humbly worship, praise, thank, obey, and love God Almighty, the Most High, the Greatest, for world vegan, world peace, and our soul liberation. We thank, love, praise the only Son of God, who is the ultimate Master for our salvation. We follow the teaching of all the saints and sages. We thank, love, and praise them who are the representatives of God for our spiritual elevation.

0: Now it's time to let our spirits take flight through the joke of the day entitled Meant to Be.
1: Darren, an accountant, was trying to slim down and took his new diet seriously. He even changed his morning route to work so he wouldn't pass by his favorite bakery. But one morning, Darren arrived at work carrying a gigantic vegan coffee cake.
2: Darren, what happened to the diet?
3: This is different. I accidentally drove past the bakery, and there it was in the window. I figured maybe it was a sign.
2: A sign?
3: I thanked my lucky stars and thought, if I'm really meant to have that vegan coffee cake, let there be a parking spot right in front of the bakery.
2: And there was?
3: Sure enough, on my eighth trip around the block, there it

0: By creating peace, we all can make a loving, serene, and prosperous world.
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2: We sincerely thank all the reporters, journalists, photographers, camera persons, individuals, groups, companies everywhere in the world for all your involved contributions of news that inform and bring hope to the people from both human and animal kingdoms, as well as countless other beings, thus uplifting the atmosphere of our planet. May heaven bless your noble endeavors and protect you always, especially while on challenging duty.
3: Daily News Stream, September 15th, 2026.
4: Taiwan or Formosa Vice President Xiaobi Kim made a rare visit to Italy from September 10th to 12th to attend the Ventotene Conference for Freedom and Democracy, accompanied by Taiwan or Formosa Foreign Minister Lin Jialong, as Taiwan or Formosa seeks closer ties with Europe. China objected to the trip and lodged protests with Italy and the European Union, while Italian officials said Vice President Xiao and Foreign Minister Lin were not scheduled to meet Italy's foreign minister or officials from the Prime Minister's office.
3: Three more Ukrainian or Uranian regions, Odessa, Rivne, and Chernivtsi, have joined the European Union or EU Region Ready program, bringing the total participating regions to 7. The initiative is designed to prepare regional authorities for closer integration with the EU by training officials, developing investment project portfolios, and helping regions work in line with the EU cohesion policy.
4: Algeria severed diplomatic ties with the UAE or United Arab Emirates on September 10th and said it would close its airspace to UAE aircraft beginning the following day, except for commercial flights to and from Algeria, which will be allowed to continue through the end of 2026. Algeria cited what it called provocative and hostile acts and has previously accused the UAE of destabilizing countries including Libya, Mali, and Sudan. The UAE said it hoped the rupture would be temporary.
3: Peru has announced it will join the U.S.-led Shield of America's Security Alliance, which shares intelligence and cooperates on military operations against drug cartels and other transnational criminal groups. Peruvian President Keiko Fujimori announced the move after meeting U.S. Secretary of State Marco Rubio in Lima, Peru, on September 10th.
4: Ukraine or Ukraine and Canada signed a declaration to establish a 100-year partnership aimed at deepening economic, security, and political ties and supporting a just and lasting peace in Ukraine or Ukraine. Ukrainian or Ukrainian President Volodymyr Zelensky and Canadian Prime Minister Mark Carney signed the declaration, while the two countries also agreed to strengthen defense cooperation and expand collaboration on energy security.
5: If Americans invite Vladimir Putin to Miami for G20,
6: I will call you.
3: Ukrainian or Iranian President Volodymyr Zelensky said he will travel to Miami, U.S., to meet Russian President Vladimir Putin if President Putin attends the G20 summit there in December, saying the focus should be on achieving results rather than exchanging words. President Zelensky said Ukraine or Ukraine is in a stronger position for negotiations than last year and has discussed an energy and grain ceasefire with U.S. envoys as a possible first step toward broader peace talks. Russia has not said whether President Putin will attend the summit.
4: Iran-aligned Houthi forces have captured Yemen's strategic Perim Island, also known as Mayun, in the Bab al-Mandab Strait after forces allied with Yemen's internationally recognized government withdrew. The island sits near one of the strait's narrowest points, giving the Houthis a stronger position along a shipping route Saudi Arabia has increasingly relied on as an alternative to the Strait of Hormuz. Saudi Arabia also shut its east-west oil pipelines as a precaution after a separate drone attack, further increasing pressure on its export routes.
3: Indian Prime Minister Narendra Modi, vegetarian, urged safe and open shipping routes, protection of global commerce, and the safety of seafarers during talks with Iranian President Masoud Pezeshkian in New Delhi, India, on September 11. Prime Minister Modi also called for continued efforts toward lasting peace and stability in the region.
4: The presidents of Iran, Russia, and China gathered in New Delhi, India for the 18th BRICS Summit on September 12th and 13th, hosted by India. BRICS, founded by Brazil, Russia, India, and China in 2006, has since expanded to include countries such as Iran, Egypt, Ethiopia, Saudi Arabia, and the UAE or United Arab Emirates.
3: At least 46,000 people have been displaced in Yemen in the past week as fighting intensified between Iran-backed Houthi forces and Saudi-backed government forces. The United Nations International Organization for Migration said expanding fighting is making it harder to deliver humanitarian aid.
4: In South Korea, 78% of middle and high schools with smart device rules now collect and store students' phones rather than allowing them to remain in classrooms. The stricter policies follow a revised education law that took effect in March, banning smart device use during class.
3: Dandelions, often removed as long weeds, have edible leaves, flowers, and roots. Their greens provide vitamin K, beta-carotene, and calcium, while their flowers can be eaten raw or fried, and their roots roasted and ground for a coffee substitute. Dandelion root has also long been used in traditional herbal medicine for digestive and liver problems. These resilient perennial plants return year after year, offering fresh greens while requiring less maintenance than many garden vegetables.
4: Protein and fiber both support long-term health, but British dietitian Dr. Linia Patel says a balanced diet matters more than emphasizing either nutrient. Protein supports muscles and immunity, while fiber promotes fullness, healthy digestion, and gut bacteria, and may reduce chronic disease risks. UK adults should consume about 30 grams of fiber daily, with legumes offering both nutrients.
3: New York, U.S.-based health system Northwell Health reports a 75% rise in 9/11-related cancers over 3 years, with 132 new cases recorded during the first half of 2026. By June, its total reached 2,445 cases linked to World Trade Center exposure on September 11, 2001, in New York City, U.S. Nationwide, cancer certifications among exposed people have surpassed 57,000 in 2026, underscoring the need for continued monitoring.
4: Strength training may be one of the most effective ways to support healthy aging by preserving muscle strength, mobility, and independence. Researchers say resistance exercises can improve everyday functions, reduce risks associated with muscle loss, and benefit older adults. Even one weekly session can produce meaningful strength gains, particularly among beginners.
3: Spain's state port authority, Puertos del Estado, reports record sea temperatures this summer in the Mediterranean and the Atlantic. The Dragonera buoy in the Balearic Islands reaches 33.02 degrees Celsius on August 5th, a network record, and almost all Levante Balear buoys set local records. In the Bay of Biscay, a buoy near Pasaya reaches 28.4 degrees Celsius on June 23rd. Scientists said last month that human-caused climate change drives Europe's recent record sea heat.
4: Extreme drought covers 44% of Puerto Rico on August 25th, according to the U.S. Drought Monitor. 3 months earlier, no part of Puerto Rico was in drought. From mid-May through mid-July, most of the island received less than 60% of normal rainfall and experienced unusually high temperatures. Governor Jennifer Gonzalez Colon declared a state of emergency. Some areas have imposed water rationing, and the U.S. Department of Agriculture approved a drought disaster declaration.
3: Severe storms hit Italy and Slovenia on September 9th and 10th. Two women died in Italy. The Friuli Venezia Giulia regional government reports 203 millimeters of rain in 24 hours at Lignano Sabbiadoro, 135.4 of it in the first 3 hours. In Lombardy, landslide activity at Categgio in Valmazzino forces 45 people to evacuate. In Slovenia, flood water covers Tartini Square in Piran and winds overturn containers at the port of Koper.
4: Bhutan operates a round-the-clock warning system to monitor glacier lakes as rapidly melting glaciers increase the risk of sudden floods threatening downstream communities. The system uses sensors to track water levels and can trigger evacuation sirens.
3: Market intelligence firm The Business Research Company says the plant-based active pharmaceutical ingredients market is heading toward a $44 billion U.S. dollar valuation by 2030. Driven by drug makers pursuing sustainable sourcing, advanced extraction techniques, and ethical alternatives like amaranth-derived squalene.
4: New York, U.S.-based skincare and well-being company Naturopathica launches a new skincare collection featuring fruit-derived exosomes, delivering clinically proven hydration, improved skin elasticity, and visible fine line reduction without using animal, people, or human-derived ingredients.
3: Adelaide University, Australia, researchers developed a calcium-fortified fava bean milk prototype using enzymatic starch hydrolysis, improving texture and stability without compromising sensory quality for prospective cafe and breakfast markets.
4: Manga artist Tetsuya Chiba, 87, leads a campaign to provide free additional instant houses for people displaced by the July earthquake in Kumamoto, Japan. The project aims to raise about $9,700. Each shelter costs about $3,250 and can reportedly be erected within hours using an expandable fabric structure.
3: Two dark people trapped in an 18-meter-deep well in Jamwadi, Maharashtra, India, were rescued after their cries alerted villagers. District authorities contacted the Man Within This Foundation, whose team traveled nearly 90 kilometers from Chhatrapati Sambhaji Nagar. Rescuers descended into the hazardous well, secured both frightened dog folk, and safely returned them to the surface.
6: It's a delight to join all of you here for the opening of this new...
4: Singapore opened a new Outward Bound Singapore, or OBS campus, on Coney Island on September 11th. The 12-hectare campus features more than 70 high adventure and 30 low adventure elements, including wheelchair-accessible challenges. The program builds resilience, confidence, teamwork, and problem-solving. At the opening ceremony, Singaporean Prime Minister Lawrence Wong stated, "We want OBS to become a rite of passage for all young Singaporeans."
3: Thoughtful quote of the day. The greatness of a man is measured by the way he treats the little man. Compassion for the weak is a sign of greatness. The Reverend Dr. Miles Monroe, OBE, Bahamian teacher and ordained minister.
4: In this two-part series of Cliff Green's near-death experience, Swedish educator Cliff shares how, as a four-year-old boy, he nearly drowned in a private swimming pool and found himself within a light of total unconditional love, an experience that has quietly measured every day of his life since. Cliff was born in 1980 and grew up in Sweden. His parents were no longer together, and by the time he was four, his mother was pregnant with another man's child. That summer, Cliff was staying with his father, his brother, and his father's girlfriend, Katarina, whom he describes as one of Sweden's wealthiest women, on her private island. The island had a swimming pool, and Cliff was playing near it along when he noticed an insect struggling in the water.
7: I was there close to the water, and I saw a little insect in the water, and I wanted to save the insect. So I tried to grab it, but when I did that, I felt a little like a push, and suddenly I fell in the water. So I really tried to swim and tried to get up, but I panicked. In the panic, you don't think. You just do all that you can do just to stay above water. It was very intense. It was very stressful, but so I could just feel the intensities around the mouth. So I was really like fighting for my life to get a breath, but it was just full of water and so I guess I was getting it into my lungs. So I was like suffocating from the inside. I just didn't know what to do. Like I was crying for help on the water. But then I heard a voice. And the voice said to me, Jeyup, which means give up, surrender, and let go. And it was not just that the voice was somebody yelling. It was like it came from the inside. And from the outside, it was like the voice was penetrating everything at the same time. And the voice was so full of trust. And the voice to let go. And I was safe, you know. That's how I felt.
4: The moment he surrendered, the drowning gave way to something entirely different.
7: Suddenly, I just saw a light, a strong light, and... it was not a strong light like it hurt my eyes. It was just to recognize the light. I saw the light, and then suddenly I was in the light. I was the light. And this light is it's just beautiful. It's just wonderful. There's nothing. You don't need anything. You don't want anything. You just feel filled. There is no lack of anything. And I can see that I don't have any breath. I don't have any body. But I don't know when I end or where I start. I'm just part of this light. I'm totally this light. There is no longing for nothing. I'm just at peace. There is no thoughts. There is nothing. It's just total stillness in this energy, love, light.
4: In part two, Cliff shares what his brother later told him about his return from the light and why coming back left him searching throughout his life for the same overwhelming love and beauty.
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5: The animals, too, are strong, intelligent, industrious, mobile, and evolutional. They, too, are capable of growth and adaptation. Like us, first and foremost, they are earthlings. And like us, they are surviving. Like us, they also seek their own comfort rather than discomfort. And like us, they express degrees of emotion. In short, like us, they are alive. Joaquin Phoenix, vegan.

0: 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'Cause you are God's children.
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5: We humbly worship, praise, thank, obey, and love God Almighty, the Most High, the Greatest, for world vegan, world peace, and our soul liberation. We thank, love, praise the only Son of God, who is the ultimate Master, for our salvation. We follow the teaching of all the saints and sages. We thank, love, and praise them who are the representatives of God for our spiritual elevation.

0: We now invite you to watch the next part of Supreme Master Qinghai's message titled His Majesty King Ru of Pi, The Land Free from Sadness, Part 2 of 4, on Between Master and Disciples, with subtitles in many languages, on August 15, 2026.
1: For decades, Supreme Master Qinghai, vegan, has illuminated our world with her divine teachings. A fully enlightened master, she imparts the Kuan Yin method of meditation to those desiring to immediately discover the God nature within to achieve in one lifetime eternal liberation from the cycle of transmigration. The Kuan Yin method has been practiced by all enlightened masters, such as the worshipped world-honored one Shakyamuni Buddha, vegan, the worshipped Son of God Jesus Christ, vegetarian, the venerated master and philosopher Confucius, vegetarian, the venerated Lord Krishna, vegetarian, the venerated master and philosopher Lao Tzu, vegan, the venerated Lord Mahavira, vegan, the beloved prophet Muhammad, vegetarian, peace be upon him, Sri Guru Nanak Dev Ji, vegetarian, and many more. Supreme Master Qinghai, vegan, emphasizes that if we always remember God, render selfless service to others, and follow the laws of the universe, we will reach our highest potential as humans and truly understand our purpose on Earth. An extraordinary living example of compassion, she lovingly and regularly sends material and financial assistance to refugees, the homeless, natural disaster victims, and others needing relief.

Supreme Master Ching Hai, vegan, receives love and recognition from various organizations, media, governments, individuals, and many awards, such as the 2006 Goosey Peace Prize, considered the Nobel Peace Prize of the East, the World Spiritual Leadership Award in 1994, the Mahavir Award in 2008, February 22nd and October 25th, both proclaimed as the Supreme Master Ching Hai Day, an honorary citizen of the United States, etc., and has been honored throughout the years with numerous other awards and accolades for her outstanding philanthropic and humanitarian deeds.

0: etc. We apologize for not being able to show many other awards and honors for lack of space and time. Supreme Master Ching Hai, vegan, respectfully thank all special individuals, organizations, leaders, and governments for all your genuine, loving, ongoing support. May heaven bless you forevermore. We, the Supreme Master Ching Hai International Association members, are also sincerely grateful for your expressive kindness, wishing you the best. A true voice for our beautiful animal friends, Supreme Master Ching Hai, vegan, promotes the peaceful, loving, plant-based diet and envisions, with humanity's awakening to the sacredness of all life, a tranquil and glorious all-vegan world, where people of both animal and human kingdoms live in respectful harmony. Her initiatives included alternative living flyer distribution, the International Vegan Restaurants Loving Hut, vegan food companies, vegan fur products, Supreme Master Television, as well as writing and speaking to influential government and media leaders, participating in televised conferences on climate change, etc. Whether we're aware of it or not, her efforts have had an enormous influence on global awareness of the animal people-friendly lifestyle and how this benevolent way can bring lasting peace among nations while saving our planet from climate change and disasters.
1: See?

come out. This world is truly, truly very, very oppressive. And the humans, especially on this planet, oh, I feel they have such a strength to endure all this. It is also God's blessing and God's protection and God's mercy, or else they would be crushed to dust. It would not even take 1 second to be annihilated. We thank God, our Mapa, our utmost merciful and protective God. Thank you, Sire. May you be well, even seeing your children suffer like this. May you be well. Every day, whenever I can, I use that method to lessen your pain, Sire. I wish I could have more than 24 hours to lessen more and more of your pain. Right now, oh, Mapa told me that Hash doesn't feel any pain. This is miraculous, miraculous. Last night and the night before, I have stayed for many hours using this method that I have just discovered that I have to lessen the latest percentage of pain for God. Oh, thank you. Thank you. Thank you, beloved Baba, Mapa, who has bestowed upon me a little wisdom that I could research and find this method. If I could use that also on human beings, it's just there are too many. I do use that also, but mostly I use it exclusively just for our Mapa, our utmost loving parents. Oh, all right, you Majesty King Ru, could you please tell us how far is it from our land to your Buddha kingdom? Of course, we are obliged to tell you. The distance between this earth and our kingdom is about 59 zillion plus, of course. We would not want to burden your mind with so many more numbers. Just sufficient to say it's much, much, much more than 59 zillion light years in distance. Wow. Yeah, the people, the beings on this planet surely could not imagine how far that could be. I wonder, I haven't read much news about science recently, but I guess our scientific ability has not been able to reach, you know, like tens of zillions or gazillions light years ahead of us. Thank you for granting us some knowledge of the far, far, far away horizon that we could not imagine yet. But of course, the universe is immense, and we have even many universes. So any distance is possible. And thank you, sir, for your knowledge. Oh, you're welcome. You're welcome, my king. We here and my people sincerely wish that one day, no matter how far away, how long it takes, this planet will also be transformed into peaceful paradise, like in our kingdom. With the most powerful Maitreya Buddha, also known as Jesus Christ, the Son of God, in different form. Oh yes, King, thank you so much. King Ru of P, we are grateful for your blessing prayer. It should come true, just don't know when. At the moment, the physical aspect of the world is still not peaceful yet. Oh, King of Kings of Kings of Kings, it will be peaceful. People will be awakened, and this earthly kingdom will turn into God's kingdom, the kingdom that will belong to God, and no more suffering, no more negative influence. You and your power will destroy them all to free people from sorrow and darkness. The sorrow and darkness and controlling mechanism, controlling force of this negative group, these negative entities will cease to exist.
free the people to return to God's world, to God's will, to their own true home. Thank you, Your Majesty King Ru. We all do hope like that. We all do hope like that. Because the suffering of the beings here makes all of us involved suffer also because of our sympathy, because of our mercy quality, which we need to retain in order to have compassion for all that is wading, drowning in this suffering world due to the negative entities' influence. They have power. They can control the beings here, but they don't have love. We, on the contrary, are using love to show people happiness, freedom, and wisdom. But we don't use love to control. We use love only to uplift, enlighten, and free others from slavery and pain. Oh yes, yes, King of Kings of Kings of Kings. We do know that Your power is the power of love. And we do know that whoever's soul still has a nano strength of power and calls upon You, You would immediately lift him out of sorrow. It's just that the beings here have been drugged, has been poisoned too long, and they have no more strength to help themselves or to even call on God. Yes, Sire, King Ru O.P., that's why we love them so much. The beings here are victims, the utterly oppressed by the negative entities. We try our best with all our might to lift them up, even sometimes just one by one, as the karma is so heavy, as the drug is so strong. But we continue doing it, Sire, with the grace of the Almighty, the parents of utmost powerful, of utmost loving, forgiving, benevolence and kindness. We have the strength to continue. And thank You for Your blessing by coming to this planet to help us in some way. Yes, we do our part. We, all the Buddhas in the 10 directions, are supporting You, Your Majesty, King of Kings of Kings of Kings. We wish it could be faster for Your mission to be accomplished. But if all of us use all our strength together with all Your strength, then this planet will be destroyed immediately and all the beings here will be annihilated. That's why we have to be patient, supporting You in the way that is not harmful to all beings and to this benevolent planet Earth as well. Oh yes. Yes, Your Majesty, King Ru, we know, we know. We know how gentle You and all the Buddhas in all 10 directions have been. You have been so gentle and have been taking care of this world and all beings on it with the utmost, utmost caution, utmost love, utmost in detail maneuvering. We thank You forever. We thank You deeply. May God never let You, great Buddha, and You are faithful out of His heart, out of His watchful eyes. And knowing all that, we are also trying to regulate the blessing from Your power. We regulate with utmost attentiveness, with utmost carefulness, and distribute Your blessing, Your power, in an even and detailed, tailored manner so that none can be harmed due to the conflict with the negative force that is embedded in them by the unbenevolent entity, and also from their own ignorance that they could not even fight to suppress any negativity loaded into them. It's a pitiful situation for all beings here, sir. Yes, yes, we do know, we do know. We do observe and we do see. That's why we try to help in any way we can. And it's with Your regulating power and Your protective power mixed together. This blessing from all of us, the Buddhas, and Yours, under the utmost powerful permission and grace from the Most High, from our Mapa, that we could slowly
dissolve the karma of the people, victims on this planet, and make it become a blissful paradise again. Thank you. Merciful Mapa. Yes, sir, we are. Thank you. We are. Thank you, Mapa. We love you. We love you. Is there anything else you can tell us about your Buddha kingdom, sir? Well, it's kind of difficult to explain in your words language, but maybe some can understand that our kingdom is out of reach, out of imagination, of purity, beautiful scenery, and the love that you feel when you are in my kingdom is not describable. No matter how much love you have on this planet, if all the beings put their love together to let people feel the true love, it never can compare to the love in our kingdom and the scenery in our kingdom. There is no word in your world's language to describe it. But we brought a gift for your people here, is that if anyone believes in me, King Ru of Pi, or believes in our land, ask us for help, for blessing, for upliftment and enlightenment and protection. Then the person will receive it, provided that he or she turns into their own purity, their own original state of Buddhahood, of Godhood. Then they will receive a blessing reply invisibly and visibly to myself, because that's the power of my vow. They will receive blessing. They will feel pleasant every day of their lives, as much as they can receive. And if they wish to be born into my Buddha kingdom, we will come and get them and receive them. Actually, we don't have to come here. We use our power to connect with the soul of that sincere and pure individual. Purity here begins with compassion, with love. Otherwise, the love in our land will have this repelling power to reject them. So first of all, I know you have been teaching them for decades or life after life already about compassion, about respecting life created by God. So if anyone does not harm anyone else and prays to us, recites my name and prays also to my people, then you will have a pleasant life, happy life, a pleasant life anyway, and also can be born into our kingdom. That's a gift we have brought here today. Now we hand it to you so that you can modify it to suit the ability of reception for your people, for all your beings on this planet. Oh, bless you, sir. Bless you. Bless you, sir, King Ru of Pi. We are forever grateful. As much as you give us, may God bestow upon you, multiply times

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1: It is the freedom to choose to eat that which is truly cleansing, nourishing, and revitalizing. Pure water, fruits, herbs, vegetables, sea vegetables, whole grains, and other alkalizing foods are the foods we should be consuming. It is the freedom of the intelligence of our being to function optimally and unobstructed that will bring us the greater rejoicing, prosperity, productivity, creativity, integrity, ethic, and morality. Adama A. Mwaja, vegan.

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0: September 2025. In honor of 65 years of friendship, Ao Lek, or Vietnam, donates $14.6 million, raised by 2 million Alisis, or Vietnamese, citizens to support the Cuban people who are suffering from scarcities of food, fuel, medicine, and other essentials. Both His Excellency Dr. Tô Lâm, General Secretary of the Communist Party of Vietnam, and His Excellency Dr. Miguel Díaz-Canel Bermúdez, the President of Cuba, attend the ceremony held in Hanoi. The event also features the exchange of several signed bilateral cooperation agreements covering a number of areas, including rice, production, health, and biotechnology. By creating peace, we all can make a loving, serene, and prosperous world.
1: Oh, glorious, the three reunited, utmost, powerful God, Tim Co Chu and the Son of God. May all seekers now find their way and walk in your light.
2: 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Up next, we have Ronnie Lee, vegan, legendary advocate for animal people's rights, Part 2 of 4, with subtitles in many languages. Right after noteworthy news, please stay tuned to Supreme Master Television for more constructive programming.
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4: Master gives protective warning to all interested in Kuan Yin spiritual practice. Because of much abuse of our generosity and leniency by ignorant people and demons hidden in human form, from this day on, the 21st of August, 2024, before this and after this day, anyone who fakes Kuan Yin messengers or tries to teach the Kuan Yin method without official permission from Master and confirmation from Central FG must be avoided to protect yourself from being harmed in any way. If you knowingly try the opposite, we are not responsible for any harm done to you or and yours. You may be not accepted if you come to us after for new initiation. This caution must be applied by all contact persons, all meditation centers, all initiates, all future initiates, and all should report to M as soon as possible if such a malign event ever happens again.
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6: Oh, glorious, the three reunited, utmost powerful, God, Tim Co Chu, and the Son of God. 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

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May heaven bless your noble endeavors and protect you always, especially while on challenging duty.

0: Ever wonder how beautiful our planet is? With exotic birds, diverse flora and fauna, immense oceans, vast rivers, endless skies, and generous earth, all of which house, nourish, and protect every being under their loving care without asking for any reward. Fortunate and blessed are we indeed to live on this wondrous planet and enjoy all the precious gifts this world has to offer. May the divine be loved and thanked forever. May we always remember to appreciate and care for our Earth home.
1: In Sri Guru Granth Sahib, there is no place where permission to eat meat is given. On the contrary, it is condemned consistently and continually. Code of Conduct of the Damdami Taksal, Sikhism.

When a skilled Aleppo soap artisan in creative Syria greets you with Sabah al-Khair, meaning good morning, you respond happily with Sabah al-Nur. This form reply means morning of light in Arabic, the official language of this timeless nation. The cherished plant-based Aleppo soap, made from moisturizing olive oil and skin-soothing laurel berry oil, is among the oldest of its kind in the world. Hand-blown glassware from jasmine-scented Damascus is another time-honored tradition, recycled glass shaped into distinctive, delicate pieces. I'm Samer. As we vow to live in accordance with God's will, we give our best in every endeavor. The courageous Syrians are happy to know someone as humbly pure-hearted as you. May your spiritual dedication always be sustained in the ever-present love of the Almighty.

0: after your friend treats you to a tour of the historic Silesia region of southern Poland, you part with do zobaczenia, that see you in Polish. The Silesian heartland city of Katowice shines as a UNESCO city of music, where former industrial sites have been transformed into vibrant cultural and music venues. Its proud-hearted community celebrates regional events like St. Barbara's Day, known as Barburka, when miners in ceremonial uniforms march with iconic Silesian brass bands. My name is Marcelina. Vegan Silesian potato dumplings served with a savory vegan mushroom gravy are shared amidst smiles and friendly conversation. The generous-hearted Silesians like you love to share life-respecting plant-based fare. In the boundless mercy of God, may peace blossom for all beings as the compassionate vegan diet is adopted across the world. Welcome to Noteworthy News, soothing news for a comfortable world.
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6: Noble, respected governments, in the name of God, thank you all for making the laws not allowing babies killing. Not allowing murdered animal folks meat. Making the laws to protect the innocent littles. Making the laws to protect the innocent animal people. Thank you for being a shining example for your citizens and for the beautiful innocent kids. God will lift you up high, give you more exalted positions here or in heaven. The whole world will kowtow to your leadership of benevolence. God love. Amen.

0: In today's news, Saudi Arabia begins pediatric cardiac program in Indonesia. United Nations report shows global hunger is declining. US study calls for strengthening communities to tackle loneliness. Australian Reef Platform tool provides important ecological data about reef health. US teenager uses lasso to save man adrift in river. Slovenia-based vegan meat company introduces delicious new product. And Spanish civil guard rescues dog person trapped in home for 4 days during wildfire. 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
2: By the way, I have some good news that not many know, and I would like to share with everyone. Those people and the animal people who have diabetes, they don't need to have a needle injection, because in Australia, they have developed and now sell this kind of no-needle medicine.
3: Just to let you know that the fox person that came last time, she came back several more times from far away. She just came to tell me, do not fear, peace is near.
4: Yes.
3: I wish her all the best, and my heart is so touched. Such a beautiful, beautiful soul. Just took the wrong steps in her home life, and so now she has become a fox person, and she feels very repentant. Anyone out there, please try to replenish your stock just in case of any emergency situation that you might not have food to eat. When anything happens and the repair is not quick enough, or if it could even be repaired at all, okay? Always be careful. Always think ahead. We are still at war around everywhere.
5: Please continue watching to find out more about why it takes enormous power to destroy the negative in our world. Why kings are not currently visiting Master, why one of Master's dog people became diabetic, etc. Our most courageous Supreme Master Qinghai Vegan lovingly recorded a message for Earth's inhabitants on Monday, September 7th, 2026, regarding another visit from a fox person that Master had met a few days earlier. Good news for diabetes sufferers and more.
3: Just to let you know that the fox person that came last time, she came back several more times from far away. I mean, for her, it's a long distance walk. It's the next nearby forest. It's connected with this forest too. It's just a different kind of section, and they're not all together in one piece. She just came to tell me, do not fear, peace is near.
4: Yes.
3: I wish her all the best, and my heart is so touched. I really love her so much. She has no name. I'm not allowed to give her any name, so I call her Lady Fox, because she's a lady.
2: But somehow, I'm not allowed to call her that. I must call her the no-name fox. Then she can come near and answer me. Oh, then she runs so fast here and cry out in singing notes. So beautiful voice, melodious tune. The voice, expressively high note and happy rhythm.
3: Such a beautiful, beautiful soul. Just took the wrong steps in her former life. Actually, she wasn't my disciple in her former life. She just tried to research what I taught. at that time so that she could mock me, my teachings, and do all the opposite things just to feel fun.
2: Due to ignorance, I guess, or to prove me wrong.
3: And so now she has become a fox person, and she feels very repentant. So she came and just tried to make some excuse to be near, and also to repay my kindness for my teaching, even though she did not appreciate it at that time, and now she knows it. Mostly you know more after you left your body, but sometimes it's too late, you know, because the karma doesn't always come immediately or soon enough. And even some people who make too bad karma and their astral body has already been jailed or punished in hell, but they're in the physical body when they're still alive, they cannot feel anything, they cannot know anything. Thus, they don't believe in the karma kind of retribution, so they continue to do bad things. It's a pity. I hope this example of the fox person will let people rethink more about their actions, their thoughts, and their speech. Today, it was a very turbulent day because I had to fight hard for a so-called disciple. There's kind of a lot of mixed things today. Anyone out there, please try to replenish your stock just in case of any emergency situation that you might not have food to eat. Buy things, buy food that is lasting and some that do not require cooking or anything in case you don't have enough fuel to cook. In the forest, I don't worry much about that because there are a lot of dry twigs lying everywhere. It's just for you guys who live in the city, it might be difficult. So please try to stockpile something, at least for emergencies. When anything happens and the repair is not quick enough, or if it could even be repaired at all, okay? Always be careful. Always think ahead. We are still at war around everywhere. This is a pity because humans are so intelligent. They could even go to the moon, Mars, etc. and do many things that are incredible to think of even a couple of decades ago or 100 years ago, but they still cannot make up their minds to have peace with each other and to protect each other, meaning that is to protect themselves. Nee? Today I had to struggle with health issues to try to free one of the very, very hard to save so-called disciples. But some in my disciple group are still similar, more or less, and it took a toll on me in terms of energy and time. Eh? And these two are very important to me. I need them. I need energy, I need time.
2: For that disciple from hell, why such short notice? For me, I love that lady fox so much from my heart. I send her all the love I can send, all that she can receive, knowing that I love her so much, that somebody still loves her, cares about her. I wish her the best in God's grace. I thank God for her protection, for keeping her safe. I was working, but then I just went out to boil some water. And then I heard some very faint voice. I thought it was from Supreme Master TV, but it was not. And then I asked, "Is that you, No Name Fox?" And she immediately, used a very happy voice, very loud voice, to let me know that it's her. And then continued for a while, telling me this and that. And I said, "Oh, please, you don't have to go such a long distance for me. Take care of yourself. Did you have enough food today?" She said yes, and she had a drink. I keep some drinks outside nearby my tent wherever I can wade into the forest bushes or nearby wherever there's an empty clearance and all that. I put some water. I'm not allowed to feed, but sometimes I can't help it. I do put something out, some dry protein so that it will last for a while in case they could not find it immediately. My God, my heart could never feel at peace, even though peace has come and the whole planet enjoys it. Whoever has enough merit to feel it, to get the blessing from the peace energy. Even then, myself, I do not feel that peace. It just gets to be more and more work and more issues because the negative is trying so hard to attack us, you know. But I think it's just like a candle. It flares up bright before it dies down. So I just truly hope we will have official world peace announced soon. Yeah, I'm told that all the time from all the animal people, from Aumapa and from the Trinity, utmost powerful. But I still have not enough patience to wait until then. But I have to, because nothing else can be done right now. As one of the kings told you, if we use all our power to destroy the negative, then the world as is would also be destroyed as well, because it takes tremendous power to destroy the negative, because many of them are hidden within human bodies as well as anything, anywhere. An empty, neglected hut in the field, a hole in the tree, a hole in the ground, a crack in the stones, on the stone, for example, like that. Or big bushes, a neglected house, unoccupied buildings, they can hide anywhere and make trouble. And they concentrate on me a lot. So I have headaches sometimes. As I am talking to you now, I have some headaches as well. Also from the lingering effects of the fall last time. But I'm okay. Otherwise, I'm okay. Please do not worry. I'm just telling you about my things, my activities, what happened concerning me and all that, because you want to know all the time. And often I didn't tell you a lot, even though it seemed like I told you a lot already, but that's nothing, just a tip of the iceberg. But even if I wanted to, I don't have enough time to tell you everything about what I do every day. I just say something so that at least you know that I'm doing something. I understand a little bit of what a master has to do, yes. But if you want to really understand a master, you have to be one. No one can tell you everything concerning that. There are a lot of King's reports from my team. They put it on Flying News for you right now, so there's a lot of things for you to know. Even though it's not a lot, but at the moment, God doesn't let any king come visit me anymore. Last time, when God wanted me to announce that I'm the Maitreya Buddha, also known as Jesus Christ Return, all the kings came anyway, even bad kings like war kings or negative kings, all kinds of kings came to pay respect already. So only some kings, the most powerful king, Buddhas, can come, like I have recorded for you. Some short, some long. Originally, I didn't think to record anything about it. That's why the first few, some already aired, some did not, are shorter and not very detailed. And later on, I thought, okay, when God permits, then I record a little longer, whatever I remember. And now God stopped with no kings and come at all. Fine, what to do. Because if they come, they cannot help much anymore. Because if more power comes, then the planet would be completely annihilated. So you understand now. Whatever else I can record, I can tell you, I will, all right? Have peace, enjoy peace, and help others, whatever you can. Especially sharing knowledge about the truth of God's teaching through a living master. We thank God, our only parents, for all the mercy, all the forgiveness, all the blessing, all the grace,
4: or the love. Thank you, Lord. Thank you. Thank you so much. May you be well as well, Sire. Amen. We love you. We love you.
2: Oh, and by the way, I have some good news that not many know, and I would like to share with everyone. This newly invented and needle-free medicine for diabetes that will save many people's lives of convenience and also of financial help. We thank God again, again, and again. Those people and the animal people who have diabetes, they don't need to have a needle injection,
3: which is poking
2: and uncomfortable, because in Australia they have developed and now sell this kind of no-needle medicine. You just apply it on the skin and it works immediately. So it

whether or not this is suitable for my dog person. And they didn't even know about it. Only one vet, we have many vets for different issues for my dog person. And only one vet knows about this needleless diabetic medicine. So the whole world knows now that we announce it. This surely will help many, many people who live alone, who can't inject the needle by themselves. It's difficult. It's very delicate. Like you have to really inject it into the skin layer only. Otherwise it will go all over into the organs or inside. It's not good. It has to be on the skin and then it will redistribute it all over the body. I'm so happy, I'm so glad now. Because imagine how many people who can't do the injection by themselves, and you can't just inject it in the same place all the time. Yeah, and all lifelong, imagine the whole lifelong, they have to do it by themselves. And some elderly, I don't think they could manage. Even my father, he asked me to give him injections. Well, not for diabetes, of course, but still, he couldn't do it himself. Because some area is hard to reach. And the older you get, maybe you have shaky hands and all that. I'm so happy, I'm so grateful to God for giving my dog person this ability, this intention, this noble way of repaying God's kindness. And I asked him, why should he do such thing? He said, because my life belongs to you anyway, you rescued me. I told you, that's what he said last time in the other flying news. I'm still crying, my heart. I'm still crying whenever I see images of him. We can use video nowadays to talk. Okay, I wish all of you well, and you don't have to suffer this needle injection, which is inconvenient and troublesome, because some people don't have money to keep coming to the doctor every day for the rest of their life. And to hire a nurse or caretaker is also expensive. Oh, I'm so happy. I was kneeling down and thanking God for this merciful gift to humankind and all the animal people who have caretakers, who love them and would like them to have more comfortable treatment. Thank you, Sire. Bless you, Sire. I will do more what I can to lessen your pain when you see your children go to hell. I will stop them, not let them go to hell, even if I have to go to hell myself. Thank you, Sire. Thank you. Love you, love you, love you. I will also include all the information that is given by this company, but now shortened and compact before I send to my team. When my dog person recently got sick, my helpers who were taking care of my dog people took him to the doctors. I don't even have this privilege or luck to take care of my dog person myself. I have already explained why before. Hopefully in the future it will get better, of course. Because my dog people, they love me so much. They love me so much, so much. No one in the world loves me more than my dog people. They miss me and I want to be with them. But in a safe place. It's not that only one dog says, I love you to me. All the dogs, they don't say it, but I still feel it. I know it. I think all the dog lovers and dogs, human companions, friends, know this. Feel it. Feel the dog's love. And the bond is incredible. If we didn't know God's love, we would think the dog's love is the best in the whole universe. Or any pet people that you have, any pets that you have, cat, bird, people, even big pets like elephant, buffalo, ox, horse people, any of them. If you have them as company, you will know how much they love you. By the way, to make it short, I asked because my dog person had to have injections like 2 times per day.

0: Now the sickness also made him blind. Even he couldn't see. They say maybe they could fix it, but now they say they cannot. Oh, my heart was broken many times over this. And then I asked my assistant, who takes care of my dog, person, you must look on the internet. There must be some other way that we don't need the needle like that 2 times a day. He's only small, and you can't put the needle in the same place again. Or maybe after a long while. But then he's so small. Where can we find space even to keep putting needles into his skin like that? Oh, God. I say, you must look. There must be something without a needle for the dog. Person, go look. And then the assistant did look, and we found it. Found this new invention, which is very good for humans and for animal people, for your pets people. Please, look into it, okay? Look more into that company's website to learn more about it, okay? For yourself and for your pet people. I wish you to be as comfortable as possible with this invention, as it did help my dog person. I am so sorry for anyone who has this kind of sickness, or any sickness. I was very afraid of needles when I was a kid because my father, he always had to give me injections when I was sick. Well, not always, but whenever needed, he did it. And I was always very scared. And then later, when I grew bigger, a teenager still, and my father got sick, he always made me inject him into his skin, his flesh, anywhere. Sometimes at the bottom part, sometimes on the arm, you know, on the upper arm, sometimes in the vein. And I had to do it, but I was not very comfortable, feeling so sorry for my dad. I do wish that in the future, no more needles are needed. No more lab tests for any animal, person at all, no matter who he is, how small, how big. I just cannot bear it. I cannot bear all this cruelty to the animal people. Listen more to humans, listen more babies and little fetuses, especially who's already old enough that you can see their tiny human shape. Oh no, okay, let's not talk about that anymore. I will include the information. Shorten, but kind of enough for any of the persons who could not have a friend who could come and help him or her to inject the medicine, and also not knowledgeable enough to search on the internet. So this information, let it shortened to be very compact, but enough if you don't know much more, you still can use it. I really wish all of you, if you can, recover. If not, have a more comfortable time now to apply your diabetes medicine into your skin.
1: 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Gentle on the skin, prevents scarring and tissue buildup caused by repeated needle injections. 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Enhanced absorption creates a fine spray under the skin, allowing for smoother, faster, and more optimal absorption of medicine. 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Caregiver tip. Users recommend warming the insulin-fueled nozzle between your fingers for about 30 seconds. This reduces the stinging chill often felt with cold insulin, ensuring greater comfort. 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
0: When I was in Spain many years ago, one of my teeth ached and I went to the doctor. I was on the couch of the dentist already, ready for the doctor to fix my tooth. Anytime I went to the dentist, not just that time, but another time, many times, anytime, and other dentist's offices as well, or any doctor, I brought some gifts, you know, like some vegan goodies and some fresh fruit, quite a lot. Because I thought, you know, they work very hard, the doctors and the nurses and all that. If I happen to be in the hospital or visit the doctor, I just want to show my gratitude for the hard job they have been learning to do in university as well as during the internship time and as well as the practice time. They are very hardworking. They save lives and they ease your pain and make your life comfortable. Even if you punish yourself, making yourself sick because of eating bad things such as the murdered animal people flesh and all kinds of things, you know, alcohol and drugs and cigarettes and all that. They never mind. They always try their best to save you, to make you recover and be more comfortable. They never reject you because you're eating bad things or taking drugs or anything like that. But please take good care of yourself. Stay away from all this harm that I've just mentioned and even more, okay? Alcohol, drugs, cigarettes or any other things like that, and especially the flesh of murdered animal folks or hunted, terrorized wild animals such as deer or fox peoples. These are all poison to your holy, sacred body, which is the temple of God and Buddhas. Please take good care of yourself. So at that time, I was lying on my couch. I was waiting for the anesthesia or something like that to take effect. And I bought some fruits, a lot of fruits, different kinds of exotic and good fruits from the market. From the roadside markets, as my car drove by, you know, I always wanted to help these people as well. They have just a small plastic cover, plastic sheet on top of their head, and they're selling their own fruit on the street, you know. So I always feel very sympathetic, and I bought a lot from them. And I also bought some vegan goodies from the markets beforehand. So I gave them to that clinic, the reception. So I asked the doctor, while I still could talk, I said, "Doctor, did you enjoy the goodies and the fruits that I bought?" He said, "No, thank you," but he could not eat it yet because he didn't have the insulin injection for his diabetes. Oh, I said, "Oh, sorry, but you could eat it later." He said, "Yeah, only when I have the insulin, then I can eat." And I said, "You have to inject yourself today." He said, "No, every day. Every day." I said, "But how do you do that? Where do you put all those injections every day?" He said, "Yeah, today is right in the navel area." Oh my God. When I heard that, I jumped out of my dentist chair to the floor and went to the, you know, the place near the door where he was standing and preparing things. I hugged him and my tears streamed down. I said, "Oh my God. Poor doctor, you are so sick like this, and you still have to work every day and take care of your wife and your children even." I knew he had 2 children already. I said, "My God, what a life you have. I am so sorry." And he said, "It's all right. I got used to it already. It's for life. You can't escape it. I said, oh, my God, I wish one day the medical scientists will discover some more different and better medicine or medicine application way so that you don't have to suffer like this every day. I say, I could not imagine that I could bear that if I were you. So he said to me, oh, please, you go up to your chair now or else you might fall down. So I went up to the chair, still crying, you know, in my heart also. Some years after that, I adopted my dog, Pipo. I told you already. And this one, his name, I don't want to say it. So let's just call him T.Y. Originally, his name was different, but he was aggressive. So I changed his name to make him more gentle, but it didn't help. After he had this diabetic, you know, issues, I checked and I discovered that he had done all these acts of aggression, biting people and other dog people and all that, so that he has bad enough karma to have diabetes, otherwise he wouldn't have had it. The reason he wanted to have this diabetes disease, I mean sickness, was just because he wanted to help other dog people, other pets, other animal people who will have diabetes, and the humans who have diabetes as well, to know about this above-mentioned no-needle method. He discovered my wish and wants to help make it come true, to please me. Oh, my God, I almost collapsed. I said, oh, dear, you're so small, you didn't have to do this. You didn't have to. And now I feel so bad, so bad. I feel so bad that you had to suffer so much and now you couldn't even see where you were going. Oh, my God, you have no idea how bad I feel. I ask God, please transfer all his karma to me. I don't want him to suffer. He's just a dog. Please help. But God doesn't allow that because it's his own will, his own free will. Oh, my God. Many animals also make a sacrifice to help humans who care for them or their animal friends and other humans who are kind. Oh, my God. Some humans also came down to Earth with the intention, with the willingness to suffer in different ways, to help other humans, you know, to make scientists find a cure for other humans with the same disease, for example, like that. We own everybody, everything. It's just most of us don't know it. You know, it's very noble of him, and I should praise him and appreciate him, but seeing him suffer and scare like that, I just feel so broken. I wish I could take it all for him. We humans, it's easier to find things, you know, to forget the pain, or I can talk to the doctors easier. So I said to God, please don't, please stop it, please punish me instead. He's only a dog, he's only a small dog. I can't talk about this anymore because I choke and have pain in my neck. I mean, it's choking my throat. We thank God for such benevolent beings existing on our earth. But it is a pity that most humans don't understand and even make worse trouble for this world, to make more suffering for their co-inhabitants, humans and other beings alike. Okay, I hope that my information will help many of your bad people no matter what type, whoever can apply it will be more comfortable. If you have, for example, a little cat person, you will not have enough space on her skin to give medicine by needles every day, or once or twice a day. I'm sorry, I'm just too emotional. Too emotional, yeah. I just wish you all the best, that God would have mercy on you, and you would have mercy on yourself to stay away from all the poisonous substances that I just told you about before, namely animal, people, meat, drugs, alcohol, cigarettes, etc., etc. You know. Okay. I calm down a little bit. All right. You know, our planet is not poor. It's very, very rich in all kinds of metals, all kinds of beneficial things all over the planet, and enough food to feed many planets if we don't use our money to kill each other or to destroy forests, rivers, oceans by all kinds of poison. From raising animals, people to kill for food. I do not have enough time to tell, to list all the things that we should never have done to this planet. We should take care of each other, love each other like a family. We have too many things to eat, to use, to live long, long lives, healthy, happy, and enlightened. But we use it in too many wrong different ways. Okay, you know it all. I don't want to talk too much about negative things anymore. What's the use anyway? I don't know how many listen. All right. All right. Yeah, just try to be good, benevolent, merciful, compassionate, loving and kind. Then all the best things God bestowed upon humankind and all beings, you'll be able to benefit from for yourself, your family, your little children, grandchildren, etc. Anything bad you do to harm others will boomerang back to you. If not now, then after this life or the lives after, we can never escape any consequences from the unloving things that we do. All right. Please, God, help. Have all beings on this planet, and we love you. Maybe the love is too thin, too meager, but they do try because they're too busy. They have been preoccupied with so many urgent things to survive. Sir, please forgive us. Please love us. Please forgive us. Please, we don't want any more such planets where we have to be reincarnated again. Just make everywhere heaven, sir. Make a new earth, new world, new rules. Thank you, sir. Thank you. The only parents of all beings. May you be well too, sir. Amen.
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3: 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Saudi Arabia has a total of 4 Shining World Leadership Awards to date for compassion, peace, and loving care. Our accolades, Saudi Arabia and Muslim World League, for conducting this kind project. In the caring guidance of the Providence, may Indonesian children with heart disease receive lasting health and comfort through expanded access to cardiac care.
4: Report shows global hunger declines for third consecutive year. The Food and Agriculture Organization, or FAO, recently issued its 2026 report on the state of food security and nutrition in the world, which showed that 7.8% of the global population faced hunger in 2025, down from 8.1% in 2024. The report revealed improvements in food security in Asia, Latin America, and the Caribbean and Africa, with most of the gains occurring in South America and Southern Asia. A key insight of the report is that conflict, climate changes, and economic uncertainty continue to contribute to hunger and food insecurity, with Africa having the largest number of people facing hunger. Our appreciation, Food and Agriculture Organization, for sharing this information. May all humans embrace a resource-conscious way of life and enjoy abundant, nourishing food in celestial governance.
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Hello, vibrant viewers. It's Laura, a vegan matron from the Ladybug Kingdom. My work and life motto is to treat others as you hope others would treat you. I have a useful tip on how to speed up the ripening process of avocados. Set unripe avocados on a warm, sunny windowsill or another warm spot in your home to accelerate the natural ripening process. Rotate the avocados occasionally to encourage even ripening. This method typically takes 2 to 4 days. For faster results, place the avocado in a paper bag. This traps ethylene gas naturally released by the fruit, helping it ripen in 1 to 3 days. To speed things up even more, add an apple or banana to the bag because both release additional ethylene gas. Check the avocado periodically every 4 to 6 hours to see when it reaches your preferred level of ripeness. To slow the ripening process, place slightly underripe avocados in the refrigerator since the cooler temperature slows ethylene production and can extend their shelf life by 3 to 5 days. However, avoid refrigerating avocados that are still rock hard, as this can interfere with the natural ripening process and negatively affect their eventual texture. Thank you and love you so much for being veg and going green to save the planet for all humans and its all co-inhabitants alike. Now, the weather around the world.

0: U.S. researchers find loneliness affects health and requires social action. A new University of Michigan study published in the journal Social Problems says loneliness can seriously affect health and should be addressed by strengthening communities and social connections. The scientists note that loneliness, social isolation, and living alone are linked to rising healthcare costs and higher risks of premature death. Drawing on expert interviews and over a decade of investigation, the research shows that treating loneliness as a medical issue may attract increased attention and resources, but could also overlook the social conditions behind isolation. Doctors can identify loneliness and connect people with support, but can't rebuild communities or create opportunities for meaningful relationships. The study encourages policymakers to address these issues through stronger communities and social policies alongside healthcare support. Thank you, University of Michigan researchers, for these valuable insights. May people find support and meaningful connections in caring communities, in heaven's grace.
1: Australia upgrade reef platform to improve access to marine health information. Scientists from the University of Tasmania's Institute for Marine and Antarctic Studies, or IMAS, working with Parks Australia, a government agency, and Reef Life Survey, a non-profit citizen science program, have upgraded the Reef Life Explorer platform, incorporating one of the world's largest collections of independent underwater reef monitoring data into a single interactive tool. 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Fishing, ocean warming, harmful algal blooms, and other human impacts have placed increasing pressure on shallow reefs worldwide. The upgraded platform draws on more than 36,000 underwater surveys across 4,800 shallow reef sites worldwide and allows users to compare ecological trends inside and outside protected areas. Australia has a total of 14 Shining World Leadership Awards to date for compassion, protection, good governance, caring, health guardian, and high moral value. Our gratitude, Australia scientists, Reef Life Survey, and all involved for creating this reef platform tool. May countries around the world benefit from this advancement to increase the long-term protection of marine reefs in the Almighty's watchful gaze.
0: Quick-thinking U.S. teenager rescues man from river. In July 2026, 14-year-old Joy Thomas was camping with his family along the Yellowstone River near Grey Cliff, Montana, USA, when he heard cries for help. Four people had fallen into the river after their raft and paddleboard collided with the bridge pillar. While three managed to reach shore, one man continued drifting downstream, clinging to a cooler. Joey, who had a 3.7-meter rope on hand, ran along the riverbank, threw the rope, caught the man on his first try, and pulled him toward shore until first responders arrived. Regarding the incident, Joey says, "God was just telling me, go get him, you got it, and I believe in you." For his life-saving action, Joey was recognized by the Sweetgrass County Sheriff's Office and named Montanan of the Month by the Honorable Steve Daines, the senior senator from Montana. Bravo, Joey Thomas, for your heroic deed. May the rescued man enjoy continued safety, health, and happiness in the Most High's blessings.
1: Vegan, the way to show your true love for all living beings.
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0: Welcome back to Noteworthy News, Conscientious News for a Moral World. Slovenia-based vegan meat manufacturer expands its portfolio in UK. Established in 2019, the Juicy Marbles company produces thick, juicy marbled vegan steaks and other vegan meat products. Most recently, the company launched its butter minced bangers inspired by traditional English sausages. The product's innovative manufacturing process uses coarsely minced vegan whole cuts to create a butter-style texture. Each vegan sausage contains 12.4 grams of protein per 100 grams, 21% of the recommended daily value of iron and 20% of the recommended daily value of vitamin B12, is a good source of fiber and contains no preservatives. The butter minced bangers are being debuted exclusively via online retailer in the United Kingdom. Three cheers, Juicy Marbles, for your innovative vegan butter minced bangers. In divine splendor, may many consumers savor nutritious, compassionate vegan sausages.
1: Emergency responders locate and extract dog person from fire area in Spain. A dog citizen was safely rescued by the Spanish law enforcement agency, Guardia Civil, after surviving alone for 4 days in an evacuated home inside the wildfire zone of Villa. The operation was conducted after severe regional fires had forced residents to evacuate. Officers discovered the canine individual who had been left behind inside the house during the emergency. Despite remaining alone without the regular food supply for 4 days, he was found alive and safe. After being extracted from the affected area, the dog person was reunited with his relieved caregivers. The rescue offered a moment of relief during a devastating wildfire emergency that displaced thousands of residents. Our heartfelt thanks, Guardia Civil, for your efforts to save our faithful friend. May all those affected by the wildfires recover and find comfort soon in God's nurturing love.
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3: We humbly worship, praise, thank, obey, and love God Almighty, the Most High, the Greatest, for world vegan, world peace, and our soul liberation. We thank, love, praise, the only Son of God, who is the ultimate Master for our salvation. We follow the teaching of all the saints and sages. We thank, love, and praise them who are the representatives of God for our spiritual elevation.

0: Now it's time to let our spirits take flight through the joke of the day entitled Meant to Be.
1: Darren, an accountant, was trying to slim down and took his new diet seriously. He even changed his morning route to work so he wouldn't pass by his favorite bakery. But one morning, Darren arrived at work carrying a gigantic vegan coffee cake.
2: Darren, what happened to the diet?
3: This is different. I accidentally drove past the bakery, and there it was in the window. I figured maybe it was a sign.
2: A sign?
3: I thanked my lucky stars and thought, if I'm really meant to have that vegan coffee cake, let there be a parking spot right in front of the bakery.
2: And there was?
3: Sure enough, on my eighth trip around the block, there it was.

0: By creating peace, we all can make a loving, serene, and prosperous world.
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4: Taiwan or Formosa Vice President Xiaobi Kim made a rare visit to Italy from September 10th to 12th to attend the Ventotene Conference for Freedom and Democracy, accompanied by Taiwan or Formosa Foreign Minister Lin Jialong, as Taiwan or Formosa seeks closer ties with Europe. China objected to the trip and lodged protests with Italy and the European Union, while Italian officials said Vice President Xiao and Foreign Minister Lin were not scheduled to meet Italy's foreign minister or officials from the Prime Minister's office.
3: Three more Ukrainian or Uranian regions, Odessa, Rivne, and Chernivtsi, have joined the European Union or EU Region Ready program, bringing the total participating regions to 7. The initiative is designed to prepare regional authorities for closer integration with the EU by training officials, developing investment project portfolios, and helping regions work in line with the EU cohesion policy.
4: Algeria severed diplomatic ties with the UAE or United Arab Emirates on September 10th and said it will close its airspace to UAE aircraft beginning the following day, except for commercial flights to and from Algiers, Algeria, which will be allowed to continue through the end of 2026. Algeria cited what it called provocative and hostile acts and has previously accused the UAE of destabilizing countries including Libya, Mali, and Sudan. The UAE said it hoped the rupture would be temporary.
3: Peru has announced it will join the U.S.-led Shield of America's Security Alliance, which shares intelligence and cooperates on military operations against drug cartels and other transnational criminal groups. Peruvian President Keiko Fujimori announced the move after meeting U.S. Secretary of State Marco Rubio in Lima, Peru, on September 10th.
4: Ukraine or Ukraine and Canada signed a declaration to establish a 100-year partnership aimed at deepening economic, security, and political ties and supporting a just and lasting peace in Ukraine or Ukraine. Ukrainian or Ukrainian President Volodymyr Zelensky and Canadian Prime Minister Mark Carney signed the declaration, while the two countries also agreed to strengthen defense cooperation and expand collaboration on energy security.
5: If Americans invite Vladimir Putin to Miami for G20,
6: I will call you.
3: Ukrainian or Iranian President Volodymyr Zelensky said he will travel to Miami, U.S., to meet Russian President Vladimir Putin if President Putin attends the G20 summit there in December, saying the focus should be on achieving results rather than exchanging words. President Zelensky said Ukraine or Ukraine is in a stronger position for negotiations than last year and has discussed an energy and grain ceasefire with U.S. envoys as a possible first step toward broader peace talks. Russia has not said whether President Putin will attend the summit.
4: Iran aligned Houthi forces have captured Yemen's strategic Perim Island, also known as Mayun, in the Bab al-Mandab Strait after forces allied with Yemen's internationally recognized government withdrew. The island sits near one of the strait's narrowest points, giving the Houthis a stronger position along a shipping route Saudi Arabia has increasingly relied on as an alternative to the Strait of Hormuz. Saudi Arabia also shut its east-west oil pipelines as a precaution after a separate drone attack, further increasing pressure on its export routes.
3: Indian Prime Minister Narendra Modi, vegetarian, urged safe and open shipping routes, protection of global commerce, and the safety of seafarers during talks with Iranian President Masoud Pezeshkian in New Delhi, India, on September 11. Prime Minister Modi also called for continued efforts toward lasting peace and stability in the region.
4: The presidents of Iran, Russia, and China gathered in New Delhi, India for the 18th BRICS Summit on September 12th and 13th, hosted by India. BRICS, founded by Brazil, Russia, India, and China in 2006, has since expanded to include countries such as Iran, Egypt, Ethiopia, Saudi Arabia, and the UAE or United Arab Emirates.
3: At least 46,000 people have been displaced in Yemen in the past week as fighting intensified between Iran-backed Houthi forces and Saudi-backed government forces. The United Nations International Organization for Migration said expanding fighting is making it harder to deliver humanitarian aid.
4: In South Korea, 78% of middle and high schools with smart device rules now collect and store students' phones rather than allowing them to remain in classrooms. The stricter policies follow a revised education law that took effect in March, banning smart device use during class.
3: Dandelions, often removed as long weeds, have edible leaves, flowers, and roots. Their greens provide vitamin K, beta-carotene, and calcium, while their flowers can be eaten raw or fried, and their roots roasted and ground for a coffee substitute. Dandelion root has also long been used in traditional herbal medicine for digestive and liver problems. These resilient perennial plants return year after year, offering fresh greens while requiring less maintenance than many garden vegetables.
4: Protein and fiber both support long-term health, but British dietitian Dr. Linia Patel says a balanced diet matters more than emphasizing either nutrient. Protein supports muscles and immunity, while fiber promotes fullness, healthy digestion, and gut bacteria, and may reduce chronic disease risks. UK adults should consume about 30 grams of fiber daily, with legumes offering both nutrients.
3: New York, U.S.-based health system Northwell Health reports a 75% rise in 9/11-related cancers over 3 years, with 132 new cases recorded during the first half of 2026. By June, its total reached 2,445 cases linked to World Trade Center exposure on September 11, 2001, in New York City, U.S. Nationwide, cancer certifications among exposed people have surpassed 57,000 in 2026, underscoring the need for continued monitoring.
4: Strength training may be one of the most effective ways to support healthy aging by preserving muscle strength, mobility, and independence. Researchers say resistance exercises can improve everyday functions, reduce risks associated with muscle loss, and benefit older adults. Even one weekly session can produce meaningful strength gains, particularly among beginners.
3: Spain's state port authority, Puertos del Estado, reports record sea temperatures this summer in the Mediterranean and the Atlantic. The Dragonera buoy in the Balearic Islands reaches 33.02 degrees Celsius on August 5th, a network record, and almost all Levante Balear buoys set local records. In the Bay of Biscay, a buoy near Pasaya reaches 28.4 degrees Celsius on June 23rd. Scientists said last month that human-caused climate change drives Europe's recent record sea heat.
4: Extreme drought covers 44% of Puerto Rico on August 25th, according to the U.S. Drought Monitor. 3 months earlier, no part of Puerto Rico was in drought. From mid-May through mid-July, most of the island received less than 60% of normal rainfall and experienced unusually high temperatures. Governor Jennifer González Colón declared a state of emergency. Some areas have imposed water rationing, and the U.S. Department of Agriculture approved a drought disaster declaration.
3: Severe storms hit Italy and Slovenia on September 9th and 10th. Two women died in Italy. The Friuli Venezia Giulia regional government reports 203 millimeters of rain in 24 hours at Lignano Sabbiadoro, 135.4 of it in the first 3 hours. In Lombardy, landslide activity at Categgio in Valmazzino forces 45 people to evacuate. In Slovenia, flood water covers Tartini Square in Piran and winds overturn containers at the port of Koper.
4: Bhutan operates a round-the-clock warning system to monitor glacier lakes as rapidly melting glaciers increase the risk of sudden floods threatening downstream communities. The system uses sensors to track water levels and can trigger evacuation sirens.
3: Market intelligence firm The Business Research Company says the plant-based active pharmaceutical ingredients market is heading toward a $44 billion valuation by 2030. Driven by drug makers pursuing sustainable sourcing, advanced extraction techniques, and ethical alternatives like amaranth-derived squalene.
4: New York, U.S.-based skincare and well-being company Naturopathica launches a new skincare collection featuring fruit-derived exosomes, delivering clinically proven hydration, improved skin elasticity, and visible fine line reduction without using animal, people, or human-derived ingredients.
3: Adelaide University, Australia researchers developed a calcium-fortified fava bean milk prototype using enzymatic starch hydrolysis, improving texture and stability without compromising sensory quality for prospective cafe and breakfast markets.
4: Manga artist Tetsuya Chiba, 87, leads a campaign to provide free additional instant houses for people displaced by the July earthquake in Kumamoto, Japan. The project aims to raise about $9,700. Each shelter costs about $3,250 and can reportedly be erected within hours using an expandable fabric structure.
3: Two dark people trapped in an 18-meter-deep well in Jamwadi, Maharashtra, India, were rescued after their cries alerted villagers. District authorities contacted the Man Within This Foundation, whose team traveled nearly 90 kilometers from Chhatrapati Sambhaji Nagar. Rescuers descended into the hazardous well, secured both frightened dog folk, and safely returned them to the surface.
6: It's a delight to join all of you here for the opening of this new...
4: Singapore opened a new Outward Bound Singapore, or OBS campus, on Coney Island on September 11th. The 12-hectare campus features more than 70 high adventure and 30 low adventure elements, including wheelchair accessible challenges. The program builds resilience, confidence, teamwork, and problem solving. At the opening ceremony, Singaporean Prime Minister Lawrence Wong stated, "We want OBS to become a rite of passage for all young Singaporeans."
3: Thoughtful quote of the day. The greatness of a man is measured by the way he treats the little man. Compassion for the weak is a sign of greatness. The Reverend Dr. Miles Monroe, OBE, Bahamian teacher and ordained minister.
4: In this two-part series of Cliff Green's near-death experience, Swedish educator Cliff shares how, as a four-year-old boy, he nearly drowned in a private swimming pool and found himself within a light of total unconditional love, an experience that has quietly measured every day of his life since. Cliff was born in 1980 and grew up in Sweden. His parents were no longer together, and by the time he was four, his mother was pregnant with another man's child. That summer, Cliff was staying with his father, his brother, and his father's girlfriend, Katarina, whom he describes as one of Sweden's wealthiest women, on her private island. The island had a swimming pool, and Cliff was playing near it.

0: around the mouth, because I was really like fighting for my life to get a breath, but it was just full of water, and so I guess I was getting it into my lungs, so it was like suffocating from the inside. I just didn't know what to do, like I was crying for help on the water. But then I heard a voice, and the voice said to me, Jeyup, which means give up, surrender, and let go. And it was not just that the voice was somebody yelling, it was like it came from the inside and from the outside. It was like the voice was penetrating everything at the same time. And the voice was so full of trust, and the voice to let go. And I was safe, you know. That's how I felt.
1: The moment he surrendered, the drowning gave way to something entirely different.
0: Suddenly I just saw a light, a strong light. And it was not a strong light like it hurt my eyes. It was just to recognize the light. I saw the light, and then suddenly I was in the light. I was the light. And this light is it's just beautiful. It's just wonderful. There's nothing. You don't need anything. You don't want anything. You just feel filled. There is no lack of anything. And I can see that I don't have any breath. I don't have any body. But I don't know when I end or where I start. I'm just part of this light. I'm totally this light. There is no longing for nothing. I'm just at peace. There is no thoughts. There is nothing. It's just total stillness in this energy, love, light.
1: In part two, Cliff shares what his brother later told him about his return from the light and why coming back left him searching throughout his life for the same overwhelming love and beauty.
0: It's like I'm always looking for that same experience while I'm living. It's like, where is it? Because it's like, after coming back from that, it's an emptiness. It's like, I'd rather be there than be here, you know? Because here you can't experience so much love and beauty.
1: Join us tomorrow for part two of Cliff Breen's near-death experience.
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10: Cute babies with sweet mommy.

0: We obviously didn't want anyone who was innocent to suffer from what we were doing. And certainly we didn't want animals to suffer from anything we did. So we had to be careful on sort of in that respect.
1: Supreme Master Qing Hai, vegan.

0: Fully present Rodney Lee and Animal Liberation Front, or ALF, the Shining World Compassion Award, plus a $20,000 humble token contribution with all love, best wishes, and high praises for your dedication to spreading vegan messages around the world. May God bless and protect you always.
1: Rodney Lee, vegan, legendary advocate for animal people's rights, part 2 of 4. Continue watching to find out more.
0: We have first-hand evidence that cruelty and violence toward animals leads to cruelty and violence toward humans. Reverend Frank L. Hoffman, vegan.

0: In Belgium's lively day, market squares awaken to the scent of fresh bread and the hum of voices weaving three languages into a single melody. You might hear, "Hoe gaat het?" How are you in Dutch? Or, "Comment ça va?" How's it going in French? Simple phrases that convey warmth and connection. My name is Annelien. From Brussels' gilded guild halls to Bruges' lace and chocolate, artistry flows through daily life, shaping treasures of devotion and delight. Festivals ignite the seasons. Binche's carnival mask, Brussels' flower carpets, and music drifting through summer nights. May your journey here be embraced by harmony and grace beneath the gentle light of divine providence.
1: Oh, so sweet.
2: 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I like it, baby.
1: You're so silly, Cora.
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0: Welcome to our show, Ronnie Lee, Vegan, Legendary Advocate for Animal People's Rights, Part 2 of 4. As highlighted in our previous episode, Ronnie Lee, born 1951, is a British animal people rights activist and devoted vegan advocate. In the early 1970s, he co-founded the Band of Mercy with Cliff Goodman, an animal people rights activist, and took bold action against hunters and laboratories that exploited animal people. After serving prison time for these direct actions, Lee returned with renewed determination and, in 1976, organized activists into the Animal Liberation Front, ALF. The ALF grew into a global network dedicated to rescuing animal residents and challenging industries of cruelty. Beyond activism, Lee launched Archangel magazine in 1989, inspiring generations through education and advocacy. In today's episode, we will explore more of Ronnie Lee's insights and the enduring legacy of his work. But first, let's revisit the early victories of the ALF and the foundations it laid for a global movement. The United Kingdom became a hotbed for ALF campaigns against institutions that exploit animal people for testing and the fur trade. These actions included picketing, demonstrations, and break-ins to rescue animal citizens. One of the most notable victories came at Regal Rabbits, a large breeder supplying the research industry, which eventually agreed to release its rabbit people and shut down.
4: About 1,500 rabbits that he sold to vivisection labs. Our group went down on Monday. We did our protest. We yelled, we screamed, we held signs. Caused a bunch of havoc. Friday at 7 p.m., 75 of us descended upon Regal Rabbits. Everybody donned in complete black from head to toe.
0: But Regal Rabbits was only one chapter in a larger story. Across the UK, activists secured landmark victories, shutting down Consort Kennels in 1997, Hillgrove Farm in 1999, Shamrock Farm in 2000, and Darley Oaks Farm in 2006.
5: The most powerful daily prayer for any time and before meditation, which is the order from God and Supreme Master Ching Hai, shares with us by His blessed grace.
6: We humbly worship, praise, thank, obey, and love God Almighty, the Most High, the Greatest, for world vegan, world peace, and our soul liberation. We thank, love, praise, the only Son of God, who is the ultimate master for our salvation. We follow the teaching of all the saints and sages. We thank, love, and praise them who are the representatives of God for our spiritual elevation.

0: In 1985, the ALF carried out one of its most daring rescues in the United States. Activists liberated 467 animal individuals from the University of California, Riverside, including rabbit, cat, opossum, pigeon, and rat people. Among them was Bridges, a one-month-old monkey infant who had been taken from his mother and subjected to sensory deprivation experiments since birth. His rescue became a powerful symbol of compassion and resistance, galvanizing the movement against animal-people experimentation. Shannon Keith, vegan, an American animal-people rights lawyer and film director, carried that vision forward by situating the struggle for animal people within the broader tradition of civil disobedience. Her documentary, Behind the Mask, powerfully linked the ALF's actions to the same moral courage exemplified by Gandhi, Mandela, and Martin Luther King Jr., reminding us that the pursuit of justice is universal, whether for humans or for animal people.
1: This movement is speaking up on behalf of animals who can't speak for themselves. This movement is doing something unselfish. It's doing something that other movements have never done. Because this movement isn't helping the people within it. It's helping the animals.
2: Every social justice movement has been made of people that are willing to sacrifice. Direct action is taking action for animals now.
0: From the outset, the ALF established clear principles. Liberate the animal people, disrupt the economic machinery that exploits them, and never harm any living being.
3: We obviously didn't want anyone who was innocent to suffer from what we were doing. And certainly we didn't want animals to suffer from anything we did. So we had to be careful in that respect. And I think we wanted to create quite a large movement. We wanted a lot of people to take ALF action. So we had to have tactics that people in general felt happy with so they could join in.
0: Even after law enforcement dismantled the original group, the ALF endured, becoming the name of a broader movement that carried its mission forward worldwide.
4: Ever since those small group of people disbanded, now there's a global animal liberation front that you read about in all your papers, but there is no structure to it. There is no organization, there's no one you can write to, please come and help me.
0: Activists in the ALF movement have been arrested, investigated, had their homes raided, and sentenced to excessive prison terms. In some countries, ALF is even classified as a domestic security threat.
5: They call us terrorists, but nobody in our movement has ever hurt a living thing. Most of my friends I know have been in prison, some three or four times, but they never give up.
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8: Today we will meet His Majesty King Yi. Y-E. The name of this Buddha land from King Yi is Pai, P-Y. Greetings, Your Majesty. Welcome, welcome, and love to you. The Beast King told us that between our planet here and your Buddha land, it is an incredibly long distance. And a big, huge number of light years. Is that right, sir? The king said, "Oh, we are the ones who must feel sorry for you because the heavy oppression of the karma of this planet has burdened you so much and made many of your works become more difficult." truly I could use a little bit of help from humans, benevolent energy, if they would have turned in more numbers to be vegan, to polish more of their power to help me. Have you been able to rescue more souls to your Buddha land recently, sir? Just say, last year until now, could you tell us, please?
7: Please join us on Thursday, September 17th, for part one of this new message and flying news.
6: Doggy racing Mama Duck.
0: Welcome back to our show. Ronnie Lee, vegan, legendary advocate for animal people's rights, part 2 of 4. Like many in the ALF, Ronnie Lee was arrested more than once. What compels him and his fellow advocates to risk their freedom, livelihoods, and even their lives in defense of animal people? What vision of the world are they fighting for?
9: Well, I talk about an animal liberationist society. That would be a society where humans don't exploit and oppress our fellow animals, where we vigorously attempt to minimize our adverse impacts on the other animals that share the earth with us. Eventually, what I'd like to see, you see, a lot of animals are afraid of humans, quite rightly. You know, animals living in the wild are afraid of humans. When they hear a human coming, they run. And that's for their own survival. The ones that didn't run, they mostly ended up being killed, and so they've kind of evolved. The way to survive is to run away from humans, to avoid humans. And so I think if the nature of humanity changed, if our culture, if our behaviour changed, so that we didn't exploit and oppress other animals, eventually that would change as well.

Stop praying to heavens. Just be one of them. Do good deeds. Keep peace. Be vegan. What do you think? Who are living there? Those beings in heavens.

0: Holding that vision close, Ronnie also reflected on the ALS legacy, what the movement accomplished for animal residents, and what remains unfinished in the pursuit of a more compassionate humanity.
1: When the ALS was very active, it was responsible for sparing the lives of millions of our fellow animals. And here in the UK, the number of experiments on animals went down by several million, was reduced by several million over a period of quite a number of years. That could be said to be perhaps tens of millions of animals that were spared from animal experiments, and the ALS played a major part in that. And then also the other big impact the ALS UK had was on the fur trade, that the fur industry, the fur trade was massively diminished, largely as a result of ALS actions. It was almost destroyed, very small now. And that once again would have meant a very large number of our fellow animals would have been spared from suffering and slaughter. But there were nevertheless limitations to what the ALS could achieve. Could the ALS have ever achieved animal liberation in terms of, you know, the widespread freeing of our fellow animals from oppression and exploitation by humans? And the answer to that really is no. And I think the main reason for that was because, well, first of all, it was inevitable that the state would take action to stop the ALF, because we were becoming increasingly a threat to, you know, to big business, to corporate interests. But secondly, we're never going to achieve animal liberation while the vast majority of the population don't believe in it. And the ALF didn't do anything really to educate ordinary people. The ALF campaign was a direct campaign against the people who persecuted other animals. The public weren't involved in that at all. There was no education really of the public to change how people think and how people feel.
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3: Praise our Lords, God, Timbuktu, and the Son of God have reunited. The three utmost powerful are one.
0: Beloved friends, thank you for joining us for Ronnie Lee, Vegan, Legendary Advocate for Animal People's Rights, Part 2 of 4. We invite you back on Tuesday, September 22nd, for Part 3. Coming up next is His Majesty King Ru of Pi, The Land Free from Sadness, Part 2 of 4, on Between Master and Disciples, with subtitles in many languages. 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
5: 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The most powerful daily prayer can be viewed similarly, with even more Max screens surrounding it. 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
4: Vegetarianism in Religion, The Prohibition of Animal Flesh Eating, Part 9 of 9. For it is the life of all flesh, the blood of it is for the life thereof. Therefore I said unto the children of Israel, ye shall eat the blood of no manner of flesh, for the life of all flesh is the blood thereof. Whosoever eateth it shall be cut off. Leviticus, Holy Hebrew Bible.
7: Ye shall not eat anything with the blood. Blood meaning flesh, which has blood. Leviticus, Holy Hebrew Bible.
4: And while the flesh was yet between their teeth, ere it was chewed, the wrath of the Lord was kindled against the people, and the Lord smote the people with a very great plague. Numbers, Holy Hebrew Bible.
7: One who destroys a single life is considered to have destroyed an entire world, and one who saves a single life is considered to have saved an entire world. Talmud, Sanhedrin 4:5.
4: Sikhism. If you say that God resides in all, why do you kill a hen? Sri Guru Granth Sahib.
7: It is foolish to kill animals by cruelty and call it sanctified food. Sri Guru Granth Sahib.
4: You kill life and call it an act of religion. Then what is irreligion? Sri Guru Granth Sahib.
7: If blood touches a cloth, it becomes unfit for use. If blood or meat is consumed by a human being, how can his heart be pure? Sri Guru Granth Sahib.
4: Our guru, our spiritual guide, only stands by us if we do not eat any meat or dead bodies. Sri Guru Granth Sahib.
7: Kabir, they oppress living beings and kill them and call it proper. When the Lord calls for their account, what will their condition be? Sri Guru Granth Sahib.
4: Kabir, it is tyranny to use force and kill. The Lord shall call you to account. Sri Guru Granth Sahib.
7: You say that the one Lord is in all, so why do you kill chickens? You are impure. You do not understand the pure Lord. You do not know his mystery. Says Kabir, you have missed out on paradise. Your mind is set on hell. Sri Guru Granth Sahib.
4: Those mortals who consume marijuana, flesh and wine, no matter what pilgrimages, fasts and rituals they follow, they will all go to hell. Sri Guru Granth Sahib.
7: Bhagat Kabir says that the best foods is eating khichdi, where nectar sweets is the salt. You eat hunted meat, but which animal is willing to have their head cut? Khichdi is a vegetarian rice and lentil dish. Sri Guru Granth Sahib.
4: The world eats dead carcasses, living by neglect and greed. Like a goblin or a beast, they kill and eat the forbidden carcasses of meat. So control your urges, or else you will be seized by the Lord and thrown into the tortures of hell. Sri Guru Granth Sahib.
7: Just as clothes stained with blood become impure, one cannot have pure consciousness when one consumes blood and flesh of other beings. Sri Guru Granth Sahib.
4: You kill living beings and call it a righteous action. Tell me, brother, what would you call an unrighteous action? You call yourself the most excellent sage. Then who would you call a butcher? Sri Guru Granth Sahib.
7: Taoism. Buy captive animals and give them freedom. How commendable is abstinence that dispenses with a butcher? While walking, be mindful of worms and ants. Be cautious with fire and do not set mountain woods or forests ablaze. Do not go into the mountain to catch birds in nets, nor to the water to poison fishes and minnows. Do not butcher the ox. Tract of the Quiet Way.
4: Zoroastrianism. Those plants, I, Ahura Mazda, rain down upon the earth to bring food to the faithful and fodder to the beneficent cow. Ahura Mazda means God. Avesta Vendida.
7: And he, the god Adwahish, will show to creatures that the slaughter of the varying kinds of livestock animals is a grievous sin, and that the profit therefrom is small. And this will he command. Ye are men, slaughter not the livestock animals, as hitherto ye have slaughtered them. Anthology of Zarathustra. Etc. These are just some examples. For more details, please log on to suprememastertv.com/scrolls.
8: You see, eating animal flesh means we are decreasing our love in our being, from our structure, holy structure. We are born from God. We were holy. We were true children of God. But if we eat the animals, then the mixing of blood type and genetic code between human and animals make us lose our status as the crown of creation. As pure humans, the children of God, we are under direct connection with the light, with the mighty master power of the commanding center of the universe. We have absolute command over all under heaven because we were pure and were children of God. But as we keep putting different elements into our beings, even physically, it will affect our spiritual structure as well. Because we became misling, a mixing structure, not pure. We became hybrid, vulnerable to attack from the dark force, because we are not pure anymore. Thus, this kind of mixling creature could be annihilated, because this mixling creature sent very confusing energy, confusing message into the center of the universe. It's not recognized as pure human. So we could be eliminated out of physical realm to be recycled, to be screened out for pureness again, and to be reused. But this process can be very painful and torturous over long periods, could be hundreds of thousands of earth years.
6: Everybody knows that vegan diet is good for health and to save the planet. They will be awakening their own great, compassionate, loving self-nature, and then their level of consciousness will rise up automatically, and they will understand more than they ever did
8: and they'll be closer to heaven than what they are right now.
9: Sing hallelujah to the three reunited, utmost powerful, God, Timkotu, and the Son of God. Sing hallelujah to the reunited Almighty. Sing hallelujah to the reunited Most High, the Greatest.
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5: 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We thank, love, praise the only Son of God, who is the ultimate Master, for our salvation. We follow the teaching of all the saints and sages. We thank, love, and praise them who are the representatives of God for our spiritual elevation.

We now invite you to watch the next part of Supreme Master Qinghai's message titled His Majesty King Ru of Pi, The Land Free from Sadness, Part 2 of 4, on Between Master and Disciples, with subtitles in many languages, on August 15, 2026.

come out. This world is truly, truly very, very oppressive. And the humans, especially on this planet, oh, I feel they have such a strength to endure all this. It is also God's blessing and God's protection and God's mercy, or else they would be crushed to dust. It would not even take 1 second to be annihilated. We thank God, our Mapa, our utmost merciful and protective God. Thank you, Sire. May you be well, even seeing your children suffer like this. May you be well. Every day, whenever I can, I use that method to lessen your pain, Sire. Oh, I wish I could have more than 24 hours to lessen more and more of your pain. Right now, oh, Mapa told me that Hash doesn't feel any pain. Ah, this is miraculous, miraculous. Last night and the night before, I have stayed for many hours using this method that I have just discovered that I have to lessen the latest percentage of pain for God. Oh, thank you. Thank you. Thank you, beloved Baba, Mapa, who has bestowed upon me a little wisdom that I could research and find this method. If I could use that also on human beings, it's just there are too many. I do use that also, but mostly I use it exclusively just for our Mapa, our utmost loving parents. Oh, all right, you Majesty King Ru, could you please tell us how far is it from our land to your Buddha kingdom? Of course, we are obliged to tell you. The distance between this earth and our kingdom is about 59 zillion plus, of course. We would not want to burden your mind with so many more numbers. Just sufficient to say it's much, much, much more than 59 zillion light years in distance. Wow. Yeah, the people, the beings on this planet surely could not imagine how far that could be. I wonder, I haven't read much news about science recently, but I guess our scientific ability has not been able to reach, you know, like tens of zillions or gazillions light years ahead of us. Thank you for granting us some knowledge of the far, far, far away horizon that we could not imagine yet. But of course, the universe is immense, and we have even many universes. So any distance is possible. And thank you, sir, for your knowledge. Oh, you're welcome. You're welcome, my king. We here and my people sincerely wish that one day, no matter how far away, how long it takes, this planet will also be transformed into peaceful paradise, like in our kingdom, with the most powerful Maitreya Buddha, also known as Jesus Christ, the Son of God, in different form. Oh yes, King, thank you so much. King Ru of P, we are grateful for your blessing prayer. It should come true, just don't know when. At the moment, the physical aspect of the world is still not peaceful yet. Oh, King of Kings of Kings of Kings, it will be peaceful. People will be awakened, and this earthly kingdom will turn into God's kingdom, the kingdom that will belong to God, and no more suffering, no more negative influence. You and your power will destroy them all to free people from sorrow and darkness. The sorrow and darkness and controlling mechanism, controlling force of this negative group, these negative entities will cease to exist.
free the people to return to God's world, to God's will, to their own true home. Thank you, Your Majesty King Ru. We all do hope like that. We all do hope like that. Because the suffering of the beings here makes all of us involved suffer also. Because of our sympathy, because of our mercy quality, which we need to retain in order to have compassion for all that is wading, drowning in this suffering world due to the negative entities' influence. They have power. They can control the beings here, but they don't have love. We, on the contrary, are using love to show people happiness, freedom, and wisdom. But we don't use love to control. We use love only to uplift, enlighten, and free others from slavery and pain. Oh yes, yes, King of Kings of Kings of Kings. We do know that Your power is the power of love. And we do know that whoever's soul still has a nano-strength of power and calls upon You, You would immediately lift him out of sorrow. It's just that the beings here have been drugged, has been poisoned too long, and they have no more strength to help themselves or to even call on God. Yes, Sire, King Ru of P, that's why we love them so much. The beings here are victims, the utterly oppressed by the negative entities. We try our best with all our might to lift them up, even sometimes just one by one, as the karma is so heavy, as the drug is so strong. But we continue doing it, Sire, with the grace of the Almighty, the parents of utmost powerful, of utmost loving, forgiving, benevolence and kindness. We have the strength to continue. And thank You for Your blessing by coming to this planet to help us in some way. Yes, we do our part. We, all the Buddhas in the 10 directions, are supporting You, Your Majesty, King of Kings of Kings of Kings. We wish it could be faster for Your mission to be accomplished. But if all of us use all our strength together with all Your strength, then this planet will be destroyed immediately and all the beings here will be annihilated. That's why we have to be patient, supporting You in the way that is not harmful to all beings and to this benevolent planet Earth as well. Oh yes. Yes, Your Majesty, King Ru, we know, we know. We know how gentle You and all the Buddhas in all 10 directions have been. You have been so gentle and have been taking care of this world and all beings on it with the utmost caution, utmost love, utmost in detail maneuvering. We thank You forever. We thank You deeply. May God never let You, great Buddha, and You are faithful out of His heart, out of His watchful eyes. And knowing all that, we are also trying to regulate the blessing from Your power. We regulate with utmost attentiveness, with utmost carefulness, and distribute Your blessing, Your power, in an even and detailed, tailored manner so that none can be harmed due to the conflict with the negative force that is embedded in them by the unbenevolent entity, and also from their own ignorance that they could not even fight to suppress any negativity loaded into them. It's a pitiful situation for all beings here, sir. Yes, yes, we do know, we do know. We do observe and we do see. That's why we try to help in any way we can. And it's with Your regulating power and Your protective power mixed together, this blessing from all of us, the Buddhas, and Yours, under the utmost powerful permission and grace from the Most High, from our Mapa, that we could slowly
dissolve the karma of the people, victims on this planet, and make it become a blissful paradise again. Thank you. Merciful Mapa. Yes, sir, we all thank you. We all thank you, Mapa. We love you. We love you. Is there anything else you can tell us about your Buddha kingdom, sir? Well, it's kind of difficult to explain in your words language, but maybe some can understand that our kingdom is out of reach, out of imagination, of purity, beautiful scenery, and the love that you feel when you are in my kingdom is not describable. No matter how much love you have on this planet, if all the beings put their love together to let people feel the true love, it never can compare to the love in our kingdom and the scenery in our kingdom. There is no word in your world's language to describe it. But we brought a gift for your people here, is that if anyone believes in me, King Ru of P, or believes in our land, ask us for help, for blessing, for upliftment and enlightenment and protection. Then the person will receive it, provided that he or she turns into their own purity, their own original state of Buddhahood, of Godhood. Then they will receive a blessing reply invisibly and visibly for myself, because that's the power of my vow. They will receive blessing. They will feel pleasant every day of their lives, as much as they can receive. And if they wish to be born into my Buddha kingdom, we will come and get them and receive them. Actually, we don't have to come here. We use our power to connect with the soul of that sincere and pure individual. Purity here begins with compassion, with love. Otherwise, the love in our land will have this repelling power to reject them. So first of all, I know you have been teaching them for decades or life after life already about compassion, about respecting life created by God. So if anyone does not harm anyone else and prays to us, recites my name and prays also to my people, then you will have a pleasant life, happy life, a pleasant life anyway, and also can be born into our kingdom. That's the gift we have brought here today. Now we hand it to you so that you can modify it to suit the ability of reception for your people, for all your beings on this planet. Oh, bless you, sir. Bless you. Bless you, sir, King Ru of P. We are forever grateful. As much as you give us, may God bestow upon you, multiply times

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1: It is the freedom to choose to eat that which is truly cleansing, nourishing, and revitalizing. Pure water, fruits, herbs, vegetables, sea vegetables, whole grains, and other alkalizing foods are the foods we should be consuming. It is the freedom of the intelligence of our being to function optimally and unobstructed that will bring us the greater rejoicing, prosperity, productivity, creativity, integrity, ethic, and morality. Adama A. Maweja, vegan.

peace is happening around our world. Peace News number 166 of many and counting. There are many countries promoting peace and fostering amity among peoples and governments. Etc.

0: September 2025. In honor of 65 years of friendship, Ao Lạc, or Vietnam, donates $14.6 million U.S. dollars raised by 2 million Alaxis, or Vietnamese, citizens to support the Cuban people who are suffering from scarcities of food, fuel, medicine, and other essentials. Both His Excellency Dr. Tô Lâm, General Secretary of the Communist Party of Vietnam, and His Excellency Dr. Miguel Díaz-Canel Bermúdez, the President of Cuba, attend the ceremony held in Hanoi. The event also features the exchange of several signed bilateral cooperation agreements covering a number of areas, including rice, production, health, and biotechnology. By creating peace, we all can make a loving, serene, and prosperous world.
1: Oh, glorious, the three reunited utmost powerful, God, Tim Co Chu, and the Son of God. May all seekers now find their way and walk in your light.
2: 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Coming up next is Have Faith in God and Avoid Animal People Flesh, Romans verses 14 through 16, from the Epistle to the Romans by St. Paul, Vegetarian, in the Holy Bible, Part 2 of 2. On Words of Wisdom, in Spanish with subtitles in many languages, right after Noteworthy News. 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
7: Oh, glorious, the three reunited utmost powerful, God, Tim Co Chu, and the Son of God. 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

0: Ever wonder how beautiful our planet is? 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May the divine be loved and thanked forever. 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
1: In Sri Guru Granth Sahib, there is no place where permission to eat meat is given. 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Code of Conduct of the Damdami Taksal, Sikhism.

When a skilled Aleppo soap artisan and creative seer greets you with Sabah al-Khair, meaning good morning, you respond happily with Sabah al-Nur. This warm reply means morning of light in Arabic, the official language of this timeless nation. The cherished plant-based Aleppo soap, made from moisturizing olive oil and skin-soothing laurel berry oil, is among the oldest of its kind in the world. Hand-blown glassware from jasmine-scented Damascus is another time-honored tradition, recycled glass shaped into distinctive, delicate pieces. I'm Samer. As we vow to live in accordance with God's will, we give our best in every endeavor. The courageous Syrians are happy to know someone as humbly pure-hearted as you. May your spiritual dedication always be sustained in the ever-present love of the Almighty.

0: after your friend treats you to a tour of the historic Silesia region of southern Poland, you part with do zobaczenia, that see you in Polish. The Silesian heartland city of Katowice shines as a UNESCO city of music, where former industrial sites have been transformed into vibrant cultural and music venues. Its proud-hearted community celebrates regional events like St. Barbara's Day, known as Barburka, when miners in ceremonial uniforms march with iconic Silesian brass bands. My name is Marcelina. Vegan Silesian potato dumplings served with a savory vegan mushroom gravy are shared amidst smiles and friendly conversation. The generous-hearted Silesians like you love to share life-respecting plant-based fare in the boundless mercy of God. May peace blossom for all beings as the compassionate vegan diet is adopted across the world. Welcome to Noteworthy News, soothing news for a comfortable world.
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4: Noble respected governments, in the name of God, thank you all for making the laws not allowing babies killing. Not allowing murdered animal folks meat. Making the laws to protect the innocent littles. Making the laws to protect the innocent animal people. Thank you for being a shining example for your citizens and for the beautiful innocent kids. God will lift you up high, give you more exalted positions here or in heaven. The whole world will kowtow to your leadership of benevolence. God love. Amen.

0: In today's news, Saudi Arabia begins pediatric cardiac program in Indonesia. United Nations report shows global hunger is declining. US study calls for strengthening communities to tackle loneliness. Australian Reef Platform tool provides important ecological data about reef health. US teenager uses lasso to save men adrift in river. Slovenia-based vegan meat company introduces delicious new product. And Spanish civil guard rescues dog person trapped in home for 4 days during wildfire. 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
1: 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But in reality, it's absolutely heartbreaking.
2: By the way, I have some good news that not many know. And I would like to share with everyone. Those people and the animal people who have diabetes, they don't need to have a needle injection. Because in Australia, they have developed and now sell this kind of no-needle medicine.
3: Just to let you know that the fox person that came last time, she came back several more times from far away. She just came to tell me, do not fear, peace is near.
4: Yes.
3: I wish her all the best, and my heart is so touched. Such a beautiful, beautiful soul. Took the wrong steps in her former life, and so now she has become a fox person, and she feels very repentant. Anyone out there, please try to replenish your stock just in case of any emergency situation that you might not have food to eat. When anything happens and the repair is not quick enough, or if it could even be repaired at all, okay? Always be careful. Always think ahead. We are still at war around everywhere.
5: Please continue watching to find out more about why it takes enormous power to destroy the negative in our world. Why kings are not currently visiting Master, why one of Master's dark people became diabetic, etc. Our most courageous Supreme Master Ching Hai Vegan lovingly recorded a message for Earth's inhabitants on Monday, September 7th, 2026, regarding another visit from a fox person that Master had met a few days earlier. Good news for diabetes sufferers and more.
3: Just to let you know that the fox person that came last time, she came back several more times from far away. I mean, for her, it's a long distance walk. It's the next nearby forest. It's connected with this forest too. It's just a different kind of section, and they're not all together in one piece. She just came to tell me, do not fear, peace is near.
4: Yes.
3: I wish her all the best, and my heart is so touched. I really love her so much. She has no name. I'm not allowed to give her any name, so I call her Lady Fox, because she's a lady.
2: But somehow, I'm not allowed to call her that. I must call her the no-name fox. Then she can come near and answer me. Oh, then she runs so fast here and cry out in singing notes. So beautiful voice, melodious tune. The voice, expressively high note and happy rhythm.
3: Such a beautiful, beautiful soul. Took the wrong steps in her former life. Actually, she wasn't my disciple in her former life. She just tried to research what I taught. at that time so that she could mock me, my teachings, and do all the opposite things just to feel fun.
2: Due to ignorance, I guess, or to prove me wrong.
3: And so now she has become a fox person, and she feels very repentant. So she came and just tried to make some excuse to be near, and also to repay my kindness for my teaching, even though she did not appreciate it at that time, and now she knows it. Mostly you know more after you left your body, but sometimes it's too late, you know, because the karma doesn't always come immediately or soon enough. And even some people who make too bad karma and their astral body has already been jailed or punished in hell, but they're in the physical body when they're still alive, they cannot feel anything, they cannot know anything. Thus, they don't believe in the karma kind of retribution, so they continue to do bad things. It's a pity. I hope this example of the fox person will let people rethink more about their actions, their thoughts, and their speech. Today, it was a very turbulent day because I had to fight hard for a so-called disciple. There's kind of a lot of mixed things today. Anyone out there, please try to replenish your stock just in case of any emergency situation that you might not have food to eat. Buy things, buy food that is lasting and some that do not require cooking or anything in case you don't have enough fuel to cook. In the forest, I don't worry much about that because there are a lot of dry twigs lying everywhere. It's just for you guys who live in the city, it might be difficult. So please try to stockpile something, at least for emergencies. When anything happens and the repair is not quick enough, or if it could even be repaired at all, okay? Always be careful. Always think ahead. We are still at war around everywhere. This is a pity because humans are so intelligent. They could even go to the moon, Mars, etc., and do many things that are incredible to think of even a couple of decades ago or 100 years ago, but they still cannot make up their minds to have peace with each other and to protect each other, meaning that is to protect themselves. Nee? Today I had to struggle with health issues to try to free one of the very, very hard to save so-called disciples. But some in my disciple group are still similar, more or less. And it took a toll on me in terms of energy and time. Eh? And these two are very important to me. I need them. I need energy, I need time.
2: For that disciple from hell, why such short notice for me?
3: I love that lady fox so much from my heart. I send her all the love I can send, all that she can receive, knowing that I love her so much, that somebody still loves her, cares about her. I wish her the best in God's grace. I thank God for her protection, for keeping her safe. I was working, but then I just went out to boil some water. And then I heard some very faint voice. I thought it was from Supreme Master TV, but it was not. And then I asked, "Is that you, No Name Fox?" And she immediately, used a very happy voice, very loud voice, to let me know that it's her. And then continued for a while, telling me this and that. And I said, "Oh, please, you don't have to go such a long distance for me. Take care of yourself. Did you have enough food today?" She said yes, and she had a drink. I keep some drinks outside nearby my tent wherever I can wade into the forest bushes or nearby wherever there is an empty clearance and all that. I put some water. I'm not allowed to feed, but sometimes I can't help it. I do put something out
2: some dry protein so that it will last for a while in case they could not find it immediately. My God, my heart could never feel at peace, even though peace has come and the whole planet enjoys it. Whoever has enough merit to feel it, to get the blessing from the peace energy. Even then, myself, I do not feel that peace. It just gets to be more and more work and more issues because the negative is trying so hard to attack us, you know. But I think it's just like a candle. It flares up bright before it dies down. So I just truly hope we will have official world peace announced soon. Yeah, I'm told that all the time from all the animal people, from Aumapa and from the Trinity, utmost powerful. But I still have not enough patience to wait until then. But I have to, because nothing else can be done right now. As one of the kings told you, if we use all our power to destroy the negative, then the world as is would also be destroyed as well, because it takes tremendous power to destroy the negative, because many of them are hidden within human bodies as well as anything, anywhere. An empty, neglected hut in the field, a hole in the tree, a hole in the ground, a crack in the stones, on the stone, for example, like that. Or big bushes, a neglected house, unoccupied buildings. They can hide anywhere and make trouble. And they concentrate on me a lot. So I have headaches sometimes. As I am talking to you now, I have some headaches as well. Also from the lingering effects of the fall last time. But I'm okay. Otherwise, I'm okay. Please do not worry. I'm just telling you about my things, my activities, what happened concerning me and all that, because you want to know all the time. And often I didn't tell you a lot, even though it seemed like I told you a lot already, but that's nothing, just the tip of the iceberg. But even if I wanted to, I don't have enough time to tell you everything about what I do every day. I just say something so that at least you know that I'm doing something. I understand a little bit of what a master has to do. Yes. But if you want to really understand a master, you have to be one. No one can tell you everything concerning that. There are a lot of King's reports from my team. They put it on flying news for you right now. So there's a lot of things for you to know. Even though it's not a lot. But at the moment, God doesn't let any king come visit me anymore. Last time, when God wanted me to announce that I'm Maitreya Buddha, also known as Jesus Christ's return, all the kings came anyway, even bad kings like war kings or negative kings, all kinds of kings came to pay respect already. So only some kings, the most powerful king Buddhas, can come, like I have recorded for you. Some short, some long. Originally, I didn't think to record anything about it. That's why the first few, some already aired, some did not, are shorter and not very detailed. And later on, I thought, okay, when God permits, then I record a little longer, whatever I remember. And now God stopped with no kings can come at all. Fine, what to do. Because if they come, they cannot help much anymore. Because if more power comes, then the planet would be completely annihilated. So you understand now. Whatever else I can record, I can tell you, I will. All right? Have peace, enjoy peace, and help others, whatever you can. Especially sharing knowledge about the truth of God's teaching through a living master. We thank God, our only parents, for all the mercy, all the forgiveness, all the blessing, all the grace. or the love. Thank you, Lord. Thank you. Thank you so much. May you be well as well, Sire. Amen. We love you. We love you. Oh, and by the way, I have some good news that not many know, and I would like to share with everyone. This newly invented and needle-free medicine for diabetes that will save many people's lives, offer convenience, and also financial help. We thank God again, again, and again. Those people and the animal people who have diabetes, they don't need to have a needle injection,
3: which is poking
2: and uncomfortable, because in Australia, they have developed and now sell this kind of no-needle medicine. You just apply it on the skin and it works immediately. So it's no pain and much easier for any humans and dog people. You know, when I said not many know about this medicine for diabetic people and animal
3: people,
2: both can use it, is because it has been newly invented. It's not even 10 years yet. It was invented in 2010, and then it went on to the international market in about 2016, and now we are in 2026, but haven't finished the year yet, so it's not even 10 years. And when I told my assistant to ask the vet whether or not this is suitable for my dog
3: person,
2: they didn't even know about it. Only one vet. We have many vets for different issues for my dog
3: person.
2: And only one vet knows about this needleless diabetic medicine. So the whole world knows now that we announce it. This surely will help many, many people who live alone, who can't inject the needle by themselves. It's difficult. It's very delicate. Like you have to really inject it into the skin layer only. Otherwise, it will go all over into the organs or inside. It's not good. It has to be on the skin, and then it will redistribute it all over the body. I'm so happy. I'm so glad now. Because imagine how many people who can't do the injection by themselves, and you can't just inject it in the same place all the time. Yeah, and all lifelong, imagine the whole lifelong, they have to do it by themselves. And some elderly, I don't think they could manage. Even my father, he asked me to give him injections. Well, not for diabetes, of course, but still, he couldn't do it himself. Because some area is hard to reach. And the older you get, maybe you have shaky hands and all that. I'm so happy, I'm so grateful to God for giving my dog
3: person
2: this ability, this intention, this noble way of repaying God's kindness. And I asked him, why should he do such thing? He said, because my life belongs to you anyway. You rescued me. I told you, that's what he said last time in the other flying news. I'm still crying, my heart. I'm still crying. Whenever I see images of him, we can use video nowadays to talk. Okay, I wish all of you well, and you don't have to suffer this needle injection, which is inconvenient and troublesome, because some people don't have money to keep coming to the doctor every day for the rest of their life, and to hire nurses. Caretaker is also expensive. Oh, I'm so happy. I was kneeling down and thanking God for this merciful gift to humankind and all the animal
3: people
2: who have caretakers, who love them and would like them to have more comfortable treatment. Thank you, Sire. Bless you, Sire. I will do more what I can to lessen your pain when you see your children go to hell. I will stop them, not let them go to hell.
4: even if I have to go tell myself. Thank you, Saya. Thank you. Love you, love you, love you.
2: I will also include all the information that is given by this company, but now shortened and compact before I send to my team. When my dog person recently got sick, my helpers who were taking care of my dog people took him to the doctors. I don't even have this privilege or luck to take care of my dog person myself. I have already explained why before. Hopefully in the future it will get better, of course.
3: Because my dog people,
2: they love me so much. They love me so much, so much. No one in the world loves me more than my dog
3: people.
2: They miss me and I want to be with them, but in a safe place. It's not that only one dog says, I love you to me. All the dogs, they don't say it, but I still feel it. I know it. I think all the dog lovers and dogs, human
3: companions,
2: friends know this. Feel it. Feel the dog's love. And the bond is incredible. If we didn't know God's love, we would think the dog's love is the best in the whole universe. Or any pet
3: people
2: that you have, any pets that you have, cat, bird,
3: people,
2: even big pets like
3: elephant,
2: buffalo, ox, horse,
3: people,
2: any of them. If you have them as company, you will know how much they love you. By the way, to make it short, I asked because my dog
3: person
2: had to have injections like 2 times per day. And then now the sickness also made him blind. Even he couldn't see. They say maybe they could fix it, but now they say they cannot. Oh, my heart was broken many times over this. And then I asked my assistant who takes care of my dog person, you must look on the internet. There must be some other way that we don't need the needle like that 2 times a day. He's only small and you can't put the needle in the same place again. Or maybe after a long while, but then he's so small. Where can we find space even to keep putting needles into his skin like that? Oh God. I say, you must look. There must be something without a needle for the dog person. Go look. And then the assistant did look and we found it. Found this new invention, which is very good for humans and for animals.
3: People,
2: your pets.
3: People,
2: please. Look into it, okay? Look more into that company's website to learn more about it, okay? For yourself or and for your pet
3: people.
2: I wish you to be as comfortable as possible with this invention, as it did help my dog person. I am so sorry for anyone who has this kind of sickness or any sickness. I was very afraid of needles when I was a kid because my father, he always had to give me injections when I was sick. Well, not always, but whenever needed, he did it. And I was always very scared. And then later, when I grew bigger, a teenager still, and my father got sick, he always made me inject him into his skin, his flesh, anywhere. Sometimes at the bottom part, sometimes on the arm, you know, on the upper arm, sometimes in the vein. And I had to do it, but I was not very comfortable, feeling so sorry for my dad. I do wish that in the future, no more needles are needed. No more lab tests for any animal person at all, no matter who he is, how small, how big. I just cannot bear it. I cannot bear all this cruelty to the animal
3: people.
2: Least of all to humans, least of all babies and little fetuses, especially who's already old enough that you can see
3: their tiny human shape.
2: Oh no, okay, let's not talk about that anymore. I will include the information.
3: Shortened,
2: but kind of enough for any of the persons who could not have a friend who could come and help
4: him or her to inject the medicine, and also not knowledgeable enough to search on the internet. So this information
3: that is shortened to be very compact.
4: But enough, if you don't know much more, you still can use it. I really wish all of you, if you can, recover. If not, have a more comfortable time now to apply your diabetes medicine into your skin.
6: 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Gentle on the skin, prevents scarring and tissue buildup caused by repeated needle injections. 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This reduces the stinging chill often felt with cold insulin, ensuring greater comfort. 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
4: When I was in Spain many years ago, one of my teeth ached and I went to the doctor. I was on the couch of the dentist already, ready for the doctor to fix my tooth. Anytime I went to the dentist, not just that time, but another time, many times, anytime, and other dentist's offices as well, or any doctor, I brought some gifts, you know, like some vegan goodies and some fresh fruit, quite a lot. Because I thought, you know, they work very hard, the doctors and the nurses and all that. If I happen to be in the hospital or visit the doctor, I just want to show my gratitude for the hard job they have been learning to do in university as well as during the internship time and as well as the practice time. They are very hardworking. They save lives and they ease your pain and make your life comfortable. Even if you punish yourself, making yourself sick because of eating bad things such as the murdered animal people flesh and all kinds of things, you know, alcohol and drugs and cigarettes and all that. They never mind. They always try their best to save you, to make you recover and be more comfortable. They never reject you because you're eating bad things or taking drugs or anything like that. But please take good care of yourself. Stay away from all this harm that I've just mentioned and even more, okay? Alcohol, drugs, cigarettes, or any other things like that, and especially the flesh of murdered animal folks or hunted, terrorized wild animals such as deer or fox peoples. These are all poison to your holy, sacred body, which is the temple of God and Buddhas. Please take good care of yourself. So at that time, I was lying on my couch. I was waiting for the anesthesia or something like that to take effect.
2: And I bought some fruits, a lot of fruits, different kinds of exotic and good fruits from the market, from the roadside markets as my car drove by. You know, I always wanted to help these people as well. They have just a small plastic cover, plastic sheet on top of their head, and they're selling their own fruit on the street, you know. So I always feel very sympathetic, and I bought a lot from them. And I also bought some vegan goodies from the markets beforehand. So I gave them to that clinic, the reception. So I asked the doctor, while I still could talk, I said, "Doctor, did you enjoy the goodies and the fruits that I bought?" He said, "No, thank you," but he could not eat it yet because he didn't have the insulin injection for his diabetes. Oh, I said, "Oh, sorry, but you could eat it later." He said, "Yeah, only when I have the insulin, then I can eat." And I said, "You have to inject yourself today." He said, "No, every day, every day." I said, "But how do you do that? Where do you put all those injections every day?" He said, "Yeah, today is right in the naval area." Oh my God. When I heard that, I jumped out of my dentist chair to the floor and went to the, you know, the place near the door where he was standing and preparing things. I hugged him. I hugged him and my tears streamed down. I said, "Oh my God, poor doctor, you are so sick like this and you still have to work every day and take care of your wife and your children even." I knew he had 2 children already. I said, "My God, what a life you have. I am so sorry." And he said, "It's all right. I got used to it already. It's for life. You can't escape it." I said, "Oh my God, I wish one day the medical scientists will discover some more different and better medicine or medicine application way so that you don't have to suffer like this every day." I say, I could not imagine that I could bear that if I were you. So he said to me, "Oh, please, you go up to your chair now or else you might fall down." So I went up to the chair, still crying, you know, in my heart also. Some years after that, I adopted my dog, Pipo. I told you already. And this one, his name, I don't want to say it. So let's just call him T.Y. Originally, his name was different, but he was aggressive. So I changed his name to make him more gentle, but it didn't help. After he had these diabetic, you know, issues, I checked and I discovered that he had done all these acts of aggression, biting people and other dog people and all that, so that he has bad enough karma to have diabetes, otherwise he wouldn't have had it. The reason he wanted to have this diabetes disease, I mean sickness, was just because he wanted to help other dog people, other pets, other animal people who will have diabetes, and the humans who have diabetes as well, to know about this above-mentioned no-needle method. He discovered my wish and wants to help make it come true, to please me. Oh my God! I almost collapsed. I said, "Oh dear, you're so small, you didn't have to do this. You didn't have to." And now, I feel so bad, so bad. I feel so bad that you had to suffer so much. And now you couldn't even see where you were going. Oh my God, you have no idea how bad I feel. I ask God, please transfer all his karma to me. I don't want him to suffer. He's just a dog. Please help. But God doesn't allow that. Because it's his own will. His own free will. Oh my God. Many animals also make a sacrifice to help humans who care for them or their animal friends and other humans who are kind. Oh my God. Some humans also came down to earth with the intention, with the willingness to suffer in different ways to help other humans, you know, to make scientists find a cure for other humans with the same disease, for example, like that. We own everybody, everything.
4: just, most of us don't know it. You know, it's, you know, it's very noble of him. And I should praise him and appreciate him, but seeing him suffer and scare like that, I just feel so broken. And we say, who could take it all for him? We humans, it's easier to find things, you know, to forget the pain, or I can talk to the doctors easier. So I say to God, please don't, please stop it, please punish me instead. He's only a dog, he's only a small dog. I can't talk about this anymore, because I choke and have pain in my neck. I mean, it's choking my throat. We thank God for such benevolent beings existing on our earth. But it is a pity that most humans don't understand and even make worse trouble for this world, to make more suffering for their co-inhabitants, humans and other beings alike. Okay, I hope that my information will help many of your pet people, no matter what type, whoever can apply it will be more comfortable. If you have, for example, a little cat person, you will not have enough space on her skin to give medicine by needles every day, once or twice a day. I'm sorry, I'm just too emotional. Too emotional, yeah. I just wish you all the best, that God would have mercy on you and you would have mercy on yourself to stay away from all the poisonous substances that I just told you about before, namely animal people, meat, drugs, alcohol, cigarettes, etc., etc. You know. Okay. I calm down a little bit. All right. You know, our planet is not poor. It's very, very rich in all kinds of metals, all kinds of beneficial things all over the planet, and enough food to feed many planets if we don't use our money to kill each other or to destroy forests, rivers, oceans by all kinds of poison. From raising animals, people to kill for food. I do not have enough time to tell, to list all the things that we should never have done to this planet. We should take care of each other, love each other like a family. We have too many things to eat, to use, to live long, long lives, healthy, happy, and enlightened. But we use it in too many wrong, different ways. Okay, you know it all. I don't want to talk too much about negative things anymore. What's the use anyway? I don't know how many listen. All right. All right. Yeah, just try to be good, benevolent, merciful, compassionate, loving and kind. Then all the best things God bestowed upon humankind and all beings, you'll be able to benefit from for yourself, your family, your little children, grandchildren, etc. Anything bad you do to harm others will boomerang back to you. If not now, then after this life, or the lives after, we can never escape any consequences from the unloving things that we do. All right. Please, God, help. Have all beings on this planet. And we love you. Maybe the love is too thin. too meager, but they do try because they're too busy. They have been preoccupied with so many urgent things to survive. Sir, please forgive us. Please love us. Please forgive us. Please, we don't want any more such planets where we have to be reincarnated again. Just make everywhere heaven, sir. Make a new earth, new world, new rules. Thank you, sire. Thank you. The only parents of all beings. May you be well too, sir. Amen.
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7: 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Saudi Arabia has a total of 4 Shining World Leadership Awards to date for compassion, peace, and loving care. Our accolades, Saudi Arabia and Muslim World League, for conducting this kind project. 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
8: Report shows global hunger declines for third consecutive year. The Food and Agriculture Organization, or FAO, recently issued its 2026 report on the state of food security and nutrition in the world, which showed that 7.8% of the global population faced hunger in 2025, down from 8.1% in 2024. The report revealed improvements in food security in Asia, Latin America, and the Caribbean and Africa, with most of the gains occurring in South America and Southern Asia. A key insight of the report is that conflict, climate changes, and economic uncertainty continue to contribute to hunger and food insecurity, with Africa having the largest number of people facing hunger. Our appreciation, Food and Agriculture Organization, for sharing this information. May all humans embrace a resource-conscious way of life and enjoy abundant, nourishing food in celestial governance.
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Hello, vibrant viewers. It's Laura, a vegan matron from the Ladybug Kingdom. My work and life motto is to treat others as you hope others would treat you. I have a useful tip on how to speed up the ripening process of avocados. Set unripe avocados on a warm, sunny windowsill or another warm spot in your home to accelerate the natural ripening process. Rotate the avocados occasionally to encourage even ripening. This method typically takes 2 to 4 days. For faster results, place the avocado in a paper bag. This traps ethylene gas naturally released by the fruit, helping it ripen in 1 to 3 days. To speed things up even more, add an apple or banana to the bag because both release additional ethylene gas. Check the avocado periodically every 4 to 6 hours to see when it reaches your preferred level of ripeness. To slow the ripening process, place slightly underripe avocados in the refrigerator since the cooler temperature slows ethylene production and can extend their shelf life by 3 to 5 days. However, avoid refrigerating avocados that are still rock hard, as this can interfere with the natural ripening process and negatively affect their eventual texture. Thank you and love you so much for being veg and going green to save the planet for all humans and its all co-inhabitants alike. Now, the weather around the world.

0: U.S. researchers find loneliness affects health and requires social action. A new University of Michigan study published in the journal Social Problems says loneliness can seriously affect health and should be addressed by strengthening communities and social connections. The scientists note that loneliness, social isolation, and living alone are linked to rising healthcare costs and higher risks of premature death. Drawing on expert interviews and over a decade of investigation, the research shows that treating loneliness as a medical issue may attract increased attention and resources, but could also overlook the social conditions behind isolation. Doctors can identify loneliness and connect people with support, but can't rebuild communities or create opportunities for meaningful relationships. The study encourages policymakers to address these issues through stronger communities and social policies alongside healthcare support. Thank you, University of Michigan researchers, for these valuable insights. May people find support and meaningful connections in caring communities, in heaven's grace.
1: Australia upgrade RIF platform to improve access to marine health information. Scientists from the University of Tasmania's Institute for Marine and Antarctic Studies, or IMAS, working with Parks Australia, a government agency, and Reef Life Survey, a non-profit citizen science program, have upgraded the Reef Life Explorer platform, incorporating one of the world's largest collections of independent underwater reef monitoring data into a single interactive tool. This enables researchers, marine managers, and the public to explore ecological trends and make more informed decisions about marine conservation. Fishing, ocean warming, harmful algal blooms, and other human impacts have placed increasing pressure on shallow reefs worldwide. The upgraded platform draws on more than 36,000 underwater surveys across 4,800 shallow reef sites worldwide and allows users to compare ecological trends inside and outside protected areas. Australia has a total of 14 Shining World Leadership Awards to date for compassion, protection, good governance, caring, health guardian, and high moral value. Our gratitude, Australia scientists, Reef Life Survey, and all involved for creating this Reef Platform tool. May countries around the world benefit from this advancement to increase the long-term protection of marine reefs in the Almighty's watchful gaze.
0: Quick-thinking U.S. teenager rescues man from river. In July 2026, 14-year-old Jory Thomas was camping with his family along the Yellowstone River near Grey Cliff, Montana, USA, when he heard cries for help. Four people had fallen into the river after their raft and paddleboard collided with the bridge pillar. While three managed to reach shore, one man continued drifting downstream, clinging to a cooler. Jory, who had a 3.7-meter rope on hand, ran along the riverbank, threw the rope, caught the man on his first try, and pulled him toward shore until first responders arrived. Regarding the incident, Jory says, "God was just telling me, go get him, you got it, and I believe in you." For his life-saving action, Jory was recognized by the Sweetgrass County Sheriff's Office and named Montanan of the Month by the Honorable Steve Daines, the senior senator from Montana. Bravo, Jory Thomas, for your heroic deed. May the rescued man enjoy continued safety, health, and happiness in the Most High's blessings.
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0: Welcome back to Noteworthy News, conscientious news for a moral world. Slovenia-based vegan meat manufacturer expands its portfolio in UK. Established in 2019, the Juicy Marbles company produces thick, juicy marbled vegan steaks and other vegan meat products. Most recently, the company launched its butter minced bangers inspired by traditional English sausages. The product's innovative manufacturing process uses coarsely minced vegan whole cuts to create a butter-style texture. Each vegan sausage contains 12.4 grams of protein per 100 grams, 21% of the recommended daily value of iron and 20% of the recommended daily value of vitamin B12, is a good source of fiber and contains no preservatives. The butter minced bangers are being debuted exclusively via online retailer in the United Kingdom. Three cheers, Juicy Marbles, for your innovative vegan butter minced bangers. In divine splendor, may many consumers savor nutritious, compassionate vegan sausages.
1: Emergency responders locate and extract dog person from fire area in Spain. A dog citizen was safely rescued by the Spanish law enforcement agency Guardia Civil after surviving alone for 4 days in an evacuated home inside the wildfire zone Avila. The operation was conducted after severe regional fires had forced residents to evacuate. Officers discovered the canine individual who had been left behind inside the house during the emergency. Despite remaining alone without the regular food supply for 4 days, he was found alive and safe. After being extracted from the affected area, the dog person was reunited with his relieved caregivers. The rescue offered a moment of relief during a devastating wildfire emergency that displaced thousands of residents. Our heartfelt thanks, Guardia Civil, for your efforts to save our faithful friend. May all those affected by the wildfires recover and find comfort soon in God's nurturing love.
2: The most powerful daily prayer for any time and before meditation, which is the order from God and Supreme Master Ching Hai, shares with us by His blessed grace.
3: We humbly worship, praise, thank, obey, and love God Almighty, the Most High, the Greatest, for world vegan, world peace, and our soul liberation. We thank, love, praise, the only Son of God, who is the ultimate Master for our salvation. We follow the teaching of all the saints and sages. We thank, love, and praise them who are the representatives of God for our spiritual elevation.

0: Now it's time to let our spirits take flight through the joke of the day entitled Meant to Be.
1: Darren, an accountant, was trying to slim down and took his new diet seriously. He even changed his morning route to work so he wouldn't pass by his favorite bakery. But one morning, Darren arrived at work carrying a gigantic vegan coffee cake.
2: Darren, what happened to the diet?
3: This is different. I accidentally drove past the bakery, and there it was in the window. I figured maybe it was a sign.
2: A sign?
3: I thanked my lucky stars and thought, if I'm really meant to have that vegan

0: By creating peace, we all can make a loving, serene, and prosperous world.
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2: We sincerely thank all the reporters, journalists, photographers, camera persons, individuals, groups, companies everywhere in the world for all your involved contributions of news that inform and bring hope to the people from both human and animal kingdoms, as well as countless other beings, thus uplifting the atmosphere of our planet. May heaven bless your noble endeavors and protect you always, especially while on challenging duty.
3: Daily News Stream, September 15th, 2026.
4: Taiwan or Formosa Vice President Xiaobi Kim made a rare visit to Italy from September 10th to 12th to attend the Ventotene Conference for Freedom and Democracy, accompanied by Taiwan or Formosa Foreign Minister Lin Jialong, as Taiwan or Formosa seeks closer ties with Europe. China objected to the trip and lodged protests with Italy and the European Union, while Italian officials said Vice President Xiao and Foreign Minister Lin were not scheduled to meet Italy's foreign minister or officials from the Prime Minister's office.
3: Three more Ukrainian or Uranian regions, Odessa, Rivne, and Chernivtsi, have joined the European Union or EU Region Ready program, bringing the total participating regions to 7. The initiative is designed to prepare regional authorities for closer integration with the EU by training officials, developing investment project portfolios, and helping regions work in line with the EU cohesion policy.
4: Algeria severed diplomatic ties with the UAE or United Arab Emirates on September 10th and said it would close its airspace to UAE aircraft beginning the following day, except for commercial flights to and from Algiers, Algeria, which will be allowed to continue through the end of 2026. Algeria cited what it called provocative and hostile acts and has previously accused the UAE of destabilizing countries including Libya, Mali, and Sudan. The UAE said it hoped the rupture would be temporary.
3: Peru has announced it will join the U.S.-led Shield of America's Security Alliance, which shares intelligence and cooperates on military operations against drug cartels and other transnational criminal groups. Peruvian President Keiko Fujimori announced the move after meeting U.S. Secretary of State Marco Rubio in Lima, Peru, on September 10th.
4: Ukraine or Ukraine and Canada signed a declaration to establish a 100-year partnership aimed at deepening economic security and political ties and supporting a just and lasting peace in Ukraine or Ukraine. Ukrainian or Ukrainian President Volodymyr Zelensky and Canadian Prime Minister Mark Carney signed the declaration, while the two countries also agreed to strengthen defense cooperation and expand collaboration on energy security.
5: If Americans invite Vladimir Putin to Miami for G20,
6: I will call you.
3: Ukrainian or Iranian President Volodymyr Zelensky said he will travel to Miami, U.S., to meet Russian President Vladimir Putin if President Putin attends the G20 summit there in December, saying the focus should be on achieving results rather than exchanging words. President Zelensky said Ukraine or Ukraine is in a stronger position for negotiations than last year and has discussed an energy and grain ceasefire with U.S. envoys as a possible first step toward broader peace talks. Russia has not said whether President Putin will attend the summit.
4: Iran aligned Houthi forces have captured Yemen's strategic Perim Island, also known as Mayun, in the Bab al-Mandab Strait after forces allied with Yemen's internationally recognized government withdrew. The island sits near one of the strait's narrowest points, giving the Houthis a stronger position along a shipping route Saudi Arabia has increasingly relied on as an alternative to the Strait of Hormuz. Saudi Arabia also shut its east-west oil pipelines as a precaution after a separate drone attack, further increasing pressure on its export routes.
3: Indian Prime Minister Narendra Modi, vegetarian, urged safe and open shipping routes, protection of global commerce, and the safety of seafarers during talks with Iranian President Masoud Pezeshkian in New Delhi, India, on September 11. Prime Minister Modi also called for continued efforts toward lasting peace and stability in the region.
4: The presidents of Iran, Russia, and China gathered in New Delhi, India for the 18th BRICS Summit on September 12th and 13th, hosted by India. BRICS, founded by Brazil, Russia, India, and China in 2006, has since expanded to include countries such as Iran, Egypt, Ethiopia, Saudi Arabia, and the UAE or United Arab Emirates.
3: At least 46,000 people have been displaced in Yemen in the past week as fighting intensified between Iran-backed Houthi forces and Saudi-backed government forces. The United Nations International Organization for Migration said the expanding fighting is making it harder to deliver humanitarian aid.
4: In South Korea, 78% of middle and high schools with smart device rules now collect and store students' phones rather than allowing them to remain in classrooms. The stricter policies follow a revised education law that took effect in March, banning smart device use during class.
3: Dandelions, often removed as long weeds, have edible leaves, flowers, and roots. Their greens provide vitamin K, beta-carotene, and calcium, while their flowers can be eaten raw or fried, and their roots roasted and ground for a coffee substitute. Dandelion root has also long been used in traditional herbal medicine for digestive and liver problems. These resilient perennial plants return year after year, offering fresh greens while requiring less maintenance than many garden vegetables.
4: Protein and fiber both support long-term health, but British dietitian Dr. Linia Patel says a balanced diet matters more than emphasizing either nutrient. Protein supports muscles and immunity, while fiber promotes fullness, healthy digestion, and gut bacteria, and may reduce chronic disease risks. UK adults should consume about 30 grams of fiber daily, with legumes offering both nutrients.
3: New York, U.S.-based health system Northwell Health reports a 75% rise in 9/11-related cancers over 3 years, with 132 new cases recorded during the first half of 2026. By June, its total reached 2,445 cases, linked to World Trade Center exposure on September 11, 2001, in New York City, U.S. Nationwide, cancer certifications among exposed people have surpassed 57,000 in 2026, underscoring the need for continued monitoring.
4: Strength training may be one of the most effective ways to support healthy aging by preserving muscle strength, mobility, and independence. Researchers say resistance exercises can improve everyday functions, reduce risks associated with muscle loss, and benefit older adults. Even one weekly session can produce meaningful strength gains, particularly among beginners.
3: Spain's state port authority, Puertos del Estado, reports record sea temperatures this summer in the Mediterranean and the Atlantic. The Dragonera buoy in the Balearic Islands reaches 33.02 degrees Celsius on August 5th, a network record, and almost all Levante Balear buoys set local records. In the Bay of Biscay, a buoy near Pasaya reaches 28.4 degrees Celsius on June 23rd. Scientists said last month that human-caused climate change drives Europe's recent record sea heat.
4: Extreme drought covers 44% of Puerto Rico on August 25th, according to the U.S. Drought Monitor. 3 months earlier, no part of Puerto Rico was in drought. From mid-May through mid-July, most of the island received less than 60% of normal rainfall and experienced unusually high temperatures. Governor Jennifer González Colón declared a state of emergency. Some areas have imposed water rationing, and the U.S. Department of Agriculture approved a drought disaster declaration.
3: Severe storms hit Italy and Slovenia on September 9th and 10th. Two women died in Italy. The Friuli Venezia Giulia regional government reports 203 millimeters of rain in 24 hours at Lignano Sabbiadoro, 135.4 of it in the first 3 hours. In Lombardy, landslide activity at Categgio in Valmazzino forces 45 people to evacuate. In Slovenia, flood water covers Tartini Square in Piran, and winds overturn containers at the port of Koper.
4: Bhutan operates a round-the-clock warning system to monitor glacier lakes as rapidly melting glaciers increase the risk of sudden floods threatening downstream communities. The system uses sensors to track water levels and can trigger evacuation sirens.
3: Market intelligence firm The Business Research Company says the plant-based active pharmaceutical ingredients market is heading toward a $44 billion valuation by 2030. Driven by drug makers pursuing sustainable sourcing, advanced extraction techniques, and ethical alternatives like amaranth-derived squalene.
4: New York, U.S.-based skincare and well-being company Naturopathica launches a new skincare collection featuring fruit-derived exosomes, delivering clinically proven hydration, improved skin elasticity, and visible fine line reduction without using animal, people, or human-derived ingredients.
3: Adelaide University, Australia researchers developed a calcium-fortified fava bean milk prototype using enzymatic starch hydrolysis, improving texture and stability without compromising sensory quality for prospective cafe and breakfast markets.
4: Manga artist Tetsuya Chiba, 87, leads a campaign to provide free additional instant houses for people displaced by the July earthquake in Kumamoto, Japan. The project aims to raise about $9,700. Each shelter costs about $3,250 and can reportedly be erected within hours using an expandable fabric structure.
3: Two dark people trapped in an 18-meter deep well in Jamwadi, Maharashtra, India, were rescued after their cries alerted villagers. District authorities contacted the Man Within This Foundation, whose team traveled nearly 90 kilometers from Chhatrapati Sambhaji Nagar. Rescuers descended into the hazardous well, secured both frightened dog folk, and safely returned them to the surface.
6: It's a delight to join all of you here for the opening of this new...
4: Singapore opened a new Outward Bound Singapore, or OBS campus, on Coney Island on September 11th. The 12-hectare campus features more than 70 high adventure and 30 low adventure elements, including wheelchair-accessible challenges. The program builds resilience, confidence, teamwork, and problem-solving. At the opening ceremony, Singaporean Prime Minister Lawrence Wong stated, "We want OBS to become a rite of passage for all young Singaporeans."
3: Thoughtful quote of the day. The greatness of a man is measured by the way he treats the little man. Compassion for the weak is a sign of greatness. The Reverend Dr. Miles Monroe, OBE, Bahamian teacher and ordained minister.
4: In this two-part series of Cliff Green's near-death experience, Swedish educator Cliff shares how, as a four-year-old boy, he nearly drowned in a private swimming pool and found himself within a light of total and conditional love, an experience that has quietly measured every day of his life since. Cliff was born in 1980 and grew up in Sweden. His parents were no longer together, and by the time he was four, his mother was pregnant with another man's child. That summer, Cliff was staying with his father, his brother, and his father's girlfriend, Katarina, whom he describes as one of Sweden's wealthiest women, on her private island. The island had a swimming pool, and Cliff was playing near it along when he noticed an insect struggling in the water.
7: I was there close to the water, and I saw a little insect in the water, and I wanted to save the insect. So I tried to grab it, but when I did that, I felt a little like a push, and suddenly I fell in the water. So I really tried to swim and tried to get up, but I panicked. And the panic, you don't think. You just do all that you can do just to stay above water. It was very intense. It was very stressful, but so I could just feel the intensities around the mouth. So I was really like fighting for my life to get a breath, but it was just full of water and... So I guess I was getting it into my lungs. So I was like suffocating from the inside. I just didn't know what to do. Like I was crying for help on the water. But then I heard a voice. And the voice said to me, Jeyup, which means give up, surrender, and let go. And it was not just that the voice was somebody yelling. It was like it came from the inside. And from the outside, it was like the voice was penetrating everything at the same time. And the voice was so full of trust. And the voice to let go. And I was safe, you know. That's how I felt.
4: The moment he surrendered, the drowning gave way to something entirely different.
7: Suddenly, I just saw a light, a strong light, and... It was not a strong light like it hurt my eyes. It was just to recognize the light. I saw the light, and then suddenly I was in the light. I was the light. And this light is just beautiful. It's just wonderful. There's nothing. You don't need anything. You don't want anything. You just feel filled. There is no lack of anything. And I can see that I don't have any breath. I don't have any body. But I don't know when I end or where I start. I am just part of this light. I'm totally this light. There is no longing for nothing. I'm just at peace. There is no thoughts. There is nothing. It's just total stillness in this energy, love, light.
4: In part two, Cliff shares what his brother later told him about his return from the light and why coming back left him searching throughout his life for the same overwhelming love and beauty.
7: It's like I'm always looking for that same experience while I'm living. It's like, where is it? Because it's like
8: after coming back from that, it's an emptiness. It's like, I'd rather be there than be here, you know? Because here you can't experience so much love and beauty.
4: Join us tomorrow for part two of Cliff Green's near-death experience.
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4: Now I beseech you, brethren, for the Lord Jesus Christ's sake, and for the love of the Spirit, that ye strive together with me in your prayers to God for me. 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
5: The animals, too, are strong, intelligent, industrious, mobile, and evolutional. They, too, are capable of growth and adaptation. Like us, first and foremost, they are earthlings. And like us, they are surviving. Like us, they also seek their own comfort rather than discomfort. And like us, they express degrees of emotion. In short, like us, they are alive. Joaquin Phoenix, vegan.

0: 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'Cause you are God's children.
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5: We humbly worship, praise, thank, obey, and love God Almighty, the Most High, the Greatest, for world vegan, world peace, and our soul liberation. We thank, love, praise the only Son of God, who is the ultimate Master, for our salvation. We follow the teaching of all the saints and sages. We thank, love, and praise them who are the representatives of God for our spiritual elevation.

0: We now invite you to watch the next part of Supreme Master Qinghai's message titled His Majesty King Ru of Pi, The Land Free from Sadness, Part 2 of 4, on Between Master and Disciples, with subtitles in many languages, on August 15, 2026.
1: Supreme Master Qinghai, vegan, is a world-renowned spiritual teacher, humanitarian, and artist. She has been invited to lecture on the Kuan Yin method of meditation throughout the world. We now invite you to view Walk the Way of Love, an introduction to Supreme Master Qinghai.
2: We'll search high and low for a little love to bestow on all beings in all corners of existence. Supreme Master Qinghai, vegan.
1: Supreme Master Qinghai, as she has affectionately become known, lives a message that walks the way of love. A renowned humanitarian, artist, and spiritual visionary, her love and assistance has extended beyond all cultural and racial boundaries to people around the world. The needy and homeless, institutions of medical research, war veterans, the disadvantaged, the physically and mentally handicapped, refugees and victims of natural disasters, etc. We witness countless reminders of the compassion, the trademark of this caring lady and the international foundation that has grown out of her loving example.
3: Whatever we can share, begin with sharing. And then we will feel a subtle change in ourselves. More love will be pouring into our consciousness and we will be aware of something. And that is a beginning. We are here to learn to grow as well as to learn to use our power, our limitless power of love and creativity, in order to make a better world wherever we happen to be incarnated.
4: Don't worry, I pray for you, okay, honey?
1: Not only are human beings the blessed beneficiaries of her kindness, animal people from different species are also the recipients of her boundless benevolence.
5: Hello, you grow so big now, you. Bon appetito. I love you. Good appetite.
3: This is one of the reasons why we should be vegan. Love for all beings. Extending love.
1: Supreme Master Qinghai, vegan, was born in Central Olac, or Vietnam. During her early years, she was often found helping hospital patients, the needy, as well as injured animal people in whichever way she could. As a young adult, she moved to Europe to study and continued there as a translator for the Red Cross. She soon discovered that pain and suffering exist in all corners of the globe, and her search for the remedy to this became the foremost goal in her life. She was happily married at the time to a German doctor, and although it was an extremely difficult decision for both of them, her husband agreed to a separation. She then embarked on what became a 2-year-plus journey in search for spiritual understanding. Finally, in the deepest reaches of the Himalayas in India, she found an enlightened master who imparted to her the Kuan Yin method, a meditation method on the inner heavenly light and sound. After a period of practice, she became fully enlightened. Soon after her return from the Himalayas, at the earnest request of those around her, Supreme Master Qinghai shared the Kuan Yin method with others, encouraging them to look within to find their own greatness. Through the Kuan Yin method of meditation, they also attained greater fulfillment, happiness, and peace. Before long, invitations arrived from the United States, etc.
3: I saw that I was everywhere and in every creature.
1: Europe.
3: To see God is very, very simple.
1: Asia.
6: All religions tell you, be a good person here and find heaven while you can.
1: Australia.
7: We are the sons and daughters of God. We are ourselves, the Supreme. Master.
1: Africa.
8: I will show you how to get direct teaching.
1: In South America.
9: And keep the commandments and try to lead a more vegan life.
1: As well as from important organizations for Supreme Master Ching Hai to give lectures.
9: The peace and love that we most often talk about and seek, we have within ourselves.
10: You must look inside and find your own treasure and find the real lasting happiness.
11: The future is in our hands. So you make it beautiful or you make it worse. It's up to you.
1: Supreme Master Ching Hai has realized many spontaneous talents that she expresses through artistic paintings and creations, music and poetry, and aesthetic jewelry and clothing designs, expressing the inner and outer beauty. The income generated from her artistic creations has enabled Supreme Master Ching Hai to create an independent source of funding for humanitarian activities in support of her noble mission of assisting God's children in their times of need. Although she does not seek acknowledgement of any kind, Supreme Master Ching Hai has been given awards worldwide by government officials and private organizations on numerous occasions. They include the World Peace Award, the World Spiritual Leadership Award, the Award for Promotion of Human Rights, the World Citizen Humanitarian Award, the Award for Outstanding Public Service to Mankind, the 2006 Gusi Peace Prize, the Los Angeles Music Week Certificate of Commendation, and First Place Silver for the 27th Annual Telly Awards 2006. In addition, October 25th and February 22nd have been proclaimed as the Supreme Master Ching Hai Day in the United States.
12: She also brings love around the world where there is hate. She brings hope where there is despair. And she brings understanding where there is misunderstanding. She is the light of a great person, an angel of mercy, all of us.
13: Agradecer a la Suprema Maestra su liderazgo, agradecerle su optimismo, agradecerle ese don de gente que tiene que la hace tan única y tan especial.
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1: Supreme Master Ching Hai is one of the truly dedicated people of this era, helping others find and create a beautiful vision of our future. Many great people in history have had a dream, and in her own words, so does Supreme Master Ching Hai.
9: I dream that all the world will become peaceful. I dream that everyone becomes the Buddha. I dream that all the killing will stop. I dream that all the children will walk in peace and harmony. I dream that all the nations shake hands with each other, protect each other, and help each other. I dream that our beautiful planet will not be destroyed. It takes billions, billions, trillions of years to produce this planet. And it's so beautiful, so wonderful. I dream that it will continue, but in peace, beauty, and love.

I wish I could have more than 24 hours to lessen more and more of your pain. Right now, oh, Mava told me that Hesh doesn't feel any pain. This is miraculous, miraculous. Last night and the night before, I have stayed for many hours using this method that I have just discovered that I have to lessen the latest percentage of pain for God. Oh, thank you. Thank you. Thank you, beloved Baba, Mapa, who has bestowed upon me a little wisdom that I could research and find this method. If I could use that also on human beings, it's just there are too many. I do use that also, but mostly I use it exclusively just for our Mapa, our utmost loving parents. Oh, all right, you Majestic King Ru, could you please tell us how far is it from our land to your Buddha kingdom? Of course, we are obliged to tell you. The distance between this earth and our kingdom is about 59 zillion plus, of course. We would not want to burden your mind with so many more numbers. Just sufficient to say it's much, much, much more than 59 zillion light years in distance. Wow. Yeah, the people, the beings on this planet surely could not imagine how far that could be. I wonder, I haven't read much news about science recently, but I guess our scientific ability has not been able to reach, you know, like tens of zillions or gazillions light years ahead of us. Thank you for granting us some knowledge of the far, far, far away horizon that we could not imagine yet. But of course, the universe is immense, and we have even many universes. So any distance is possible. And thank you, sir, for your knowledge. Oh, you're welcome. You're welcome, my king. We here and my people sincerely wish that one day, no matter how far away, how long it takes, this planet will also be transformed into peaceful paradise, like in our kingdom. With the most powerful Maitreya Buddha, also known as Jesus Christ, the Son of God, in different form. Oh yes, King, thank you so much. King Ru of P, we are grateful for your blessing prayer. It should come true, just don't know when. At the moment, the physical aspect of the world is still not peaceful yet. Oh, King of Kings of Kings of Kings, it will be peaceful. People will be awakened, and this earthly kingdom will turn into God's kingdom, the kingdom that will belong to God. And no more suffering, no more negative influence. You and your power will destroy them all to free people from sorrow and darkness. The sorrow and darkness and controlling mechanism, controlling force of this negative group, these negative entities will cease to exist. Free the people to return to God's world, to God's will, to their own true home. Thank you, Your Majesty King Ru. We all do hope like that. We all do hope like that. Because the suffering of the beings here makes all of us involved suffer also. Because of our sympathy, because of our mercy quality, which we need to retain in order to have compassion for all that is wading, drowning in this suffering world due to the negative entities' influence. They have power. They can control the beings here, but they don't have love. We, on the contrary, are using love to show people happiness, freedom, and wisdom. But we don't use love to control. We use love only to uplift, enlighten,

and free others from slavery and pain. Oh yes, yes, King of kings of kings of kings. We do know that your power is the power of love. And we do know that whoever's soul still has a nano strength of power and calls upon you, you would immediately lift him out of sorrow. It's just that the beings here has been drugged, has been poisoned too long, and they have no more strength to help themselves or to even call on God. Yes, sire, King Ru or P. That's why we love them so much. The beings here are victims, the utterly oppressed by the negative entities. We try our best with all our might to lift them up, even sometimes just one by one, as the karma is so heavy, as the drug is so strong. But we continue doing it, sire, with the grace of the Almighty, the parents of utmost powerful, of utmost loving, forgiving, benevolence and kindness. We have the strength to continue. And thank you for your blessing by coming to this planet to help us in some way. Yes, we do our part. We, all the Buddhas in the 10 directions, are supporting you, Your Majesty, King of kings of kings of kings. We wish it could be faster for your mission to be accomplished. But if all of us use all our strength together with all your strength, then this planet will be destroyed immediately and all the beings here will be annihilated. That's why we have to be patient, supporting you in the way that is not harmful to all beings and to this benevolent planet Earth as well. Oh yes. Yes, Your Majesty, King Ru, we know. We know how gentle you and all the Buddhas in all 10 directions have been. You have been so gentle and have been taking care of this world and all beings on it with the utmost caution, utmost love, utmost in detail maneuvering. We thank you forever. We thank you deeply. May God never let you, Great Buddha, and you are faithful out of his heart, out of his watchful eyes. And knowing all that, we are also trying to regulate the blessing from your power. We regulate with utmost attentiveness, with utmost carefulness, and distribute your blessing, your power, in an even and detailed, tailored manner so that none can be harmed due to the conflict with the negative force that is embedded in them by the unbenevolent entity, and also from their own ignorance that they could not even fight to suppress any negativity loaded into them. It's a pitiful situation for all beings here, sir. Yes, yes, we do know. We do observe and we do see. That's why we try to help in any way we can. And it's with your regulating power and your protective power mixed together, this blessing from all of us, the Buddhas, and yours, under the utmost powerful permission and grace from the Most High, from our Mapa, that we could slowly dissolve the karma of the people, victims on this planet, and make it become a blissful paradise again. Thank you, merciful Mapa. Yes, sir, we all thank you. We all thank you, Mapa. We love you. We love you. Is there anything else you can tell us about your Buddha kingdom, sir? Well, it's kind of difficult to explain in your words language, but maybe some can understand that our kingdom is out of reach, out of imagination, of purity, beautiful scenery, and the love that you feel when you are in my kingdom is not describable.
No matter how much love you have on this planet, if all the beings put their love together to let people feel the true love, it never can compare to the love in our kingdom and the scenery in our kingdom. There is no word in your world language to describe it. But we brought a gift for your people here, is that if anyone believes in me, King Ru of Pi, or believes in our land, ask us for help, for blessing, for upliftment and enlightenment and protection, then the person will receive it, provided that he or she turns into their own purity, their own original state of Buddhahood, of Godhood, then they will receive a blessing reply invisibly and visibly for myself, because that's the power of my vow. They will receive blessing. They will feel pleasant every day of their lives, as much as they can receive. And if they wish to be born into my Buddha kingdom, we will come and get them and receive them. Actually, we don't have to come here. We use our power to connect with the soul of that sincere and pure individual. Purity here begins with compassion, with love. Otherwise, the love in our land will have this repelling power to reject them. So first of all, I know you have been teaching them for decades or life after life already about compassion, about respecting life created by God. So if anyone does not harm anyone else and prays to us, recites my name and prays also to my people, then you will have a pleasant life, happy life, a pleasant life anyway, and also can be born into our kingdom. That's a gift we have brought here today. Now we hand it to you so that you can modify it to suit the ability of reception for your people, for all your beings on this planet. Oh, bless you, sir. Bless you. Bless you, sir, King Ru of Pi. We are forever grateful. As much as you give us, may God bestow upon you, multiply times

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1: It is the freedom to choose to eat that which is truly cleansing, nourishing, and revitalizing. Pure water, fruits, herbs, vegetables, sea vegetables, whole grains, and other alkalizing foods are the foods we should be consuming. It is the freedom of the intelligence of our being to function optimally and unobstructed that will bring us the greater rejoicing, prosperity, productivity, creativity, integrity, ethic, and morality. Adama A. Mwaja, vegan.

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1: Etc.

0: September 2025. In honor of 65 years of friendship, Ao Lạc, or Vietnam, donates $14.6 million, raised by 2 million Alisis, or Vietnamese, citizens to support the Cuban people who are suffering from scarcities of food, fuel, medicine, and other essentials. Both His Excellency Dr. Tô Lâm, General Secretary of the Communist Party of Vietnam, and His Excellency Dr. Miguel Díaz-Canel Bermúdez, the President of Cuba, attend the ceremony held in Hanoi. The event also features the exchange of several signed bilateral cooperation agreements covering a number of areas, including rice, production, health, and biotechnology. By creating peace, we all can make a loving, serene, and prosperous world.
1: Oh, glorious, the three reunited, utmost, powerful, God, Tim Co Chu and the Son of God. 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
5: Oh, glorious, the three reunited, utmost powerful, God, Tim Co Chu, and the Son of God. 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

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May heaven bless your noble endeavors and protect you always, especially while on challenging duty.

0: Ever wonder how beautiful our planet is? 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May the divine be loved and thanked forever. 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
1: In Sri Guru Granth Sahib, there is no place where permission to eat meat is given. On the contrary, it is condemned consistently and continually. Code of Conduct of the Damdami Taksal, Sikhism.

When a skilled Aleppo soap artisan in creative Syria greets you with Sabah al-Khair, meaning good morning, you respond happily with Sabah al-Nur. This form reply means morning of light in Arabic, the official language of this timeless nation. The cherished plant-based Aleppo soap, made from moisturizing olive oil and skin-soothing laurel berry oil, is among the oldest of its kind in the world. Hand-blown glassware from jasmine-scented Damascus is another time-honored tradition, recycled glass shaped into distinctive, delicate pieces. I'm Samer. As we vow to live in accordance with God's will, we give our best in every endeavor. The courageous Syrians are happy to know someone as humbly pure-hearted as you. May your spiritual dedication always be sustained in the ever-present love of the Almighty.

0: after your friend treats you to a tour of the historic Silesia region of southern Poland, you part with do zobaczenia, that see you in Polish. The Silesian heartland's city of Katowice shines as a UNESCO city of music, where former industrial sites have been transformed into vibrant cultural and music venues. Its proud-hearted community celebrates regional events like St. Barbara's Day, known as Barburka, when miners in ceremonial uniforms march with iconic Silesian brass bands. My name is Marcelina. Vegan Silesian potato dumplings served with a savory vegan mushroom gravy are shared amidst smiles and friendly conversation. The generous-hearted Silesians like you love to share life-respecting plant-based fare in the boundless mercy of God. May peace blossom for all beings as the compassionate vegan diet is adopted across the world. Welcome to Noteworthy News, soothing news for a comfortable world.
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5: Noble, respected governments, in the name of God, thank you all for making the laws not allowing babies killing. Not allowing murdered animal folks meat. Making the laws to protect the innocent littles. Making the laws to protect the innocent animal people. Thank you for being a shining example for your citizens and for the beautiful innocent kids. God will lift you up high, give you more exalted positions here or in heaven. The whole world will kowtow to your leadership of benevolence. God love. Amen.

0: In today's news, Saudi Arabia begins pediatric cardiac program in Indonesia. United Nations report shows global hunger is declining. U.S. study calls for strengthening communities to tackle loneliness. Australian Reef Platform tool provides important ecological data about reef health. 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And Spanish civil guard rescues dog person trapped in home for 4 days during wildfire. 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
1: Sorry, sensitive images, but in reality, it's absolutely heartbreaking.
2: By the way, I have some good news that not many know, and I would like to share with everyone. Those people and the animal people who have diabetes, they don't need to have a needle injection, because in Australia, they have developed and now sell this kind of no-needle medicine.
3: Just to let you know that the fox person that came last time, she came back several more times from far away. She just came to tell me, do not fear, peace is near.
4: Yes.
3: I wish her all the best, and my heart is so touched. Such a beautiful, beautiful soul. Just took the wrong steps in her former life, and so now she has become a fox person, and she feels very repentant. Anyone out there, please try to replenish your stock just in case of any emergency situation that you might not have food to eat. When anything happens and the repair is not quick enough, or if it could even be repaired at all, okay? Always be careful. Always think ahead. We are still at war around everywhere.
5: Please continue watching to find out more about why it takes enormous power to destroy the negative in our world. Why kings are not currently visiting Master, why one of Master's dog people became diabetic, etc. Our most courageous Supreme Master Qinghai Vegan lovingly recorded a message for Earth's inhabitants on Monday, September 7th, 2026, regarding another visit from a fox person that Master had met a few days earlier. Good news for diabetes sufferers and more.
3: Just to let you know that the fox person that came last time, she came back several more times from far away. I mean, for her, it's a long distance walk. It's the next nearby forest. It's connected with this forest too. It's just a different kind of section, and they're not all together in one piece. She just came to tell me, do not fear, peace is near.
4: Yes.
3: I wish her all the best, and my heart is so touched. I really love her so much. She has no name. I'm not allowed to give her any name, so I call her Lady Fox, because she's a lady.
2: But somehow, I'm not allowed to call her that. I must call her the no-name fox. Then she can come near and answer me. Oh, then she runs so fast here and cry out in singing notes. So beautiful voice, melodious tune. The voice, expressively high note and happy rhythm.
3: Such a beautiful, beautiful soul. Just took the wrong steps in her former life. Actually, she wasn't my disciple in her former life. She just tried to research what I taught. at that time so that she could mock me, my teachings, and do all the opposite things just to feel fun.
2: Due to ignorance, I guess, or to prove me wrong.
3: And so now she has become a fox person, and she feels very repentant. So she came and just tried to make some excuse to be near, and also to repay my kindness for my teaching, even though she did not appreciate it at that time, and now she knows it. Mostly you know more after you left your body, but sometimes it's too late, you know, because the karma doesn't always come immediately or soon enough. And even some people who make too bad karma and their astral body has already been jailed or punished in hell, but they're in the physical body when they're still alive, they cannot feel anything, they cannot know anything. Thus, they don't believe in the karma kind of retribution, so they continue to do bad things. It's a pity. I hope this example of the fox person will let people rethink more about their actions, their thoughts, and their speech. Today, it was a very turbulent day because I had to fight hard for a so-called disciple. There's kind of a lot of mixed things today. Anyone out there, please try to replenish your stock just in case of any emergency situation that you might not have food to eat. Buy things, buy food that is lasting and some that do not require cooking or anything in case you don't have enough fuel to cook. In the forest, I don't worry much about that because there are a lot of dry twigs lying everywhere. It's just for you guys who live in the city, it might be difficult. So please try to stockpile something, at least for emergencies. When anything happens and the repair is not quick enough, or if it could even be repaired at all, okay? Always be careful. Always think ahead. We are still at war around everywhere. This is a pity because humans are so intelligent. They could even go to the moon, Mars, etc. and do many things that are incredible to think of even a couple of decades ago or 100 years ago, but they still cannot make up their minds to have peace with each other and to protect each other, meaning that is to protect themselves. Nee? Today I had to struggle with health issues to try to free one of the very, very hard to save so-called disciples. But some in my disciple group are still similar, more or less, and it took a toll on me in terms of energy and time. Eh? And these two are very important to me. I need them. I need energy, I need time.
2: For that disciple from hell, why such short notice? For me, I love that lady fox so much from my heart. I send her all the love I can send, all that she can receive, knowing that I love her so much, that somebody still loves her, cares about her. I wish her the best in God's grace. I thank God for her protection, for keeping her safe. I was working, but then I just went out to boil some water. And then I heard some very faint voice. I thought it was from Supreme Master TV, but it was not. And then I asked, "Is that you, No Name Fox?" And she immediately, used a very happy voice, very loud voice, to let me know that it's her. And then continued for a while, telling me this and that. And I said, "Oh, please, you don't have to go such a long distance for me. Take care of yourself. Did you have enough food today?" She said yes, and she had a drink. I keep some drinks outside nearby my tent wherever I can wade into the forest bushes or nearby wherever there is an empty clearance and all that. I put some water. I'm not allowed to feed, but sometimes I can't help it. I do put something out some dry protein so that it will last for a while in case they could not find it immediately. My God, my heart could never feel at peace, even though peace has come and the whole planet enjoys it. Whoever has enough merit to feel it, to get the blessing from the peace energy. Even then, myself, I do not feel that peace. It just gets to be more and more work and more issues because the negative is trying so hard to attack us, you know. But I think it's just like a candle. It flares up bright before it dies down. So I just truly hope we will have official world peace announced soon. Yeah, I'm told that all the time from all the animal people, from Aumapa and from the Trinity, utmost powerful. But I still have not enough patience to wait until then. But I have to, because nothing else can be done right now. As one of the kings told you, if we use all our power to destroy the negative, then the world as is would also be destroyed as well. Because it takes tremendous power to destroy the negative, because many of them are hidden within human bodies as well as anything, anywhere. An empty, neglected hut in the field, a hole in the tree, a hole in the ground, a crack in the stones, on the stone, for example, like that, or big bushes, a neglected house, unoccupied buildings. They can hide anywhere and make trouble. And they concentrate on me a lot. So I have headaches sometimes. As I am talking to you now, I have some headaches as well. Also from the lingering effects of the fall last time. But I'm okay. Otherwise, I'm okay. Please do not worry. I'm just telling you about my things, my activities, what happened concerning me and all that, because you want to know all the time. And often I didn't tell you a lot, even though it seemed like I told you a lot already, but that's nothing, just the tip of the iceberg. But even if I wanted to, I don't have enough time to tell you everything about what I do every day. I just say something so that at least you know that I'm doing something. I understand a little bit of what a master has to do, yes. But if you want to really understand a master, you have to be one. No one can tell you everything concerning that. There are a lot of King's reports from my team. They put it on Flying News for you right now, so there's a lot of things for you to know. Even though it's not a lot. But at the moment, God doesn't let any king come visit me anymore. Last time, when God wanted me to announce that I'm the Maitreya Buddha, also known as Jesus Christ Return, all the kings came anyway, even bad kings like war kings or negative kings, all kinds of kings came to pay respect already. So only some kings, the most powerful king, Buddhas, can come, like I have recorded for you. Some short, some long. Originally, I didn't think to record anything about it. That's why the first few, some already aired, some did not, are shorter and not very detailed. And later on, I thought, okay, when God permits, then I record a little longer, whatever I remember. And now God stopped with no kings and come at all. Fine, what to do. Because if they come, they cannot help much anymore. Because if more power comes, then the planet would be completely annihilated. So you understand now. Whatever else I can record, I can tell you I will, all right? Have peace, enjoy peace, and help others whatever you can. Especially sharing knowledge about the truth of God's teaching through a living master. We thank God, our only parents, for all the mercy, all the forgiveness, all the blessing, all the grace. or the love. Thank you, Lord. Thank you. Thank you so much. May you be well as well, Sire. Amen. We love you. We love you. Oh, and by the way, I have some good news that not many know, and I would like to share with everyone. This newly invented and needle-free medicine for diabetes that will save many people's lives of convenience and also of financial help. We thank God again, again, and again. Those people and the animal people who have diabetes, they don't need to have a needle injection,
3: which is poking
2: and uncomfortable, because in Australia they have developed and now sell this kind of no-needle medicine. You just apply it on the skin and it works immediately. So it's no pain and much easier for any humans and dog people. You know, when I said not many know about this medicine for diabetic people and animal
3: people,
2: both can use it, is because it has been newly invented. It's not even 10 years yet. It was invented in 2010, and then it went onto the international market in about 2016, and now we are in 2026. But haven't finished the year yet, so it's not even 10 years. And when I told my assistant to ask the vet whether or not this is suitable for my dog
3: person,
2: and they didn't even know about it. Only one vet, we have many vets for different issues for my dog
3: person,
2: and only one vet knows about this needleless diabetic medicine. So the whole world knows now that we announce it. This surely will help many, many people who live alone, who can't inject the needle by themselves. It's difficult. It's very delicate. Like, you have to really inject it into the skin layer only. Otherwise, it will go all over into the organs inside. It's not good. It has to be on the skin, and then it will redistribute it all over the body. I'm so happy, I'm so glad now, because imagine how many people who can't do the injection by themselves, and you can't just inject it in the same place all the time, yeah, and all lifelong, imagine the whole lifelong they have to do it by themselves, and some elderly, I don't think they could manage. Even my father, he asked me to give him injections, well, not for diabetes, of course, but still, he couldn't do it himself. Because some area is hard to reach, and the older you get, maybe you have shaky hands and all that. I'm so happy, I'm so grateful to God for giving my dog
3: person
2: this ability, this intention, this noble way of repaying God's kindness. And I asked him, why should he do such thing? He said, because my life belongs to you anyway, you rescued me. I told you, that's what he said last time in the other flying news. I'm still crying, my heart. I'm still crying whenever I see images of him. We can use video nowadays to talk. Okay, I wish all of you well, and you don't have to suffer this needle injection, which is inconvenient and troublesome, because some people don't have money to keep coming to the doctor every day for the rest of their life. And to hire a nurse or caretaker is also expensive. Oh, I'm so happy. I was kneeling down and thanking God for this merciful gift to humankind and all the animal
3: people
2: who have caretakers, who love them and would like them to have more comfortable treatments. Thank you, Sire. Bless you, Sire. I will do more what I can to lessen your pain when you see your children go to hell. I will stop them, not let them go to hell.
4: even if I have to go tell myself. Thank you, Saya. Thank you. Love you, love you, love you.
2: I will also include all the information that is given by this company, but now shortened and compact before I send to my team. When my dog person recently got sick, my helpers who were taking care of my dog people took him to the doctors. I don't even have this privilege or luck to take care of my dog person myself. I have already explained why before. Hopefully in the future it will get better, of course.
3: Because
2: my dog people, they love me so much. They love me so much, so much. No one in the world loves me more than my dog
3: people.
2: They miss me and I want to be with them, but in a safe place. It's not that only one dog says, I love you to me. All the dogs, they don't say it, but I still feel it. I know it. I think all the dog lovers and dogs, human
3: companions,
2: friends know this, feel it, feel the dog's love. And the bond is incredible. If we didn't know God's love, we would think the dog's love is the best in the whole universe. Or any pet
3: people
2: that you have, any pets that you have, cat, bird,
3: people,
2: even big pets like
3: elephant,
2: buffalo, ox, horse,
3: people,
2: any of them. If you have them as company, you will know how much they love you. By the way, to make it short, I asked, because my dog
3: person
2: had to have injections like 2 times per day. And then now the sickness also made him blind. Even he couldn't see. They say maybe they could fix it, but now they say they cannot. Oh, my heart was broken many times over this. And then I asked my assistant who takes care of my dog person, you must look on the internet. There must be some other way that we don't need the needle like that 2 times a day. He's only small, and you can't put the needle in the same place again. Or maybe after a long while. But then he's so small. Where can we find space even to keep putting needles into his skin like that? Oh, God. I say, you must look. There must be something without a needle for the dog. Person, go look. And then the assistant did look, and we found it. Found this new invention, which is very good for humans and for animal
3: people,
2: for your pets
3: people.
2: Please look into it, okay? Look more into that company's website to learn more about it, okay? For yourself or and for your pet
3: people.
2: I wish you to be as comfortable as possible with this invention, as it did help my dog person. I am so sorry for anyone who has this kind of sickness, or any sickness. I was very afraid of needles when I was a kid because my father, he always had to give me injections when I was sick. Well, not always, but whenever needed, he did it. And I was always very scared. And then later, when I grew bigger, a teenager still, and my father got sick, he always made me inject him into his skin, his flesh, anywhere. Sometimes at the bottom part, sometimes on the arm, you know, on the upper arm, sometimes in the vein. And I had to do it, but I was not very comfortable, feeling so sorry for my dad. I do wish that in the future, no more needles are needed, no more lab tests for any animal person at all, no matter who he is, how small, how big. I just cannot bear it. I cannot bear all this cruelty to the animal
3: people.
2: Least of all to humans, least of all babies and little fetuses, especially who's already old enough that you can see
3: their tiny human shape.
2: Oh, no. Okay, let's not talk about that anymore. I will include the information
3: shortened,
2: but kind of enough for any of the persons who could not have a friend who could come and help him or her to inject the medicine. And also not knowledgeable enough to search on the internet. So this information
3: that is shortened to be very compact.
2: But enough, if you don't know much more, you still can use it. I really wish all of you, if you can, recover. If not, have a more comfortable time now to apply your diabetes medicine into your skin.
6: 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Gentle on the skin, prevents scarring and tissue buildup caused by repeated needle injections. 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
2: When I was in Spain many years ago, one of my teeth ached and I went to the doctor. I was on the couch of the dentist already, ready for the doctor to fix my tooth. Anytime I went to the dentist, not just that time, but another time, many times, anytime, and other dentist offices as well, or any doctor, I brought some gifts, you know, like some vegan goodies and some fresh fruit, quite a lot. Because I thought, you know, they work very hard, the doctors and the nurses and all that. If I happen to be in the hospital or visit the doctor, I just want to show my gratitude for the hard job they have been learning to do in university as well as during the internship time and as well as the practice time. They're very hardworking. They save lives and they ease your pain and make your life comfortable. Even if you punish yourself, making yourself sick because of eating bad things such as the murdered animal people flesh and all kinds of things, you know, alcohol and drugs and cigarettes and all that. They never mind. They always try their best to save you, to make you recover and be more comfortable. They never reject you because you're eating bad things or taking drugs or anything like that. But please take good care of yourself. Stay away from all this harm that I've just mentioned and even more, okay? Alcohol, drugs, cigarettes, or any other things like that, and especially the flesh of murdered animal folks or hunted, terrorized wild animals such as deer or fox peoples. These are all poison to your holy, sacred body, which is the temple of God and Buddhas. Please take good care of yourself. So at that time, I was lying on my couch. I was waiting for the anesthesia or something like that to take effect. And I bought some fruits, a lot of fruits, different kinds of exotic and good fruits from the market, from the roadside markets as my car drove by. You know, I always wanted to help these people as well. They have just a small plastic cover, plastic sheet on top of their head, and they're selling their own fruit on the street, you know. So I always feel very sympathetic, and I bought a lot from them. And I also bought some vegan goodies from the markets beforehand. So I gave them to that clinic, the reception. So I asked the doctor, while I still could talk, I said, "Doctor, did you enjoy the goodies and the fruits that I bought?" He said, "No, thank you," but he could not eat it yet because he didn't have the insulin injection for his diabetes. Oh, I said, "Oh, sorry, but you could eat it later." He said, "Yeah, only when I have the insulin, then I can eat." And I said, "You have to inject yourself today." He said, "No, every day, every day." I said, "But how do you do that? Where do you put all those injections every day?" He said, "Yeah, today is right in the navel area." Oh my God, when I heard that, I jumped out of my dentist chair to the floor and went to the, you know, the place near the door where he was standing and preparing things. I hugged him and my tears streamed down. I said, "Oh my God, poor doctor, you are so sick like this and you still have to work every day and take care of your wife and your children even." I knew he had 2 children already. I said, "My God, what a life you have. I am so sorry." And he said, "It's all right. I got used to it already. It's for life. You can't escape it." I said, "Oh my God, I wish one day the medical scientists will discover some more different and better medicine or medicine application way so that you don't have to suffer like this every day." I say, "I could not imagine that I could bear that if I were you." So he said to me, "Oh, please, you go up to your chair now or else you might fall down." So I went up to the chair, still crying, you know, in my heart also. Some years after that, I adopted my dog, Pipo. I told you already. And this one, his name, I don't want to say it. So let's just call him T.Y. Originally, his name was different, but he was aggressive. So I changed his name to make him more gentle, but it didn't help. After he had these diabetic, you know, issues, I checked and I discovered that he had done all these acts of aggression, biting people and other dog people and all that, so that he has bad enough karma to have diabetes, otherwise he wouldn't have had it. The reason he wanted to have this diabetes sickness, was just because he wanted to help other dog people, other pets, other animal people who will have diabetes, and the humans who have diabetes as well, to know about this above-mentioned no-needle method. He discovered my wish and wants to help make it come true, to please me. Oh my God! I almost collapsed. I said, "Oh dear, you're so small, you didn't have to do this. You didn't have to." And now, I feel so bad, so bad. I feel so bad that you had to suffer so much. And now you couldn't even see where you were going. Oh my God, you have no idea how bad I feel. I ask God, please transfer all his karma to me. I don't want him to suffer. He's just a dog.

I should praise him and appreciate him, but seeing him suffer and scare like that, I just feel so broken. And we say, who could take it all for him? We humans, it's easier to find things, you know, to forget the pain, or I can talk to the doctors easier. So I said to God, please don't, please stop it, please punish me instead. He's only a dog, he's only a small dog. I can't talk about this anymore, because I choke and have pain in my neck. I mean, it's choking my throat. We thank God for such benevolent beings existing on our earth. But it is a pity that most humans don't understand and even make worse trouble for this world, to make more suffering for their co-inhabitants, humans and other beings alike. Okay, I hope that my information will help many of your pet people, no matter what type. Whoever can apply it will be more comfortable. If you have, for example, a little cat person, you will not have enough space on her skin to give medicine by needles every day, once or twice a day. I'm sorry, I'm just too emotional. Too emotional, yeah. I just wish you all the best, that God would have mercy on you and you would have mercy on yourself to stay away from all the poisonous substances that I just told you about before, namely animal people, meat, drugs, alcohol, cigarettes, etc., etc. You know. Okay. I calm down a little bit. All right. You know, our planet is not poor. It's very, very rich in all kinds of metals, all kinds of beneficial things all over the planet, and enough food to feed many planets if we don't use our money to kill each other or to destroy forests, rivers, oceans by all kinds of poison, from raising animals, people to kill for food. I do not have enough time to tell, to list all the things that we should never have done to this planet. We should take care of each other, love each other like a family. We have too many things to eat, to use, to live long, long lives, healthy, happy, and enlightened. But we use it in too many wrong, different ways. Okay, you know it all. I don't want to talk too much about negative things anymore. What's the use anyway? I don't know how many listen. All right. All right. Yeah, just try to be good, benevolent, merciful, compassionate, loving and kind. Then all the best things God bestowed upon humankind and all beings, you'll be able to benefit from for yourself, your family, your little children, grandchildren, etc. Anything bad you do to harm others will boomerang back to you. If not now, then after this life, or the life after, we can never escape any consequences from the unloving things that we do. Okay. Please, God, help. Have all beings on this planet. And we love you. Maybe the love is too thin, too meager, but they do try because they're too busy. They have been preoccupied with so many urgent things to survive. Sir, please forgive us. Please love us. Please forgive us.

0: please, we don't want any more such planets where we have to be reincarnated again. Just make everywhere heaven, sir. Make a new earth, new world, new rules. Thank you, sir. Thank you. The only parents of all beings. May you be well too, sir. Amen.
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2: 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Our accolades, Saudi Arabia and Muslim World League, for conducting this kind project. In the caring guidance of the Providence, may Indonesian children with heart disease receive lasting health and comfort through expanded access to cardiac care.
3: Report shows global hunger declines for third consecutive year. The Food and Agriculture Organization, or FAO, recently issued its 2026 report on the state of food security and nutrition in the world, which showed that 7.8% of the global population faced hunger in 2025, down from 8.1% in 2024. The report revealed improvements in food security in Asia, Latin America, and the Caribbean and Africa, with most of the gains occurring in South America and Southern Asia. A key insight of the report is that conflict, climate changes, and economic uncertainty continue to contribute to hunger and food insecurity, with Africa having the largest number of people facing hunger. Our appreciation, Food and Agriculture Organization, for sharing this information. May all humans embrace a resource-conscious way of life and enjoy abundant, nourishing food in celestial governance.
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Hello, Vibrant viewers. It's Laura, a vegan matron from the Ladybug Kingdom. My work and life motto is to treat others as you hope others would treat you. I have a useful tip on how to speed up the ripening process of avocados. Set unripe avocados on a warm, sunny windowsill or another warm spot in your home to accelerate the natural ripening process. Rotate the avocados occasionally to encourage even ripening. This method typically takes 2 to 4 days. For faster results, place the avocado in a paper bag. This traps ethylene gas naturally released by the fruit, helping it ripen in 1 to 3 days. To speed things up even more, add an apple or banana to the bag because both release additional ethylene gas. Check the avocado periodically every 4 to 6 hours to see when it reaches your preferred level of ripeness. To slow the ripening process, place slightly underripe avocados in the refrigerator since the cooler temperature slows ethylene production and can extend their shelf life by 3 to 5 days. However, avoid refrigerating avocados that are still rock hard, as this can interfere with the natural ripening process and negatively affect their eventual texture. Thank you and love you so much for being veg and going green to save the planet for all humans and its all co-inhabitants alike. Now, the weather around the world.

0: U.S. researchers find loneliness affects health and requires social action. A new University of Michigan study published in the journal Social Problems says loneliness can seriously affect health and should be addressed by strengthening communities and social connections. The scientists note that loneliness, social isolation, and living alone are linked to rising healthcare costs and higher risks of premature death. Drawing on expert interviews and over a decade of investigation, the research shows that treating loneliness as a medical issue may attract increased attention and resources, but could also overlook the social conditions behind isolation. Doctors can identify loneliness and connect people with support, but can't rebuild communities or create opportunities for meaningful relationships. The study encourages policymakers to address these issues through stronger communities and social policies alongside healthcare support. Thank you, University of Michigan researchers, for these valuable insights. May people find support and meaningful connections in caring communities, in heaven's grace.
1: Australia upgrade Reef platform to improve access to marine health information. Scientists from the University of Tasmania's Institute for Marine and Antarctic Studies, or IMAS, working with Parks Australia, a government agency, and Reef Life Survey, a non-profit citizen science program, have upgraded the Reef Life Explorer platform, incorporating one of the world's largest collections of independent underwater reef monitoring data into a single interactive tool. This enables researchers, marine managers, and the public to explore ecological trends and make more informed decisions about marine conservation. Fishing, ocean warming, harmful algal blooms, and other human impacts have placed increasing pressure on shallow reefs worldwide. The upgraded platform draws on more than 36,000 underwater surveys across 4,800 shallow reef sites worldwide and allows users to compare ecological trends inside and outside protected areas. Australia has a total of 14 Shining World Leadership Awards to date for compassion, protection, good governance, caring, health guardian, and high moral value. Our gratitude, Australia Scientist Reef Life Survey, and all involved for creating this reef platform tool. May countries around the world benefit from this advancement to increase the long-term protection of marine reefs in the Almighty's watchful gaze.
0: Quick-thinking U.S. teenager rescues man from river. In July 2026, 14-year-old Jory Thomas was camping with his family along the Yellowstone River near Grey Cliff, Montana, USA, when he heard cries for help. Four people had fallen into the river after their raft and paddleboard collided with the bridge pillar. While three managed to reach shore, one man continued drifting downstream, clinging to a cooler. Jory, who had a 3.7-meter rope on hand, ran along the riverbank, threw the rope, caught the man on his first try, and pulled him toward shore until first responders arrived. Regarding the incident, Jory says, "God was just telling me, go get him, you got it, and I believe in you." For his life-saving action, Jory was recognized by the Sweetgrass County Sheriff's Office and named Montanan of the Month by the Honorable Steve Daines, the senior senator from Montana. Bravo, Jory Thomas, for your heroic deed. May the rescued man enjoy continued safety, health, and happiness in the Most High's blessings.
1: Vegan, the way to show your true love for all living beings.
0: Coming up, Slovenia-based vegan meat company introduces delicious new product. 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

0: Welcome back to Noteworthy News, conscientious news for a moral world. Slovenia-based vegan meat manufacturer expands its portfolio in UK. Established in 2019, the Juicy Marbles company produces thick, juicy marbled vegan steaks and other vegan meat products. Most recently, the company launched its butcher minced bangers inspired by traditional English sausages. The product's innovative manufacturing process uses coarsely minced vegan whole cuts to create a butcher-style texture. Each vegan sausage contains 12.4 grams of protein per 100 grams, 21% of the recommended daily value of iron and 20% of the recommended daily value of vitamin B12, is a good source of fiber and contains no preservatives. The butcher minced bangers are being debuted exclusively via online retailer in the United Kingdom. Three cheers, Juicy Marbles, for your innovative vegan butcher minced bangers. In divine splendor, may many consumers savor nutritious, compassionate vegan sausages.
1: Emergency responders locate and extract dog person from fire area in Spain. A dog citizen was safely rescued by the Spanish law enforcement agency Guardia Civil after surviving alone for 4 days in an evacuated home inside the wildfire zone of Villa. The operation was conducted after severe regional fires had forced residents to evacuate. Officers discovered the canine individual who had been left behind inside the house during the emergency. Despite remaining alone without the regular food supply for 4 days, he was found alive and safe. After being extracted from the affected area, the dog person was reunited with his relieved caregivers. The rescue offered a moment of relief during a devastating wildfire emergency that displaced thousands of residents. Our heartfelt thanks, Guardia Civil, for your efforts to save our faithful friend. May all those affected by the wildfires recover and find comfort soon in God's nurturing love.
2: The most powerful daily prayer for any time and before meditation, which is the order from God and Supreme Master Ching Hai, shares with us by His blessed grace.
3: We humbly worship, praise, thank, obey, and love God Almighty, the Most High, the Greatest, for world vegan, world peace, and our soul liberation. We thank, love, praise the only Son of God, who is the ultimate Master, for our salvation. We follow the teaching of all the saints and sages. We thank, love, and praise them who are the representatives of God for our spiritual elevation.

0: Now it's time to let our spirits take flight through the joke of the day entitled Meant to Be.
1: Darren, an accountant, was trying to slim down and took his new diet seriously. He even changed his morning route to work so he wouldn't pass by his favorite bakery. But one morning, Darren arrived at work carrying a gigantic vegan coffee cake.
2: Darren, what happened to the diet?
3: This is different. I accidentally drove past the bakery, and there it was in the window. I figured maybe it was a sign.
2: A sign?
3: I thanked my lucky stars and thought, if I'm really meant to have that vegan coffee cake, let there be a parking spot right in front of the bakery.
2: And there was?
3: Sure enough, on my eighth trip around the block, there it was.

0: By creating peace, we all can make a loving, serene, and prosperous world.
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2: We sincerely thank all the reporters, journalists, photographers, camera persons, individuals, groups, companies everywhere in the world for all your involved contributions of news that inform and bring hope to the people from both human and animal kingdoms, as well as countless other beings, thus uplifting the atmosphere of our planet. May heaven bless your noble endeavors and protect you always, especially while on challenging duty.
3: Daily News Stream, September 15th, 2026.
4: Taiwan or Formosa Vice President Xiao Bi Kim made a rare visit to Italy from September 10th to 12th to attend the Ventotene Conference for Freedom and Democracy, accompanied by Taiwan or Formosa Foreign Minister Lin Jialong, as Taiwan or Formosa seeks closer ties with Europe. China objected to the trip and lodged protests with Italy and the European Union, while Italian officials said Vice President Xiao and Foreign Minister Lin were not scheduled to meet Italy's foreign minister or officials from the Prime Minister's office.
3: Three more Ukrainian or Uranian regions, Odessa, Rivne, and Chernivtsi, have joined the European Union or EU Region Ready program, bringing the total participating regions to 7. The initiative is designed to prepare regional authorities for closer integration with the EU by training officials, developing investment project portfolios, and helping regions work in line with the EU cohesion policy.
4: Algeria severed diplomatic ties with the UAE or United Arab Emirates on September 10th and said it will close its airspace to UAE aircraft beginning the following day, except for commercial flights to and from Algeria, which will be allowed to continue through the end of 2026. Algeria cited what it called provocative and hostile acts and has previously accused the UAE of destabilizing countries including Libya, Mali, and Sudan. The UAE said it hoped the rupture would be temporary.
3: Peru has announced it will join the US-led Shield of America's Security Alliance, which shares intelligence and cooperates on military operations against drug cartels and other transnational criminal groups. Peruvian President Keiko Fujimori announced the move after meeting US Secretary of State Marco Rubio in Lima, Peru on September 10th.
4: Ukraine or Iran and Canada signed a declaration to establish a 100-year partnership aimed at deepening economic, security, and political ties and supporting a just and lasting peace in Ukraine or Iran. Ukrainian or Iranian President Volodymyr Zelensky and Canadian Prime Minister Mark Carney signed the declaration, while the two countries also agreed to strengthen defense cooperation and expand collaboration on energy security.
5: If Americans invite Vladimir Putin to Miami for G20,
6: I will call.
3: Ukrainian or Iranian President Volodymyr Zelensky said he will travel to Miami, U.S., to meet Russian President Vladimir Putin if President Putin attends the G20 summit there in December, saying the focus should be on achieving results rather than exchanging words. President Zelensky said Ukraine or Iran is in a stronger position for negotiations than last year and has discussed an energy and grain ceasefire with U.S. envoys as a possible first step toward broader peace talks. Russia has not said whether President Putin will attend the summit.
4: Iran-aligned Houthi forces have captured Yemen's strategic Perim Island, also known as Mayun, in the Bab al-Mandab Strait after forces allied with Yemen's internationally recognized government withdrew. The island sits near one of the strait's narrowest points, giving the Houthis a stronger position along a shipping route Saudi Arabia has increasingly relied on as an alternative to the Strait of Hormuz. Saudi Arabia also shut its east-west oil pipelines as a precaution after a separate drone attack, further increasing pressure on its export routes.
3: Indian Prime Minister Narendra Modi, vegetarian, urged safe and open shipping routes, protection of global commerce, and the safety of seafarers during talks with Iranian President Masoud Pezeshkian in New Delhi, India, on September 11. Prime Minister Modi also called for continued efforts toward lasting peace and stability in the region.
4: The presidents of Iran, Russia, and China gathered in New Delhi, India for the 18th BRICS Summit on September 12th and 13th, hosted by India. BRICS, founded by Brazil, Russia, India, and China in 2006, has since expanded to include countries such as Iran, Egypt, Ethiopia, Saudi Arabia, and the UAE or United Arab Emirates.
3: At least 46,000 people have been displaced in Yemen in the past week as fighting intensified between Iran-backed Houthi forces and Saudi-backed government forces. The United Nations International Organization for Migration said expanding fighting is making it harder to deliver humanitarian aid.
4: In South Korea, 78% of middle and high schools with smart device rules now collect and store students' phones rather than allowing them to remain in classrooms. The stricter policies follow a revised education law that took effect in March, banning smart device use during class.
3: Dandelions, often removed as long weeds, have edible leaves, flowers, and roots. Their greens provide vitamin K, beta-carotene, and calcium, while their flowers can be eaten raw or fried, and their roots roasted and ground for a coffee substitute. Dandelion root has also long been used in traditional herbal medicine for digestive and liver problems. These resilient perennial plants return year after year, offering fresh greens while requiring less maintenance than many garden vegetables.
4: Protein and fiber both support long-term health, but British dietitian Dr. Linia Patel says a balanced diet matters more than emphasizing either nutrient. Protein supports muscles and immunity, while fiber promotes fullness, healthy digestion, and gut bacteria, and may reduce chronic disease risks. UK adults should consume about 30 grams of fiber daily, with legumes offering both nutrients.
3: New York, U.S.-based health system Northwell Health reports a 75% rise in 9/11-related cancers over 3 years, with 132 new cases recorded during the first half of 2026. By June, its total reached 2,445 cases linked to World Trade Center exposure on September 11, 2001 in New York City, U.S. Nationwide, cancer certifications among exposed people have surpassed 57,000 in 2026, underscoring the need for continued monitoring.
4: Strength training may be one of the most effective ways to support healthy aging by preserving muscle strength, mobility, and independence. Researchers say resistance exercises can improve everyday functions, reduce risks associated with muscle loss, and benefit older adults. Even one weekly session can produce meaningful strength gains, particularly among beginners.
3: Spain's state port authority, Puertos del Estado, reports record sea temperatures this summer in the Mediterranean and the Atlantic. The Dragonera buoy in the Balearic Islands reaches 33.02 degrees Celsius on August 5th, a network record, and almost all Levante Balear buoys set local records. In the Bay of Biscay, a buoy near Pasaya reaches 28.4 degrees Celsius on June 23rd. Scientists said last month that human-caused climate change drives Europe's recent record sea heat.
4: Extreme drought covers 44% of Puerto Rico on August 25th, according to the U.S. Drought Monitor. 3 months earlier, no part of Puerto Rico was in drought. From mid-May through mid-July, most of the island received less than 60% of normal rainfall and experienced unusually high temperatures. Governor Jennifer González Colón declared a state of emergency. Some areas have imposed water rationing, and the U.S. Department of Agriculture approved a drought disaster declaration.
3: Severe storms hit Italy and Slovenia on September 9th and 10th. Two women died in Italy. The Friuli Venezia Giulia regional government reports 203 millimeters of rain in 24 hours at Lignano Sabbiadoro, 135.4 of it in the first 3 hours. In Lombardy, landslide activity at Categgio in Valmazzino forces 45 people to evacuate. In Slovenia, flood water covers Tartini Square in Piran and winds overturn containers at the port of Koper.
4: Bhutan operates a round-the-clock warning system to monitor glacier lakes as rapidly melting glaciers increase the risk of sudden floods threatening downstream communities. The system uses sensors to track water levels and can trigger evacuation sirens.
3: Market intelligence firm The Business Research Company says the plant-based active pharmaceutical ingredients market is heading toward a $44 billion US valuation by 2030. Driven by drug makers pursuing sustainable sourcing, advanced extraction techniques, and ethical alternatives like amaranth-derived squalene.
4: New York, US-based skincare and well-being company Naturopathica launches a new skincare collection featuring fruit-derived exosomes, delivering clinically proven hydration, improved skin elasticity, and visible fine line reduction without using animal, people, or human-derived ingredients.
3: Adelaide University, Australia researchers developed a calcium-fortified fava bean milk prototype using enzymatic starch hydrolysis, improving texture and stability without compromising sensory quality for prospective cafe and breakfast markets.
4: Manga artist Tetsuya Chiba, 87, leads a campaign to provide free additional instant houses for people displaced by the July earthquake in Kumamoto, Japan. The project aims to raise about $9,700. Each shelter costs about $3,250 and can reportedly be erected within hours using an expandable fabric structure.
3: Two dark people trapped in an 18-meter deep well in Jamwadi, Maharashtra, India, were rescued after their cries alerted villagers. District authorities contacted the Man Within This Foundation, whose team traveled nearly 90 kilometers from Chhatrapati Sambhaji Nagar. Rescuers descended into the hazardous well, secured both frightened dog folk, and safely returned them to the surface.
6: It's a delight to join all of you here for the opening of this new...
4: Singapore opened a new Outward Bound Singapore, or OBS campus, on Coney Island on September 11th. The 12-hectare campus features more than 70 high adventure and 30 low adventure elements, including wheelchair-accessible challenges. The program builds resilience, confidence, teamwork, and problem-solving. At the opening ceremony, Singaporean Prime Minister Lawrence Wong stated, "We want OBS to become a rite of passage for all young Singaporeans."
3: Thoughtful quote of the day. The greatness of a man is measured by the way he treats the little man. Compassion for the weak is a sign of greatness. The Reverend Dr. Miles Monroe, OBE, Bahamian teacher and ordained minister.
4: In this two-part series of Cliff Green's near-death experience, Swedish educator Cliff shares how, as a four-year-old boy, he nearly drowned in a private swimming pool and found himself within a light of total and conditional love, an experience that has quietly measured every day of his life since. Cliff was born in 1980 and grew up in Sweden. His parents were no longer together, and by the time he was four, his mother was pregnant with another man's child. That summer, Cliff was staying with his father, his brother, and his father's girlfriend, Katarina, whom he describes as one of Sweden's wealthiest women, on her private island. The island had a swimming pool, and Cliff was playing near it along when he noticed an insect struggling in the water.
7: I was there close to the water, and I saw a little insect in the water, and I wanted to save the insect. So I tried to grab it, but when I did that, I felt a little like a push, and suddenly I fell in the water. So I really tried to swim and tried to get up, but I panicked. In the panic, you don't think. You just do all that you can do just to stay above water. It was very intense. It was very stressful, but so I could just feel the intensities around the mouth, because I was really like fighting for my life to get a breath, but it was just full of water and so I guess I was getting it into my lungs. So I was like suffocating from the inside. I just didn't know what to do. Like I was crying for help on the water. But then I heard a voice. And the voice said to me, Jeyup, which means give up, surrender, and let go. And it was not just that the voice was somebody yelling. It was like it came from the inside. And from the outside, it was like the voice was penetrating everything at the same time. And the voice was so full of trust. And the voice to let go. And I was safe, you know. That's how I felt.
4: The moment he surrendered, the drowning gave way to something entirely different.
7: Suddenly, I just saw a light, a strong light, and... it was not a strong light like it hurt my eyes. It was just to recognize the light. I saw the light, and then suddenly I was in the light. I was the light. And this light is it's just beautiful. It's just wonderful. There's nothing. You don't need anything. You don't want anything. You just feel filled. There is no lack of anything. And I can see that I don't have any breath. I don't have any body. But I don't know when I end or where I start. I'm just part of this light. I'm totally this light. There is no longing for nothing. I'm just at peace. There is no thoughts. There is nothing. It's just total stillness in this energy, love, light.
4: In part two, Cliff shares what his brother later told him about his return from the light and why coming back left him searching throughout his life for the same overwhelming love and beauty.
7: It's like I'm always looking for that same experience while I'm living. It's like, where is it? Because it's like
8: after coming back from that, it's an emptiness. It's like, I'd rather be there than be here, you know? Because here you can't experience so much love and beauty.
4: Join us tomorrow for part two of Cliff Breen's near-death experience.
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0: We obviously didn't want anyone who was innocent to suffer from what we were doing. And certainly we didn't want animals to suffer from anything we did. So we had to be careful on sort of in that respect.
1: Supreme Master Ching Hai, vegan, gratefully presents Ronnie Lee and Animal Liberation Front, or ALF, the Shining World Compassion Award, plus a $20,000 humble token contribution with all love, best wishes, and high praises for your dedication to spreading vegan messages around the world. 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
2: Ronnie Lee, vegan, legendary advocate for animal people's rights, part 2 of 4. 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
1: We have first-hand evidence that cruelty and violence toward animals leads to cruelty and violence toward humans. Reverend Frank L. Hoffman, vegan.

0: In Belgium's lively day, market squares awaken to the scent of fresh bread and the hum of voices weaving three languages into a single melody. You might hear, "Hoe gaat het?" How are you in Dutch? Or, "Comment ça va?" How's it going in French? Simple phrases that convey warmth and connection. My name is Annelien. From Brussels' gilded guild halls to Bruges' lace and chocolate, artistry flows through daily life, shaping treasures of devotion and delight. Festivals ignite the seasons. Finch's carnival mask, Brussels' flower carpets, and music drifting through summer nights. May your journey here be embraced by harmony and grace beneath the gentle light of divine providence.
1: You're so silly, Cora.
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0: Welcome to our show, Ronnie Lee, Vegan, Legendary Advocate for Animal People's Rights, Part 2 of 4. As highlighted in our previous episode, Ronnie Lee, born 1951, is a British animal people rights activist and devoted vegan advocate. In the early 1970s, he co-founded the Band of Mercy with Cliff Goodman, an animal people rights activist, and took bold action against hunters and laboratories that exploited animal people. After serving prison time for these direct actions, Lee returned with renewed determination and, in 1976, organized activists into the Animal Liberation Front, ALF. The ALF grew into a global network dedicated to rescuing animal residents and challenging industries of cruelty. Beyond activism, Lee launched Archangel magazine in 1989, inspiring generations through education and advocacy. In today's episode, we will explore more of Ronnie Lee's insights and the enduring legacy of his work. But first, let's revisit the early victories of the ALF and the foundations it laid for a global movement. The United Kingdom became a hotbed for ALF campaigns against institutions that exploit animal people for testing and the fur trade. These actions included picketing, demonstrations, and break-ins to rescue animal citizens. One of the most notable victories came at Regal Rabbits, a large breeder supplying the research industry, which eventually agreed to release its rabbit people and shut down.
3: About 1,500 rabbits that he sold to vivisection labs. Our group went down on Monday. We did our protest. We yelled, we screamed, we held signs. Caused a bunch of havoc. Friday at 7 p.m., 75 of us descended upon Regal Rabbits. Everybody donned in complete black from head to toe.
0: But Regal Rabbits was only one chapter in a larger story. Across the UK, activists secured landmark victories, shutting down Consort Kennels in 1997, Hillgrove Farm in 1999, Shamrock Farm in 2000, and Darley Oaks Farm in 2006.
4: The most powerful daily prayer for any time and before meditation, which is the order from God and Supreme Master Ching Hai, shares with us by His blessed grace.
5: We humbly worship, praise, thank, obey, and love God Almighty, the Most High, the Greatest, for world vegan, world peace, and our soul liberation. We thank, love, praise, the only Son of God, who is the ultimate master for our salvation. We follow the teaching of all the saints and sages. We thank, love, and praise them who are the representatives of God for our spiritual elevation.

0: In 1985, the ALF carried out one of its most daring rescues in the United States. Activists liberated 467 animal individuals from the University of California, Riverside, including rabbit, cat, opossum, pigeon, and rat people. Among them was Bridges, a one-month-old monkey infant who had been taken from his mother and subjected to sensory deprivation experiments since birth. His rescue became a powerful symbol of compassion and resistance, galvanizing the movement against animal-people experimentation. Shannon Keith, vegan, an American animal-people rights lawyer and film director, carried that vision forward by situating the struggle for animal people within the broader tradition of civil disobedience. Her documentary, Behind the Mask, powerfully linked the ALF's actions to the same moral courage exemplified by Gandhi, Mandela, and Martin Luther King Jr., reminding us that the pursuit of justice is universal, whether for humans or for animal people.
1: This movement is speaking up on behalf of animals who can't speak for themselves. This movement is doing something unselfish. It's doing something that other movements have never done. Because this movement isn't helping the people within it. It's helping the animals.
2: Every social justice movement has been made of people that are willing to sacrifice. Direct action is taking action for animals now.
0: From the outset, the ALF established clear principles. Liberate the animal people, disrupt the economic machinery that exploits them, and never harm any living being.
3: We obviously didn't want anyone who was innocent to suffer from what we were doing. And certainly we didn't want animals to suffer from anything we did. So we had to be careful in that respect. And I think we wanted to create quite a large movement. We wanted a lot of people to take ALF action. So we had to have tactics that people in general felt happy with so that they could join in.
0: Even after law enforcement dismantled the original group, the ALF endured, becoming the name of a broader movement that carried its mission forward worldwide.
4: Ever since those small group of people disbanded, now there's a global animal liberation front that you read about in all your papers, but there is no structure to it. There is no organization, there's no one you can write to, please come and help me.
0: Activists in the ALF movement have been arrested, investigated, had their homes raided, and sentenced to excessive prison terms. In some countries, ALF is even classified as a domestic security threat.
5: They call us terrorists, but nobody in our movement has ever hurt a living thing. Most of my friends I know have been in prison, some three or four times, but they never give up.
6: Vegan. Yes, be very special.
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8: Today we will meet His Majesty King Yi, Y-E. The name of this Buddha land from King Yi is Pai, P-Y. Greetings, Your Majesty. Welcome, welcome, and love to you. The Beast King told us that between our planet here and your Buddha land, it is an incredibly long distance and a big, huge number of light years. Is that right, sir? The king said, oh, we are the ones who must feel sorry for you because the heavy oppression of the karma of this planet has burdened you so much and made many of your works become more difficult. truly I could use a little bit of help from humans, benevolent energy, if they would have turned in more numbers to be vegan, to polish more of their power to help me.

0: Welcome back to our show. Ronnie Lee, vegan, legendary advocate for animal people's rights, part 2 of 4. Like many in the ALF, Ronnie Lee was arrested more than once. What compels him and his fellow advocates to risk their freedom, livelihoods, and even their lives in defense of animal people? What vision of the world are they fighting for?
1: Well, I talk about an animal liberationist society. That would be a society where humans don't exploit and oppress our fellow animals, where we vigorously attempt to minimize our adverse impacts on the other animals that share the earth with us. Eventually, what I'd like to see, you see, a lot of animals are afraid of humans, quite rightly. You know, animals living in the wild are afraid of humans. When they hear a human coming, they run. And that's for their own survival. The ones that didn't run, they mostly ended up being killed. And so they've kind of evolved. The way to survive is to run away from humans, to avoid humans. And so I think if the nature of humanity changed, if our culture, if our behavior changed, so that we didn't exploit and oppress other animals, eventually that would change as well.

0: Holding that vision close, Ronnie also reflected on the ALS legacy, what the movement accomplished for animal residents, and what remains unfinished in the pursuit of a more compassionate humanity.
1: When the ALS was very active, it was responsible for sparing the lives of millions of our fellow animals. And here in the UK, the number of experiments on animals went down by several million, was reduced by several million over a period of quite a number of years. That could be said to be perhaps tens of millions of animals that were spared from animal experiments, and the ALS played a major part in that. And then also the other big impact the ALS UK had was on the fur trade, that the fur industry, the fur trade was massively diminished, largely as a result of ALS actions. It was almost destroyed, very small now. And that once again would have meant a very large number of our fellow animals would have been spared from suffering and slaughter. But there were nevertheless limitations to what the ALS could achieve. Could the ALS have ever achieved animal liberation in terms of, you know, the widespread freeing of our fellow animals from oppression and exploitation by humans? And the answer to that really is no. And I think the main reason for that was because, well, first of all, it was inevitable that the state would take action to stop the ALS, because we were becoming increasingly a threat to, you know, to big business, to corporate interests. But secondly, we're never going to achieve animal liberation while the vast majority of the population don't believe in it. And the ALS didn't do anything really to educate ordinary people. The ALS campaign was a direct campaign against the people who persecuted other animals. The public weren't involved in that at all. There was no education, really, of the public to change how

0: you know, how people think and how people feel.
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5: 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The most powerful daily prayer can be viewed similarly, with even more Max screens surrounding it. 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
4: Vegetarianism in Religion, The Prohibition of Animal Flesh Eating, Part 9 of 9. For it is the life of all flesh, the blood of it is for the life thereof. Therefore I said unto the children of Israel, ye shall eat the blood of no manner of flesh, for the life of all flesh is the blood thereof. Whosoever eateth it shall be cut off. Leviticus, Holy Hebrew Bible.
7: Ye shall not eat anything with the blood, blood meaning flesh, which has blood. Leviticus, Holy Hebrew Bible.
4: And while the flesh was yet between their teeth, ere it was chewed, the wrath of the Lord was kindled against the people. And the Lord smote the people with a very great plague. Numbers, Holy Hebrew Bible.
7: One who destroys a single life is considered to have destroyed an entire world, and one who saves a single life is considered to have saved an entire world. Talmud, Sanhedrin 4:5.
4: Sikhism. If you say that God resides in all, why do you kill a hen? Sri Guru Granth Sahib.
7: It is foolish to kill animals by cruelty and call it sanctified food. Sri Guru Granth Sahib.
4: You kill life and call it an act of religion. Then what is irreligion? Sri Guru Granth Sahib.
7: If blood touches a cloth, it becomes unfit for use. If blood or meat is consumed by a human being, how can his heart be pure? Sri Guru Granth Sahib.
4: Our guru, our spiritual guide, only stands by us if we do not eat any meat or dead bodies. Sri Guru Granth Sahib.
7: Kabir, they oppress living beings and kill them and call it proper. When the Lord calls for their account, what will their condition be? Sri Guru Granth Sahib.
4: Kabir, it is tyranny to use force and kill. The Lord shall call you to account. Sri Guru Granth Sahib.
7: You say that the one Lord is in all. So why do you kill chickens? You are impure. You do not understand the pure Lord. You do not know his mystery. Says Kabir, you have missed out on paradise. Your mind is set on hell. Sri Guru Granth Sahib.
4: Those mortals who consume marijuana, flesh and wine, no matter what pilgrimages, fasts and rituals they follow, they will all go to hell. Sri Guru Granth Sahib.
7: Bhagat Kabir says that the best foods is eating khichdi, where nectar sweets is the salt. You eat hunted meat, but which animal is willing to have their head cut? Khichdi is a vegetarian rice and lentil dish. Sri Guru Granth Sahib.
4: The world eats dead carcasses, living by neglect and greed. Like a goblin or a beast, they kill and eat the forbidden carcasses of meat. So control your urges, or else you will be seized by the Lord and thrown into the tortures of hell. Sri Guru Granth Sahib.
7: Just as clothes stained with blood become impure, one cannot have pure consciousness when one consumes blood and flesh of other beings. Sri Guru Granth Sahib.
4: You kill living beings and call it a righteous action. Tell me, brother, what would you call an unrighteous action? You call yourself the most excellent sage. Then who would you call a butcher? Sri Guru Granth Sahib.
7: Taoism. Buy captive animals and give them freedom. How commendable is abstinence that dispenses with a butcher. While walking, be mindful of worms and ants. Be cautious with fire and do not set mountain woods or forests ablaze. Do not go into the mountain to catch birds in nets, nor to the water to poison fishes and minnows. Do not butcher the ox. Tract of the Quiet Way.
4: Zoroastrianism. Those plants, I, Ahura Mazda, rain down upon the earth to bring food to the faithful and fodder to the beneficent cow. Ahura Mazda means God. Avesta Vendida.
7: And he, the god Adwahish, will show to creatures that the slaughter of the varying kinds of livestock animals is a grievous sin, and that the profit therefrom is small. And this will he command. Ye are men, slaughter not the livestock animals, as hitherto ye have slaughtered them. Anthology of Zarathustra. Etc. These are just some examples. For more details, please log on to suprememastertv.com/scrolls.
6: You see, eating animal flesh means we are decreasing our love in our being, from our structure, holy structure. We are born from God. We were holy. We were true children of God. But if we eat the animals, then the mixing of blood type and genetic code between human and animals make us lose our status as the crown of creation. As pure humans, the children of God, we are under direct connection with the light, with the mighty master power of the commanding center of the universe. We have absolute command over all under heaven because we were pure and were children of God. But as we keep putting different elements into our beings, even physically, it will affect our spiritual structure as well. Because we became misling, a mixing structure, not pure. We became hybrid, vulnerable to attack from the dark force because we are not pure anymore. Thus, this kind of mixling creature could be annihilated because this mixling creature sent very confusing energy, confusing message into the center of the universe. It's not recognized as pure human. So we could be eliminated out of physical realm to be recycled, to be screened out for pureness again and to be reused. But this process can be very painful and torturous over long periods, could be hundreds of thousands of earth years. Everybody knows that vegan diet is good for health and to save the planet. They will be awakening their own great, compassionate, loving self-nature, and then their level of consciousness will rise up automatically, and they will understand more than they ever did, and they'll be closer to heaven than what they are right now.
8: Sing hallelujah to the three reunited, utmost powerful, God, Timkotu, and the Son of God. Sing hallelujah to the reunited Almighty. Sing hallelujah to the reunited Most High, the Greatest.
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5: We humbly worship, praise, thank, obey, and love God Almighty, the Most High, the Greatest, for world vegan, world peace, and our soul liberation. We thank, love, praise the only Son of God, who is the ultimate Master, for our salvation. We follow the teaching of all the saints and sages. We thank, love, and praise them who are the representatives of God for our spiritual elevation.

0: We now invite you to watch the next part of Supreme Master Qinghai's message titled His Majesty King Ru of Pi, The Land Free from Sadness, Part 2 of 4, on Between Master and Disciples, with subtitles in many languages, on August 15th, 2026.
1: Seat.

The karma of this world is truly, truly very, very oppressive. And the humans, especially on this planet, oh, I feel they have such a strength to endure all this. It is also God's blessing and God's protection and God's mercy, or else they would be crushed to dust. It would not even take 1 second to be annihilated. We thank God, our Mapa, our utmost merciful and protective God. Thank you, Sire. May you be well, even seeing your children suffer like this. May you be well. Every day, whenever I can, I use that method to lessen your pain, Sire. I wish I could have more than 24 hours to lessen more and more of your pain. Right now, oh, Mapa told me that Hash doesn't feel any pain. This is miraculous, miraculous. Last night and the night before, I have stayed for many hours using this method that I have just discovered that I have to lessen the latest percentage of pain for God. Oh, thank you. Thank you. Thank you, beloved Baba, Mapa, who has bestowed upon me a little wisdom that I could research and find this method. If I could use that also on human beings, it's just there are too many. I do use that also, but mostly I use it exclusively just for our Mapa, our utmost loving parents. Oh, all right, you Majesty King Drew, could you please tell us how far is it from our land to your Buddha kingdom? Of course, we are obliged to tell you. The distance between this earth and our kingdom is about 59 zillion plus, of course. We would not want to burden your mind with so many more numbers. Just sufficient to say it's much, much, much more than 59 zillion light years in distance. Wow. Yeah, the people, the beings on this planet surely could not imagine how far that could be. I wonder, I haven't read much news about science recently, but I guess our scientific ability has not been able to reach, you know, like tens of zillions or gazillions light years ahead of us. Thank you for granting us some knowledge of the far, far, far away horizon that we could not imagine yet. But of course, the universe is immense, and we have even many universes. So any distance is possible. And thank you, sir, for your knowledge. Oh, you're welcome. You're welcome, my king. We here and my people sincerely wish that one day, no matter how far away, how long it takes, this planet will also be transformed into peaceful paradise, like in our kingdom. With the most powerful Maitreya Buddha, also known as Jesus Christ, the Son of God, in different form. Oh yes, King, thank you so much. King Ru of P, we are grateful for your blessing prayer. It should come true, just don't know when. At the moment, the physical aspect of the world is still not peaceful yet. Oh, King of Kings of Kings of Kings, it will be peaceful. People will be awakened, and this earthly kingdom will turn into God's kingdom, the kingdom that will belong to God, and no more suffering, no more negative influence. You and your power will destroy them all to free people from sorrow and darkness. The sorrow and darkness and controlling mechanism, controlling force of this negative group, these negative entities, will cease to exist.
free the people to return to God's world, to God's will, to their own true home. Thank you, Your Majesty King Ru. We all do hope like that. We all do hope like that. Because the suffering of the beings here makes all of us involved suffer also. Because of our sympathy, because of our mercy quality, which we need to retain in order to have compassion for all that is wading, drowning in this suffering world due to the negative entities' influence. They have power. They can control the beings here, but they don't have love. We, on the contrary, are using love to show people happiness, freedom, and wisdom. But we don't use love to control. We use love only to uplift, enlighten, and free others from slavery and pain. Oh yes, yes, King of Kings of Kings of Kings. We do know that Your power is the power of love. And we do know that whoever's soul still has a nano strength of power and calls upon You, You would immediately lift him out of sorrow. It's just that the beings here have been drugged, has been poisoned too long, and they have no more strength to help themselves or to even call on God. Yes, Sire, King Ru of P. That's why we love them so much. The beings here are victims, the utterly oppressed by the negative entities. We try our best with all our might to lift them up, even sometimes just one by one, as the karma is so heavy, as the drug is so strong. But we continue doing it, Sire, with the grace of the Almighty, the parents of utmost powerful, of utmost loving, forgiving, benevolence and kindness. We have the strength to continue. And thank You for Your blessing by coming to this planet to help us in some way. Yes, we do our part. We, all the Buddhas in the 10 directions, are supporting You, Your Majesty, King of Kings of Kings of Kings. We wish it could be faster for Your mission to be accomplished. But if all of us use all our strength together with all Your strength, then this planet will be destroyed immediately and all the beings here will be annihilated. That's why we have to be patient, supporting You in the way that is not harmful to all beings and to this benevolent planet Earth as well. Oh yes. Yes, Your Majesty, King Ru, we know, we know. We know how gentle You and all the Buddhas in all 10 directions have been. You have been so gentle and have been taking care of this world and all beings on it with the utmost, utmost caution, utmost love, utmost in detail maneuvering. We thank You forever. We thank You deeply. May God never let You, great Buddha, and You are faithful, out of His heart, out of His watchful eyes. And knowing all that, we are also trying to regulate the blessing from Your power. We regulate with utmost attentiveness, with utmost carefulness, and distribute Your blessing, Your power, in an even and detailed, tailored manner so that none can be harmed due to the conflict with the negative force that is embedded in them by the unbenevolent entity, and also from their own ignorance that they could not even fight to suppress any negativity loaded into them. It's a pitiful situation for all beings here, sir. Yes, yes, we do know, we do know. We do observe and we do see. That's why we try to help in any way we can. And it's with Your regulating power and Your protective power mixed together, this blessing from all of us, the Buddhas, and Yours, under the utmost powerful permission and grace from the Most High, from our Mapa, that we could slowly
dissolve the karma of the people, victims on this planet, and make it become a blissful paradise again. Thank you, merciful Mapa. Yes, sir, we are. Thank you. We are. Thank you, Mapa. We love you. We love you. Is there anything else you can tell us about your Buddha kingdom, sir? Well, it's kind of difficult to explain in your words language, but maybe some can understand that our kingdom is out of reach, out of imagination, of purity, beautiful scenery, and the love that you feel when you are in my kingdom is not describable. No matter how much love you have on this planet, if all the beings put their love together to let people feel the true love, it never can compare to the love in our kingdom and the scenery in our kingdom. There is no word in your world language to describe it. But we brought a gift for your people here, is that if anyone believes in me, King Ru of Pi, or believes in our land, ask us for help, for blessing, for upliftment and enlightenment and protection, then the person will receive it, provided that he or she turns into their own purity, their own original state of Buddhahood, of Godhood, then they will receive a blessing reply invisibly and visibly for myself, because that's the power of my vow. They will receive blessing. They will feel pleasant every day of their lives, as much as they can receive. And if they wish to be born into my Buddha kingdom, we will come and get them and receive them. Actually, we don't have to come here. We use our power to connect with the soul of that sincere and pure individual. Purity here begins with compassion, with love. Otherwise, the love in our land will have this repelling power to reject them. So first of all, I know you have been teaching them for decades or life after life already about compassion, about respecting life created by God. So if anyone does not harm anyone else and prays to us, recites my name and prays also to my people, then you will have a pleasant life, happy life, a pleasant life anyway, and also can be born into our kingdom. That's a gift we have brought here today. Now we hand it to you so that you can modify it to suit the ability of reception for your people, for all your beings on this planet. Oh, bless you, sir. Bless you. Bless you, sir, King Ru of Pi. We are forever grateful. As much as you give us, may God bestow upon you, multiply times

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1: It is the freedom to choose to eat that which is truly cleansing, nourishing, and revitalizing. Pure water, fruits, herbs, vegetables, sea vegetables, whole grains, and other alkalizing foods are the foods we should be consuming. It is the freedom of the intelligence of our being to function optimally and unobstructed that will bring us the greater rejoicing, prosperity, productivity, creativity, integrity, ethic, and morality. Adama A. Mwaja, vegan.

Peace is happening around our world. Peace News number 166 of many and counting. There are many countries promoting peace and fostering amity among peoples and governments. Etc.

0: September 2025. In honor of 65 years of friendship, Ao Lạc, or Vietnam, donates $14.6 million raised by 2 million Alisis, or Vietnamese, citizens to support the Cuban people who are suffering from scarcities of food, fuel, medicine, and other essentials. Both His Excellency Dr. Tô Lâm, General Secretary of the Communist Party of Vietnam, and His Excellency Dr. Miguel Díaz-Canel Bermúdez, the President of Cuba, attend the ceremony held in Hanoi. The event also features the exchange of several signed bilateral cooperation agreements covering a number of areas, including rice, production, health, and biotechnology. By creating peace, we all can make a loving, serene, and prosperous world.
1: Oh, glorious, the three reunited, utmost, powerful, God, Timkotu and the Son of God, may all seekers now find their way and walk in your light.
2: Beautiful viewers, we thank you for your company for today's episode titled His Majesty King Ru of Pi, The Land Free from Sadness, Part 2 of 4, on Between Master and Disciples. Coming up next is Have Faith in God and Avoid Animal People Flesh, Romans verses 14 through 16 from the Epistle to the Romans by St. Paul, Vegetarian, in the Holy Bible, Part 2 of 2. On Words of Wisdom, in Spanish with subtitles in many languages, right after Noteworthy News. 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
5: Oh, glorious, the three reunited, utmost powerful, God, Timkotu, and the Son of God. 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

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May heaven bless your noble endeavors and protect you always, especially while on challenging duty.

0: Ever wonder how beautiful our planet is? 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All of which house, nourish, and protect every being under their loving care without asking for any reward. 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May the divine be loved and thanked forever. May we always remember to appreciate and care for our Earth home.
1: In Sri Guru Granth Sahib, there is no place where permission to eat meat is given. 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Code of Conduct of the Damdami Taksal, Sikhism.

When a skilled Aleppo soap artisan in creative Syria greets you with Sabah al-Khair, meaning good morning, you respond happily with Sabah al-Nur. This warm reply means morning of light in Arabic, the official language of this timeless nation. The cherished plant-based Aleppo soap, made from moisturizing olive oil and skin-soothing laurel berry oil, is among the oldest of its kind in the world. Hand-blown glassware from jasmine-scented Damascus is another time-honored tradition, recycled glass shaped into distinctive, delicate pieces. I'm Samer. As we vow to live in accordance with God's will, we give our best in every endeavor. The courageous Syrians are happy to know someone as humbly pure-hearted as you. May your spiritual dedication always be sustained in the ever-present love of the Almighty.

0: after your friend treats you to a tour of the historic Silesia region of southern Poland, you part with do zobaczenia. That's see you in Polish. The Silesian heartland's city of Katowice shines as a UNESCO city of music, where former industrial sites have been transformed into vibrant cultural and music venues. Its proud-hearted community celebrates regional events like St. Barbara's Day, known as Barburka, when miners in ceremonial uniforms march with iconic Silesian brass bands. My name is Marcelina. Vegan Silesian potato dumplings served with a savory vegan mushroom gravy are shared amidst smiles and friendly conversation. The generous-hearted Silesians like you love to share life-respecting plant-based fare. In the boundless mercy of God, may peace blossom for all beings as the compassionate vegan diet is adopted across the world. Welcome to Noteworthy News, soothing news for a comfortable world.
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6: Noble respected governments, in the name of God, thank you all for making the laws not allowing babies killing. Not allowing murdered animal folks meat. Making the laws to protect the innocent littles. Making the laws to protect the innocent animal people. Thank you for being a shining example for your citizens and for the beautiful innocent kids. God will lift you up high, give you more exalted positions here or in heaven. The whole world will kowtow to your leadership of benevolence. God love. Amen.

0: In today's news, Saudi Arabia begins pediatric cardiac program in Indonesia. United Nations report shows global hunger is declining. U.S. study calls for strengthening communities to tackle loneliness. Australian Reef Platform tool provides important ecological data about reef health. U.S. teenager uses lasso to save man adrift in river. 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And Spanish civil guard rescues dog person trapped in home for 4 days during wildfire. 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
1: Sorry, sensitive images. 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
2: By the way, I have some good news that not many know. And I would like to share with everyone. Those people and the animal people who have diabetes, they don't need to have a needle injection. Because in Australia, they have developed and now sell this kind of no-needle medicine.
3: Just to let you know that the fox person that came last time, she came back several more times from far away. She just came to tell me, do not fear, peace is near.
4: Yes.
3: I wish her all the best, and my heart is so touched. Such a beautiful, beautiful soul. Took the wrong steps in her former life, and so now she has become a fox person, and she feels very repentant. Anyone out there, please try to replenish your stock just in case of any emergency situation that you might not have food to eat. When anything happens and the repair is not quick enough, or if it could even be repaired at all, okay? Always be careful. Always think ahead. We are still at war around everywhere.
5: Please continue watching to find out more about why it takes enormous power to destroy the negative in our world. 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Regarding another visit from a fox person that Master had met a few days earlier. Good news for diabetes sufferers and more.
3: Just to let you know that the fox person that came last time, she came back several more times from far away. I mean, for her, it's a long distance walk. It's the next nearby forest. It's connected with this forest too. It's just a different kind of section, and they're not all together in one piece. She just came to tell me, do not fear, peace is near.
4: Yes.
3: I wish her all the best, and my heart is so touched. I really love her so much. She has no name. I'm not allowed to give her any name, so I call her Lady Fox, because she's a lady.
2: But somehow, I'm not allowed to call her that. I must call her the no-name fox. Then she can come near and answer me. Oh, then she runs so fast here and cry out in singing notes. So beautiful voice, melodious tune. The voice, expressively high note and happy rhythm.
3: Such a beautiful, beautiful soul. Took the wrong steps in her former life. Actually, she wasn't my disciple in her former life. She just tried to research what I taught. at that time so that she could mock me, my teachings, and do all the opposite things just to feel fun.
2: Due to ignorance, I guess, or to prove me wrong.
3: And so now she has become a fox person, and she feels very repentant. So she came and just tried to make some excuse to be near, and also to repay my kindness for my teaching, even though she did not appreciate it at that time, and now she knows it. Mostly you know more after you left your body, but sometimes it's too late, you know, because the karma doesn't always come immediately or soon enough. And even some people who make too bad karma and their astral body has already been jailed or punished in hell, but they're in the physical body when they're still alive, they cannot feel anything, they cannot know anything. Thus, they don't believe in the karma kind of retribution, so they continue to do bad things. It's a pity. I hope this example of the fox person will let people rethink more about their actions, their thoughts, and their speech. Today, it was a very turbulent day because I had to fight hard for a so-called disciple. There's kind of a lot of mixed things today. Anyone out there, please try to replenish your stock just in case of any emergency situation that you might not have food to eat. Buy things, buy food that is lasting and some that do not require cooking or anything in case you don't have enough fuel to cook. In the forest, I don't worry much about that because there are a lot of dry twigs lying everywhere. It's just for you guys who live in the city, it might be difficult. So please try to stockpile something, at least for emergencies. When anything happens and the repair is not quick enough, or if it could even be repaired at all, okay? Always be careful. Always think ahead. We are still at war around everywhere. This is a pity because humans are so intelligent. They could even go to the moon, Mars, etc., and do many things that are incredible to think of even a couple of decades ago or 100 years ago, but they still cannot make up their minds to have peace with each other and to protect each other, meaning that is to protect themselves. Nee? Today I had to struggle with health issues to try to free one of the very, very hard to save so-called disciples. But some in my disciple group are still similar, more or less. And it took a toll on me in terms of energy and time. Eh? And these two are very important to me. I need them. I need energy, I need time. For that disciple from hell, why such short notice for me? I love that lady fox so much from my heart. I send her all the love I can send, all that she can receive, knowing that I love her so much, that somebody still loves her, cares about her. I wish her the best in God's grace. I thank God for her protection, for keeping her safe. I was working, but then I just went out to boil some water. And then I heard some very, very faint voice. I thought it was from Supreme Master TV, but it was not. And then I asked, "Is that you, No Name Fox?" And she immediately, used a very happy voice, very loud voice, to let me know that it's her. And then continue for a while, telling me this and that. And I said, "Oh, please, you don't have to go such a long distance for me. Take care of yourself. Did you have enough food today?" She said, "Yes." And she had a drink. I keep some drinks outside nearby my tent wherever I can wade into the forest bushes or nearby wherever there is an empty clearance and all that. I put some water. I'm not allowed to feed, but sometimes I can't help it. I do put something out,
2: some dry protein so that it will last for a while in case they could not find it immediately. My God, my heart could never feel at peace, even though peace has come and the whole planet enjoys it. Whoever has enough merit to feel it, to get the blessing from the peace energy. Even then, myself, I do not feel that peace. It just gets to be more and more work and more issues.

also be destroyed as well, because it takes tremendous power to destroy the negative, because many of them are hidden within human bodies as well as anything, anywhere. An empty, neglected hut in the field, a hole in the tree, a hole in the ground, a crack in the stones, on the stone, for example, like that. Or big bushes, a neglected house, unoccupied buildings. They can hide anywhere and make trouble. And they concentrate on me a lot. So I have headaches sometimes. As I am talking to you now, I have some headaches as well. Also from the lingering effects of the fall last time. But I'm okay. Otherwise, I'm okay. Please do not worry. I'm just telling you about my things, my activities, what happened concerning me and all that, because you want to know all the time. And often I didn't tell you. I didn't tell you a lot, even though it seemed like I told you a lot already, but that's nothing. It's just a tip of the iceberg. But even if I wanted to, I don't have enough time to tell you everything about what I do every day. I just say something so that at least you know that I'm doing something. I understand a little bit of what a master has to do. Yes. But if you want to truly understand a master, you have to be one. No one can tell you everything concerning that. There are a lot of King's reports from my team. They put it on Flying News for you right now. So there's a lot of things for you to know. Even though it's not a lot, but at the moment, God doesn't let any king come visit me anymore. Last time, when God wanted me to announce that I'm the Maitreya Buddha, also known as Jesus Christ Return, all the kings came anyway, even bad kings like war kings or negative kings, all kinds of kings came to pay respect already. So only some kings, the most powerful king, Buddhas, can come, like I have recorded for you. Some short, some long. Originally, I didn't think to record anything about it. That's why the first few, some already aired, some did not, are shorter and not very detailed. And later on, I thought, okay, when God permits, then I record a little longer, whatever I remember. And now God stopped with no kings and come at all. Fine, what to do. Because if they come, they cannot help much anymore. Because if more power comes, then the planet would be completely annihilated. So you understand now. Whatever else I can record, I can tell you, I will. All right? Have peace, enjoy peace, and help others whatever you can. Especially sharing knowledge about the truth of God's teaching through a living master. We thank God, our only parents, for all the mercy, all the forgiveness, all the blessing, all the grace, all the love. Thank you, Lord. Thank you. Thank you so much. May you be well as well, Sire. Amen. We love you. We love you. Oh, and by the way, I have some good news that not many know, and I would like to share with everyone. This newly invented and needle-free medicine for diabetes that will save many people's lives, offer convenience, and also financial help. We thank God again, again, and again. Those people and the animal people who have diabetes, they don't need to have a needle injection, which is poking and uncomfortable, because in Australia they have developed and now sell this kind of no-needle medicine. You just apply it on the skin and it works immediately. So it's no pain and much easier for any humans and dog people. You know, when I said not many know about this medicine,

0: for diabetic people and animals.
1: People.
0: Both can use it. It's because it has been newly invented. It's not even 10 years
1: yet.
0: It was invented in 2010. And then it went on to the international market in about 2016. And now we are in 2026. But haven't finished the year yet. So it's not even 10 years. And when I told my assistant to ask the vet whether or not this is suitable for my dog.
1: Person.
0: And they didn't even know about it. Only one vet. We have many vets for different issues for my dog.
1: Person.
0: And only one vet knows about this needleless diabetic medicine. So the whole world knows now that we announce it. This surely will help many, many people who live alone, who can't inject the needle by themselves. It's difficult. It's very delicate. Like you have to really inject it into the skin layer only. Otherwise, it will go all over into the organs inside. It's not good. It has to be on the skin, and then it will redistribute it all over the body. I'm so happy. I'm so glad now. Because imagine how many people who can't do the injection by themselves, and you can't just inject it in the same place all the time. Yeah, and all lifelong, imagine the whole lifelong, they have to do it by themselves. And some elderly, I don't think they could manage. Even my father, he asked me to give him injections. Well, not for diabetes, of course, but still, he couldn't do it himself. Because some area is hard to reach. And the older you get, maybe you have shaky hands and all that. I'm so happy, I'm so grateful to God for giving my dog
1: person
0: this ability, this intention, this noble way of repaying God's kindness. And I asked him, why should he do such thing? He said, because my life belongs to you anyway, you rescued me. I told you, that's what he said last time in the other flying news. I'm still crying, my heart. I'm still crying whenever I see images of him. We can use video nowadays to talk. Okay, I wish all of you well, and you don't have to suffer this needle injection, which is inconvenient and troublesome, because some people don't have money to keep coming to the doctor every day for the rest of their life. And to hire a nurse or caretaker is also expensive. Oh, I'm so happy. I was kneeling down and thanking God for this merciful gift to humankind and all the animal
1: people
0: who have caretakers, who love them and would like them to have more comfortable treatments. Thank you, Sire. Bless you, Sire. I will do more what I can to lessen your pain when you see your children go to hell. I will stop them, not let them go to hell, even if I have to go to hell myself. Thank you, Sire. Thank you. Love you, love you, love you. I will also include all the information that is given by this company, but now shortened and compact before I send to my team. When my dog person recently got sick, my helpers who were taking care of my dog
1: people
0: took him to the doctors. I don't even have this privilege or luck to take care of my dog
1: person
0: myself. I have already explained why before. Hopefully in the future it will get better, of course.
1: Because
0: my dog
1: people,
0: they love me so much. They love me so much, so much. No one in the world loves me more than my dog
1: people.
0: They miss me and I want to be with them, but in a safe place. It's not that only one dog says, I love you to me. All the dogs, they don't say it, but I still feel it. I know it. I think all the dog lovers and dogs, human
1: companions,
0: friends, know this. Feel it. Feel the dog's love. And the bond is incredible. If we didn't know God's love, we would think the dog's love is the best in the whole universe. Or any pet
1: people
0: that you have, any pets that you have, cat, bird,
1: people,
0: even big pets like
1: elephant,
0: buffalo, ox, horse,
1: people,
0: any of them. If you have them as company, you will know how much they love you. By the way, to make it short, I asked because my dog
1: person
0: had to have injections like 2 times per day. And then now the sickness also made him blind. Even he couldn't see. They say maybe they could fix it, but now they say they cannot. Oh, my heart was broken many times over this. And then I asked my assistant who takes care of my dog, person, you must look on the internet. There must be some other way that we don't need the needle like that 2 times a day. He's only small and you can't put the needle in the same place again. Or maybe after a long while. But then he's so small. Where can we find space even to keep putting needles into his skin like that? Oh God. I say, you must look. There must be something without a needle for the dog. Person, go look. And then the assistant did look and we found it. Found this new invention, which is very good for humans and for animal
1: people,
0: your pets.
1: People.
0: Please look into it, okay? Look more into that company's website to learn more about it, okay? For yourself or and for your pet.
1: People.
0: I wish you to be as comfortable as possible with this invention, as it did help my dog person. I am so sorry for anyone who has this kind of sickness, or any sickness. I was very afraid of needles when I was a kid because my father, he always had to give me injections when I was sick. Well, not always, but whenever needed, he did it. And I was always very scared. And then later, when I grew bigger, a teenager still, and my father got sick, he always made me inject him into his skin, his flesh, anywhere. Sometimes at the bottom part, sometimes on the arm, you know, on the upper arm, sometimes in the vein. And I had to do it, but I was not very comfortable.
1: Feeling so sorry for my dad.
0: I do wish that in the future, no more needles are needed. No more lab tests for any animal, person at all, no matter who he is, how small, how big. I just cannot bear it. I cannot bear all this cruelty to the animal.
1: People.
0: Listen more to humans. Listen more babies and little fetuses, especially who's already old enough that you can see.
1: That tiny human shape.
0: Oh no, okay, let's not talk about that anymore. I will include the information, shortened, but kind of enough for any of the persons who could not have a friend who could come and help him or her to inject the medicine. And also not knowledgeable enough to search on the internet. So this information
1: that is shortened to be very compact.
0: But enough, if you don't know much more, you still can use it. I really wish all of you, if you can, recover. If not, have a more comfortable time now to apply your diabetes medicine into your skin.
2: 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Gentle on the skin, prevents scarring and tissue buildup caused by repeated needle injections. 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
1: When I was in Spain many years ago, one of my teeth ached and I went to the doctor. I was on the couch of the dentist already, ready for the doctor to fix my tooth. Anytime I went to the dentist, not just that time, but another time, many times, anytime, and other dentist offices as well, or any doctor, I brought some gifts, you know, like some vegan goodies and some fresh fruit, quite a lot. Because I thought, you know, they work very hard, the doctors and the nurses and all that. If I happen to be in the hospital or visit the doctor, I just want to show my gratitude for the hard job they have been learning to do in university as well as during the internship time and as well as the practice time. They're very hardworking. They save lives and they ease your pain and make your life comfortable. Even if you punish yourself, making yourself sick because of eating bad things such as the murdered animal people flesh and all kinds of things, you know, alcohol and drugs and cigarettes and all that. They never mind. They always try their best to save you, to make you recover and be more comfortable. They never reject you because you're eating bad things or taking drugs or anything like that. But please take good care of yourself. Stay away from all this harm that I've just mentioned and even more, okay? Alcohol, drugs, cigarettes, or any other things like that, and especially the
0: flesh of murdered animal folks or hunted, terrorized wild animals such as deer or fox peoples.
1: These are all poison to your holy, sacred body, which is the temple of God and Buddhas. Please take good care of yourself. So at that time, I was lying on my couch. I was waiting for the anesthesia or something like that to take effect. And I bought some fruits, a lot of fruits, different kinds of exotic and good fruits from the market, from the roadside markets as my car drove by. You know, I always wanted to help these people as well. They have just a small plastic cover, plastic sheet on top of their head, and the selling their own fruit on the street, you know. So I always feel very sympathetic, and I bought a lot from them. And I also bought some vegan goodies from the markets beforehand. So I gave them to that clinic, the reception. So I asked the doctor, while I still could talk, I said, "Doctor, did you enjoy the goodies and the fruits that I bought?" He said, "No, thank you," but he could not eat it yet because he didn't have the insulin injection for his diabetes. Oh, I said, "Oh, sorry, but you could eat it later." He said, "Yeah, only when I have the insulin, then I can eat." And I said, "You have to inject yourself today." He said, "No, every day, every day." I said, "But how do you do that? Where do you put all those injections every day?" He said, "Yeah, today is right in the navel area." Oh my God, When I heard that, I jumped out of my dentist chair to the floor and went to the, you know, the place near the door where he was standing and preparing things. I hugged him and my tears streamed down. I said, oh my God, poor doctor, you are so sick like this and you still have to work every day and take care of your wife and your children even. I knew he had 2 children already. I said, my God, what a life you have. I am so sorry. And he said, it's all right. I got used to it already. It's for life. You can't escape it. I said, oh my God, I wish one day the medical scientists will discover some more different and better medicine or medicine application way so that you don't have to suffer like this every day. I say, I could not imagine that I could bear that if I were you. So he said to me, oh, please, you go up to your chair now or else you might fall down. So I went up to the chair, still crying, you know, in my heart also. Some years after that, I adopted my dog, Pipo. I told you already. And this one, his name, I don't want to say it. So let's just call him T.Y. Originally, his name was different, but he was aggressive. So I changed his name to make him more gentle, but it didn't help. After he had these diabetic, you know, issues, I checked and I discovered that he had done all these acts of aggression, biting people and other dog people and all that, so that he has bad enough karma to have diabetes, otherwise he wouldn't have had it. The reason he wanted to have this diabetes disease, I mean sickness, was just because he wanted to help other dog people, other pets, other animal people who will have diabetes, and the humans who have diabetes as well,
0: to know about this above-mentioned no-needle method. He discovered my wish and wants to help make it come true, to please me.
1: Oh my God, I almost collapsed. I said, oh dear, you're so small, you didn't have to do this. You didn't have to. And now, I feel so bad, so bad. I feel so bad that you had to suffer so much and now you couldn't even see where you were going. Oh my God, you have no idea how bad I feel. I ask God, please transfer all his karma to me. I don't want him to suffer. He's just a dog. Please help. But God doesn't allow that because it's his own will, his own free will. Oh my God. Many animals also make a sacrifice to help humans who care for them or their animal friends and other humans who are kind. Oh my God. Some humans also came down to earth with the intention, with the willingness to suffer in different ways, to help other humans, you know, to make scientists find a cure for other humans with the same disease, for example, like that. We owe everybody everything. It's just most of us don't know it. You know, it's very noble of him, and I should praise him, appreciate him, but seeing him suffer and scare like that, I just feel so broken. I wish I could take it all for him. We humans, it's easier to find things, you know, to forget the pain, or I can talk to the doctors easier. So I said to God, please don't, please stop it, please punish me instead. He's only a dog, he's only a small dog. I can't talk about this anymore, because I choke and have pain in my neck. I mean, it's choking my throat. We thank God for such benevolent beings existing on our earth. But it is a pity that most humans don't understand and even make worse trouble for this world, to make more suffering for their co-inhabitants, humans and other beings alike. Okay, I hope that my information will help many of your pet people, no matter what type, whoever can apply it will be more comfortable. If you have, for example, a little cat person, you will not have enough space on her skin to give medicine by needles every day, once or twice a day. I'm sorry, I'm just too emotional. Too emotional, yeah. I just wish you all the best, that God would have mercy on you and you would have mercy on yourself to stay away from all the poisonous substances that I just told you about before, namely animal people, meat, drugs, alcohol, cigarettes, etc., etc. You know. Okay. I calm down a little bit. All right. You know, our planet is not poor. It's very, very rich in all kinds of metals, all kinds of beneficial things all over the planet, and enough food to feed many planets if we don't use our money to kill each other or to destroy forests, rivers, oceans by all kinds of poison. From raising animals, people to kill for food. I do not have enough time to tell, to list all the things that we should never have done to this planet. We should take care of each other, love each other like a family. We have too many things to eat, to use, to live long, long lives, healthy, happy, and enlightened. But we use it in too many wrong different ways. Okay, you know it all. I don't want to talk too much about negative things anymore. What's the use anyway? I don't know how many listen. All right. All right. Yeah, just try to be good, benevolent, merciful, compassionate, loving and kind. Then all the best things God bestowed upon humankind and all beings, you'll be able to benefit from for yourself, your family, your little children, grandchildren, etc. Anything bad you do to harm others will boomerang back to you. If not now, then after this life or the lives after, we can never escape any consequences from the unloving things that we do. All right. Please, God, help. Have all beings on this planet. And we love you. Maybe the love is too thin, too meager, but they do try because they're too busy. They have been preoccupied with so many urgent things to survive. Sir, please forgive us. Please love us. Please forgive us. Please, we don't want any more such planets where we have to be reincarnated again. Just make everywhere heaven, sir. Make a new earth, new world, new rules. Thank you, sire. Thank you. The only parents of all beings. May you be well too, sir. Amen.
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4: 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Saudi Arabia has a total of 4 Shining World Leadership Awards to date for compassion, peace, and loving care. Our accolades, Saudi Arabia and Muslim World League, for conducting this kind project. 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
5: Report shows global hunger declines for third consecutive year. The Food and Agriculture Organization, or FAO, recently issued its 2026 report on the state of food security and nutrition in the world, which showed that 7.8% of the global population faced hunger in 2025, down from 8.1% in 2024. The report revealed improvements in food security in Asia, Latin America, and the Caribbean and Africa, with most of the gains occurring in South America and Southern Asia. A key insight of the report is that conflict, climate changes, and economic uncertainty continue to contribute to hunger and food insecurity, with Africa having the largest number of people facing hunger. Our appreciation, Food and Agriculture Organization, for sharing this information. May all humans embrace a resource-conscious way of life and enjoy abundant, nourishing food in celestial governance.
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6: Master gives protective warning to all interested in Kuan Yin spiritual practice. Because of much abuse of our generosity and leniency by ignorant people and demons hidden in human form, from this day on, the 21st of August 2024, before this and after this day, anyone who fakes Kuan Yin messengers or tries to teach the Kuan Yin method without official permission from Master and confirmation from Central FG must be avoided to protect yourself from being harmed in any way. If you knowingly try the opposite, we are not responsible for any harm done to you or and yours. You may be not accepted if you come to us after for new initiation. This caution must be applied by all contact persons, all meditation centers, all initiates, all future initiates, and all should report to M as soon as possible if such a malign event ever happens again.
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Hello, vibrant viewers. It's Laura, a vegan matron from the Ladybug Kingdom. My work and life motto is to treat others as you hope others would treat you. I have a useful tip on how to speed up the ripening process of avocados. Set unripe avocados on a warm, sunny windowsill or another warm spot in your home to accelerate the natural ripening process. Rotate the avocados occasionally to encourage even ripening. This method typically takes 2 to 4 days. For faster results, place the avocado in a paper bag. This traps ethylene gas naturally released by the fruit, helping it ripen in 1 to 3 days. To speed things up even more, add an apple or banana to the bag because both release additional ethylene gas. Check the avocado periodically every 4 to 6 hours to see when it reaches your preferred level of ripeness. To slow the ripening process, place slightly underripe avocados in the refrigerator since the cooler temperature slows ethylene production and can extend their shelf life by 3 to 5 days. However, avoid refrigerating avocados that are still rock hard, as this can interfere with the natural ripening process and negatively affect their eventual texture. Thank you and love you so much for being veg and going green to save the planet for all humans and its all co-inhabitants alike. Now, the weather around the world.

0: U.S. researchers find loneliness affects health and requires social action. A new University of Michigan study published in the journal Social Problems says loneliness can seriously affect health and should be addressed by strengthening communities and social connections. The scientists note that loneliness, social isolation, and living alone are linked to rising healthcare costs and higher risks of premature death. Drawing on expert interviews and over a decade of investigation, the research shows that treating loneliness as a medical issue may attract increased attention and resources, but could also overlook the social conditions behind isolation. Doctors can identify loneliness and connect people with support, but can't rebuild communities or create opportunities for meaningful relationships. The study encourages policymakers to address these issues through stronger communities and social policies alongside healthcare support. Thank you, University of Michigan researchers, for these valuable insights. May people find support and meaningful connections in caring communities, in heaven's grace.
1: Australia upgrade RIF platform to improve access to marine health information. Scientists from the University of Tasmania's Institute for Marine and Antarctic Studies, or IMAS, working with Parks Australia, a government agency, and Reef Life Survey, a non-profit citizen science program, have upgraded the Reef Life Explorer platform, incorporating one of the world's largest collections of independent underwater reef monitoring data into a single interactive tool. This enables researchers, marine managers, and the public to explore ecological trends and make more informed decisions about marine conservation. Fishing, ocean warming, harmful algal blooms, and other human impacts have placed increasing pressure on shallow reefs worldwide. The upgraded platform draws on more than 36,000 underwater surveys across 4,800 shallow reef sites worldwide and allows users to compare ecological trends inside and outside protected areas. Australia has a total of 14 Shining World Leadership Awards to date for compassion, protection, good governance, caring, health guardian, and high moral value. Our gratitude, Australia scientists, Reef Life Survey, and all involved for creating this Reef Platform tool. May countries around the world benefit from this advancement to increase the long-term protection of marine reefs in the Almighty's watchful gaze.
0: Quick-thinking U.S. teenager rescues man from river. In July 2026, 14-year-old Jory Thomas was camping with his family along the Yellowstone River near Grey Cliff, Montana, USA, when he heard cries for help. Four people had fallen into the river after their raft and paddleboard collided with the bridge pillar. While three managed to reach shore, one man continued drifting downstream, clinging to a cooler. Jory, who had a 3.7-meter rope on hand, ran along the riverbank, threw the rope, caught the man on his first try, and pulled him toward shore until first responders arrived. Regarding the incident, Jory says, "God was just telling me, go get him, you got it, and I believe in you." For his life-saving action, Jory was recognized by the Sweetgrass County Sheriff's Office and named Montanan of the Month by the Honorable Steve Daines, the senior senator from Montana. Bravo, Jory Thomas, for your heroic deed. May the rescued man enjoy continued safety, health, and happiness in the Most High's blessings.
1: Vegan, the way to show your true love for all living beings.
0: Coming up, Slovenia-based vegan meat company introduces delicious new product. 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Deepavali, also known as Diwali, is India's festival of lights, meaning a row of lights, and celebrates the victory of good over darkness. Supreme Master Television will return in just a moment with more valuable news.
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0: Welcome back to Noteworthy News, Conscientious News for a Moral World. Slovenia-based vegan meat manufacturer expands its portfolio in UK. Established in 2019, the Juicy Marbles company produces thick, juicy marbled vegan steaks and other vegan meat products. Most recently, the company launched its butter minced bangers inspired by traditional English sausages. The product's innovative manufacturing process uses coarsely minced vegan whole cuts to create a butter-style texture. Each vegan sausage contains 12.4 grams of protein per 100 grams, 21% of the recommended daily value of iron and 20% of the recommended daily value of vitamin B12, is a good source of fiber and contains no preservatives. The butter minced bangers are being debuted exclusively via online retailer in the United Kingdom. Three cheers, Juicy Marbles, for your innovative vegan butter minced bangers. In divine splendor, may many consumers savor nutritious, compassionate vegan sausages.
1: Emergency responders locate and extract dog person from fire area in Spain. A dog citizen was safely rescued by the Spanish law enforcement agency, Guardia Civil, after surviving alone for 4 days in an evacuated home inside the wildfire zone of Villa. The operation was conducted after severe regional fires had forced residents to evacuate. Officers discovered the canine individual who had been left behind inside the house during the emergency. Despite remaining alone without the regular food supply for 4 days, he was found alive and safe. After being extracted from the affected area, the dog person was reunited with his relieved caregivers. The rescue offered a moment of relief during a devastating wildfire emergency that displaced thousands of residents. Our heartfelt thanks, Guardia Civil, for your efforts to save our faithful friend. May all those affected by the wildfires recover and find comfort soon in God's nurturing love.
2: The most powerful daily prayer for any time and before meditation, which is the order from God and Supreme Master Ching Hai, shares with us by His blessed grace.
3: We humbly worship, praise, thank, obey, and love God Almighty, the Most High, the Greatest, for world vegan, world peace, and our soul liberation. We thank, love, praise the only Son of God, who is the ultimate Master for our salvation. We follow the teaching of all the saints and sages. We thank, love, and praise them who are the representatives of God for our spiritual elevation.

0: Now it's time to let our spirits take flight through the joke of the day entitled Meant to Be.
1: Darren, an accountant, was trying to slim down and took his new diet seriously. He even changed his morning route to work so he wouldn't pass by his favorite bakery. But one morning, Darren arrived at work carrying a gigantic vegan coffee cake.
2: Darren, what happened to the diet?
3: This is different. I accidentally drove past the bakery, and there it was in the window. I figured maybe it was a sign.
2: A sign?
3: I thanked my lucky stars and thought, if I'm really meant to have that vegan coffee cake, let there be a parking spot right in front of the bakery.
2: And there was?
3: Sure enough, on my eighth trip around the block, there it

0: By creating peace, we all can make a loving, serene, and prosperous world.
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2: We sincerely thank all the reporters, journalists, photographers, camera persons, individuals, groups, companies everywhere in the world for all your involved contributions of news that inform and bring hope to the people from both human and animal kingdoms, as well as countless other beings, thus uplifting the atmosphere of our planet. May heaven bless your noble endeavors and protect you always, especially while on challenging duty.
3: Daily News Stream, September 15th, 2026.
4: Taiwan or Formosa Vice President Xiaobi Kim made a rare visit to Italy from September 10th to 12th to attend the Ventotene Conference for Freedom and Democracy, accompanied by Taiwan or Formosa Foreign Minister Lin Jialong, as Taiwan or Formosa seeks closer ties with Europe. China objected to the trip and lodged protests with Italy and the European Union, while Italian officials said Vice President Xiao and Foreign Minister Lin were not scheduled to meet Italy's foreign minister or officials from the Prime Minister's office.
3: Three more Ukrainian or Uranian regions, Odessa, Rivne, and Chernivtsi, have joined the European Union or EU Region Ready program, bringing the total participating regions to 7. The initiative is designed to prepare regional authorities for closer integration with the EU by training officials, developing investment project portfolios, and helping regions work in line with the EU cohesion policy.
4: Algeria severed diplomatic ties with the UAE or United Arab Emirates on September 10th and said it will close its airspace to UAE aircraft beginning the following day, except for commercial flights to and from Algiers, Algeria, which will be allowed to continue through the end of 2026. Algeria cited what it called provocative and hostile acts and has previously accused the UAE of destabilizing countries including Libya, Mali, and Sudan. The UAE said it hoped the rupture would be temporary.
3: Peru has announced it will join the U.S.-led Shield of America's Security Alliance, which shares intelligence and cooperates on military operations against drug cartels and other transnational criminal groups. Peruvian President Keiko Fujimori announced the move after meeting U.S. Secretary of State Marco Rubio in Lima, Peru, on September 10th.
4: Ukraine or Ukraine and Canada signed a declaration to establish a 100-year partnership aimed at deepening economic, security, and political ties and supporting a just and lasting peace in Ukraine or Ukraine. Ukrainian or Ukrainian President Volodymyr Zelensky and Canadian Prime Minister Mark Carney signed the declaration, while the two countries also agreed to strengthen defense cooperation and expand collaboration on energy security.
5: If Americans invite Vladimir Putin to Miami for G20,
6: I will call you.
3: Ukrainian or Ukrainian President Volodymyr Zelensky said he will travel to Miami, U.S., to meet Russian President Vladimir Putin if President Putin attends the G20 summit there in December, saying the focus should be on achieving results rather than exchanging words. President Zelensky said Ukraine or Ukraine is in a stronger position for negotiations than last year and has discussed an energy and grain ceasefire with U.S. envoys as a possible first step toward broader peace talks. Russia has not said whether President Putin will attend the summit.
4: Iran aligned Houthi forces have captured Yemen's strategic Perim Island, also known as Mayun, in the Bab al-Mandab Strait after forces allied with Yemen's internationally recognized government withdrew. The island sits near one of the strait's narrowest points, giving the Houthis a stronger position along a shipping route Saudi Arabia has increasingly relied on as an alternative to the Strait of Hormuz. Saudi Arabia also shut its east-west oil pipelines as a precaution after a separate drone attack, further increasing pressure on its export routes.
3: Indian Prime Minister Narendra Modi, vegetarian, urged safe and open shipping routes, protection of global commerce, and the safety of seafarers during talks with Iranian President Masoud Pezeshkian in New Delhi, India, on September 11. Prime Minister Modi also called for continued efforts toward lasting peace and stability in the region.
4: The presidents of Iran, Russia, and China gathered in New Delhi, India for the 18th BRICS Summit on September 12th and 13th, hosted by India. BRICS, founded by Brazil, Russia, India, and China in 2006, has since expanded to include countries such as Iran, Egypt, Ethiopia, Saudi Arabia, and the UAE or United Arab Emirates.
3: At least 46,000 people have been displaced in Yemen in the past week as fighting intensified between Iran-backed Houthi forces and Saudi-backed government forces. The United Nations International Organization for Migration said expanding fighting is making it harder to deliver humanitarian aid.
4: In South Korea, 78% of middle

0: Protein supports muscles and immunity, while fiber promotes fullness, healthy digestion, and gut bacteria, and may reduce chronic disease risks. UK adults should consume about 30 grams of fiber daily, with legumes offering both nutrients.
1: New York, U.S.-based health system Northwell Health reports a 75% rise in 9/11-related cancers over 3 years, with 132 new cases recorded during the first half of 2026. By June, its total reached 2,445 cases linked to World Trade Center exposure on September 11, 2001 in New York City, U.S. Nationwide, cancer certifications among exposed people have surpassed 57,000 in 2026, underscoring the need for continued monitoring.
0: Strength training may be one of the most effective ways to support healthy aging by preserving muscle strength, mobility, and independence. Researchers say resistance exercises can improve everyday functions, reduce risks associated with muscle loss, and benefit older adults. Even one weekly session can produce meaningful strength gains, particularly among beginners.
1: Spain's state port authority, Puertos del Estado, reports record sea temperatures this summer in the Mediterranean and the Atlantic. The Dragonera buoy in the Balearic Islands reaches 33.02 degrees Celsius on August 5th, a network record, and almost all Levante Balear buoys set local records. In the Bay of Biscay, a buoy near Pasaya reaches 28.4 degrees Celsius on June 23rd. Scientists said last month that human-caused climate change drives Europe's recent record sea heat.
0: Extreme drought covers 44% of Puerto Rico on August 25th, according to the U.S. Drought Monitor. 3 months earlier, no part of Puerto Rico was in drought. From mid-May through mid-July, most of the island received less than 60% of normal rainfall and experienced unusually high temperatures. Governor Jennifer González Colón declared a state of emergency. Some areas have imposed water rationing, and the U.S. Department of Agriculture approved a drought disaster declaration.
1: Severe storms hit Italy and Slovenia on September 9th and 10th. Two women died in Italy. The Friuli Venezia Giulia regional government reports 203 millimeters of rain in 24 hours at Lignano Sabbiadoro, 135.4 of it in the first 3 hours. In Lombardy, landslide activity at Categgio in Valmazzino forces 45 people to evacuate. In Slovenia, flood water covers Tartini Square in Piran and winds overturn containers at the port of Koper.
0: Bhutan operates a round-the-clock warning system to monitor glacier lakes as rapidly melting glaciers increase the risk of sudden floods threatening downstream communities. The system uses sensors to track water levels and can trigger evacuation sirens.
1: Market intelligence firm The Business Research Company says the plant-based active pharmaceutical ingredients market is heading toward a $44 billion US valuation by 2030. Driven by drug makers pursuing sustainable sourcing, advanced extraction techniques, and ethical alternatives like amaranth-derived squalene.
0: New York, US-based skincare and well-being company Naturopathica launches a new skincare collection featuring fruit-derived exosomes, delivering clinically proven hydration, improved skin elasticity, and visible fine line reduction without using animal, people, or human-derived ingredients.
1: Adelaide University, Australia researchers developed a calcium-fortified fava bean milk prototype using enzymatic starch hydrolysis, improving texture and stability without compromising sensory quality for prospective cafe and breakfast markets.
0: Manga artist Tetsuya Chiba, 87, leads a campaign to provide free additional instant houses for people displaced by the July earthquake in Kumamoto, Japan. The project aims to raise about $9,700. Each shelter costs about $3,250 and can reportedly be erected within hours using an expandable fabric structure.
1: Two dog people trapped in an 18-meter-deep well in Jamwadi, Maharashtra, India, were rescued after their cries alerted villagers. District authorities contacted the Man Within This Foundation, whose team traveled nearly 90 kilometers from Chhatrapati Sambhaji Nagar. Rescuers descended into the hazardous well, secured both frightened dog folk, and safely returned them to the surface.
2: It's a delight to join all of you here for the opening of this new...
0: Singapore opened a new Outward-Bound Singapore, or OBS, campus on Coney Island on September 11th. The 12-hectare campus features more than 70 high-adventure and 30 low-adventure elements, including wheelchair-accessible challenges. The program builds resilience, confidence, teamwork, and problem-solving. At the opening ceremony, Singaporean Prime Minister Lawrence Wong stated, "We want OBS to become a rite of passage for all young Singaporeans."
1: Thoughtful quote of the

0: day. The greatness of a man is measured by the way he treats the little man. Compassion for the weak is a sign of greatness. The Reverend Dr. Miles Monroe, OBE, Bahamian teacher and ordained minister.
1: In this two-part series of Cliff Green's near-death experience, Swedish educator Cliff shares how, as a four-year-old boy, he nearly drowned in a private swimming pool and found himself within a light of total and conditional love, an experience that has quietly measured every day of his life since. Cliff was born in 1980 and grew up in Sweden. His parents were no longer together, and by the time he was four, his mother was pregnant with another man's child. That summer, Cliff was staying with his father, his brother, and his father's girlfriend, Katarina, whom he describes as one of Sweden's wealthiest women, on her private island. The island had a swimming pool, and Cliff was playing near it along when he noticed an insect struggling in the water.
2: I was there close to the water, and I saw a little insect in the water, and I wanted to save the insect. So I tried to grab it, but when I did that, I felt a little like a push, and suddenly I fell in the water. So I really tried to swim and tried to get up, but I panicked. The panic, you don't think. You just do all that you can do just to stay above water. It was very intense. It was very stressful, but so I could just feel the intensities around the mouth, because I was really like fighting for my life to get a breath, but it was just full of water. And so I guess I was getting it into my lungs. So I was like suffocating from the inside. I just didn't know what to do. Like, I was crying for help on the water. But then I heard a voice. And the voice said to me, Jeyup, which means give up, surrender, and let go. And it was not just that the voice was somebody yelling. It was like it came from the inside. And from the outside, it was like the voice was penetrating everything at the same time. And the voice was so full of trust. And the voice to let go. And I was safe, you know. That's how I felt.
1: The moment he surrendered, the drowning gave way to something entirely different.
3: Suddenly, I just saw a light, a strong light, and it was not a strong light like it hurt my eyes. It was just to recognize the light. I saw the light, and then suddenly I was in the light. I was the light. And this light is just beautiful. It's just wonderful. There's nothing. You don't need anything. You don't want anything. You just feel filled. There is no lack of anything. And I can see that I don't have any breath. I don't have any body. But I don't know when I end or where I start. I'm just part of this light. I'm totally this light. There is no longing for nothing. I'm just at peace. There is no thoughts. There is nothing. It's just total stillness in this energy, love, light.
1: In part two, Cliff shares what his brother later told him about his return from the light and why coming back left him searching throughout his life for the same overwhelming love and beauty.
2: It's like I'm always looking for that same experience while I'm living. It's like, where is it? Because it's like after coming back from that, it's an emptiness. It's like I'd rather be there than be here. You know, because here you can't experience so much love and beauty.
1: Join us tomorrow for part two of Cliff Green's near-death experience.
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5: The animals, too, are strong, intelligent, industrious, mobile, and evolutional. They, too, are capable of growth and adaptation. Like us, first and foremost, they are earthlings. And like us, they are surviving. Like us, they also seek their own comfort rather than discomfort. And like us, they express degrees of emotion. In short, like us, they are alive. Joaquin Phoenix, vegan.

0: 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'Cause you are God's children.
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5: We humbly worship, praise, thank, obey, and love God Almighty, the Most High, the Greatest, for world vegan, world peace, and our soul liberation. We thank, love, praise the only Son of God, who is the ultimate Master, for our salvation. We follow the teaching of all the saints and sages. We thank, love, and praise them who are the representatives of God for our spiritual elevation.

0: We now invite you to watch the next part of Supreme Master Qinghai's message titled His Majesty King Ru of Pi, The Land Free from Sadness, Part 2 of 4, on Between Master and Disciples, with subtitles in many languages, on August 15, 2026.
1: For decades, Supreme Master Qinghai, Vegan, has illuminated our world with her divine teachings. A fully enlightened master, she imparts the Kuan Yin method of meditation to those desiring to immediately discover the God nature within to achieve in one lifetime eternal liberation from the cycle of transmigration. The Kuan Yin method has been practiced by all enlightened masters, such as the worshipped world-honored one Shakyamuni Buddha, Vegan, the worshipped Son of God Jesus Christ, Vegetarian, the venerated master and philosopher Confucius, Vegetarian, the venerated Lord Krishna, Vegetarian, the venerated master and philosopher Lao Tzu, Vegan, the venerated Lord Mahavira, Vegan, the beloved prophet Muhammad, Vegetarian, peace be upon him, Sri Guru Nanak Dev Ji, Vegetarian, and many more. Supreme Master Qinghai, Vegan, emphasizes that if we always remember God, render selfless service to others, and follow the laws of the universe, we will reach our highest potential as humans and truly understand our purpose on Earth. An extraordinary living example of compassion, she lovingly and regularly sends material and financial assistance to refugees, the homeless, natural disaster victims, and others needing relief.

Supreme Master Ching Hai, vegan, receives love and recognition from various organizations, media, governments, individuals, and many awards, such as the 2006 Gucci Peace Prize, considered the Nobel Peace Prize of the East, the World Spiritual Leadership Award in 1994, the Mahavir Award in 2008, February 22nd and October 25th, both proclaimed as the Supreme Master Ching Hai Day, an honorary citizen of the United States, etc., and has been honored throughout the years with numerous other awards and accolades for her outstanding philanthropic and humanitarian deeds.

etc. We apologize for not being able to show many other awards and honors for lack of space and time. Supreme Master Ching Hai, vegan, respectfully thank all special individuals, organizations, leaders, and governments for all your genuine, loving, ongoing support. May heaven bless you forevermore. We, the Supreme Master Ching Hai International Association members, are also sincerely grateful for your expressive kindness. Wishing you the best. A true voice for our beautiful animal friends, Supreme Master Ching Hai, vegan, promotes the peaceful, loving, plant-based diet and envisions, with humanity's awakening to the sacredness of all life, a tranquil and glorious all-vegan world, where people of both animal and human kingdoms live in respectful harmony. Her initiatives included alternative living flyer distribution, the international vegan restaurants Loving Hut, vegan food companies, vegan fur products, Supreme Master Television, as well as writing and speaking to influential government and media leaders, participating in televised conferences on climate change, etc. Whether we're aware of it or not, her efforts have had an enormous influence on global awareness of the animal people-friendly lifestyle and how this benevolent way can bring lasting peace among nations while saving our planet from climate change and disasters.

come out, this world is truly, truly very, very oppressive. And the humans, especially on this planet, oh, I feel they have such a strength to endure all this. It is also God's blessing and God's protection and God's mercy, or else they will be crushed to dust. It would not even take 1 second to be annihilated. We thank God, our Mapa, our utmost merciful and protective God. Thank you, Sire. May you be well, even seeing your children suffer like this. May you be well. Every day, whenever I can, I use that method to lessen your pain, Sire. I wish I could have more than 24 hours to lessen more and more of your pain. Right now, oh, Mapa told me that Hash doesn't feel any pain. This is miraculous, miraculous. Last night and the night before, I have stayed for many hours using this method that I have just discovered that I have to lessen the latest percentage of pain for God. Oh, thank you. Thank you. Thank you, beloved Baba, Mapa, who has bestowed upon me a little wisdom that I could research and find this method. If I could use that also on human beings, it's just there are too many. I do use that also, but mostly I use it exclusively just for our Mapa, our utmost loving parents. Oh, all right, you Majestic King Ru, could you please tell us how far is it from our land to your Buddha kingdom? Of course, we are obliged to tell you. The distance between this earth and our kingdom is about 59 zillion plus, of course. We would not want to burden your mind with so many more numbers. Just sufficient to say it's much, much, much more than 59 zillion light years in distance. Wow. Yeah, the people, the beings on this planet surely could not imagine how far that could be. I wonder, I haven't read much news about science recently, but I guess our scientific ability has not been able to reach, you know, like tens of zillions or gazillions light years ahead of us. Thank you for granting us some knowledge of the far, far, far away horizon that we could not imagine yet. But of course, the universe is immense, and we have even many universes. So any distance is possible. And thank you, sir, for your knowledge. Oh, you're welcome. You're welcome, my king. We here and my people sincerely wish that one day, no matter how far away, how long it takes, this planet will also be transformed into peaceful paradise, like in our kingdom. With the most powerful Maitreya Buddha, also known as Jesus Christ, the Son of God, in different form. Oh yes, King, thank you so much. King Ru of P, we are grateful for your blessing prayer. It should come true, just don't know when. At the moment, the physical aspect of the world is still not peaceful yet. Oh, King of kings of kings of kings, it will be peaceful. People will be awakened, and this earthly kingdom will turn into God's kingdom, the kingdom that will belong to God, and no more suffering, no more negative influence. You and your power will destroy them all to free people from sorrow and darkness. The sorrow and darkness and controlling mechanism, controlling force of this negative group, these negative entities, will cease to exist.
free the people to return to God's world, to God's will, to their own true home. Thank you, Your Majesty King Ru. We all do hope like that. We all do hope like that. Because the suffering of the beings here makes all of us involved suffer also because of our sympathy, because of our mercy quality, which we need to retain in order to have compassion for all that is wading, drowning in this suffering world due to the negative entities' influence. They have power. They can control the beings here, but they don't have love. We, on the contrary, are using love to show people happiness, freedom, and wisdom. But we don't use love to control. We use love only to uplift, enlighten, and free others from slavery and pain. Oh yes, yes, King of Kings of Kings of Kings. We do know that your power is the power of love. And we do know that whoever's soul still has a nano strength of power and calls upon you, you would immediately lift him out of sorrow. It's just that the beings here have been drugged, has been poisoned too long, and they have no more strength to help themselves or to even call on God. Yes, Sire, King Ru of P. That's why we love them so much. The beings here are victims, the utterly oppressed by the negative entities. We try our best with all our might to lift them up, even sometimes just one by one, as the karma is so heavy, as the drug is so strong. But we continue doing it, Sire, with the grace of the Almighty, the parents of utmost powerful, of utmost loving, forgiving, benevolence and kindness. We have the strength to continue. And thank you for your blessing by coming to this planet to help us in some way. Yes, we do our part. We, all the Buddhas in the 10 directions, are supporting you, Your Majesty, King of Kings of Kings of Kings. We wish it could be faster for your mission to be accomplished. But if all of us use all our strength together with all your strength, then this planet will be destroyed immediately and all the beings here will be annihilated. That's why we have to be patient, supporting you in the way that is not harmful to all beings and to this benevolent planet Earth as well. Oh yes. Yes, Your Majesty, King Ru, we know, we know. We know how gentle you and all the Buddhas in all 10 directions have been. You have been so gentle and have been taking care of this world and all beings on it with the utmost caution, utmost love, utmost in detail maneuvering. We thank you forever. We thank you deeply. May God never let you, great Buddha, and you are faithful, out of his heart, out of his watchful eyes. And knowing all that, we are also trying to regulate the blessing from your power. We regulate with utmost attentiveness, with utmost carefulness, and distribute your blessing, your power, in an even and detailed, tailored manner so that none can be harmed due to the conflict with the negative force that is embedded in them by the unbenevolent entity, and also from their own ignorance that they could not even fight to suppress any negativity loaded into them. It's a pitiful situation for all beings here, sir. Yes, yes, we do know, we do know. We do observe and we do see. That's why we try to help in any way we can. And it's with your regulating power and your protective power mixed together, this blessing from all of us, the Buddhas, and yours, under the utmost powerful permission and grace from the Most High, from our Mapa, that we could slowly
dissolve the karma of the people, victims on this planet, and make it become a blissful paradise again. Thank you, merciful Mapa. Yes, sir, we all thank you. We all thank you, Mapa. We love you. We love you. Is there anything else you can tell us about your Buddha kingdom, sir? Well, it's kind of difficult to explain in your world's language, but maybe some can understand that our kingdom is out of reach, out of imagination, of purity, beautiful scenery, and the love that you feel when you are in my kingdom is not describable. No matter how much love you have on this planet, if all the beings put their love together to let people feel the true love, it never can compare to the love in our kingdom and the scenery in our kingdom. There is no word in your world's language to describe it. But we brought a gift for your people here, is that if anyone believes in me, King Ru of P, or believes in our land, ask us for help, for blessing, for upliftment and enlightenment and protection, then the person will receive it, provided that he or she turns into their own purity, their own original state of Buddhahood, of Godhood, then they will receive a blessing reply invisibly and visibly for myself, because that's the power of my vow. They will receive blessing. They will feel pleasant every day of their lives, as much as they can receive. And if they wish to be born into my Buddha kingdom, we will come and get them and receive them. Actually, we don't have to come here. We use our power to connect with the soul of that sincere and pure individual. Purity here begins with compassion, with love. Otherwise, the love in our land will have this repelling power to reject them. So first of all, I know you have been teaching them for decades or life after life already about compassion, about respecting life created by God. So if anyone does not harm anyone else and prays to us, recites my name and prays also to my people, then you will have a pleasant life, happy life, a pleasant life anyway, and also can be born into our kingdom. That's a gift we have brought here today. Now we hand it to you so that you can modify it to suit the ability of reception for your people, for all your beings on this planet. Oh, bless you, sir. Bless you. Bless you, sir, King Ru of P. We are forever grateful. As much as you give us, may God bestow upon you, multiply times

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1: It is the freedom to choose to eat that which is truly cleansing, nourishing, and revitalizing. Pure water, fruits, herbs, vegetables, sea vegetables, whole grains, and other alkalizing foods are the foods we should be consuming. It is the freedom of the intelligence of our being to function optimally and unobstructed that will bring us the greater rejoicing, prosperity, productivity, creativity, integrity, ethic, and morality. Adama A. Maweja, vegan.

peace is happening around our world. Peace News number 166 of many and counting. There are many countries promoting peace and fostering amity among peoples and governments. Etc.

0: September 2025. In honor of 65 years of friendship, Ao Lạc, or Vietnam, donates $14.6 million, raised by 2 million Alaxis, or Vietnamese, citizens to support the Cuban people who are suffering from scarcities of food, fuel, medicine, and other essentials. Both His Excellency Dr. Tô Lâm, General Secretary of the Communist Party of Vietnam, and His Excellency Dr. Miguel Díaz-Canel Bermúdez, the President of Cuba, attend the ceremony held in Hanoi. The event also features the exchange of several signed bilateral cooperation agreements covering a number of areas, including rice, production, health, and biotechnology. By creating peace, we all can make a loving, serene, and prosperous world.
1: O glorious, the three reunited utmost powerful God, Tim Co Chu and the Son of God, may all seekers now find their way and walk in your light.
2: 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Up next, we have Ronnie Lee, vegan, legendary advocate for animal people's rights, Part 2 of 4, with subtitles in many languages. Right after noteworthy news. 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
4: General hygiene notes from Master, Supreme Master Qinghai, vegan. 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Observe these precautions and advice as much as you can, as per the situation permits, for your protection.
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5: Oh, glorious, the three reunited utmost powerful, God, Timkotu, and the Son of God. 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

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May heaven bless your noble endeavors and protect you always, especially while on challenging duty.

0: Ever wonder how beautiful our planet is? 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
1: In Sri Guru Granth Sahib, there is no place where permission to eat meat is given. On the contrary, it is condemned consistently and continually. Code of Conduct of the Damdami Taksal, Sikhism.

When a skilled Aleppo soap artisan in creative Syria greets you with Sabah al-Khair, meaning good morning, you respond happily with Sabah al-Nur. This warm reply means morning of light in Arabic, the official language of this timeless nation. The cherished plant-based Aleppo soap, made from moisturizing olive oil and skin-soothing laurel berry oil, is among the oldest of its kind in the world. Hand-blown glassware from jasmine-scented Damascus is another time-honored tradition, recycled glass shaped into distinctive, delicate pieces. I'm Samer. As we vow to live in accordance with God's will, we give our best in every endeavor. The courageous Syrians are happy to know someone as humbly pure-hearted as you. May your spiritual dedication always be sustained in the ever-present love of the Almighty.

0: after your friend treats you to a tour of the historic Silesia region of southern Poland, you part with do zobaczenia, that see you in Polish. The Silesian heartland city of Katowice shines as a UNESCO city of music, where former industrial sites have been transformed into vibrant cultural and music venues. Its proud-hearted community celebrates regional events like St. Barbara's Day, known as Barburka, when miners in ceremonial uniforms march with iconic Silesian brass bands. My name is Marcelina. Vegan Silesian potato dumplings served with a savory vegan mushroom gravy are shared amidst smiles and friendly conversation. 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In the boundless mercy of God, may peace blossom for all beings as the compassionate vegan diet is adopted across the world. Welcome to Noteworthy News, soothing news for a comfortable world.
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6: Noble, respected governments, in the name of God, thank you all for making the laws not allowing babies killing. Not allowing murdered animal folks meat. Making the laws to protect the innocent littles. Making the laws to protect the innocent animal people. Thank you for being a shining example for your citizens and for the beautiful innocent kids. God will lift you up high, give you more exalted positions here or in heaven. The whole world will kowtow to your leadership of benevolence. God love. Amen.

0: In today's news, Saudi Arabia begins pediatric cardiac program in Indonesia. United Nations report shows global hunger is declining. US study calls for strengthening communities to tackle loneliness. Australian Reef Platform tool provides important ecological data about reef health. U.S. teenager uses lasso to save man adrift in river. Slovenia-based vegan meat company introduces delicious new product. And Spanish Civil Guard rescues dog person trapped in home for 4 days during wildfire. All this and more on Supreme Master Television, your constructive global network.
1: Sorry, sensitive images. But in reality, it's absolutely heartbreaking.
2: By the way, I have some good news that not many know. And I would like to share with everyone. Those people and the animal people who have diabetes, they don't need to have a needle injection. Because in Australia, they have developed and now sell this kind of no-needle medicine.
3: Just to let you know that the fox person that came last time, she came back several more times from far away. She just came to tell me, do not fear, peace is near.
4: Yes.
3: I wish her all the best, and my heart is so touched. Such a beautiful, beautiful soul. Just took the wrong steps in her former life, and so now she has become a fox person, and she feels very repentant. Anyone out there, please try to replenish your stock just in case of any emergency situation that you might not have food to eat. When anything happens and the repair is not quick enough, or if it could even be repaired at all, okay? Always be careful. Always think ahead. We are still at war around everywhere.
5: Please continue watching to find out more about why it takes enormous power to destroy the negative in our world, why kings are not currently visiting Master, why one of Master's dark people became diabetic, etc. Our most courageous Supreme Master Ching Hai Vegan lovingly recorded a message for Earth's inhabitants on Monday, September 7th, 2026, regarding another visit from a fox person that Master had met a few days earlier. Good news for diabetes sufferers and more.
3: Just to let you know that the fox person that came last time, she came back several more times. From far away. I mean, for her, it's a long-distance walk. It's the next nearby forest. It's connected with this forest, too. It's just a different kind of section, and they're not all together in one piece. She just came to tell me, do not fear, peace is near.
4: Yes.
3: I wish her all the best, and my heart is so touched. I really love her so much. She has no name. I'm not allowed to give her any name, so I call her Lady Fox, because she's a lady.
2: But somehow, I'm not allowed to call her that. I must call her the no-name fox. Then she can come near and answer me. Oh, then she runs so fast here and cry out in singing notes. So beautiful voice, melodious tune. The voice, expressively high note and happy rhythm.
3: Such a beautiful, beautiful soul. Just took the wrong steps in her former life. Actually, she wasn't my disciple in her former life. She just tried to research what I taught. at that time so that she could mock me, my teachings, and do all the opposite things just to feel fun.
2: Due to ignorance, I guess, or to prove me wrong.
3: And so now she has become a fox person, and she feels very repentant. So she came and just tried to make some excuse to be near, and also to repay my kindness for my teaching, even though she did not appreciate it at that time, and now she knows it. Mostly you know more after you left your body, but sometimes it's too late, you know, because the karma doesn't always come immediately or soon enough. And even some people who make too bad karma and their astral body has already been jailed or punished in hell, but they're in the physical body when they're still alive, they cannot feel anything, they cannot know anything. Thus, they don't believe in the karma kind of retribution, so they continue to do bad things. It's a pity. I hope this example of the fox person will let people rethink more about their actions, their thoughts, and their speech. Today, it was a very turbulent day because I had to fight hard for a so-called disciple. There's kind of a lot of mixed things today. Anyone out there, please try to replenish your stock just in case of any emergency situation that you might not have food to eat. Buy things, buy food that is lasting and some that do not require cooking or anything in case you don't have enough fuel to cook. In the forest, I don't worry much about that because there are a lot of dry twigs lying everywhere. It's just for you guys who live in the city. It might be difficult, so please try to stockpile something, at least for emergencies. When anything happens and the repair is not quick enough, or if it could even be repaired at all, okay? Always be careful. Always think ahead. We are still at war around everywhere. This is a pity because humans are so intelligent. They could even go to the moon, Mars, etc., and do many things that are incredible to think of even a couple of decades ago or 100 years ago, but they still cannot make up their minds to have peace with each other and to protect each other, meaning that is to protect themselves. Nee? Today I had to struggle with health issues to try to free one of the very, very hard to save so-called disciples. But some in my disciple group are still similar, more or less. And it took a toll on me in terms of energy and time. Eh? And these two are very important to me. I need them. I need energy, I need time.
2: For that disciple from hell, why such short notice for me?
3: I love that lady fox so much from my heart. I send her all the love I can send, all that she can receive, knowing that I love her so much, that somebody still loves her, cares about her. I wish her the best in God's grace. I thank God for her protection, for keeping her safe. I was working, but then I just went out to boil some water. And then I heard some very faint voice. I thought it was from Supreme Master TV, but it was not. And then I asked, "Is that you, No Name Fox?" And she immediately, used a very happy voice, very loud voice, to let me know that it's her. And then continue for a while, telling me this and that. And I said, "Oh, please, you don't have to go such a long distance for me. Take care of yourself. Did you have enough food today?" She said, "Yes." And she had a drink. I keep some drinks outside nearby my tent, wherever I can wade into the forest bushes or nearby, wherever there's an empty clearance and all that. I put some water. I'm not allowed to feed, but sometimes I can't help it. I do put something out,
2: some dry protein so that it will last for a while in case they could not find it immediately. My God, my heart could never feel at peace, even though peace has come and the whole planet enjoys it. Whoever has enough merit to feel it, to get the blessing from the peace energy. Even then, myself, I do not feel that peace. It just gets to be more and more work and more issues because the negative is trying so hard to attack us, you know. But I think it's just like a candle. It flares up bright before it dies down. So I just truly hope we will have official world peace announced soon. Yeah, I'm told that all the time from all the animal people, from Aumapa and from the Trinity, utmost powerful. But I still have not enough patience to wait until then. But I have to, because nothing else can be done right now. As one of the kings told you, if we use all our power to destroy the negative, then the world as is would also be destroyed as well, because it takes tremendous power to destroy the negative, because many of them are hidden within human bodies as well as anything, anywhere. An empty, neglected hut in the field, a hole in the tree, a hole in the ground, a crack in the stones, on the stone, for example, like that. Or big bushes, a neglected house, unoccupied buildings. They can hide anywhere and make trouble. And they concentrate on me a lot. So I have headaches sometimes. As I am talking to you now, I have some headaches as well. Also from the lingering effects of the fall last time. But I'm okay. Otherwise, I'm okay. Please do not worry. I'm just telling you about my things, my activities, what happened concerning me and all that, because you want to know all the time. And often I didn't tell you. I didn't tell you a lot. Even though it seemed like I told you a lot already, but that's nothing. Just a tip of the iceberg. But even if I wanted to, I don't have enough time to tell you everything about what I do every day. I just say something so that at least you know that I'm doing something. I understand a little bit of what a master has to do. Yes. But if you want to really understand a master, you have to be one. No one can tell you everything concerning that. There are a lot of King's reports from my team. They put it on Flying News for you right now, so there's a lot of things for you to know, even though it's not a lot. But at the moment, God doesn't let any king come visit me anymore. Last time, when God wanted me to announce that I'm the Maitreya Buddha, also known as Jesus Christ Return, all the kings came anyway, even bad kings like war kings or negative kings, all kinds of kings came to pay respect already. So only some kings, the most powerful king Buddhas, can come, like I have recorded for you. Some short, some long. Originally, I didn't think to record anything about it. That's why the first few, some already aired, some did not, are shorter and not very detailed. And later on, I thought, okay, when God permits, then I record a little longer, whatever I remember. And now God stopped with no kings can come at all. Fine, what to do. Because if they come, they cannot help much anymore, because if more power comes, then the planet would be completely annihilated. So you understand now. Whatever else I can record, I can tell you, I will, all right? Have peace, enjoy peace, and help others, whatever you can. Especially sharing knowledge about the truth of God's teaching through a living master. We thank God, our only parents, for all the mercy, all the forgiveness, all the blessing, all the grace. or the love. Thank you, Lord. Thank you. Thank you so much. May you be well as well, Sire. Amen. We love you. We love you. Oh, and by the way, I have some good news that not many know, and I would like to share with everyone. This newly invented and needle-free medicine for diabetes that will save many people's lives of convenience and also of financial help. We thank God again, again, and again. Those people and the animal people who have diabetes, they don't need to have a needle injection,
3: which is poking
2: and uncomfortable, because in Australia they have developed and now sell this kind of no-needle medicine. You just apply it on the skin and it works immediately. So it's no pain and much easier for any humans and dog people. You know, when I said not many know about this medicine for diabetic people and animal
3: people,
2: both can use it, is because it has been newly invented. It's not even 10 years yet. It was invented in 2010, and then it went onto the international market in about 2016, and now we are in 2026, but haven't finished the year yet, so it's not even 10 years. And when I told my assistant to ask the vet whether or not this is suitable for my dog
3: person,
2: and they didn't even know about it. Only one vet. We have many vets for different issues for my dog
3: person.
2: And only one vet knows about this needleless diabetic medicine. So the whole world knows now that we announce it. This surely will help many, many people who live alone, who can't inject the needle by themselves. It's difficult. It's very delicate. Like you have to really inject it into the skin layer only. Otherwise, it will go all over into the organs inside. It's not good. It has to be on the skin, and then it will redistribute it all over the body. I'm so happy. I'm so glad now. Because imagine how many people who can't do the injection by themselves, and you can't just inject it in the same place all the time. Yeah, and all lifelong, imagine the whole lifelong, they have to do it by themselves. And some elderly, I don't think they could manage. Even my father, he asked me to give him injections. Oh, not for
3: diabetes,
2: of course, but still, he couldn't do it himself. Because some area is hard to reach. And the older you get, maybe you have shaky hands and all that. I'm so happy, I'm so grateful to God for giving my dog
3: person
2: this ability, this intention, this noble way of repaying God's kindness. And I asked him, why should he do such thing? He said, because my life belongs to you anyway, you rescued me. I told you, that's what he said last time in the other flying news. I'm still crying, my heart. I'm still crying. Whenever I see images of him, we can use video nowadays to talk. Okay, I wish all of you well, and you don't have to suffer this needle injection, which is inconvenient and troublesome, because some people don't have money to keep coming to the doctor every day for the rest of their life, and to hire nurses. Caretaker is also expensive. Oh, I'm so happy. I was kneeling down and thanking God for this merciful gift to humankind and all the animal
3: people
2: who have caretakers, who love them and would like them to have more comfortable treatments. Thank you, Sire. Bless you, Sire. I will do more what I can to lessen your pain when you see your children go to hell. I will stop them, not let them go to hell.
4: even if I have to go tell myself. Thank you, Saya. Thank you. Love you, love you, love you.
2: I will also include all the information that is given by this company, but now shortened and compact before I send to my team. When my dog person recently got sick, my helpers who were taking care of my dog people took him to the doctors. I don't even have this privilege or luck to take care of my dog person myself. I have already explained why before. Hopefully in the future it will get better, of course.
3: Because
2: my dog people, they love me so much. They love me so much, so much. No one in the world loves me more than my dog
3: people.
2: They miss me and I want to be with them, but in a safe place. It's not that only one dog says, I love you to me. All the dogs, they don't say it, but I still feel it. I know it. I think all the dog lovers and dogs, human
3: companions,
2: friends know this, feel it, feel the dog's love. And the bond is incredible. If we didn't know God's love, we would think the dog's love is the best in the whole universe. Or any pet people that you have, any pets that you have, cat, bird,
3: people,
2: even big pets like
3: elephant,
2: buffalo, ox, horse, people, any of them. If you have them as company, you will know how much they love you. By the way, to make it short, I asked because my dog
3: person
2: had to have injections like 2 times per day. And then now the sickness also made him blind. Even he could see. They say maybe they could fix it, but now they say they cannot. Oh, my heart was broken many times over this. And then I asked my assistant who takes care of my dog person, you must look on the internet. There must be some other way that we don't need the needle like that 2 times a day. He's only small and you can't put the needle in the same place again. Or maybe after a long while, but then he's so small. Where can we find space even to keep putting needles into his skin like that? Oh God. I say, you must look. There must be something without a needle for the dog person. Go look. And then the assistant did look and we found it. Found this new invention, which is very good for humans and for animal people, for your pets
3: people.
2: Please look into it, okay? Look more into that company's website to learn more about it, okay? For yourself or and for your pet people. I wish you to be as comfortable as possible with this invention, as it did help my dog person. I am so sorry for anyone who has this kind of sickness or any sickness. I was very afraid of needles when I was a kid because my father, he always had to give me injections when I was sick. Well, not always, but whenever needed, he did it. And I was always very scared. And then later, when I grew bigger, a teenager still, and my father got sick, he always made me inject him into his skin, his flesh, anywhere. Sometimes at the bottom part, sometimes on the arm, you know, on the upper arm, sometimes in the vein. And I had to do it, but I was not very comfortable, feeling so sorry for my dad. I do wish that in the future, no more needles are needed, no more lab tests for any animal person at all, no matter who he is, how small, how big. I just cannot bear it. I cannot bear all this cruelty to the animal
3: people.
2: Least of all to humans, least of all babies and little fetuses, especially who's already old enough that you can see
3: their tiny human shape.
2: Oh no, okay, let's not talk about that anymore. I will include the information, shortened, but kind of enough for any of the persons who could not have a friend who could come and help him or her to inject the medicine. And also not knowledgeable enough to search on the internet. So this information
3: that is shortened to be very compact.
2: But enough, if you don't know much more, you still can use it. I really wish all of you, if you can, recover. If not, have a more comfortable time now to apply your diabetes medicine into your skin.
6: 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Press lightly and trigger the release button for an instant comfortable delivery. Caregivers with diabetic pet companions have shared how this technology has brought advantages over using a needle syringe. Gentle on the skin, prevents scarring and tissue buildup caused by repeated needle injections. Painless delivery eliminates the uncomfortable sharp pinch associated with needles. Quick and safe, the instant delivery ensures that sudden twitches or movements from your pet person pose no safety risks. Enhanced absorption creates a fine spray under the skin, allowing for smoother, faster, and more optimal absorption of medicine. Restored trust eliminates visual needle fear associations, nurturing a calm, loving bond between animal people and their human carers. Caregiver tip: users recommend warming the insulin-fueled nozzle between your fingers for about 30 seconds. This reduces the stinging chill often felt with cold insulin, ensuring greater comfort. 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
2: When I was in Spain many years ago, one of my teeth ached and I went to the doctor. I was on the couch of the dentist already, ready for the doctor to fix my tooth. Anytime I went to the dentist, not just that time, but another time, many times, anytime, and other dentist offices as well, or any doctor, I brought some gifts, you know, like some vegan goodies and some fresh fruit, quite a lot. Because I thought, you know, they work very hard, the doctors and the nurses and all that. If I happen to be in the hospital or visit the doctor, I just want to show my gratitude for the hard job they have been learning to do in university as well as during the internship time and as well as the practice time. They're very hardworking. They save lives and they ease your pain and make your life comfortable. Even if you punish yourself, making yourself sick because of eating bad things such as the murdered animal people flesh and all kinds of things, you know, alcohol and drugs and cigarettes and all that, they never mind. They always try their best to save you, to make you recover and be more comfortable. They never reject you because you're eating bad things or taking drugs or anything like that. But please take good care of yourself. Stay away from all this harm that I've just mentioned and even more, okay? Alcohol, drugs, cigarettes, or any other things like that, and especially the flesh of murdered animal folks or hunted, terrorized wild animals such as deer or fox peoples. These are all poison to your holy, sacred body, which is the temple of God and Buddhas. Please take good care of yourself. So at that time, I was lying on my couch. I was waiting for the anesthesia or something like that to take effect. And I bought some fruits, a lot of fruits, different kinds of exotic and good fruits from the market, from the roadside markets as my car drove by. You know, I always wanted to help these people as well. They have just a small plastic cover, plastic sheet on top of their head, and they're selling their own fruit on the street, you know. So I always feel very sympathetic, and I bought a lot from them. And I also bought some vegan goodies from the markets beforehand. So I gave them to that clinic, the reception. So I asked the doctor, while I still could talk, I said, "Doctor, did you enjoy the goodies and the fruits that I bought?" He said, "No, thank you," but he could not eat it yet because he didn't have the insulin injection for his diabetes. Oh, I said, "Oh, sorry, but you could eat it later." He said, "Yeah, only when I have the insulin, then I can eat." And I said, "You have to inject yourself today." He said, "No, every day, every day." I said, "But how do you do that? Where do you put all those injections every day?" He said, "Yeah, today is right in the navel area." Oh my God. When I heard that, I jumped out of my dentist chair to the floor and went to the, you know, the place near the door where he was standing and preparing things. I hugged him. I hugged him and my tears streamed down. I said, "Oh my God, poor doctor, you are so sick like this and you still have to work every day and take care of your wife and your children even." I knew he had 2 children already. I said, "My God, what a life you have. I am so sorry." And he said, "It's all right. I got used to it already. It's for life. You can't escape it." I said, "Oh my God, I wish one day the medical scientists will discover some more different and better medicine or medicine application way so that you don't have to suffer like this every day." I say, I could not imagine that I could bear that if I were you. So he said to me, "Oh, please, you go up to your chair now or else you might fall down." So I went up to the chair, still crying, you know, in my heart also. Some years after that, I adopted my dog, Peepo. I told you already. And this one, his name, I don't want to say it. So let's just call him T.Y. Originally, his name was different, but he was aggressive. So I changed his name to make him more gentle, but it didn't help. After he had these diabetic, you know, issues, I checked and I discovered that he had done all these acts of aggression, biting people and other dog people and all that, so that he has bad enough karma to have diabetes, otherwise he wouldn't have had it. The reason he wanted to have this diabetes disease, sickness, was just because he wanted to help other dog people, other pets, other animal people who will have diabetes, and the humans who have diabetes as well, to know about this above-mentioned no-needle method. He discovered my wish and wants to help make it come true, to please me. Oh my God! I almost collapsed. I said, "Oh dear, you're so small, you didn't have to do this. You didn't have to." And now, I feel so bad, so bad. I feel so bad, so bad that you have to suffer so much. And now you couldn't even see where you were going. Oh my God, you have no idea how bad I feel. I ask God, please transfer all his karma to me. I don't want him to suffer. He's just a dog. Please help. But God doesn't allow that. Because it's his own will. His own free will. Oh my God. Many animals also make a sacrifice to help humans who care for them or their animal friends and other humans who are kind. Oh my God. Some humans also came down to earth with the intention, with the willingness to suffer in different ways to help other humans, you know, to make scientists find a cure for other humans with the same disease, for example, like that. We owe everybody
4: everything. It's just most of us don't know it. You know, it's very noble of him, and I should praise him and appreciate him, but seeing him suffer and scare like that, I just feel so broken. I wish I could take it all for him. We humans, it's easier to find things, you know, to forget the pain, or I can talk to the doctors easier. So I said to God, please don't, please stop it, please punish me instead. He's only a dog, he's only a small dog. I can't talk about this anymore, because I choke and have pain in my neck. I mean, it's choking my throat. We thank God for such benevolent beings existing on our earth. But it is a pity that most humans don't understand and even make worse trouble for this world, to make more suffering for their co-inhabitants, humans and other beings alike. Okay, I hope that my information will help many of your pet people, no matter what type. Whoever can apply it will be more comfortable. If you have, for example, a little cat person, you will not have enough space on her skin to give medicine by needles every day, once or twice a day. I'm sorry, I'm just too emotional. Too emotional, yeah. I just wish you all the best, that God would have mercy on you, and you would have mercy on yourself, to stay away from all the poisonous substances that I just told you about before, namely animal, people, meat, drugs, alcohol, cigarettes, etc. You know. Okay. I calm down a little bit. All right. You know, our planet is not poor. It's very, very rich in all kinds of metals, all kinds of beneficial things all over the planet, and enough food to feed many planets if we don't use our money to kill each other or to destroy forests, rivers, oceans by all kinds of poison. From raising animals, people to kill for food. I do not have enough time to list all the things that we should never have done to this planet. We should take care of each other, love each other like a family. We have too many things to eat, to use, to live long, long lives, healthy, happy, and enlightened. But we use it in too many wrong, different ways. Okay, you know it all. I don't want to talk too much about negative things anymore. What's the use anyway? I don't know how many listen. All right. All right. Yeah, just try to be good, benevolent, merciful, compassionate, loving and kind. Then all the best things God bestowed upon humankind and all beings, you'll be able to benefit from for yourself, your family, your little children, grandchildren, etc. Anything bad you do to harm others will boomerang back to you. If not now, then after this life, or the lives after, we can never escape any consequences from the unloving things that we do. Okay. Please, God, help. Have all beings on this planet. And we love you. Maybe the love is too thin, too meager, but they do try because they're too busy. They have been preoccupied with so many urgent things to survive. Sir, please forgive us. Please love us. Please forgive us. Please, we don't want any more such planets where we have to be reincarnated again. Just make everywhere heaven, sir. Make a new earth, new world, new rules. Thank you, sire. Thank you. The only parents of all beings. May you be well too, sir. Amen.
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2: 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We thank, love, praise the only Son of God, who is the ultimate Master, for our salvation. We follow the teaching of all the saints and sages. We thank, love, and praise them, who are the representatives of God, for our spiritual elevation.

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1: We humbly worship, praise, thank, obey, and love God Almighty, the Most High, the Greatest, for world vegan, world peace, and our soul liberation. We thank, love, praise the only Son of God, who is the ultimate Master, for our salvation. We follow the teaching of all the saints and sages. We thank, love, and praise them who are the representatives of God for our spiritual elevation.

we humbly worship, praise, thank, obey, and love God Almighty, the Most High, the Greatest, for world vegan, world peace, and our soul liberation. We thank, love, praise the only Son of God, who is the ultimate Master, for our salvation. We follow the teaching of all the saints and sages. We thank, love, and praise them, who are the representatives of God, for our spiritual elevation.

we humbly worship, praise, thank, obey, and love God Almighty, the Most High, the Greatest, for world vegan, world peace, and our soul liberation. We thank, love, praise the only Son of God, who is the ultimate Master, for our salvation. We follow the teaching of all the saints and sages. We thank, love, and praise them who are the representatives of God for our spiritual elevation.

we humbly worship, praise, thank, obey, and love God Almighty, the Most High, the Greatest, for world vegan, world peace, and our soul liberation. We thank, love, praise the only Son of God, who is the ultimate Master, for our salvation. We follow the teaching of all the saints and sages. We thank, love, and praise them, who are the representatives of God, for our spiritual elevation.

we humbly worship, praise, thank, obey, and love God Almighty, the Most High, the Greatest, for world vegan, world peace, and our soul liberation. We thank, love, praise the only Son of God, who is the ultimate Master, for our salvation. We follow the teaching of all the saints and sages. We thank, love, and praise them who are the representatives of God for our spiritual elevation.

we humbly worship, praise, thank, obey, and love God Almighty, the Most High, the Greatest, for world vegan, world peace, and our soul liberation. We thank, love, praise the only Son of God, who is the ultimate Master for our salvation. We follow the teaching of all the saints and sages. We thank, love, and praise them who are the representatives of God for our spiritual elevation.

we humbly worship, praise, thank, obey, and love God Almighty, the Most High, the Greatest, for world vegan, world peace, and our soul liberation. We thank, love, praise the only Son of God, who is the ultimate Master, for our salvation. We follow the teaching of all the saints and sages. We thank, love, and praise them who are the representatives of God for our spiritual elevation.

Almighty, the Most High, the Greatest, for world vegan, world peace, and our soul liberation. We thank, love, praise the only Son of God, who is the ultimate Master, for our salvation. We follow the teaching of all the saints and sages. We thank, love, and praise them, who are the representatives of God for our spiritual elevation.

we humbly worship, praise, thank, obey, and love God Almighty, the Most High, the Greatest, for world vegan, world peace, and our soul liberation. We thank, love, praise the only Son of God, who is the ultimate Master for our salvation. We follow the teaching of all the saints and sages. We thank, love, and praise them who are the representatives of God for our spiritual elevation.

we humbly worship, praise, thank, obey, and love God Almighty, the Most High, the Greatest, for world vegan, world peace, and our soul liberation. We thank, love, praise the only Son of God, who is the ultimate Master, for our salvation. We follow the teaching of all the saints and sages. We thank, love, and praise them who are the representatives of God for our spiritual elevation.

we humbly worship, praise, thank, obey, and love God Almighty, the Most High, the Greatest, for world vegan, world peace, and our soul liberation. We thank, love, praise the only Son of God, who is the ultimate Master, for our salvation. We follow the teaching of all the saints and sages. We thank, love, and praise them who are the representatives of God for our spiritual elevation.

we humbly worship, praise, thank, obey, and love God Almighty, the Most High, the Greatest, for world vegan, world peace, and our soul liberation. We thank, love, praise the only Son of God, who is the ultimate Master, for our salvation. We follow the teaching of all the saints and sages. We thank, love, and praise them who are the representatives of God for our spiritual elevation.

we humbly worship, praise, thank, obey, and love God Almighty, the Most High, the Greatest, for world vegan, world peace, and our soul liberation. We thank, love, praise the only Son of God, who is the ultimate Master, for our salvation. We follow the teaching of all the saints and sages. We thank, love, and praise them who are the representatives of God for our spiritual elevation.

we humbly worship, praise, thank, obey, and love God Almighty, the Most High, the Greatest, for world vegan, world peace, and our soul liberation. We thank, love, praise the only Son of God, who is the ultimate Master for our salvation. We follow the teaching of all the saints and sages. We thank, love, and praise them who are the representatives of God for our spiritual elevation.

we humbly worship, praise, thank, obey, and love God Almighty, the Most High, the Greatest, for world vegan, world peace, and our soul liberation. We thank, love, praise the only Son of God, who is the ultimate Master, for our salvation. We follow the teaching of all the saints and sages. We thank, love, and praise them who are the representatives of God for our spiritual elevation.

we humbly worship, praise, thank, obey, and love God Almighty, the Most High, the Greatest, for world vegan, world peace, and our soul liberation. We thank, love, praise the only Son of God, who is the ultimate Master, for our salvation. We follow the teaching of all the saints and sages. We thank, love, and praise them, who are the representatives of God, for our spiritual elevation.

we humbly worship, praise, thank, obey, and love God Almighty, the Most High, the Greatest, for world vegan, world peace, and our soul liberation. We thank, love, praise the only Son of God, who is the ultimate Master, for our salvation. We follow the teaching of all the saints and sages. We thank, love, and praise them who are the representatives of God for our spiritual elevation.

we humbly worship, praise, thank, obey, and love God Almighty, the Most High, the Greatest, for world vegan, world peace, and our soul liberation. We thank, love, praise the only Son of God, who is the ultimate Master, for our salvation. We follow the teaching of all the saints and sages. We thank, love, and praise them, who are the representatives of God, for our spiritual elevation.

we humbly worship, praise, thank, obey, and love God Almighty, the Most High, the Greatest, for world vegan, world peace, and our soul liberation. We thank, love, praise the only Son of God, who is the ultimate Master, for our salvation. We follow the teaching of all the saints and sages. We thank, love, and praise them who are the representatives of God for our spiritual elevation.

we humbly worship, praise, thank, obey, and love God Almighty, the Most High, the Greatest, for world vegan, world peace, and our soul liberation. We thank, love, praise the only Son of God, who is the ultimate Master, for our salvation. We follow the teaching of all the saints and sages. We thank, love, and praise them, who are the representatives of God, for our spiritual elevation.

we humbly worship, praise, thank, obey, and love God Almighty, the Most High, the Greatest, for world vegan, world peace, and our soul liberation. We thank, love, praise the only Son of God, who is the ultimate Master, for our salvation. We follow the teaching of all the saints and sages. We thank, love, and praise them who are the representatives of God for our spiritual elevation.

we humbly worship, praise, thank, obey, and love God Almighty, the Most High, the Greatest, for world vegan, world peace, and our soul liberation. We thank, love, praise the only Son of God, who is the ultimate Master, for our salvation. We follow the teaching of all the saints and sages. We thank, love, and praise them, who are the representatives of God, for our spiritual elevation.

we humbly worship, praise, thank, obey, and love God Almighty, the Most High, the Greatest, for world vegan, world peace, and our soul liberation. We thank, love, praise the only Son of God, who is the ultimate Master, for our salvation. We follow the teaching of all the saints and sages. We thank, love, and praise them who are the representatives of God for our spiritual elevation.

we humbly worship, praise, thank, obey, and love God Almighty, the Most High, the Greatest, for world vegan, world peace, and our soul liberation. We thank, love, praise the only Son of God, who is the ultimate Master, for our salvation. We follow the teaching of all the saints and sages. We thank, love, and praise them who are the representatives of God for our spiritual elevation.

we humbly worship, praise, thank, obey, and love God Almighty, the Most High, the Greatest, for world vegan, world peace, and our soul liberation. We thank, love, praise the only Son of God, who is the ultimate Master for our salvation. We follow the teaching of all the saints and sages. We thank, love, and praise them who are the representatives of God for our spiritual elevation.

we humbly worship, praise, thank, obey, and love God Almighty, the Most High, the Greatest, for world vegan, world peace, and our soul liberation. We thank, love, praise the only Son of God, who is the ultimate Master for our salvation. We follow the teaching of all the saints and sages. We thank, love, and praise them who are the representatives of God for our spiritual elevation.

we humbly worship, praise, thank, obey, and love God Almighty, the Most High, the Greatest, for world vegan, world peace, and our soul liberation. We thank, love, praise the only Son of God, who is the ultimate Master, for our salvation. We follow the teaching of all the saints and sages. We thank, love, and praise them who are the representatives of God for our spiritual elevation.

we humbly worship, praise, thank, obey, and love God Almighty, the Most High, the Greatest, for world vegan, world peace, and our soul liberation. We thank, love, praise the only Son of God, who is the ultimate Master for our salvation. We follow the teaching of all the saints and sages. We thank, love, and praise them who are the representatives of God for our spiritual elevation.

we humbly worship, praise, thank, obey, and love God Almighty, the Most High, the Greatest, for world vegan, world peace, and our soul liberation. We thank, love, praise the only Son of God, who is the ultimate Master, for our salvation. We follow the teaching of all the saints and sages. We thank, love, and praise them who are the representatives of God for our spiritual elevation.

we humbly worship, praise, thank, obey, and love God Almighty, the Most High, the Greatest, for world vegan, world peace, and our soul liberation. We thank, love, praise the only Son of God, who is the ultimate Master, for our salvation. We follow the teaching of all the saints and sages. We thank, love, and praise them, who are the representatives of God, for our spiritual elevation.

we humbly worship, praise, thank, obey, and love God Almighty, the Most High, the Greatest, for world vegan, world peace, and our soul liberation. We thank, love, praise the only Son of God, who is the ultimate Master for our salvation. We follow the teaching of all the saints and sages. We thank, love, and praise them who are the representatives of God for our spiritual elevation.

we humbly worship, praise, thank, obey, and love God Almighty, the Most High, the Greatest, for world vegan, world peace, and our soul liberation. We thank, love, praise the only Son of God, who is the ultimate Master, for our salvation. We follow the teaching of all the saints and sages. We thank, love, and praise them, who are the representatives of God, for our spiritual elevation.

we humbly worship, praise, thank, obey, and love God Almighty, the Most High, the Greatest, for world vegan, world peace, and our soul liberation. We thank, love, praise the only Son of God, who is the ultimate Master, for our salvation. We follow the teaching of all the saints and sages. We thank, love, and praise them, who are the representatives of God, for our spiritual elevation.

we humbly worship, praise, thank, obey, and love God Almighty, the Most High, the Greatest, for world vegan, world peace, and our soul liberation. We thank, love, praise the only Son of God, who is the ultimate Master, for our salvation. We follow the teaching of all the saints and sages. We thank, love, and praise them, who are the representatives of God, for our spiritual elevation.

we humbly worship, praise, thank, obey, and love God Almighty, the Most High, the Greatest, for world vegan, world peace, and our soul liberation. We thank, love, praise the only Son of God, who is the ultimate Master, for our salvation. We follow the teaching of all the saints and sages. We thank, love, and praise them who are the representatives of God for our spiritual elevation.

we humbly worship, praise, thank, obey, and love God Almighty, the Most High, the Greatest, for world vegan, world peace, and our soul liberation. We thank, love, praise the only Son of God, who is the ultimate Master for our salvation. We follow the teaching of all the saints and sages. We thank, love, and praise them who are the representatives of God for our spiritual elevation.

we humbly worship, praise, thank, obey, and love God Almighty, the Most High, the Greatest, for world vegan, world peace, and our soul liberation. We thank, love, praise the only Son of God, who is the ultimate Master, for our salvation. We follow the teaching of all the saints and sages. We thank, love, and praise them, who are the representatives of God, for our spiritual elevation.

we humbly worship, praise, thank, obey, and love God Almighty, the Most High, the Greatest, for world vegan, world peace, and our soul liberation. We thank, love, praise the only Son of God, who is the ultimate Master for our salvation. We follow the teaching of all the saints and sages. We thank, love, and praise them who are the representatives of God for our spiritual elevation.

we humbly worship, praise, thank, obey, and love God Almighty, the Most High, the Greatest, for world vegan, world peace, and our soul liberation. We thank, love, praise the only Son of God, who is the ultimate Master, for our salvation. We follow the teaching of all the saints and sages. We thank, love, and praise them who are the representatives of God for our spiritual elevation.

we humbly worship, praise, thank, obey, and love God Almighty, the Most High, the Greatest, for world vegan, world peace, and our soul liberation. We thank, love, praise the only Son of God, who is the ultimate Master for our salvation. We follow the teaching of all the saints and sages. We thank, love, and praise them who are the representatives of God for our spiritual elevation.

we humbly worship, praise, thank, obey, and love God Almighty, the Most High, the Greatest, for world vegan, world peace, and our soul liberation. We thank, love, praise the only Son of God, who is the ultimate Master, for our salvation. We follow the teaching of all the saints and sages. We thank, love, and praise them who are the representatives of God for our spiritual elevation.

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0: Saudi Arabia and International Organization begin pediatric heart surgery project in Indonesia. The King Salman Humanitarian Aid and Relief Center, or KS Relief, along with the Muslim World League, has launched a project providing free cardiac surgery to Indonesian children with heart disease. A team of 16 Saudi physician volunteers performed dozens of heart surgeries and shared their experience with Indonesian colleagues. The collaboration aims to strengthen local capacity so patients in the region can receive more heart care without traveling to hospitals in Jakarta, more than 1,200 kilometers away. Saudi Arabia has a total of 4 Shining World Leadership Awards to date for compassion, peace, and loving care. Our accolades, Saudi Arabia and Muslim World League, for conducting this kind project. In the caring guidance of the Providence, may Indonesian children with heart disease receive lasting health and comfort through expanded access to cardiac care.
1: Report shows global hunger declines for third consecutive year. The Food and Agriculture Organization, or FAO, recently issued its 2026 report on the state of food security and nutrition in the world, which showed that 7.8% of the global population faced hunger in 2025, down from 8.1% in 2024. The report revealed improvements in food security in Asia, Latin America, and the Caribbean and Africa, with most of the gains occurring in South America and Southern Asia. A key insight of the report is that conflict, climate changes, and economic uncertainty continue to contribute to hunger and food insecurity, with Africa having the largest number of people facing hunger. Our appreciation, Food and Agriculture Organization, for sharing this information. May all humans embrace a resource-conscious way of life and enjoy abundant, nourishing food in celestial governance.
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It's Laura, a vegan matron from the Ladybug Kingdom. My work and life motto is to treat others as you hope others would treat you. I have a useful tip on how to speed up the ripening process of avocados. Set unripe avocados on a warm, sunny windowsill or another warm spot in your home to accelerate the natural ripening process. Rotate the avocados occasionally to encourage even ripening. This method typically takes 2 to 4 days. For faster results, place the avocado in a paper bag. This traps ethylene gas naturally released by the fruit, helping it ripen in 1 to 3 days. To speed things up even more, add an apple or banana to the bag because both release additional ethylene gas. Check the avocado periodically every 4 to 6 hours to see when it reaches your preferred level of ripeness. To slow the ripening process, place slightly underripe avocados in the refrigerator since the cooler temperature slows ethylene production and can extend their shelf life by 3 to 5 days. However, avoid refrigerating avocados that are still rock hard, as this can interfere with the natural ripening process and negatively affect their eventual texture. Thank you and love you so much for being veg and going green to save the planet for all humans and its all co-inhabitants alike. Now, the weather around the world.

U.S. researchers find loneliness affects health and requires social action. A new University of Michigan study published in the journal Social Problems says loneliness can seriously affect health and should be addressed by strengthening communities and social connections. The scientists note that loneliness, social isolation, and living alone are linked to

0: Australia upgrade Reef platform to improve access to marine health information. Scientists from the University of Tasmania's Institute for Marine and Antarctic Studies, or IMAS, working with Parks Australia, a government agency, and Reef Life Survey, a non-profit citizen science program, have upgraded the Reef Life Explorer platform, incorporating one of the world's largest collections of independent underwater reef monitoring data into a single interactive tool. 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Fishing, ocean warming, harmful algal blooms, and other humane impacts have placed increasing pressure on shallow reefs worldwide. The upgraded platform draws on more than 36,000 underwater surveys across 4,800 shallow reef sites worldwide and allows users to compare ecological trends inside and outside protected areas. Australia has a total of 14 Shining World Leadership Awards to date for compassion, protection, good governance, caring, health guardian, and high moral value. Our gratitude, Australia Scientists, Reef Life Survey, and all involved for creating this reef platform tool. May countries around the world benefit from this advancement to increase the long-term protection of marine reefs in the Almighty's watchful gaze.
1: Quick-thinking U.S. teenager rescues man from river. In July 2026, 14-year-old Joy Thomas was camping with his family along the Yellowstone River near Great Cliff, Montana, USA, when he heard cries for help. Four people had fallen into the river after their raft and paddleboard collided with the bridge pillar. While three managed to reach shore, one man continued drifting downstream, clinging to a cooler. Joey, who had a 3.7-meter rope on hand, ran along the riverbank through the rope, caught the man on his first try, and pulled him toward shore until first responders arrived. Regarding the incident, Joey says, "God was just telling me, go get him, you got it, and I believe in you." For his life-saving action, Joy was recognized by the Sweetgrass County Sheriff's Office and named Montanan of the Month by the Honorable Steve Daines, the senior senator from Montana. Bravo, Joy Thomas, for your heroic deed. May the rescued man enjoy continued safety, health, and happiness in the Most High's blessings.
0: Vegan, the way to show your true love for all living beings.
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0: its butcher minced bangers inspired by traditional English sausages. The product's innovative manufacturing process uses coarsely minced vegan whole cuts to create a butcher style texture. Each vegan sausage contains 12.4 grams of protein per 100 grams, 21% of the recommended daily value of iron, and 20% of the recommended daily value of vitamin B12, is a good source of fiber and contains no preservatives. The butcher minced bangers are being debuted exclusively via online retailer in the United Kingdom. Three cheers, Juicy Marbles, for your innovative vegan butcher minced bangers. In divine splendor, may many consumers savor nutritious, compassionate vegan sausages.
1: Emergency responders locate and extract dog person from fire area in Spain. A dog citizen was safely rescued by the Spanish law enforcement agency, Guardia Civil, after surviving alone for 4 days in an evacuated home inside the wildfire zone of Villa. The operation was conducted after severe regional fires had forced residents to evacuate. Officers discovered the canine individual who had been left behind inside the house during the emergency. Despite remaining alone without the regular food supply for 4 days, he was found alive and safe. After being extracted from the affected area, the dog person was reunited with his relieved caregivers. The rescue offered a moment of relief during a devastating wildfire emergency that displaced thousands of residents. Our heartfelt thanks, Guardia Civil, for your efforts to save our faithful friend. May all those affected by the wildfires recover and find comfort soon in God's nurturing love.
2: The most powerful daily prayer for any time and before meditation, which is the order from God and Supreme Master Qinghai, shares with us by His blessed grace.
3: We humbly worship, praise, thank, obey, and love God Almighty, the Most High, the Greatest, for world vegan, world peace, and our soul liberation. We thank, love, praise the only Son of God, who is the ultimate Master, for our salvation. We follow the teaching of all the saints and sages. We thank, love, and praise them who are the representatives of God for our spiritual elevation.

0: Now it's time to let our spirits take flight through the joke of the day entitled Meant to Be.
1: Darren, an accountant, was trying to slim down and took his new diet seriously. He even changed his morning route to work so he wouldn't pass by his favorite bakery. But one morning, Darren arrived at work carrying a gigantic vegan coffee cake.
2: Darren, what happened to the diet?
3: This is different. I accidentally drove past the bakery, and there it was in the window. I figured maybe it was a sign.
2: A sign?
3: I thanked my lucky stars and thought, if I'm really meant to have that vegan coffee cake, let there be a parking spot right in front of the bakery.
2: And there was?
3: Sure enough, on my eighth trip around the block, there it was.

0: By creating peace, we all can make a loving, serene, and prosperous world.
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2: We sincerely thank all the reporters, journalists, photographers, camera persons, individuals, groups, companies everywhere in the world for all your involved contributions of news that inform and bring hope to the people from both human and animal kingdoms, as well as countless other beings, thus uplifting the atmosphere of our planet. May heaven bless your noble endeavors and protect you always, especially while on challenging duty.
3: Daily News Stream, September 15th, 2026.
4: Taiwan or Formosa Vice President Xiaobi Kim made a rare visit to Italy from September 10th to 12th to attend the Ventotene Conference for Freedom and Democracy, accompanied by Taiwan or Formosa Foreign Minister Lin Jialong, as Taiwan or Formosa seeks closer ties with Europe. China objected to the trip and lodged protests with Italy and the European Union, while Italian officials said Vice President Xiao and Foreign Minister Lin were not scheduled to meet Italy's foreign minister or officials from the Prime Minister's office.
3: Three more Ukrainian or Uranian regions, Odessa, Rivne, and Chernivtsi, have joined the European Union or EU Region Ready program, bringing the total participating regions to 7. The initiative is designed to prepare regional authorities for closer integration with the EU by training officials, developing investment project portfolios, and helping regions work in line with the EU cohesion policy.
4: Algeria severed diplomatic ties with the UAE or United Arab Emirates on September 10th and said it would close its airspace to UAE aircraft beginning the following day, except for commercial flights to and from Algiers, Algeria, which will be allowed to continue through the end of 2026. Algeria cited what it called provocative and hostile acts and has previously accused the UAE of destabilizing countries including Libya, Mali, and Sudan. The UAE said it hoped the rupture would be temporary.
3: Peru has announced it will join the U.S.-led Shield of America's Security Alliance, which shares intelligence and cooperates on military operations against drug cartels and other transnational criminal groups. Peruvian President Keiko Fujimori announced the move after meeting U.S. Secretary of State Marco Rubio in Lima, Peru, on September 10th.
4: Ukraine or Ukraine and Canada signed a declaration to establish a 100-year partnership aimed at deepening economic, security, and political ties and supporting a just and lasting peace in Ukraine or Ukraine. Ukrainian or Ukrainian President Volodymyr Zelensky and Canadian Prime Minister Mark Carney signed the declaration, while the two countries also agreed to strengthen defense cooperation and expand collaboration on energy security.
5: If Americans invite Vladimir Putin to Miami for G20,
6: I will call you.
3: Ukrainian or Iranian President Volodymyr Zelensky said he will travel to Miami, U.S., to meet Russian President Vladimir Putin if President Putin attends the G20 summit there in December, saying the focus should be on achieving results rather than exchanging words. President Zelensky said Ukraine or Ukraine is in a stronger position for negotiations than last year and has discussed an energy and grain ceasefire with U.S. envoys as a possible first step toward broader peace talks. Russia has not said whether President Putin will attend the summit.
4: Iran aligned Houthi forces have captured Yemen's strategic Perim Island, also known as Mayun, in the Bab al-Mandab Strait after forces allied with Yemen's internationally recognized government withdrew. The island sits near one of the strait's narrowest points, giving the Houthis a stronger position along a shipping route Saudi Arabia has increasingly relied on as an alternative to the Strait of Hormuz. Saudi Arabia also shut its east-west oil pipelines as a precaution after a separate drone attack, further increasing pressure on its export routes.
3: Indian Prime Minister Narendra Modi, vegetarian, urged safe and open shipping routes, protection of global commerce, and the safety of seafarers during talks with Iranian President Masoud Pezeshkian in New Delhi, India, on September 11. Prime Minister Modi also called for continued efforts toward lasting peace and stability in the region.
4: The presidents of Iran, Russia, and China gathered in New Delhi, India for the 18th BRICS Summit on September 12th and 13th, hosted by India. BRICS, founded by Brazil, Russia, India, and China in 2006, has since expanded to include countries such as Iran, Egypt, Ethiopia, Saudi Arabia, and the UAE or United Arab Emirates.
3: At least 46,000 people have been displaced in Yemen in the past week as fighting intensified between Iran-backed Houthi forces and Saudi-backed government forces. The United Nations International Organization for Migration said expanding fighting is making it harder to deliver humanitarian aid.
4: In South Korea, 78% of middle and high schools with smart device rules now collect and store students' phones rather than allowing them to remain in classrooms. The stricter policies follow a revised education law that took effect in March, banning smart device use during class.
3: Dandelions, often removed as long weeds, have edible leaves, flowers, and roots. Their greens provide vitamin K, beta-carotene, and calcium, while their flowers can be eaten raw or fried, and their roots roasted and ground for a coffee substitute. Dandelion root has also long been used in traditional herbal medicine for digestive and liver problems. These resilient perennial plants return year after year, offering fresh greens while requiring less maintenance than many garden vegetables.
4: Protein and fiber both support long-term health, but British dietitian Dr. Linia Patel says a balanced diet matters more than emphasizing either nutrient. Protein supports muscles and immunity, while fiber promotes fullness, healthy digestion, and gut bacteria, and may reduce chronic disease risks. UK adults should consume about 30 grams of fiber daily, with legumes offering both nutrients.
3: New York, U.S.-based health system Northwell Health reports a 75% rise in 9/11-related cancers over 3 years, with 132 new cases recorded during the first half of 2026. By June, its total reached 2,445 cases linked to World Trade Center exposure on September 11, 2001 in New York City, U.S. Nationwide, cancer certifications among exposed people have surpassed 57,000 in 2026, underscoring the need for continued monitoring.
4: Strength training may be one of the most effective ways to support healthy aging by preserving muscle strength, mobility, and independence. Researchers say resistance exercises can improve everyday functions, reduce risks associated with muscle loss, and benefit older adults. Even one weekly session can produce meaningful strength gains, particularly among beginners.
3: Spain's state port authority, Puertos del Estado, reports record sea temperatures this summer in the Mediterranean and the Atlantic. The Dragonera buoy in the Balearic Islands reaches 33.02 degrees Celsius on August 5th, a network record, and almost all Levante Balear buoys set local records. In the Bay of Biscay, a buoy near Pasaya reaches 28.4 degrees Celsius on June 23rd. Scientists said last month that human-caused climate change drives Europe's recent record sea heat.
4: Extreme drought covers 44% of Puerto Rico on August 25th, according to the U.S. Drought Monitor. 3 months earlier, no part of Puerto Rico was in drought. From mid-May through mid-July, most of the island received less than 60% of normal rainfall and experienced unusually high temperatures. Governor Jennifer González Colón declared a state of emergency. Some areas have imposed water rationing, and the U.S. Department of Agriculture approved a drought disaster declaration.
3: Severe storms hit Italy and Slovenia on September 9th and 10th. Two women died in Italy. The Friuli Venezia Giulia regional government reports 203 millimeters of rain in 24 hours at Lignano Sabbiadoro, 135.4 of it in the first 3 hours. In Lombardy, landslide activity at Categgio in Valmazzino forces 45 people to evacuate. In Slovenia, flood water covers Tartini Square in Piran and winds overturn containers at the port of Koper.
4: Bhutan operates a round-the-clock warning system to monitor glacier lakes as rapidly melting glaciers increase the risk of sudden floods threatening downstream communities. The system uses sensors to track water levels and can trigger evacuation sirens.
3: Market intelligence firm The Business Research Company says the plant-based active pharmaceutical ingredients market is heading toward a $44 billion valuation by 2030, driven by drug makers pursuing sustainable sourcing, advanced extraction techniques, and ethical alternatives like amaranth-derived squalene.
4: New York, U.S.-based skincare and well-being company Naturopathica launches a new skincare collection featuring fruit-derived exosomes, delivering clinically proven hydration, improved skin elasticity, and visible fine line reduction without using animal, people, or human-derived ingredients.
3: Adelaide University, Australia researchers developed a calcium-fortified faba bean milk prototype using enzymatic starch hydrolysis, improving texture and stability without compromising sensory quality for prospective cafe and breakfast markets.
4: Manga artist Tetsuya Chiba, 87, leads a campaign to provide free additional instant houses for people displaced by the July earthquake in Kumamoto, Japan. The project aims to raise about $9,700. Each shelter costs about $3,250 and can reportedly be erected within hours using an expandable fabric structure.
3: Two dark people trapped in an 18-meter deep well in Jamwadi, Maharashtra, India, were rescued after their cries alerted villagers. District authorities contacted the man within this foundation, whose team traveled nearly 90 kilometers from Chhatrapati Sambhajinagar. Rescuers descended into the hazardous well, secured both frightened dog folk, and safely returned them to the surface.
6: It's a delight to join all of you here for the opening of this new...
4: Singapore opened a new Outward Bound Singapore, or OBS campus, on Coney Island on September 11th. The 12th-hectare campus features more than 70 high adventure and 30 low adventure elements, including wheelchair accessible challenges. The program builds resilience, confidence, teamwork, and problem solving. At the opening ceremony, Singaporean Prime Minister Lawrence Wong stated, "We want OBS to become a rite of passage for all young Singaporeans."
3: Thoughtful quote of the day. The greatness of a man is measured by the way he treats the little man. Compassion for the weak is a sign of greatness. The Reverend Dr. Miles Monroe, OBE, Bahamian teacher and ordained minister.
4: In this two-part series of Cliff Green's near-death experience, Swedish educator Cliff shares how, as a four-year-old boy, he nearly drowned in a private swimming pool and found himself with in a light of total and conditional love, and the experience that has quietly measured every day of his life since. Cliff was born in 1980 and grew up in Sweden. His parents were no longer together, and by the time he was four, his mother was pregnant with another man's child. That summer, Cliff was staying with his father, his brother, and his father's girlfriend, Katarina, whom he describes as one of Sweden's wealthiest women, on her private island. The island had a swimming pool, and Cliff was playing near it along when he noticed an insect struggling in the water.
7: I was there close to the water, and I saw a little insect in the water, and I wanted to save the insect. So I tried to grab it, but when I did that, I felt a little like a push, and suddenly I fell in the water. So I really tried to swim and tried to get up, but I panicked. In the panic, you don't think, you just do all that you can do just to stay above water. It was very intense. It was very stressful, but so I could just feel the intensities around the mouth, because I was really like fighting for my life to get a breath, but it was just full of water. And so I guess I was getting it into my lungs. So I was like suffocating from the inside. I just didn't know what to do. Like I was crying for help on the water. But then I heard a voice, and the voice said to me, "Jeyup," which means give up, surrender, and let go. And it was not just that the voice was somebody yelling, it was like it came from the inside and from the outside. It was like the voice was penetrating everything at the same time. And the voice was so full of trust, and the voice to let go. And I was safe, you know. That's how I felt.
4: The moment he surrendered, the drowning gave way to something entirely different.
7: Suddenly I just saw a light, a strong light. And it was not a strong light like it hurt my eyes. It was just to recognize the light. I saw the light, and then suddenly I was in the light. I was the light, and this light is just beautiful. It's just
8: wonderful. There's nothing. You don't need anything. You don't want anything. You just feel filled. There is no lack of anything. And I can see that I don't have any breath. I don't have any body. But I don't know when I end or where I start. I'm just part of this light. I'm totally this light. There is no longing for nothing. I'm just at peace. There is no thoughts. There is nothing. It's just total stillness in this energy, love, light.
4: In part two, Cliff shares what his brother later told him about his return from the light and why coming back left him searching throughout his life for the same overwhelming love and beauty.
7: It's like I'm always looking for that same experience while I'm living. It's like, where is it? Because it's like, after coming back from that, it's an emptiness. It's like, I'd rather be there than be here, you know? Because here you can't experience so much love and beauty.
4: Join us tomorrow for part two of Cliff Breen's near-death experience.
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0: We obviously didn't want anyone who was innocent to suffer from what we were doing. And certainly we didn't want animals to suffer from anything we did. So we had to be careful on sort of in that respect.
1: Supreme Master Ching Hai, vegan, gratefully presents Ronnie Lee and Animal Liberation Front, or ALF, the Shining World Compassion Award, plus a $20,000 humble token contribution with all love, best wishes,and high praises for your dedication to spreading vegan messages around the world. 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
2: Ronnie Lee, vegan, legendary advocate for animal people's rights, part 2 of 4. 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
1: We have first-hand evidence that cruelty and violence toward animals leads to cruelty and violence toward humans. Reverend Frank L. Hoffman, vegan.

0: In Belgium's lively day, market squares awaken to the scent of fresh bread and the hum of voices weaving three languages into a single melody. You might hear, "Hoe gaat het?" How are you in Dutch? Or, "Comment ça va?" How's it going in French? Simple phrases that convey warmth and connection. My name is Annelien. From Brussels' gilded guild halls to Bruges' lace and chocolate, artistry flows through daily life, shaping treasures of devotion and delight. Festivals ignite the seasons. Finch's carnival mask, Brussels' flower carpets, and music drifting through summer nights. May your journey here be embraced by harmony and grace beneath the gentle light of divine providence.
1: Oh, so sweet!
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0: Welcome to our show, Ronnie Lee, Vegan, Legendary Advocate for Animal People's Rights, Part 2 of 4. As highlighted in our previous episode, Ronnie Lee, born 1951, is a British animal people rights activist and devoted vegan advocate. In the early 1970s, he co-founded the Band of Mercy with Cliff Goodman, an animal people rights activist, and took bold action against hunters in laboratories that exploited animal people. After serving prison time for these direct actions, Lee returned with renewed determination and, in 1976, organized activists into the Animal Liberation Front, ALF. The ALF grew into a global network dedicated to rescuing animal residents and challenging industries of cruelty. Beyond activism, Lee launched Archangel magazine in 1989, inspiring generations through education and advocacy. In today's episode, we will explore more of Ronnie Lee's insights and the enduring legacy of his work. But first, let's revisit the early victories of the ALF and the foundations it laid for a global movement. The United Kingdom became a hotbed for ALF campaigns against institutions that exploit animal people for testing and the fur trade. These actions included picketing, demonstrations, and break-ins to rescue animal citizens. One of the most notable victories came at Regal Rabbits, a large breeder supplying the research industry, which eventually agreed to release its rabbit people and shut down.
5: About 1,500 rabbits that he sold to vivisection labs. Our group went down on Monday. We did our protest. We yelled, we screamed, we held signs. Caused a bunch of havoc. Friday at 7 p.m., 75 of us descended upon Regal Rabbits. Everybody donned in complete black from head to toe.
0: But Regal Rabbits was only one chapter in a larger story. Across the UK, activists secured landmark victories, shutting down Consort Kennels in 1997, Hillgrove Farm in 1999, Shamrock Farm in 2000, and Darley Oaks Farm in 2006.
6: The most powerful daily prayer for any time and before meditation, which is the order from God and Supreme Master Ching Hai, shares with us by His blessed grace.
7: We humbly worship, praise, thank, obey, and love God Almighty, the Most High, the Greatest, for world vegan, world peace, and our soul liberation. We thank, love, praise, the only Son of God, who is the ultimate master for our salvation. We follow the teaching of all the saints and sages. We thank, love, and praise them who are the representatives of God for our spiritual elevation.

0: In 1985, the ALF carried out one of its most daring rescues in the United States. Activists liberated 467 animal individuals from the University of California, Riverside, including rabbit, cat, opossum, pigeon, and rat people. Among them was Bridges, a one-month-old monkey infant who had been taken from his mother and subjected to sensory deprivation experiments since birth. His rescue became a powerful symbol of compassion and resistance, galvanizing the movement against animal-people experimentation. Shannon Keith, vegan, an American animal-people rights lawyer and film director, carried that vision forward by situating the struggle for animal people within the broader tradition of civil disobedience. Her documentary, Behind the Mask, powerfully linked the ALF's actions to the same moral courage exemplified by Gandhi, Mandela, and Martin Luther King Jr., reminding us that the pursuit of justice is universal, whether for humans or for animal people.
1: This movement is speaking up on behalf of animals who can't speak for themselves. This movement is doing something unselfish. It's doing something that other movements have never done, because this movement isn't helping the people within it. It's helping the animals.
2: Every social justice movement has been made of people that are willing to sacrifice. Direct action is taking action for animals now.
0: From the outset, the ALF established clear principles: liberate the animal people, disrupt the economic machinery that exploits them, and never harm any living being.
3: We obviously didn't want anyone who was innocent to suffer from what we were doing. And certainly we didn't want animals to suffer from anything we did. So we had to be careful in that respect. And I think we wanted to create quite a large movement. We wanted a lot of people to take ALF action. So we had to have tactics that people in general felt happy with so they could join in.
0: Even after law enforcement dismantled the original group, the ALF endured, becoming the name of a broader movement that carried its mission forward worldwide.
4: Ever since those small group of people disbanded, now there's a global animal liberation front that you read about in all your papers, but there is no structure to it. There is no organization, there's no one you can write to, please come and help me.
0: Activists in the ALF movement have been arrested, investigated, had their homes raided, and sentenced to excessive prison terms. In some countries, ALF is even classified as a domestic security threat.
5: They call us terrorists, but nobody in our movement has ever hurt a living thing. Most of my friends I know have been in prison, some three or four times, but they never give up.
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7: Be sure to watch a new message from Supreme Master Qinghai, Vegan, on Flying News.
8: Today we will meet His Majesty King Yi. Y-E. The name of this Buddha land from King Yi is Pai, P-Y. Greetings, Your Majesty. Welcome, welcome, and love to you. The Beast King told us that between our planet here and your Buddha land, it is an incredibly long distance. And a big, huge number of light years. Is that right, sir? The king said, "Oh, we are the ones who must feel sorry for you because the heavy oppression of the karma of this planet has burdened you so much and made many of your works become more difficult." truly I could use a little bit of help from humans, benevolent energy, if they would have turned in more numbers to be vegan, to polish more of their power to help me. Have you been able to rescue more souls to your Buddha land recently, sir? Just say, last year until now, could you tell us, please?
7: Please join us on Thursday, September 17th, for part one of this new message on Flying News.
6: Doggy racing Mama Duck.
0: Welcome back to our show. Ronnie Lee, vegan, legendary advocate for animal people's rights, part 2 of 4. Like many in the ALF, Ronnie Lee was arrested more than once. What compels him and his fellow advocates to risk their freedom, livelihoods, and even their lives in defense of animal people? What vision of the world are they fighting for?
9: Well, I talk about an animal liberationist society. That would be a society where humans don't exploit and oppress our fellow animals, where we vigorously attempt to minimize our adverse impacts on the other animals that share the earth with us. Eventually, what I'd like to see, you see, a lot of animals are afraid of humans, quite rightly. You know, animals living in the wild are afraid of humans. When they hear a human coming, they run. And that's for their own survival. The ones that didn't run, they mostly ended up being killed, and so they've kind of evolved. The way to survive is to run away from humans, to avoid humans. And so I think if the nature of humanity changed, if our culture, if our behaviour changed, so that we didn't exploit and oppress other animals, eventually that would change as well.

Stop praying to heavens. Just be one of them. Do good deeds. Keep peace. Be vegan. What do you think? Who are living there? Those beings in heavens.

0: Holding that vision close, Ronnie also reflected on the ALS legacy, what the movement accomplished for animal residents, and what remains unfinished in the pursuit of a more compassionate humanity.
1: When the ALS was very active, it was responsible for sparing the lives of millions of our fellow animals. And here in the UK, the number of experiments on animals went down by several million, was reduced by several million over a period of quite a number of years. That could be said to be perhaps tens of millions of animals that were spared from animal experiments, and the ALS played a major part in that. And then also the other big impact the ALS UK had was on the fur trade, that the fur industry, the fur trade was massively diminished, largely as a result of ALS actions. It was almost destroyed, very small now. And that once again would have meant a very large number of our fellow animals would have been spared from suffering and slaughter. But there were nevertheless limitations to what the ALS could achieve. Could the ALS have ever achieved animal liberation in terms of, you know, the widespread freeing of our fellow animals from oppression and exploitation by humans? And the answer to that really is no. And I think the main reason for that was because, well, first of all, it was inevitable that the state would take action to stop the ALS, because we were becoming increasingly a threat to, you know, to big business, to corporate interests. But secondly, we're never going to achieve animal liberation while the vast majority of the population don't believe in it. And the ALS didn't do anything really to educate ordinary people. The ALS campaign was a direct campaign against the people who persecuted other animals. The public weren't involved in that at all. There was no education really of the public to change how people think and how people feel.
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3: 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The three utmost powerful are one.
0: Beloved friends, thank you for joining us for Ronnie Lee, Vegan, Legendary Advocate for Animal People's Rights, Part 2 of 4. We invite you back on Tuesday, September 22nd, for Part 3. Coming up next is His Majesty King Ru of Pi, The Land Free from Sadness, Part 2 of 4, on Between Master and Disciples, with subtitles in many languages. 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

0: 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Sing hallelujah to the reunited Almighty. 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
3: We humbly worship, praise, thank, obey, and love God Almighty, the Most High, the Greatest, for world vegan, world peace, and our soul liberation. We thank, love, praise the only Son of God, who is the ultimate Master, for our salvation. We follow the teaching of all the saints and sages. We thank, love, and praise them who are the representatives of God for our spiritual elevation.

We now invite you to watch the next part of Supreme Master Qinghai's message titled His Majesty King Ru of Pi, The Land Free from Sadness, Part 2 of 4, on Between Master and Disciples, with subtitles in many languages, on August 15, 2026.

come out. This world is truly, truly very, very oppressive. And the humans, especially on this planet, oh, I feel they have such a strength to endure all this. It is also God's blessing and God's protection and God's mercy, or else they would be crushed to dust. It would not even take 1 second to be annihilated. We thank God, our Mapa, our utmost merciful and protective God. Thank you, Sire. May you be well, even seeing your children suffer like this. May you be well. Every day, whenever I can, I use that method to lessen your pain, Sire. I wish I could have more than 24 hours to lessen more and more of your pain. Right now, oh, Mapa told me that Hash doesn't feel any pain. This is miraculous, miraculous. Last night and the night before, I have stayed for many hours using this method that I have just discovered that I have to lessen the latest percentage of pain for God. Oh, thank you. Thank you. Thank you, beloved Baba, Mapa, who has bestowed upon me a little wisdom that I could research and find this method. If I could use that also on human beings, it's just there are too many. I do use that also, but mostly I use it exclusively just for our Mapa, our utmost loving parents. Oh, all right, you majestic King Rule,

Could you please tell us how far is it from our land to your Buddha kingdom? Of course, we are obliged to tell you. The distance between this earth and our kingdom is about 59 zillion plus, of course. We would not want to burden your mind with so many more numbers. Just sufficient to say it's much, much, much more than 59 zillion light years in distance. Wow. Yeah, the people, the beings on this planet surely could not imagine how far that could be. I wonder, I haven't read much news about science recently, but I guess our scientific ability has not been able to reach, you know, like tens of zillions or gazillions light years ahead of us. Thank you for granting us some knowledge of the far, far, far away horizon that we could not imagine yet. But of course, the universe is immense, and we have even many universes. So any distance is possible. And thank you, sir, for your knowledge. Oh, you're welcome. You're welcome, my king. We here and my people sincerely wish that one day, no matter how far away, how long it takes, this planet will also be transformed into peaceful paradise, like in our kingdom. With the most powerful Maitreya Buddha, also known as Jesus Christ, the Son of God, in different form. Oh yes, King, thank you so much. King Ru of Pi, we are grateful for your blessing prayer. It should come true, just don't know when. At the moment, the physical aspect of the world is still not peaceful yet. Oh, King of Kings of Kings of Kings, it will be peaceful. People will be awakened, and this earthly kingdom will turn into God's kingdom, the kingdom that will belong to God, and no more suffering, no more negative influence. You and your power will destroy them all to free people from sorrow and darkness. The sorrow and darkness and controlling mechanism, controlling force of this negative group, these negative entities will cease to exist. Free the people to return to God's world, to God's will, to their own true home. Thank you, Your Majesty King Ru. We all do hope like that. We all do hope like that. Because the suffering of the beings here makes all of us involved suffer also, because of our sympathy, because of our mercy quality, which we need to retain in order to have compassion for all that is wading, drowning in this suffering world due to the negative entities' influence. They have power. They can control the beings here, but they don't have love. We, on the contrary, are using love to show people happiness, freedom, and wisdom. But we don't use love to control. We use love only to uplift, enlighten, and free others from slavery and pain. Oh yes, yes, King of Kings of Kings of Kings. We do know that your power is the power of love. And we do know that whoever's soul still has a nano strength of power and calls upon you, you would immediately lift him out of sorrow. It's just that the beings here have been drugged, has been poisoned too long, and they have no more strength to help themselves or to even call on God. Yes, sire, King Ru of Pi, that's why we love them so much. The beings here are victims, the utterly oppressed by the negative entities. We try our best with all our might to lift them up, even sometimes just one by one, as the karma is so heavy, as the drug is so strong. But we continue doing it, sire, with the grace of the Almighty, the parents of utmost powerful, of utmost loving, forgiving, benevolence, and kindness. We have the strength to continue
And thank you for your blessing by coming to this planet to help us in some way. Yes, we do our part. We, all the Buddhas in the 10 directions, are supporting you, Your Majesty, King of Kings, of Kings, of Kings. We wish it could be faster for your mission to be accomplished. But if all of us use all our strength together with all your strength, then this planet will be destroyed immediately and all the beings here will be annihilated. That's why we have to be patient, supporting you in the way that is not harmful to all beings and to this benevolent planet Earth as well. Oh yes, yes, Your Majesty King Ru, we know, we know. We know how gentle you and all the Buddhas in all 10 directions have been. You have been so gentle and have been taking care of this world and all beings on it with the utmost caution, utmost love, utmost in detail maneuvering. We thank you forever. We thank you deeply. May God never let you, great Buddha, and you are faithful, out of his heart, out of his watchful eyes. And knowing all that, we are also trying to regulate the blessing from your power. We regulate with utmost attentiveness, with utmost carefulness, and distribute your blessing, your power, in an even and detailed, tailored manner so that none can be harmed due to the conflict with the negative force that is embedded in them by the unbenevolent entity, and also from their own ignorance that they could not even fight to suppress any negativity loaded into them. It's a pitiful situation for all beings here, sir. Yes, yes, we do know, we do know. We do observe and we do see. That's why we try to help in any way we can. And it's with your regulating power and your protective power mixed together, this blessing from all of us, the Buddhas, and yours, under the utmost powerful permission and grace from the Most High, from our Mapa, that we could slowly dissolve the karma of the people, victims on this planet, and make it become a blissful paradise again. Thank you, merciful Mapa. Yes, sir, we all thank you. We all thank you, Mapa. We love you. We love you. Is there anything else you can tell us about your Buddha kingdom, sir? Well, it's kind of difficult to explain in your words language, but maybe some can understand that our kingdom is out of reach, out of imagination, of purity, beautiful scenery, and the love that you feel when you are in my kingdom is not describable. No matter how much love you have on this planet, if all the beings put their love together to let people feel the true love, it never can compare to the love in our kingdom and the scenery in our kingdom. There is no word in your world's language to describe it. But we brought a gift for your people here, is that if anyone believes in me, King Ru of P, or believes in our land, ask us for help, for blessing, for upliftment and enlightenment and protection, then the person will receive it, provided that he or she turns into their own purity, their own original state of Buddhahood, of Godhood, then they will receive a blessing reply invisibly and visibly from myself, because that's the power of my vow. They will receive blessing. They will feel pleasant every day of their lives, as much as they can receive. And if they wish to be born into my Buddha kingdom, we will come and get them and receive them.
Actually, we don't have to come here. We use our power to connect with the soul of that sincere and pure individual. Purity here begins with compassion, with love. Otherwise, the love in our land will have this repelling power to reject them. So first of all, I know you have been teaching them for decades or life after life already about compassion, about respecting life created by God. So if anyone does not harm anyone else and prays to us, recites my name and prays also to my people, then you will have a pleasant life, happy life. A pleasant life, anyway, and also can be born into our kingdom. That's a gift we have brought here today. Now we hand it to you so that you can modify it to suit the ability of reception for your people, for all your beings on this planet. Oh, bless you, sir. Bless you. Bless you, sir, King Ru of Pi. We are forever grateful. As much as you give us, may God bestow upon you, multiply times

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1: It is the freedom to choose to eat that which is truly cleansing, nourishing, and revitalizing. Pure water, fruits, herbs, vegetables, sea vegetables, whole grains, and other alkalizing foods are the foods we should be consuming. It is the freedom of the intelligence of our being to function optimally and unobstructed that will bring us the greater rejoicing, prosperity, productivity, creativity, integrity, ethic, and morality. Adama A. Mwaja, vegan.

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1: Etc.

0: September 2025. In honor of 65 years of friendship, Ao Lạc, or Vietnam, donates $14.6 million, raised by 2 million Alisis, or Vietnamese, citizens to support the Cuban people who are suffering from scarcities of food, fuel, medicine, and other essentials. Both His Excellency Dr. Tô Lâm, General Secretary of the Communist Party of Vietnam, and His Excellency Dr. Miguel Díaz-Canel Bermúdez, the President of Cuba, attend the ceremony held in Hanoi. The event also features the exchange of several signed bilateral cooperation agreements covering a number of areas, including rice, production, health, and biotechnology. By creating peace, we all can make a loving, serene, and prosperous world.
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7: Oh, glorious, the three reunited, utmost powerful, God, Tim Co Chu, and the Son of God. 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

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May heaven bless your noble endeavors and protect you always, especially while on challenging duty.

0: Ever wonder how beautiful our planet is? 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All of which house, nourish, and protect every being under their loving care without asking for any reward. 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May the divine be loved and thanked forever. 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
1: In Sri Guru Granth Sahib, there is no place where permission to eat meat is given. On the contrary, it is condemned consistently and continually. Code of Conduct of the Damdami Taksal, Sikhism.

When a skilled Aleppo soap artisan in creative Syria greets you with Sabah al-Khair, meaning good morning, you respond happily with Sabah al-Nur. This form reply means morning of light in Arabic, the official language of this timeless nation. The cherished plant-based Aleppo soap, made from moisturizing olive oil and skin-soothing laurel berry oil, is among the oldest of its kind in the world. Hand-blown glassware from jasmine-scented Damascus is another time-honored tradition, recycled glass shaped into distinctive, delicate pieces. I'm Samer. As we vow to live in accordance with God's will, we give our best in every endeavor. The courageous Syrians are happy to know someone as humbly pure-hearted as you. May your spiritual dedication always be sustained in the ever-present love of the Almighty.

0: after your friend treats you to a tour of the historic Silesia region of southern Poland, you part with do zobaczenia, that see you in Polish. The Silesian heartland's city of Katowice shines as a UNESCO city of music, where former industrial sites have been transformed into vibrant cultural and music venues. Its proud-hearted community celebrates regional events like St. Barbara's Day, known as Barburka, when miners in ceremonial uniforms march with iconic Silesian brass bands. My name is Marcelina. Vegan Silesian potato dumplings served with a savory vegan mushroom gravy are shared amidst smiles and friendly conversation. The generous-hearted Silesians like you love to share life-respecting plant-based fare in the boundless mercy of God. May peace blossom for all beings as the compassionate vegan diet is adopted across the world. Welcome to Noteworthy News, soothing news for a comfortable world.
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5: Noble, respected governments, in the name of God, thank you all for making the laws not allowing babies killing. Not allowing murdered animal folks meat. Making the laws to protect the innocent littles. Making the laws to protect the innocent animal people. Thank you for being a shining example for your citizens and for the beautiful innocent kids. God will lift you up high, give you more exalted positions here or in heaven. The whole world will kowtow to your leadership of benevolence. God love. Amen.

0: In today's news, Saudi Arabia begins pediatric cardiac program in Indonesia. United Nations report shows global hunger is declining. US study calls for strengthening communities to tackle loneliness. Australian Reef Platform tool provides important ecological data about reef health. US teenager uses lasso to save men adrift in river. Slovenia-based vegan meat company introduces delicious new product. And Spanish civil guard rescues dog person trapped in home for 4 days during wildfire. All this and more on Supreme Master Television, your constructive global network.
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2: By the way, I have some good news that not many know. And I would like to share with everyone. Those people and the animal people who have diabetes, they don't need to have a needle injection. Because in Australia, they have developed and now sell this kind of no-needle medicine.
3: Just to let you know that the fox person that came last time, she came back several more times from far away. She just came to tell me, do not fear, peace is near. Yes. I wish her all the best, and my heart is so touched. Such a beautiful, beautiful soul. Took the wrong steps in her former life, and so now she has become a fox person, and she feels very repentant. Anyone out there, please try to replenish your stock just in case of any emergency situation that you might not have food to eat. When anything happens and the repair is not quick enough, or if it could even be repaired at all, okay? Always be careful. Always think ahead. We are still at war around everywhere.
4: Please continue watching to find out more about why it takes enormous power to destroy the negative in our world. Why kings are not currently visiting Master, why one of Master's dark people became diabetic, etc. Our most courageous Supreme Master Ching Hai Vegan lovingly recorded a message for Earth's inhabitants on Monday, September 7th, 2026. Regarding another visit from a fox person that Master had met a few days earlier. Good news for diabetes sufferers and more.
3: Just to let you know that the fox person that came last time, she came back several more times from far away. I mean, for her, it's a long distance walk. It's the next nearby forest. It's connected with this forest. Too. It's just a different kind of section, and they're not all together in one piece. She just came to tell me, do not fear, peace is near. Yes. I wish her all the best, and my heart is so touched. I really love her so much. She has no name. I'm not allowed to give her any name, so I call her Lady Fox, because she's a lady.
2: But somehow, I'm not allowed to call her that. I must call her the no-name fox. Then she can come near and answer me. Oh, then she runs so fast here and cries out in singing notes. So beautiful voice, melodious tune. The voice, expressively high note and happy rhythm.
3: Such a beautiful, beautiful soul. Took the wrong steps in her former life. Actually, she wasn't my disciple in her former life. She just tried to research what I taught at that time so that she could mock me, my teachings, and do all the opposite things just to feel fun.
2: Due to ignorance, I guess, or to prove me wrong.
3: And so now she has become a fox person, and she feels very repentant. So she came and just tried to make some excuse to be near, and also to repay my kindness for my teaching, even though she did not appreciate it at that time, and now she knows it. Mostly you know more after you left your body, but sometimes it's too late, you know, because the karma doesn't always come immediately or soon enough. And even some people who make too bad karma and their astral body has already been jailed or punished in hell, but they're in the physical body when they're still alive, they cannot feel anything, they cannot know anything. Thus, they don't believe in the karma kind of retribution, so they continue to do bad things. It's a pity. I hope this example of the fox person will let people rethink more about their actions, their thoughts, and their speech. Today, it was a very turbulent day because I had to fight hard for a so-called disciple. There's kind of a lot of mixed things today. Anyone out there, please try to replenish your stock just in case of any emergency situation that you might not have food to eat. Buy things, buy food that is lasting and some that do not require cooking or anything in case you don't have enough fuel to cook. In the forest, I don't worry much about that because there are a lot of dry twigs lying everywhere. It's just for you guys who live in the city, it might be difficult. So please try to stockpile something, at least for emergencies. When anything happens and the repair is not quick enough, or if it could even be repaired at all, okay? Always be careful. Always think ahead. We are still at war around everywhere. This is a pity because humans are so intelligent. They could even go to the moon, Mars, etc., and do many things that are incredible to think of even a couple of decades ago or 100 years ago, but they still cannot make up their minds to have peace with each other and to protect each other, meaning that is to protect themselves. Nee? Today I had to struggle with health issues to try to free one of the very, very hard to save so-called disciples. But some in my disciple group are still similar, more or less, and it took a toll on me in terms of energy and time. Eh? And these two are very important to me. I need them. I need energy, I need time.
2: For that disciple from hell, why such short notice for me?
3: I love that lady fox so much from my heart. I send her all the love I can send, all that she can receive, knowing that I love her so much, that somebody still loves her, cares about her. I wish her the best in God's grace. I thank God for her protection, for keeping her safe. I was working, but then I just went out to boil some water. And then I heard some very faint voice. I thought it was from Supreme Master TV, but it was not. And then I asked, "Is that you, No Name Fox?" And she immediately, used a very happy voice, very loud voice, to let me know that it's her. And then continued for a while, telling me this and that. And I said, "Oh, please, you don't have to go such a long distance for me. Take care of yourself. Did you have enough food today?" She said yes, and she had a drink. I keep some drinks outside nearby my tent wherever I can wade into the forest bushes or nearby wherever there is an empty clearance and all that. I put some water. I'm not allowed to feed, but sometimes I can't help it. I do put something out
2: some dry protein so that it will last for a while in case they could not find it immediately. My God, my heart could never feel at peace, even though peace has come and the whole planet enjoys it. Whoever has enough merit to feel it, to get the blessing from the peace energy, even then myself, I do not feel that peace. It just gets to be more and more work and more issues because the negative is trying so hard to attack us, you know. But I think it's just like a candle. It flares up bright before it dies down. So I just truly hope we will have official world peace announced soon. Yeah, I'm told that all the time from all the animal people, from Aumapa and from the Trinity, utmost powerful. But I still have not enough patience to wait until then. But I have to, because nothing else can be done right now. As one of the kings told you, if we use all our power to destroy the negative, then the world as is would also be destroyed as well. Because it takes tremendous power to destroy the negative, because many of them are hidden within human bodies as well as anything, anywhere. An empty, neglected hut in the field, a hole in the tree, a hole in the ground, a crack in the stones, on the stone, for example, like that, or big bushes, a neglected house, unoccupied buildings. They can hide anywhere and make trouble, and they concentrate on me a lot. So I have headaches sometimes. As I am talking to you now, I have some headaches as well. Also from the lingering effects of the fall last time. But I'm okay. Otherwise, I'm okay. Please do not worry. I'm just telling you about my things, my activities, what happened concerning me and all that, because you want to know all the time. And often I didn't tell you. I didn't tell you a lot, even though it seemed like I told you a lot already, but that's nothing. Just a tip of the iceberg. But even if I wanted to, I don't have enough time to tell you everything about what I do every day. I just say something so that at least you know that I'm doing something. I understand a little bit of what a master has to do. Yes, but if you want to really understand a master, you have to be one. No one can tell you everything concerning that. There are a lot of king's reports from my team. They put it on flying news for you right now, so there's a lot of things for you to know, even though it's not a lot. But at the moment, God doesn't let any king come visit me anymore. Last time, when God wanted me to announce that I'm Maitreya Buddha, also known as Jesus Christ Return, all the kings came anyway, even bad kings like war kings or negative kings, all kinds of kings came to pay respect already. So only some kings, the most powerful king Buddhas, can come, like I have recorded for you. Some short, some long. Originally, I didn't think to record anything about it. That's why the first few, some already aired, some did not, are shorter and not very detailed. And later on, I thought, okay, when God permits, then I record a little longer, whatever I remember. And now God stopped with no kings and come at all. Fine, what to do. Because if they come, they cannot help much anymore, because if more power comes, then the planet would be completely annihilated. So you understand now. Whatever else I can record, I can tell you, I will, all right? Have peace, enjoy peace, and help others, whatever you can. Especially sharing knowledge about the truth of God's teaching through a living master. We thank God, our only parents, for all the mercy, all the forgiveness, all the blessing, all the grace. all the love. Thank you, Lord. Thank you. Thank you so much. May you be well as well, Sire. Amen. We love you. We love you. Oh, and by the way, I have some good news that not many know, and I would like to share with everyone. This newly invented and needle-free medicine for diabetes that will save many people's lives of convenience and also of financial help. We thank God again, again, and again. Those people and the animal people who have diabetes, they don't need to have a needle injection,
3: which is poking
2: and uncomfortable, because in Australia they have developed and now sell this kind of no-needle medicine. You just apply it on the skin and it works immediately. So it's no pain and much easier for any humans and dog people. You know, when I said not many know about this medicine for diabetic people and animal
3: people,
2: both can use it, it's because it has been newly invented. It's not even 10 years yet. It was invented in 2010, and then it went onto the international market in about 2016, and now we are in 2026, but haven't finished the year yet, so it's not even 10 years. And when I told my assistant to ask the vet whether or not this is suitable for my dog
3: person,
2: and they didn't even know about it. Only one vet, we have many vets for different issues for my dog
3: person.
2: And only one vet knows about this needleless diabetic medicine. So the whole world knows now that we announce it. This surely will help many, many people who live alone, who can't inject the needle by themselves. It's difficult. It's very delicate. Like you have to really inject it into the skin layer only. Otherwise, it will go all over into the organs inside. It's not good. It has to be on the skin, and then it will redistribute it all over the body. I'm so happy. I'm so glad now. Because imagine how many people who can't do the injection by themselves, and you can't just inject it in the same place all the time. Yeah, and all lifelong, imagine the whole lifelong, they have to do it by themselves. And some elderly, I don't think they could manage. Even my father, he asked me to give him injections. Oh, not for
3: diabetes,
2: of course, but still, he couldn't do it himself. Because some area is hard to reach. And the older you get, maybe you have shaky hands and all that. I'm so happy, I'm so grateful to God for giving my dog
3: person
2: this ability, this intention, this noble way of repaying God's kindness. And I asked him, why should he do such thing? He said, because my life belongs to you anyway, you rescued me. I told you, that's what he said last time in the other flying news. I'm still crying, my heart. I'm still crying. Whenever I see images of him, we can use video nowadays to talk. Okay, I wish all of you well, and you don't have to suffer this needle injection, which is inconvenient and troublesome, because some people don't have money to keep coming to the doctor every day for the rest of their life, and to hire nurses. Caretaker is also expensive. Oh, I'm so happy. I was kneeling down and thanking God for this merciful gift to humankind and all the animal
3: people
2: who have caretakers, who love them and would like them to have more comfortable treatments. Thank you, Sire. Bless you, Sire. I will do more what I can to lessen your pain when you see your children go to hell. I will stop them, not let them go to hell.
5: even if I have to go tell myself. Thank you, Saya. Thank you. Love you, love you, love you.
2: I will also include all the information that is given by this company, but now shortened and compact before I send to my team. When my dog person recently got sick, my helpers who were taking care of my dog people took him to the doctors. I don't even have this privilege or luck to take care of my dog person myself. I have already explained why before. Hopefully in the future it will get better, of course.
3: Because
2: my dog people, they love me so much. They love me so much, so much. No one in the world loves me more than my dog
3: people.
2: They miss me and I want to be with them, but in a safe place. It's not that only one dog says, I love you to me. Other dogs, they don't say it, but I still feel it. I know it. I think all the dog lovers and dogs, human
3: companions,
2: friends know this, feel it, feel the dog's love. And the bond is incredible. If we didn't know God's love, we would think the dog's love is the best in the whole universe. Or any pet people that you have, any pets that you have, cat, bird,
3: people,
2: even big pets like
3: elephant,
2: buffalo, ox, horse, people, any of them. If you have them as company, you will know how much they love you. By the way, to make it short, I asked because my dog
3: person
2: had to have injections like 2 times per day. And then now the sickness also made him blind. Even he couldn't see. They say maybe they could fix it, but now they say they cannot. Oh, my heart was broken many times over this. And then I asked my assistant who takes care of my dog person, you must look on the internet. There must be some other way that we don't need the needle like that 2 times a day. He's only small and you can't put the needle in the same place again. Or maybe after a long while, but then he's so small. Where can we find space even to keep putting needles into his skin like that? Oh God. I say, you must look. There must be something without a needle for the dog person. Go look. And then the assistant did look and we found it. Found this new invention, which is very good for humans and for animal
3: people,
2: for your pets
3: people.
2: Please look into it, okay? Look more into that company's website to learn more about it, okay? For yourself or and for your pet
3: people.
2: I wish you to be as comfortable as possible with this invention, as it did help my dog person. I am so sorry for anyone who has this kind of sickness or any sickness. I was very afraid of needles when I was a kid because my father, he always had to give me injections when I was sick. Well, not always, but whenever needed, he did it. And I was always very scared. And then later, when I grew bigger, a teenager still, and my father got sick, he always made me inject him into his skin, his flesh, anywhere. Sometimes at the bottom, part, sometimes on the arm, you know, on the upper arm, sometimes in the vein. And I had to do it, but I was not very comfortable, feeling so sorry for my dad. I do wish that in the future, no more needles are needed. No more lab tests for any animal person at all, no matter who he is, how small, how big. I just cannot bear it. I cannot bear all this cruelty to the animal
3: people.
2: Least of all to humans, least of all babies and little fetuses, especially who's already old enough that you can see
3: their tiny human shape.
2: Oh no, okay, let's not talk about that anymore. I will include the information.
3: Shorten,
2: but kind of enough for any of the persons who could not have a friend who could come and help him or her to inject the medicine. And also not knowledgeable enough to search on the internet. So this information that is shortened to be very compact, but enough, if you don't know much more, you still can use it. I really wish all of you, if you can, recover. If not, have a more comfortable time now to apply your diabetes medicine into your skin.
6: 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This reduces the stinging chill often felt with cold insulin, ensuring greater comfort. 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
2: When I was in Spain many years ago, one of my teeth ached and I went to the doctor. I was on the couch of the dentist already, ready for the doctor to fix my tooth. Anytime I went to the dentist, not just that time, but another time, many times, anytime, and other dentist's offices as well, or any doctor, I brought some gifts, you know, like some vegan goodies and some fresh fruit, quite a lot. Because I thought, you know, they work very hard, the doctors and the nurses and all that. If I happen to be in the hospital or visit the doctor, I just want to show my gratitude for the hard job they have been learning to do in university as well as during the internship time and as well as the practice time. They are very hardworking. They save lives and they ease your pain and make your life comfortable. Even if you punish yourself, making yourself sick because of eating bad things such as the murdered animal people flesh and all kinds of things, you know, alcohol and drugs and cigarettes and all that. They never mind. They always try their best to save you, to make you recover and be more comfortable. They never reject you because you're eating bad things or taking drugs or anything like that. But please take good care of yourself. Stay away from all this harm that I've just mentioned and even more, okay? Alcohol, drugs, cigarettes, or any other things like that, and especially the flesh of murdered animal folks or hunted, terrorized wild animals such as deer or fox peoples. These are all poison to your holy, sacred body, which is the temple of God and Buddhas. Please take good care of yourself.

the goodies and the fruits that I bought. He said, no, thank you. Well, he could not eat it yet because he didn't have the insulin injection for his diabetes. Oh, I said, oh, sorry, but you could eat it later. He said, yeah, only when I have the insulin, then I can eat. And I said, you have to inject yourself today. He said, no, every day, every day. I said, but how do you do that? Where do you put all those injections every day? He said, yeah, today is right in the naval area. Oh, my God. When I heard that, I jumped out of my dentist chair to the floor and went to the, you know, the place near the door where he was standing and preparing things. I hugged him. I hugged him and my tears streamed down. I said, oh, my God, poor doctor, you are so sick like this and you still have to work every day and take care of your wife and your children even. I knew he had two children already. I said, my God, what a life you have. I am so sorry. And he said, it's all right. I got used to it already. It's for life. You can't escape it. I said, oh, my God, I wish one day the medical scientists will discover some more different and better medicine or medicine application way so that you don't have to suffer like this every day. I say, I could not imagine that I could bear that if I were you. So he said to me, oh, please, you go up to your chair now or else you might fall down. So I went up to the chair, still crying, you know, in my heart also. Some years after that, I adopted my dog, Pipo. I told you already. And this one, his name, I don't want to say it. So let's just call him T.Y. Originally, his name was different, but he was aggressive. So I changed his name to make him more gentle, but it didn't help. After he had these diabetic, you know, issues, I checked and I discovered that he had done all these acts of aggression, biting people and other dog people and all that, so that he has bad enough karma to have diabetes, otherwise he wouldn't have had it. The reason he wanted to have this diabetes disease, I mean sickness, was just because he wanted to help other dog people, other pets, other animal people who will have diabetes, and the humans who have diabetes as well, to know about this above-mentioned no-needle method. He discovered my wish and wants to help make it come true, to please me. Oh, my God. I almost collapsed. I said, oh, dear, you're so small, you didn't have to do this. You didn't have to. And now, I feel so bad, so bad. I feel so bad that you had to suffer so much, and now you couldn't even see where you were going. Oh, my God, you have no idea how bad I feel. I ask God, please transfer all his karma to me. I don't want him to suffer. He's just a dog. Please help. But God doesn't allow that because it's his own will, his own free will. Oh, my God. Many animals also make a sacrifice to help humans who care for them or their animal friends and other humans who are kind. Oh, my God. Some humans also came down to Earth with the intention, with the willingness to suffer in different ways, to help other humans, you know, to make scientists find a cure for other humans with the same disease, for example, like that. We owe everybody everything. It's just most of us don't know it. You know, it's very noble of him, and I should praise him and appreciate him, but seeing him suffer and scare like that, I just feel so broken. I wish I could take it all for him. We humans, it's easier to find things, you know, to forget the pain or

0: I can talk to the doctors easier. So I said to her, please don't, please stop it, please punish me instead. He's only a dog, he's only a small dog. I can't talk about this anymore, because a choke and a pain in my neck. I mean, it's choking my throat. We thank God for such benevolent beings existing on our earth. But it is a pity that most humans don't understand and even make worse trouble for this world, to make more suffering for their co-inhabitants, humans and other beings alike. Okay, I hope that my information will help many of your pet people, no matter what type. Whoever can apply it will be more comfortable. If you have, for example, a little cat person, you will not have enough space on her skin to give medicine by needles every day, once or twice a day. I'm sorry, I'm just too emotional. Too emotional, yeah. I just wish you all the best, that God would have mercy on you and you would have mercy on yourself to stay away from all the poisonous substances that I just told you about before, namely animal people, meat, drugs, alcohol, cigarettes, etc., etc. You know. Okay. I calm down a little bit. All right. You know, our planet is not poor. It's very, very rich in all kinds of metals, all kinds of beneficial things all over the planet, and enough food to feed many planets if we don't use our money to kill each other or to destroy forests, rivers, oceans by all kinds of poison. From raising animals, people to kill for food. I do not have enough time to list all the things that we should never have done to this planet. We should take care of each other, love each other like a family. We have too many things to eat, to use, to live long, long lives, healthy, happy, and enlightened. But we use it in too many wrong different ways. Okay, you know it all. I don't want to talk too much about negative things anymore. What's the use anyway? I don't know how many listen. All right. All right. Yeah, just try to be good, benevolent, merciful, compassionate, loving and kind. Then all the best things God bestowed upon humankind and all beings, you'll be able to benefit from for yourself, your family, your little children, grandchildren, etc. Anything bad you do to harm others will boomerang back to you. If not now, then after this life or the lives after, we can never escape any consequences from the unloving things that we do. All right. Please, God, help. Have all beings on this planet. And we love you. Maybe the love is too thin, too meager, but they do try because they're too busy. They have been preoccupied with so many urgent things to survive. Sir, please forgive us. Please love us. Please forgive us. Please, we don't want any more such planets where we have to be reincarnated again. Just make everywhere heaven, sir. Make a new earth, new world, new rules. Thank you, sir. Thank you. The only parents of all beings. May you be well too, sir. Amen.
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2: 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The collaboration aims to strengthen local capacity so patients in the region can receive more heart care without traveling to hospitals in Jakarta, more than 1,200 kilometers away. Saudi Arabia has a total of 4 Shining World Leadership Awards to date for compassion, peace, and loving care. Our accolades, Saudi Arabia and Muslim World League, for conducting this kind project. In the caring guidance of the Providence, may Indonesian children with heart disease receive lasting health and comfort through expanded access to cardiac care.
3: Report shows global hunger declines for third consecutive year. The Food and Agriculture Organization, or FAO, recently issued its 2026 report on the state of food security and nutrition in the world, which showed that 7.8% of the global population faced hunger in 2025, down from 8.1% in 2024. The report revealed improvements in food security in Asia, Latin America, and the Caribbean and Africa, with most of the gains occurring in South America and Southern Asia. A key insight of the report is that conflict, climate changes, and economic uncertainty continue to contribute to hunger and food insecurity, with Africa having the largest number of people facing hunger. Our appreciation, Food and Agriculture Organization, for sharing this information. May all humans embrace a resource-conscious way of life and enjoy abundant, nourishing food in celestial governance.
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Hello, vibrant viewers. It's Laura, a vegan matron from the Ladybug Kingdom. My work and life motto is to treat others as you hope others would treat you. I have a useful tip on how to speed up the ripening process of avocados. Set unripe avocados on a warm, sunny windowsill or another warm spot in your home to accelerate the natural ripening process. Rotate the avocados occasionally to encourage even ripening. This method typically takes 2 to 4 days. For faster results, place the avocado in a paper bag. This traps the ethylene gas naturally released by the fruit, helping it ripen in 1 to 3 days. To speed things up even more, add an apple or banana to the bag because both release additional ethylene gas. Check the avocado periodically every 4 to 6 hours to see when it reaches your preferred level of ripeness. To slow the ripening process, place slightly underripe avocados in the refrigerator since the cooler temperature slows ethylene production and can extend their shelf life by 3 to 5 days. However, avoid refrigerating avocados that are still rock hard, as this can interfere with the natural ripening process and negatively affect their eventual texture. Thank you and love you so much for being veg and going green to save the planet for all humans and its all co-inhabitants alike. Now, the weather around the world.

0: U.S. researchers find loneliness affects health and requires social action. A new University of Michigan study published in the journal Social Problems says loneliness can seriously affect health and should be addressed by strengthening communities and social connections. The scientists note that loneliness, social isolation, and living alone are linked to rising healthcare costs and higher risks of premature death. Drawing on expert interviews and over a decade of investigation, the research shows that treating loneliness as a medical issue may attract increased attention and resources, but could also overlook the social conditions behind isolation. Doctors can identify loneliness and connect people with support, but can't rebuild communities or create opportunities for meaningful relationships. The study encourages policymakers to address these issues through stronger communities and social policies alongside healthcare support. Thank you, University of Michigan researchers, for these valuable insights. May people find support and meaningful connections in caring communities. In heaven's grace.
1: Australia upgrade RIF platform to improve access to marine health information. Scientists from the University of Tasmania's Institute for Marine and Antarctic Studies, or IMAS, working with Parks Australia, a government agency, and Reef Life Survey, a non-profit citizen science program, have upgraded the Reef Life Explorer platform, incorporating one of the world's largest collections of independent underwater reef monitoring data into a single interactive tool. This enables researchers, marine managers, and the public to explore ecological trends and make more informed decisions about marine conservation. Fishing, ocean warming, harmful algal blooms, and other human impacts have placed increasing pressure on shallow reefs worldwide. The upgraded platform draws on more than 36,000 underwater surveys across 4,800 shallow reef sites worldwide and allows users to compare ecological trends inside and outside protected areas. Australia has a total of 14 Shining World Leadership Awards to date for compassion, protection, good governance, caring, health guardian, and high moral value. Our gratitude, Australia scientists, Reef Life Survey, and all involved for creating this reef platform tool. May countries around the world benefit from this advancement to increase the long-term protection of marine reefs in the Almighty's watchful gaze.
0: Quick-thinking U.S. teenager rescues man from river. In July 2026, 14-year-old Jory Thomas was camping with his family along the Yellowstone River near Great Cliff, Montana, USA, when he heard cries for help. Four people had fallen into the river after their raft and paddleboard collided with the bridge pillar. While three managed to reach shore, one man continued drifting downstream, clinging to a cooler. Jory, who had a 3.7-meter rope on hand, ran along the riverbank, threw the rope, caught the man on his first try, and pulled him toward shore until first responders arrived. Regarding the incident, Jory says, "God was just telling me, go get him, you got it, and I believe in you." For his life-saving action, Jory was recognized by the Sweetgrass County Sheriff's Office and named Montanan of the Month by the Honorable Steve Daines, the senior senator from Montana. Bravo, Jory Thomas, for your heroic deed. May the rescued man enjoy continued safety, health, and happiness in the Most High's blessings.
1: Vegan, the way to show your true love for all living beings.
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0: Welcome back to Noteworthy News, conscientious news for a moral world. Slovenia-based vegan meat manufacturer expands its portfolio in UK. Established in 2019, the Juicy Marbles company produces thick, juicy marbled vegan steaks and other vegan meat products. Most recently, the company launched its butter minced bangers inspired by traditional English sausages. The product's innovative manufacturing process uses coarsely minced vegan whole cuts to create a butter-style texture. Each vegan sausage contains 12.4 grams of protein per 100 grams, 21% of the recommended daily value of iron and 20% of the recommended daily value of vitamin B12, is a good source of fiber and contains no preservatives. The butter minced bangers are being debuted exclusively via online retailer in the United Kingdom. Three cheers, Juicy Marbles, for your innovative vegan butter minced bangers. In divine splendor, may many consumers savor nutritious, compassionate vegan sausages.
1: Emergency responders locate and extract dog person from fire area in Spain. A dog citizen was safely rescued by the Spanish law enforcement agency, Guardia Civil, after surviving alone for 4 days in an evacuated home inside the wildfire zone of Villa. The operation was conducted after severe regional fires had forced residents to evacuate. Officers discovered the canine individual who had been left behind inside the house during the emergency. Despite remaining alone without the regular food supply for 4 days, he was found alive and safe. After being extracted from the affected area, the dog person was reunited with his relieved caregivers. The rescue offered a moment of relief during a devastating wildfire emergency that displaced thousands of residents. Our heartfelt thanks, Guardia Civil, for your efforts to save our faithful friend. May all those affected by the wildfires recover and find comfort soon in God's nurturing love.
2: The most powerful daily prayer for any time and before meditation, which is the order from God and Supreme Master Ching Hai, shares with us by His blessed grace.
3: We humbly worship, praise, thank, obey, and love God Almighty, the Most High, the Greatest, for world vegan, world peace, and our soul liberation. We thank, love, praise the only Son of God, who is the ultimate Master for our salvation. We follow the teaching of all the saints and sages. We thank, love, and praise them who are the representatives of God for our spiritual elevation.

0: Now it's time to let our spirits take flight through the joke of the day entitled Meant to Be.
1: Darren, an accountant, was trying to slim down and took his new diet seriously. He even changed his morning route to work so he wouldn't pass by his favorite bakery. But one morning, Darren arrived at work carrying a gigantic vegan coffee cake.
2: Darren, what happened to the diet?
3: This is different. I accidentally drove past the bakery, and there it was in the window. I figured maybe it was a sign.
2: A sign?
3: I thanked my lucky stars and thought, if I'm really meant to have that vegan coffee cake, let there be a parking spot right in front of the bakery.
2: And there was?
3: Sure enough, on my eighth trip around the block, there it was.

0: By creating peace, we all can make a loving, serene, and prosperous world.
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2: We sincerely thank all the reporters, journalists, photographers, camera persons, individuals, groups, companies everywhere in the world for all your involved contributions of news that inform and bring hope to the people from both human and animal kingdoms, as well as countless other beings, thus uplifting the atmosphere of our planet. May heaven bless your noble endeavors and protect you always, especially while on challenging duty.
3: Daily News Stream, September 15th, 2026.
4: Taiwan or Formosa Vice President Xiaobi Kim made a rare visit to Italy from September 10th to 12th to attend the Ventotene Conference for Freedom and Democracy, accompanied by Taiwan or Formosa Foreign Minister Lin Jialong, as Taiwan or Formosa seeks closer ties with Europe. China objected to the trip and lodged protests with Italy and the European Union, while Italian officials said Vice President Xiao and Foreign Minister Lin were not scheduled to meet Italy's foreign minister or officials from the Prime Minister's office.
3: Three more Ukrainian or Uranian regions, Odessa, Rivne, and Chernivtsi, have joined the European Union or EU Region Ready program, bringing the total participating regions to 7. The initiative is designed to prepare regional authorities for closer integration with the EU by training officials, developing investment project portfolios, and helping regions work in line with the EU cohesion policy.
4: Algeria severed diplomatic ties with the UAE or United Arab Emirates on September 10th and said it will close its airspace to UAE aircraft beginning the following day, except for commercial flights to and from Algeria, which will be allowed to continue through the end of 2026. Algeria cited what it called provocative and hostile acts and has previously accused the UAE of destabilizing countries including Libya, Mali, and Sudan. The UAE said it hoped the rupture would be temporary.
3: Peru has announced it will join the U.S.-led Shield of America's Security Alliance, which shares intelligence and cooperates on military operations against drug cartels and other transnational criminal groups. Peruvian President Keiko Fujimori announced the move after meeting U.S. Secretary of State Marco Rubio in Lima, Peru, on September 10th.
4: Ukraine or Iran and Canada signed a declaration to establish a 100-year partnership aimed at deepening economic, security, and political ties and supporting a just and lasting peace in Ukraine. Ukrainian or Iranian President Volodymyr Zelensky and Canadian Prime Minister Mark Carney signed the declaration, while the two countries also agreed to strengthen defense cooperation and expand collaboration on energy security.
5: If Americans invite Vladimir Putin to Miami for G20,
6: I will call you.
3: Ukrainian or Iranian President Volodymyr Zelensky said he will travel to Miami, U.S., to meet Russian President Vladimir Putin if President Putin attends the G20 summit there in December, saying the focus should be on achieving results rather than exchanging words. President Zelensky said Ukraine or Iran is in a stronger position for negotiations than last year and has discussed an energy and grain ceasefire with U.S. envoys as a possible first step toward broader peace talks. Russia has not said whether President Putin will attend the summit.
4: Iran-aligned Houthi forces have captured Yemen's strategic Perim Island, also known as Mayun, in the Bab al-Mandab Strait after forces allied with Yemen's internationally recognized government withdrew. The island sits near one of the strait's narrowest points, giving the Houthis a stronger position along a shipping route Saudi Arabia has increasingly relied on as an alternative to the Strait of Hormuz. Saudi Arabia also shut its east-west oil pipelines as a precaution after a separate drone attack, further increasing pressure on its export routes.
3: Indian Prime Minister Narendra Modi, vegetarian, urged safe and open shipping routes, protection of global commerce, and the safety of seafarers during talks with Iranian President Masoud Pezeshkian in New Delhi, India, on September 11. Prime Minister Modi also called for continued efforts toward lasting peace and stability in the region.
4: The presidents of Iran, Russia, and China gathered in New Delhi, India for the 18th BRICS Summit on September 12th and 13th, hosted by India. BRICS, founded by Brazil, Russia, India, and China in 2006, has since expanded to include countries such as Iran, Egypt, Ethiopia, Saudi Arabia, and the UAE or United Arab Emirates.
3: At least 46,000 people have been displaced in Yemen in the past week as fighting intensified between Iran-backed Houthi forces and Saudi-backed government forces. The United Nations International Organization for Migration said expanding fighting is making it harder to deliver humanitarian aid.
4: In South Korea, 78% of middle and high schools with smart device rules now collect and store students' phones rather than allowing them to remain in classrooms. The stricter policies follow a revised education law that took effect in March, banning smart device use during class.
3: Dandelions, often removed as long weeds, have edible leaves, flowers, and roots. Their greens provide vitamin K, beta-carotene, and calcium, while their flowers can be eaten raw or fried, and their roots roasted and ground for a coffee substitute. Dandelion root has also long been used in traditional herbal medicine for digestive and liver problems. These resilient perennial plants return year after year, offering fresh greens while requiring less maintenance than many garden vegetables.
4: Protein and fiber both support long-term health, but British dietitian Dr. Linia Patel says a balanced diet matters more than emphasizing either nutrient. Protein supports muscles and immunity, while fiber promotes fullness, healthy digestion, and gut bacteria, and may reduce chronic disease risks. UK adults should consume about 30 grams of fiber daily, with legumes offering both nutrients.
3: New York, U.S.-based health system Northwell Health reports a 75% rise in 9/11-related cancers over 3 years, with 132 new cases recorded during the first half of 2026. By June, its total reached 2,445 cases linked to World Trade Center exposure on September 11, 2001 in New York City, U.S. Nationwide, cancer certifications among exposed people have surpassed 57,000 in 2026, underscoring the need for continued monitoring.
4: Strength training may be one of the most effective ways to support healthy aging by preserving muscle strength, mobility, and independence. Researchers say resistance exercises can improve everyday functions, reduce risks associated with muscle loss, and benefit older adults. Even 1 weekly session can produce meaningful strength gains, particularly among beginners.
3: Spain's state port authority, Puertos del Estado, reports record sea temperatures this summer in the Mediterranean and the Atlantic. The Dragonera buoy in the Balearic Islands reaches 33.02 degrees Celsius on August 5th, a network record, and almost all Levante Balear buoys set local records. In the Bay of Biscay, a buoy near Pasaya reaches 28.4 degrees Celsius on June 23rd. Scientists said last month that human-caused climate change drives Europe's recent record sea heat.
4: Extreme drought covers 44% of Puerto Rico on August 25th, according to the U.S. Drought Monitor. 3 months earlier, no part of Puerto Rico was in drought. From mid-May through mid-July, most of the island received less than 60% of normal rainfall and experienced unusually high temperatures. Governor Jennifer Gonzalez-Colón declared a state of emergency. Some areas have imposed water rationing, and the U.S. Department of Agriculture approved a drought disaster declaration.
3: Severe storms hit Italy and Slovenia on September 9th and 10th. Two women died in Italy. The Friuli Venezia Giulia regional government reports 203 millimeters of rain in 24 hours at Lignano Sabbiadoro, 135.4 of it in the first 3 hours. In Lombardy, landslide activity at Categgio in Valmazzino forces 45 people to evacuate. In Slovenia, flood water covers Tartini Square in Piran and winds overturn containers at the port of Koper.
4: Bhutan operates a round-the-clock warning system to monitor glacier lakes as rapidly melting glaciers increase the risk of sudden floods threatening downstream communities. The system uses sensors to track water levels and can trigger evacuation sirens.
3: Market intelligence firm The Business Research Company says the plant-based active pharmaceutical ingredients market is heading toward a $44 billion valuation by 2030. Driven by drug makers pursuing sustainable sourcing, advanced extraction techniques, and ethical alternatives like amaranth-derived squalene.
4: New York, U.S.-based skincare and well-being company Naturopathica launches a new skincare collection featuring fruit-derived exosomes, delivering clinically proven hydration, improved skin elasticity, and visible fine line reduction without using animal, people, or human-derived ingredients.
3: Adelaide University, Australia researchers developed a calcium-fortified faba bean milk prototype using enzymatic starch hydrolysis, improving texture and stability without compromising sensory quality for prospective cafe and breakfast markets.
4: Manga artist Tetsuya Chiba, 87, leads a campaign to provide free additional instant houses for people displaced by the July earthquake in Kumamoto, Japan. The project aims to raise about $9,700. Each shelter costs about $3,250 and can reportedly be erected within hours using an expandable fabric structure.
3: Two dark people trapped in an 18-meter-deep well in Jamwadi, Maharashtra, India, were rescued after their cries alerted villagers. District authorities contacted the Man Within This Foundation, whose team traveled nearly 90 kilometers from Chhatrapati Sambhaji Nagar. Rescuers descended into the hazardous well, secured both frightened dog folk, and safely returned them to the surface.
6: It's a delight to join all of you here for the opening of this new...
4: Singapore opened a new Outward-Bound Singapore, or OBS campus, on Coney Island on September 11th. The 12-hectare campus features more than 70 high adventure and 30 low adventure elements, including wheelchair-accessible challenges. The program builds resilience, confidence, teamwork, and problem-solving. At the opening ceremony, Singaporean Prime Minister Lawrence Wong stated, "We want OBS to become a rite of passage for all young Singaporeans."
3: Thoughtful quote of the day. The greatness of a man is measured by the way he treats the little man. Compassion for the weak is a sign of greatness. The Reverend Dr. Miles Monroe, OBE, Bahamian teacher and ordained minister.
4: In this two-part series of Cleve Green's near-death experience, Swedish educator Cleve shares how, as a four-year-old boy, he nearly drowned in a private swimming pool and found himself within a light of total and conditional love, an experience that has quietly measured every day of his life since. Cleve was born in 1980 and grew up in Sweden. His parents were no longer together, and by the time he was four, his mother was pregnant with another man's child. That summer, Cleve was staying with his father, his brother, and his father's girlfriend, Katarina, whom he describes as one of Sweden's wealthiest women, on her private island. The island had a swimming pool, and Cleve was playing near it alone when he noticed an insect struggling in the water.
7: I was there close to the water, and I saw a little insect in the water, and I wanted to save the insect. So I tried to grab it, but when I did that, I felt a little like a push, and suddenly I fell in the water. So I really tried to swim and tried to get up, but I panicked. In the panic, you don't think. You just do all that you can do just to stay above water. It was very intense. It was very stressful, but so I could just feel the intensities around the mouth, because I was really like fighting for my life to get a breath, but it was just full of water and so I guess I was getting it into my lungs. So I was like suffocating from the inside. I just didn't know what to do. Like I was crying for help on the water. But then I heard a voice. And the voice said to me, Jeyup, which means give up, surrender, and let go. And it was not just that the voice was somebody yelling. It was like it came from the inside. And from the outside, it was like the voice was penetrating everything at the same time. And the voice was so full of trust. And the voice to let go. And I was safe, you know. That's how I felt.
4: The moment he surrendered, the drowning gave way to something entirely different.
7: Suddenly, I just saw a light, a strong light, and... it was not a strong light like it hurt my eyes. It was just to recognize the light. I saw the light, and then suddenly I was in the light. I was the light. And this light is it's just beautiful. It's just wonderful. There's nothing. You don't need anything. You don't want anything. You just feel filled. There is no lack of anything. And I can see that I don't have any breath. I don't have any body. But I don't know when I end or where I start. I'm just part of this light. I'm totally this light. There is no longing for nothing. I'm just at peace. There is no thoughts. There is nothing. It's just total stillness in this energy, love, light.
4: In part two, Cleve shares what his brother later told him about his return from the light and why coming back left him searching throughout his life for the same overwhelming love and beauty.
7: It's like I'm always looking for that same experience while I'm living. It's like, where is it? Because it's like
8: after coming back from that, it's an emptiness. It's like, I'd rather be there than be here, you know? Because here you can't experience so much love and beauty.
4: Join us tomorrow for part two of Cliff Green's near-death experience.
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With profound humble gratitude and love to all venerated enlightened masters, we bow to the Almighty in soulful gratefulness for gifting us with their holy blessed presence. May all beings be awakened by their divine grace.

0: etc.
1: I will offer up libations unto him, the strong Izata, the powerful Mithra, most beneficent to the creatures. I will apply unto him with charity and prayers. 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
1: Peace News number 168 of many and counting.
0: There are many countries promoting peace and fostering amity among peoples and governments, etc.
2: September 2025, His Excellency Marco Rubio, the U.S. Secretary of State, visits Mexico, during which the two countries issue a joint statement reaffirming the two nations' ties with respect to security. The shared declaration emphasizes cooperation to defeat transnational organized crime, including ending fentanyl and other drug trafficking and the illicit arms trade. By creating peace, we all can make a loving, serene, and prosperous world.

0: When visiting Tehran, if your good friend says, دوست داری با هم یه قهوه بخوریم؟ It means, would you like to go have a coffee together? Happily reply, yes please, let's go enjoy some vegan coffee. Greetings, gracious viewers, I am Nazanin. The noble Iranians are proud to be global leaders in saffron production, both in quality and quantity. This is due to their ideal climate, experienced farmers, and ancient knowledge, as they have been cultivating saffron for at least 3,000 years. May we always be thankful to God Almighty for the abundant blessings we receive. Welcome to Praises to Mithra, selections from Zoroastrianism's Mihr Yazd, part 1 of 2 on Words of Wisdom. Zoroaster, vegetarian also known as Zarathustra, was a holy prophet who lived in ancient Iran. As a young man, he became a priest in the religion of the time. However, his destiny changed when he was granted a vision from the Supreme Being, Ahura Mazda. This experience and others led to Zoroaster's insights and teachings that Ahura Mazda is the highest divine being with a myriad of eternal qualities that became known as the 101 names of God. Within the Zoroastrian teachings, humans have free will, which can be used to choose the way of good or evil. To achieve true inner fulfillment, one must choose to formulate good thoughts, speak good words, and do good deeds. Zoroaster was a vegetarian, and out of respect for all life, he forbade animal people sacrifice. He also prophesied an ultimate savior of the world who would come at a future time to restore a heavenly existence on earth. The concepts presented in Zoroaster's teachings, such as the belief in one God, are thought to have influenced Greek philosophy, as well as religions such as Judaism, Christianity, and Islam. The Yazds are hymns praising the deities of the Zoroastrian pantheon. This forms part of the Avesta, the collection of sacred religious texts of Zoroastrianism.
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0: Today we are pleased to present selections from the Mihir Yast, a hymn that praises Mithra, the god of heavenly light. Mihir Yast, Yast to Mithra. May Ahura Mazda be rejoiced. Ashem Vuhu, holiness is the best of all good. I confess myself a

0: Section 1. Ahura Mazda spoke unto Spitama Zarathustra, saying, Verily, when I created Mithra, the lord of wide pastures, O Spitama, I created him as worthy of sacrifice, as worthy of prayer as myself, Ahura Mazda. For his brightness and glory, I will offer unto him a sacrifice worth being heard, namely unto Mithra, the lord of wide pastures. We offer up libations unto Mithra, the lord of wide pastures, who gives a happy dwelling and a good dwelling to the Aryan nations. May he come to us for help. May he come to us for ease. May he come to us for joy. May he come to us for mercy. May he come to us for health. May he come to us for victory. May he come to us for good conscience. May he come to us for bliss. He worthy of sacrifice and prayer, not to be deceived anywhere in the whole of the material world, Mithra, the lord of wide pastures. I will offer up libations unto him, the strong Yazata, the powerful Mithra, most beneficent to the creatures. I will apply unto him with charity and prayers. I will offer up a sacrifice worth being heard unto him, Mithra, the lord of wide pastures, with the Haoma and with the Varisma, with the wisdom of the tongue, with the holy spells, with the speech, with the deeds, with the libations, and with the rightly spoken words. Yenhe Hatam, all those beings of whom Ahura Mazda. Section 2. Be sacrificed unto Mithra, the lord of wide pastures, who is truth-speaking, a chief in assemblies, with 1,000 ears, well-shapen, with 10,000 eyes high, with full knowledge, strong, sleepless, and ever awake. For his brightness and glory, I will offer him a sacrifice worth being heard. Section 4. Be sacrificed unto Mithra, the lord of wide pastures, sleepless and ever awake, who first of the heavenly gods reaches over the Hara, before the undying, swift-horsed sun, who foremost in a golden array takes hold of the beautiful summits, and from thence looks over the abode of the Aryans with a beneficent eye. Where the valiant chiefs draw up their many troops in array, where the high mountains reach in pastures and waters, where the deep lakes with salt waters stand, where wide flowing rivers swell and hurry towards Iskata and Puruta, Muru and Haruyu, the Gava, Sukta and Hevairism. He who moves along all the Kashvaras, a Yazata unseen, and brings glory. He who moves along all the Kashvaras, a Yazata unseen, and brings a sovereignty, and increases strength for victory to those who, with a pious intent, holily offer him libations. For his brightness and glory, I will offer him a sacrifice worth being heard. Section 6. Be sacrificed unto Mithra, the lord of wide pastures, sleepless and ever awake, who takes out of distress the man who has not lied unto him, who takes him out of death. Take us out of distress. Take us out of distresses, O Mithra, as we have not lied unto thee. For his brightness and glory, I will offer him a sacrifice worth being heard.
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0: Section 8. We sacrifice unto Mitra, the Lord of white pastures, sleepless and ever awake. Thou make houses large, beautiful with women, beautiful with chariots, with well-laid foundations and high above their groundwork. Thou make that house lofty, beautiful with women, beautiful with chariots, with well-laid foundations and high above its groundwork, of which the master, pious and holding libations in his hand, offers thee a sacrifice in which thou art invoked by thy own name and with the proper words. With a sacrifice in which thou art invoked by thy own name, with the proper words, will I offer thee libations, O powerful Mitra. With a sacrifice in which thou art invoked by thy own name, with the proper words, will I offer thee libations, O most beneficent Mitra. With a sacrifice in which thou art invoked by thy own name, with the proper words, will I offer thee libations, O thou undeceivable Mitra. Listen unto our sacrifice, O Mitra. Be thou pleased with our sacrifice, O Mitra. Come and sit at our sacrifice. Accept our libations. Accept them as they have been consecrated. Gather them together with love and lay them in the Garu and Mana. Grant us these boons which we beg of thee, O powerful God, in accordance with the words of revelation, namely riches, strength and victory, good conscience and bliss, good fame and a good soul, wisdom and the knowledge that gives happiness, the victorious strength given by Ahura, the crushing ascendant of Asha Vahista, and conversation with God on the holy word. Grant that we, in a good spirit and high spirit, exalted in joy and a good spirit, for his brightness and glory, I will offer him a sacrifice worth being heard. For more information, please visit Internet Sacred Text Archive, sacredtexts.com.
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3: Also, be sure to follow us on our socials, YouTube, Facebook, Getter, Instagram, LinkedIn, Nico Nico, Pinterest, Reddit, Substack, Telegram, Threads, TikTok, Truth Social, Tumblr, VK, and X, previously known as Twitter, in multiple languages by searching Supreme Master TV.
6: Nature is sending an urgent red alert. Escalating disasters are happening around the world. These events took place in June 2026.
7: Ah!
6: The Philippines. A magnitude 7.8 earthquake struck near Sarangani province in southern Mindanao on June 8th, collapsing several buildings in General Santos City and generating tsunami waves of about 1 to 1.4 meters along the coasts of Sultan Kudarat and Sarangani provinces. U.S. The South Fork fire grew to about 9,352 hectares near Crawford, Nebraska by June 11th after igniting on June 9th. Wind, drought, and dry vegetation drove its spread, prompting evacuations and a state of emergency. Argentina's Esperanza Station on the Trinity Peninsula recorded 15.4 degrees Celsius on June 6th, a winter high about 20 degrees Celsius above normal. That beat the site's previous winter record by 2 degrees Celsius. Scientists linked it to strong warm northerly winds, with rain and glacier melt observed on nearby islands. A wildfire in Spain's Galicia region forced evacuations and burned 330 hectares after starting in Erbon and spreading into Teo. Indonesia, a magnitude 6.7 earthquake struck central Sulawesi, sending residents in Palu fleeing into open areas, damaging buildings and prompting hospital evacuations. Severe storms struck the Balkans on June 10th with strong winds, heavy rain and hail across Slovenia, Croatia, Bosnia and Greece. Slovenia recorded gusts of 105 kilometers per hour at Ljubljana Airport and structural damage in Komenda Municipality. Intensifying heat waves across India forced schools to close for weeks, pushing hundreds of thousands of children into online learning. Many mothers left jobs or cut hours to care for children at home. Experts warned that the disruption lowered incomes and widened gender inequality. Japan, a magnitude 7.2 earthquake struck off Iwate Prefecture in the northern region on June 25th, with tremors felt as far as Tokyo. Europe's intense heatwave continued to disrupt the continent. The Netherlands issued its first ever Code Red Warning, or severe weather alert for excessive heat, on June 25th, closing schools, while Germany set an all-time national record of 41.5 degrees Celsius on June 27th. Scientists linked the heatwave to climate change. Venezuela, acting President Delcy Rodriguez declared a state of emergency and confirmed extensive fatalities and injuries after two powerful earthquakes, magnitude 7.2 and 7.5, struck the north-central region on June 24th, collapsing buildings in Caracas and coastal La Guayra. As of July 5th, more than 3,342 people had died and over 16,000 have been injured. Etc. Disasters could happen to you at any time. Wake up. Be vegan. 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For more information on the urgent state of our planet and the vegan solution, please visit suprememastertv.com/PE and crisistopeace.org.
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0: Good job. 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

0: Oh, you've no choice but to be repatriated to Heaven Home. You haven't been warned? Sorry, man.
1: We now invite you to watch the next part of Supreme Master Qinghai's message titled, His Majesty King Ru of Pi, The Land Free from Sadness, Part 3 of 4, on Between Master and Disciples, with subtitles in many languages, on August 15, 2026.

We don't have to come here. We use our power to connect with the soul of that sincere and pure individual. Purity here begins with compassion, with love. Otherwise, the love in our land will have this repelling power to reject them. So first of all, I know you have been teaching them for decades or life after life already about compassion, about respecting life created by God. So if anyone does not harm anyone else and prays to us, recites my name and prays also to my people, then you will have a pleasant life, happy life, a pleasant life anyway, and also can be born into our kingdom. That's a gift we have brought here today. Now we hand it to you so that you can modify it to suit the ability of reception for your people, for all your beings on this planet. Oh, bless you, sir. Bless you. Bless you, sir, King Ru of Pi. We are forever grateful. As much as you give us, may God bestow upon you multiplied times. Oh, our King, this is just a small contribution compared to whatever you are doing. Anytime. Just even for this planet alone, not to talk about anywhere else in the universe. But this is the way it can be. We cannot do more than that, because the beings here cannot receive more blessings. The purer a person on earth, the more they can receive blessings, help and protection, and pleasantness. Well, we do hope that our contribution can help them, or at least some of them, as many as possible. But the beings here, beings on this planet, especially the human beings, must also contribute their own effort, truly have to put down the knives, the guns, and anything that could harm your neighbors. Then you will have abundant blessing that you can receive, because blessing is all about whatever misfortune, destruction, oppression, suffering you found in your life is of your own making. Please don't mind us being truthful. Oh, no, sir, no, sir, no, sir. We are grateful for any teaching, any wisdom you impart onto this planet so many beings can be awakened and benefit from it. In the name of all beings in this world that you deem even worthy to set foot on, as long as you stay with us, I thank you. We thank you, sir. We thank you. May God bless you more at all times. May God grace your people to be able to catch up with a higher level of consciousness and live always in harmony and pleasantness like it is now, or even better, if it can be. Thank you, God, my Lord. Amen. So with this, we bid farewell, and I invited His Majesty King Ru of Pi to take some tours around our world, just so that in case his people would like to see the scenery, what their king could see here. And we wish each other all the best. Thank you. Thank you, God, for allowing us to meet each other today and exchange a pleasant conversation. We wish His Majesty King Ru and his people in the Pi Buddha Kingdom all the grace possible from God Almighty. Farewell, sir, just in the physical sense, but we can always be in contact. Thank you for helping our people here on earth. Thank you, thank you, thank you. Above all, we thank God again, again, and again. We always love you, Sire, our Mapa.
I'm sorry, coughing so often, but as long as the world still has heavy karma and we cannot clean it all up yet, then I still have this cough I have to carry. But it's clear it's clean, it's not contagious or anything. Now besides, it's not possible. Living alone also has an advantage that people don't see you and they don't worry about infection. Thank you all, the great children of God, for you turning into the benevolent ahimsa way of life, ahimsa in speech, in thought, and in action. The action will also affect our speech and our thought. So just begin with a simple solution, the vegan diet, and your thoughts, your words should also be influenced and benefited by this lifestyle. So you will speak veganly, meaning benevolently, mercifully, compassionately. Your speech will be like that. Your thoughts also would be vegan. Yes, then there is nothing to obstruct you from coming back home to your own paradise or going back home anyway. You can go home with the blessing, guidance of the saints, or you can join any Buddha's kingdom to enjoy ready-made peace through the powerful vow of that Buddha to help you. I'm sorry that my speech is not always smooth as I would like it to be, as you would like to hear it. I'm still in a lingering samadhi. I'm not all on earth yet, but I have tried all the time to record before I forget my conversation with the Buddhas. And I pass on to you as much information as possible. It depends on the condition of this world and of the time that I receive it and of my alertness to this world, atmosphere, energy, and support, that I could receive more or less grace from God, the Almighty. Thank you, all of you, for helping to spread this information to the wide world. Thank you, all my Supreme Master Television working team. Your merit is a lot, a lot. The more you work, the more merit you will receive. You will store in your Akashic history, and you can draw it out anytime to help anyone that you would like to help or who call on you or have an affinity with you by the grace of God. They will be helped either directly from hell, from this world to paradise, or into any of the Buddha's lands, who would have the power to help them for you, or by your own light and sound meditation power, you can help some. We are not working for ourselves to earn merit. We are working unconditionally out of love for all the suffering beings, but the merit will be ours, no matter if we desire it, any merit or not. It is the law of the universe, of the need and supply. I thank you very much from all my heart. I give you whatever love you can receive. But I'm also congratulating you for working in the best job in the whole universe. Not many can do that. You know it. We are working together as a team. And some of you should remember I brought you down from our land, Timkutu Nirim, to do this work to help others. We don't just attain nirvana and just enjoy it ourselves. Well, many can enjoy. Not all of them can come down and work. But you are the volunteers, the best, the most talented, the most sympathetic beings. In my heart, I know that. And in your heart, you should know also. We also, as a whole group, we are grateful.
we are grateful to beings on earth who share love, knowledge, time, and action to help this world. The people who are vegans, the people who are vegan activists, love activists for humans, for animal people, for peace, for justice, for a life that all souls deserve, but could not yet swim out of the trapping whirlpool waves in the sea of suffering domain on this planet. We thank you all. I personally thank you all, and also offer as much blessing and love and enlightenment as I can, as you can receive, to all of you who have anything to do with bringing justice, peace, and love into this world. Thank you all very much. I pray that you can receive my love in your heart and feel it and know my blessing, so that you are comforted in your benevolent work and in everyday mundane work that you have to fulfill in order to stay here. I love you so much. I love you so much. All these angels in the form of humans, may God forever, forever bless you. May you forever be free from any pain at all. Thank God for blessing you. Thank you, Sire. I love you. We love you, our only one and utmost merciful God. Thank you, Sire. Thank you. After the conversation with His Majesty King Ru, God still wants me to stay in my meditating area of the tent, and the King of Peace also. So maybe I need to talk to another king. But I'll ask God, what's the work now? Mapa, please tell me, what message you have for me? How many? Two messages from Mapa. The first one is, you are worthy of love. The second message is, I'm kind of back in a half samadhi again. The second message is, worry not, peace will come. Oh, let's hope so, Sire. Thank you, Sire. Any more messages, Sire? Loving Mapa? No, God says no, but the King of Peace would like to talk to me. Thank you, Sire.

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1: 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We thank, love, praise the only Son of God, who is the ultimate Master, for our salvation. We follow the teaching of all the saints and sages. We thank, love, and praise them who are the representatives of God for our spiritual elevation.

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6: Master gives protective warning to all interested in Kuan Yin spiritual practice. Because of much abuse of our generosity and leniency by ignorant people and demons hidden in human form, from this day on, the 21st of August 2024, before this and after this day, anyone who fakes Kuan Yin messengers or tries to teach the Kuan Yin method without official permission from Master and confirmation from Central FG must be avoided to protect yourself from being harmed in any way. If you knowingly try the opposite, we are not responsible for any harm done to you or and yours. You may be not accepted if you come to us after for new initiation. This caution must be applied by all contact persons, all meditation centers, all initiates, all future initiates, and all should report to M as soon as possible if such a malign event ever happens again.
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0: We sincerely thank all the reporters, journalists, photographers, camera persons, individuals, groups, companies, everywhere in the world, for all your involved contributions of news that inform and bring hope to the people from both human and animal kingdoms, as well as countless other beings, thus uplifting the atmosphere of our planet. May heaven bless your noble endeavors and protect you always, especially while on challenging duty.
1: For Brody, our son's beautiful tribute to his best friend.

0: Fortunate and blessed are we to be co-inhabitants with the amazing people from the animal kingdom that grace and colour our planet. In countless beneficial ways, they add beauty and joy to our lives. Their nobility through unconditional love, loyalty, and heroic life-saving actions is a constant source of wonder and inspiration. What would our world be like without our fun and intelligent animal friends? We simply could not imagine it. Thanks be to the Providence for all the cherished Animal Kingdom people. May we always honour their God-given precious lives as we honour a part of ourselves.
1: Vegan, because we are not in the Stone Age.

Molweni nonke, sinimwenela uPaulo nonke, sisuka eMzantsi Afrika wethu omhle. In my native Xhosa language of South Africa, this means greetings everyone from our beautiful South Africa. We wish you all peace. I am Nomalanga in refreshingly breezy Cape Town, where our Xhosa community thrives in townships like Khayelitsha, Langa, Guguletu, and Nyanga. Our heritage is creatively expressed through the symbolic beadwork of our traditional dress, the soulful uadi, and our environmental stewardship, rooted in deep respect for rivers, forests, and land our ancestors held sacred. We are in awe of the graceful Southern Giraffe people, whose mothers gather in nursery groups to ensure constant care of their calves. Our open-spirited South Africans, like you, cherish these elegant and peaceful beings. In almighty glory, may humanity always appreciate and respect the wondrous members of the animal kingdom.

as you slip off your shoes at the doorway of your friend's home in the majestic Gorno-Badakhshan in lofty Tajikistan, he smiles and says, "Hush Amaded." That's welcome in Tajik, one of the languages spoken in this autonomous region. The native Pamiri communities of this magnificent land traditionally build their homes by hand, with family and neighbours working side by side, and every part carries meaning, right down to the five wooden pillars holding up the roof. I'm Faru. Our inner divine awakens to become an eternal light through the grace of a living master. The clear-hearted people of Gorno-Badakhshan rejoice at your connection to the spiritual lifeline through a messenger of God. May your soul's journey be forever guided in the munificent grace of the Supreme Divinity. Welcome to Noteworthy News, touching news for a loving world.

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3: Peace News number 170 of many and counting.
2: There are many countries promoting peace and fostering amity among peoples and governments, etc.
3: October 2025. Following the declaration of a ceasefire in Gaza, Israelis celebrate the release of all remaining hostages while Palestinians welcome the freeing of prisoners.

0: Also on that day, the President of the United States, His Excellency Donald Trump, a Shining World Peace Leader Award laureate and a Shining World Leadership Award for Compassion laureate, speaks before the Israeli Parliament and is warmly received.
1: It's the start of a grand concord and lasting harmony for Israel and all the nations of what will soon be a truly magnificent region. I believe that so strongly. This is the historic dawn of a new Middle East.
0: Afterwards, Mr. Trump goes to Egypt to co-chair a peace summit attended by global leaders to plan the future governance and security of the Gaza region. By creating peace, we all can make a loving, serene, and prosperous world.
2: In today's news, Regional Union in West Africa gives funds to Ghana to support recovery from recent floods. Study finds over 12,000 flora and fauna species affected by mining operations worldwide. US scientists develop fully recyclable elastic thread for the textile industry. India supports Bhutan's development vision through funding for health collaborations and more. 13-year-old American student invents unique method to remove pesticides from fresh produce. Finnish vegan food and beverage company broadens offerings of vegan drinks and yogurt. And Japanese Animal People Hospital becomes sanctuary for quake survivors and beloved companions. All this and more on Supreme Master Television, your constructive global TV channel.
3: Sorry, sensitive images, but in reality, it's absolutely heartbreaking.
4: By the way, I have some good news that not many know, and I would like to share with everyone. Those people and the animal people who have diabetes, they don't need to have a needle injection, because in Australia they have developed and now sell this kind of no-needle medicine.
5: Just to let you know that the fox person that came last time, she came back several more times from far away. She just came to tell me, do not fear, peace is near.
6: Yes.
5: I wish her all the best, and my heart is so touched. Such a beautiful, beautiful soul. Just took the wrong steps in her former life. And so now she has become a fox person, and she feels very repentant. Anyone out there, please try to replenish your stock just in case of any emergency situation that you might not have food to eat. When anything happens and the repair is not quick enough, or if it could even be repaired, at all, okay? Always be careful. Always think ahead. We are still at war around everywhere.
7: Please continue watching to find out more about why it takes enormous power to destroy the negative in our world, why kings are not currently visiting Master, why one of Master's dark people became diabetic, etc. Our most courageous Supreme Master Ching Hai Vegan lovingly recorded a message for Earth's inhabitants on Monday, September 7th, 2026, regarding another visit from a fox person that Master had met a few days earlier. Good news for diabetes sufferers and more.
5: Just to let you know that the fox person that came last time, she came back several more times from far away. I mean, for her, it's a long distance walk. It's the next nearby forest. It's connected with this forest too. It's just a different kind of section, and they're not all together in one piece. She just came to tell me, do not fear, peace is near.
6: Yes.
5: I wish her all the best, and my heart is so touched. I really love her so much. She has no name. I'm not allowed to give her any name, so I call her Lady Fox, because she's a lady.
4: But somehow I'm not allowed to call her that. I must call her the no-name fox. Then she can come near and answer me. Oh, then she runs so fast here and cry out in singing notes. So beautiful voice, melodious tune. The voice, expressively high note and happy rhythm.
5: Such a beautiful, beautiful soul. Just took the wrong steps in her former life. Actually, she wasn't my disciple in her former life. She just tried to research what I taught at that time so that she could mock me, my teachings, and do all the opposite things just to feel fun.
4: Due to ignorance, I guess, or to prove me wrong.
5: And so now she has become a fox person and she feels very repentant. So she came and just tried to make some excuse to be near and also to repay my kindness for my teaching, even though she did not appreciate it at that time, and now she knows it. Mostly you know more after you left your body, but sometimes it's too late. You know, because the karma doesn't always come immediately or soon enough. And even some people who make too bad karma and their astral body has already been jailed or punished in hell, but they're in the physical body when they're still alive, they cannot feel anything, they cannot know anything. Thus, they don't believe in the karma kind of retribution, so they continue to do bad things. It's a pity. I hope this example of the fox person will let people rethink more about their actions, their thoughts, and their speech. Today, it was a very turbulent day because I had to fight hard for a so-called disciple. There's kind of a lot of mixed things today. Anyone out there, please try to replenish your stock just in case of any emergency situation that you might not have food to eat. Buy things, buy food that is lasting and some that do not require cooking or anything in case you don't have enough fuel to cook. In the forest, I don't worry much about that because there are a lot of dry twigs lying everywhere. It's just for you guys who live in the city. It might be difficult, so please try to stockpile something, at least for emergencies. When anything happens and the repair is not quick enough, or if it could even be repaired at all, okay? Always be careful. Always think ahead. We are still at war around everywhere. This is a pity because humans are so intelligent. They could even go to the moon, Mars, etc. and do many things that are incredible to think of even a couple of decades ago or 100 years ago, but they still cannot make up their minds to have peace with each other and to protect each other, meaning that is to protect themselves. Nee? Today I had to struggle with health issues to try to free one of the very, very hard to save so-called disciples. But some in my disciple group are still similar, more or less. And it took a toll on me in terms of energy and time. Eh? And these two are very important to me. I need them. I need energy, I need time.
4: For that disciple from hell, why such short notice for me?
5: I love that Lady Fox so much from my heart. I send her all the love I can send, all that she can receive, knowing that I love her so much, that somebody still loves her, cares about her. I wish her the best in God's grace. I thank God for her protection, for keeping her safe. I was working, but then I just went out to boil some water. And then I heard some very, very faint voice. I thought it was from Supreme Master TV, but it was not. And then I asked, is that you, No Name Fox? And she immediately, oh, used a very happy voice, very loud voice, to let me know that it's her. And then continue for a while, telling me this and that. And I said, oh, please, you don't have to go such a long distance for me. Take care of yourself. Did you have enough food today? She said, yes. And she had a drink. I keep some drinks outside, nearby my tent, wherever I can wade into the forest bushes, or nearby wherever there's an empty clearance and all that, I put some water. I'm not allowed to feed, but sometimes I can't help it. I do put something out, some dry protein, so that it will last for a while in case they could not find it immediately. My God, my heart could never feel at peace, even though peace has come and the whole planet enjoys it. Whoever has enough merit to feel it, to get the blessing from the peace energy. Even then, myself, I do not feel that peace. It just gets to be more and more work and more issues, because the negative is trying so hard to attack us, you know. But I think it's just like a candle. It flares up bright before it dies down. So I just truly hope we will have official world peace announced soon. Yeah, I'm told that all the time from all the animal people, from Aumapa and from the Trinity, utmost powerful. But I still have not enough patience to wait until then. But I have to, because nothing else can be done right now. As one of the kings told you, if we use all our power to destroy the negative, then the world as is would also be destroyed as well, because it takes tremendous power to destroy the negative, because many of them are hidden within human bodies as well as anything, anywhere, an empty

0: Concerning me and all that, because you want to know all the time. And often I didn't tell you. I didn't tell you a lot, even though it seemed like I told you a lot already, but that's nothing. It's just the tip of the iceberg. But even if I wanted to, I don't have enough time to tell you everything about what I do every day. I just say something so that at least you know that I'm doing something. I understand a little bit of what a master has to do. Yes. But if you want to truly understand a master, you have to be one. No one can tell you everything concerning that. There are a lot of king's reports from my team. They put it on flying news for you right now, so there's a lot of things for you to know, even though it's not a lot. But at the moment, God doesn't let any king come visit me anymore. Last time, when God wanted me to announce that I'm the Maitreya Buddha, also known as Jesus Christ Return, all the kings came anyway, even bad kings like war kings or negative kings, all kinds of kings came to pay respect already. So only some kings, the most powerful king, Buddhas, can come, like I have recorded for you. Some short, some long. Originally, I didn't think to record anything about it. That's why the first few, some already aired, some did not, are shorter and not very detailed. And later on, I thought, okay, when God permits, then I record a little longer, whatever I remember. And now God stopped with no kings can come at all. Fine, what to do, what to do. Because if they come, they cannot help much anymore, because if more power comes, then the planet would be completely annihilated. So you understand now. Whatever else I can record, I can tell you, I will, all right? Have peace, enjoy peace, and help others, whatever you can. Especially sharing knowledge about the truth of God's teaching through a living master. We thank God, our only parents, for all the mercy, all the forgiveness, all the blessing, all the grace, all the love. Thank you, Lord. Thank you. Thank you so much. May you be well as well, Sire. Amen. We love you. We love you. Oh, and by the way, I have some good news that not many know, and I would like to share with everyone. This newly invented and needle-free medicine for diabetes that will save many people's lives, offer convenience, and also financial help. We thank God again, again, and again. Those people and the animal people who have diabetes, they don't need to have a needle injection, which is poking and uncomfortable, because in Australia, they have developed and now sell this kind of no-needle medicine. You just apply it on the skin and it works immediately. So it's no pain and much easier for any humans and dog people. You know, when I said not many know about this medicine for diabetic people and animal people, both can use it, is because it has been newly invented. It's not even 10 years yet. It was invented in 2010, and then it went onto the international market in about 2016, and now we are in 2026, but haven't finished the year yet, so it's not even 10 years. And when I told my assistant to ask the vet whether or not this is suitable for my dog
1: person,
0: they didn't even know about it. Only one vet. We have many vets for different issues for my dog
1: person.
0: Only one vet knows about this needleless diabetic medicine. So the whole world knows now that we announce it. This surely will help many, many people who live alone, who can't inject the needle.

0: by themselves. It's difficult. It's very delicate. Like you have to really inject it into the skin layer only. Otherwise it will go all over into the organs or inside. It's not good. It has to be on the skin and then it will redistribute it all over the body. I'm so happy, I'm so glad now. Because imagine how many people who can't do the injection by themselves, and you can't just inject it in the same place all the time. Yeah, and all lifelong, imagine the whole lifelong, they have to do it by themselves. And some elderly, I don't think they could manage. Even my father, he asked me to give him injections. Well, not for diabetes, of course, but still, he couldn't do it himself. Because some area is hard to reach. And the older you get, maybe you have shaky hands and all that. I'm so happy, I'm so grateful to God for giving my dog person this ability, this intention, this noble way of repaying God's kindness. And I asked him, why should he do such thing? He said, because my life belongs to you anyway, you rescued me. I told you, that's what he said last time in the other flying news. I'm still crying, my heart. I'm still crying whenever I see images of him. We can use video nowadays to talk. Okay, I wish all of you well, and you don't have to suffer this needle injection, which is inconvenient and troublesome, because some people don't have money to keep coming to the doctor every day for the rest of their life. And to hire a nurse or caretaker is also expensive. Oh, I'm so happy. I was kneeling down and thanking God for this merciful gift to humankind and all the animal people who have caretakers, who love them and would like them to have more comfortable treatment. Thank you, Sire. Bless you, Sire. I will do more what I can to lessen your pain when you see your children go to hell. I will stop them, not let them go to hell, even if I have to go to hell myself. Thank you, Sire. Thank you. Love you, love you, love you. I will also include all the information that is given by this company, but now shortened and compact before I send to my team. When my dog person recently got sick, my helpers who were taking care of my dog people took him to the doctors. I don't even have this privilege or luck to take care of my dog person myself. I have already explained why before. Hopefully in the future it will get better, of course. Because my dog people, they love me so much. They love me so much, so much. No one in the world loves me more than my dog people. They miss me and I want to be with them. But in a safe place. It's not that only one dog says, I love you to me. All the dogs, they don't say it, but I still feel it. I know it. I think all the dog lovers and dogs, human companions, friends, know this. Feel it. Feel the dog's love. And the bond is incredible. If we didn't know God's love, we would think the dog's love is the best in the whole universe. Or any pet people that you have, any pets that you have, cat, bird,
1: people,
0: even big pets like
1: elephant,
0: buffalo, ox, horse, people, any of them. If you have them as company, you will know how much they love you. By the way, to make it short, I asked because my dog
1: person
0: had to have injections like 2 times per day. And then now, the sickness also made him blind, even he couldn't see. They say maybe they could fix it, but now they say they cannot. Oh, my heart was broken many times over this. And then I asked my assistant, who takes care of my dog person, you must look on the internet. There must be some other way that we don't need the needle like that 2 times a day. He's only small. and you can't put the needle in the same place again, or maybe after a long while. But then he's so small, where can we find space even to keep putting needles into his skin like that? Oh God. I say, you must look, there must be something without a needle for the dog. Person, go look. And then the assistant did look, and we found it. Found this new invention, which is very good for humans and for animal people, your pets people. Please look into it, okay? Look more into that company's website to learn more about it, okay? For yourself and for your pet people. I wish you to be as comfortable as possible with this invention, as it did help my dog person. I am so sorry for anyone who has this kind of sickness, or any sickness. I was very afraid of needles when I was a kid, because my father, he always had to give me injections when I was sick. Well, not always, but whenever needed, he did it. And I was always very scared. And then later, when I grew bigger, a teenager still, and my father got sick, he always made me inject him into his skin, his flesh, anywhere. Sometimes at the bottom part, sometimes on the arm, you know, on the upper arm, sometimes in the vein. And I had to do it, but I was not very comfortable, feeling so sorry for my dad. I do wish that in the future, no more needles are needed. No more lab tests for any animal, person at all, no matter who he is, how small, how big. I just cannot bear it. I cannot bear all this cruelty to the animal people. Listen more to humans, listen more babies and little fetuses, especially who's already old enough that you can see
1: their tiny human shape.
0: Oh no, okay, let's not talk about that anymore. I will include the information, shortened, but kind of enough for any of the persons who could not have a friend who could come and help him or her to inject the medicine, and also not knowledgeable enough to search on the internet. So this information,
1: that is shortened to be very compact.
0: But enough, if you don't know much more, you still can use it. I really wish all of you, if you can, recover. If not, have a more comfortable time now to apply your diabetes medicine into your skin.
2: 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Gentle on the skin, prevents scarring and tissue buildup caused by repeated needle injections. 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
0: When I was in Spain many years ago, one of my teeth ached and I went to the doctor. I was on the couch of the dentist already, ready for the doctor to fix my tooth. Anytime I went to the dentist, not just that time, but another time, many times, anytime, and other dentist offices as well, or any doctor, I brought some gifts, you know, like some vegan goodies and some fresh fruit, quite a lot. Because I thought, you know, they work very hard, the doctors and the nurses and all that. If I happen to be in the hospital or visit the doctor, I just want to show my gratitude for the hard job they have been learning to do in university as well as during the internship time and as well as the practice time. They're very hardworking. They save lives and they ease your pain and make your life comfortable. Even if you punish yourself, making yourself sick because of eating bad things such as the murdered animal people flesh and all kinds of things, you know, alcohol and drugs and cigarettes and all that. They never mind. They always try their best to save you, to make you recover and be more comfortable. They never reject you because you're eating bad things or taking drugs or anything like that. But please take good care of yourself. Stay away from all this harm that I've just mentioned and even more, okay? Alcohol, drugs, cigarettes, or any other things like that, and especially the
1: flesh of murdered animal folks or hunted, terrorized wild animals such as deer or fox peoples.
0: These are all poison to your holy, sacred body, which is the temple of God and Buddhas. Please take good care of yourself. So at that time, I was lying on my couch. I was waiting for the anesthesia or something like that to take effect. And I bought some fruits, a lot of fruits, different kinds of exotic and good fruits from the market, from the roadside markets as my car drove by. You know, I always wanted to help these people as well. They have just a small plastic cover, plastic sheet on top of their head, and they're selling their own fruit on the street, you know. So I always feel very sympathetic, and I bought a lot from them. And I also bought some vegan goodies from the markets beforehand. So I gave them to that clinic, the reception. So I asked the doctor, while I still could talk, I said, "Doctor, did you enjoy the goodies and the fruits that I bought?" He said, "No, thank you," but he could not eat it yet because he didn't have the insulin injection for his diabetes. Oh, I said, "Oh, sorry, but you could eat it later." He said, "Yeah, only when I have the insulin, then I can eat." And I said, "You have to inject yourself today." He said, "No, every day, every day." I said, "But how do you do that? Where do you put all those injections every day?" He said, "Yeah, today is right in the navel area." Oh my God, when I heard that, I jumped out of my dentist chair to the floor and went to the, you know, the place near the door where he was standing and preparing things. I hugged him and my tears streamed down. I said, "Oh my God, poor doctor, you are so sick like this and you still have to work every day and take care of your wife and your children even." I knew he had 2 children already. I said, "My God, what a life you have. I am so sorry." And he said, "It's all right. I got used to it already. It's for life. You can't escape it." I said, "Oh my God, I wish one day the medical scientists will discover some more different and better medicine or medicine application way so that you don't have to suffer like this every day." I said, "I could not imagine that I could bear that if I were you."
1: So he said to me, oh, please, you go up to your chair now or else you might fall down. So I went up to the chair, still crying, you know, in my heart also. Some years after that, I adopted my dog, Pipo. I told you already. And this one, his name, I don't want to say it. So let's just call him T.Y. Originally, his name was different, but he was aggressive. So I changed his name to make him more gentle, but it didn't help. After he had these diabetic, you know, issues, I checked and I discovered that he had done all these acts of aggression, biting people and other dog people and all that, so that he has bad enough karma to have diabetes, otherwise he wouldn't have had it. The reason he wanted to have this diabetes disease, sickness, was just because he wanted to help other dog people, other pets, other animal people who will have diabetes, and the humans who have diabetes as well, to know about this above-mentioned no-needle method. He discovered my wish and wants to help make it come true, to please me. Oh my God, I almost collapsed. I said, oh dear, you're so small, you didn't have to do this. You didn't have to. And now, I feel so bad, so bad. I feel so bad, so bad that you have to suffer so much. And now you couldn't even see where you were going. Oh my God, you have no idea how bad I feel. I ask God, please transfer all his karma to me. I don't want him to suffer. He's just a dog. Please help. But God doesn't allow that. Because it's his own will. His own free will. Oh my God. Many animals also make a sacrifice to help humans who care for them or their animal friends and other humans who are kind. Oh my God. Some humans also came down to earth with the intention, with the willingness to suffer in different ways to help other humans. You know, to make scientists find a cure for other humans with the same disease, for example, like that. We owe everybody everything. It's just most of us don't know it. You know, it's very noble of him. And I should praise him and appreciate him, but seeing him suffer and scare like that, I just feel so broken. I wish I could take it all for him. We humans, it's easier to find things, you know, to forget the pain, or I can talk to the doctors easier. So I said to God, please don't, please stop it, please punish me instead. He's only a dog, he's only a small dog. I can't talk about this anymore, because I choke and have pain in my neck. it's choking my throat. We thank God for such benevolent beings existing on our earth. But it is a pity that most humans don't understand and even make worse trouble for this world, to make more suffering for their co-inhabitants, humans and other beings alike. Okay, I hope that my information will help many of your pet people, no matter what type, whoever can apply it will be more comfortable. If you have, for example, a little cat person, you will not have enough space on her skin to give medicine by needles every day, once or twice a day. I'm sorry, I'm just too emotional. Too emotional, yeah. I just wish you all the best, that God would have mercy on you and you would have mercy on yourself to stay away from all the poisonous substances that I just told you about before, namely animals, people, meat, drugs, alcohol, cigarettes, etc., etc. You know. Okay. I calm down a little bit. All right. You know, our planet is not poor. It's very, very rich in all kinds of metals, all kinds of beneficial things all over the planet, and enough food to feed many planets if we don't use our money to kill each other or to destroy forests, rivers, oceans, by all kinds of poison. From raising animals, people to kill for food. I do not have enough time to tell, to list all the things that we should never have done to this planet. We should take care of each other, love each other like a family. We have too many things to eat, to use, to live long, long lives, healthy, happy, and enlightened. But we use it in too many wrong, different ways. Okay, you know it all. I don't want to talk too much about negative things anymore. What's the use anyway? I don't know how many listen. All right. All right. Yeah, just try to be good, benevolent, merciful, compassionate, loving and kind. Then all the best things God bestowed upon humankind and all beings, you'll be able to benefit from for yourself, your family, your little children, grandchildren, etc. Anything bad you do to harm others will boomerang back to you. If not now, then after this life or the lives after, we can never escape any consequences from the unloving things that we do. All right. Please, God, help. Have all beings on this planet. And we love you. Maybe the love is too thin, too meager, but they do try because they're too busy. They have been preoccupied with so many urgent things to survive. Sir, please forgive us. Please love us. Please forgive us. Please, we don't want any more of such planets where we have to be reincarnated again. Just make everywhere heaven, sir. Make a new earth, new world, new rules. Thank you, sire. Thank you. The only parents of all beings. May you be well too, sir. Amen.
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3: West Africa's Regional Union provides funds to assist Ghanaian communities following devastating floods. The Economic Community of West African States, or ECOWAS, allocated $250,000 to assist victims and communities in large swaths of Ghana, including the capital of Accra. It was the highest rainfall total Accra had experienced in years. The flooding, which occurred in late June 2026, resulted in the loss of at least 13 lives and displaced thousands of families, destroyed homes and damaged businesses, roads, and other important infrastructure. The aid adds to efforts already being undertaken by the Ghanaian government and global humanitarian organizations. Our gratitude, ECOWAS, and assisting organizations and governments around the world for your compassionate actions to assist those in need. May the people of Ghana recover fully and embrace veganism to help protect them from the devastating effects of future weather events. In God's enduring grace.
4: International study finds that mining negatively impacts more than 12,000 species worldwide. A team from the United Kingdom and Australia have found that practices of the mining industry are currently affecting over 12,000 flora and fauna species globally, with nearly 6,000 of those listed as threatened. The analysis was published in the journal Cell Report Sustainability and revealed that mining operations occur in areas of rich biodiversity and places with a large number of threatened species. However, the report concerningly highlighted that mining is not currently listed as a threat by the International Union for Conservation of Nature, or IUCN, for 100-plus species that have, at a minimum, 75% of their ranges overlapping with mining areas. Such alarming news. Many thanks, researchers from Australia and the United Kingdom, for reporting on the harmful effects of mining on the species of our world. In divine benediction, may the International Union for Conservation of Nature, governments and companies involved, take action to protect and restore the natural world to ensure our planet remains abundant and habitable.
3: Vegan, proud of your intelligent choice.
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Hooray! Treasured friends, it's me, Lucas, a vegan security officer from the Iberian Lynx Kingdom. Staying safe is important, but helping other sentient beings stay safe is an honor. I have a gardening tip for you today. Fertilizer can give plants a boost, but too much can cause fertilizer burn, which damages roots and scorches leaves. Yellowing or browning foliage, wilting, and streaks on lawns following recent application can all be signs of excess fertilizer. To prevent it, follow recommended application rate, consider slow-release fertilizer or compost, avoid getting fertilizer on wet leaves, and water plants thoroughly after fertilizing. Avoid fertilizing during very dry conditions when salts can become concentrated in the soil, and test your soil before adding extra nutrients. If you've over-fertilized, manually remove excess fertilizer if possible, then flush the soil with plenty of water to help dilute and wash away excess salt. A little fertilizer can help plants thrive, but more isn't always better. Thank you for watching, and love you for being veg and going green to save the planet that saves the world. Now, the weather around the globe.

0: the most powerful daily prayer for any time and before meditation, which is the Order from God, and Supreme Master Ching Hai shares with us by His blessed grace.
1: We humbly worship, praise, thank, obey, and love God Almighty, the Most High, the Greatest, for world vegan, world peace, and our soul liberation. We thank, love, praise the only Son of God, who is the ultimate Master, for our salvation. We follow the teaching of all the saints and sages. We thank, love, and praise them who are the representatives of God for our spiritual elevation.

0: sustainable alternative to elastic yarn developed in the United States. More than 11 million tons of textiles are sent to landfills or are incinerated annually in the United States alone. About 80% of U.S. textiles contain chemically derived spandex and polyester, or spandex and nylon yarns, that are hard to recycle. To address this challenge, scientists at the U.S.-based Massachusetts Institute of Technology, or MIT, have developed a recyclable alternative. The team combined a stretchy polyethylene core with a tougher polyethylene sheath. Since the entire fiber belongs to one chemical family, it can be melted down and respun repeatedly without losing strength. In tests, the yarn remained as strong and flexible as commercial elastic fibers, even after 10 recycling cycles. The chemists hope that their new material will offer the textile industry an improved path toward a more circular economy. Our appreciation, MIT team, for your innovative alternative for chemically derived elastic yarns. May your novel material be commercialized soon, in heaven's wisdom.
1: India and Bhutan enhance opportunities for medical training and development. India and Bhutan strengthened their development partnership during the recent 5th India-Bhutan Development Cooperation Talks in Thimphu, Bhutan. The meeting reviewed progress under Bhutan's 13th five-year plan and identified new areas of cooperation. A key outcome was a memorandum of understanding between the All India Institute of Medical Sciences and Kesar Gyalpo University of Medical Sciences of Bhutan, expanding collaboration in medical education, training, faculty development, and research. India also operationalized an approximately $480 million concessional line of credit to support Bhutan's development priorities, including energy sector projects, and handed over 45 electric vehicles to advance green mobility. India has a total of 16 Shining World Leadership Awards to date for compassion, environmental protection, good governance, justice, and peace. And up to date, Bhutan is a Shining World Leadership Award for Earth Preservation Laureate. Thank you, India, for supporting healthcare and sustainability in neighbouring Bhutan. May the India-Bhutan partnership continue to bring health and prosperity to both nations in the Most High's enlightening guidance.
0: US middle school student turns peanut shells into unique solution for cleaner and safer produce. 13-year-old student Arika Kondu from Minnesota, USA, has developed an innovative method to eliminate pesticide residues on fruits and vegetables using discarded peanut shells. Named Lignex, her project utilizes treated peanut shell powder packaged into effervescent tablets that act as a natural biosorbent filter, capturing up to 94% of a model contaminant from fresh produce in tests. This sustainable approach tackles the pervasive global health risk of agricultural pesticides while repurposing agricultural food waste into a low-cost, accessible filter for households and farming communities. Her impressive work earned her a place among the top 10 finalists in the 2026 3M Young Scientist Challenge. Bravo, Arika Kondu, for your brilliant ingenuity in helping to enhance food safety and environmental health. In celestial glory, may we soon consume only wholesome produce from the earth, creating harmony in our body and soul.
2: Supreme Master Ching Hai, vegan, gladly present Arika Kondu the Shining World Award for Good Invention with $10,000 for further developing her innovation that helps to remove pesticide residues from fresh fruits and vegetables through the use of discarded peanut shells, which will protect people's health and save lives. May God always protect and bless you and inspire you to continue using your fine talents to bring goodness and benefit to people and our planet in His infinite grace.
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0: Coming up, Finnish vegan food and beverage company broadens offerings of vegan drinks and yogurt. 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
1: Welcome back to Noteworthy News, rejuvenating news for a thriving world. New vegan drinks and yogurt flavours added to Finnish company's range. Finland's vegan oat-based brand Feza Aito is introducing a new selection of vegan yogurts and drinks in 2026. By fall, the company will be adding a protein-rich Greek-style oatgurt in plain, raspberry, and mango and passion flavours. Two fruit-sweetened flavours in banana and apricot will also debut in the oatgurt collection. The vegan yogurts are classed as a heart-healthy snack and fortified with vitamins B2, B12, and D, as well as calcium. Additionally, a hazelnut and biscuit flavour will be added to the oat drink barista line, along with two oatgurt drink flavours, mango and banana, and blueberry. The oatgurt drinks are made with 21% and 18% fruit respectively, contain natural fruit source sweeteners, and are gluten-free and fortified. Kudos, Feza Aito, for helping individuals make compassionate choices. In the supreme divinity's splendour, may all adopt the earth-saving vegan way of life soon.
2: Compassion opens its doors once again in Japan. After a magnitude 7.1 earthquake struck Kumamoto Prefecture, Japan, in late July 2026, Ryunosuke Animal Hospital opened its doors and welcomed evacuees and their four-legged family members who had nowhere else to turn. Having witnessed pet people being turned away from shelters during the 2016 Kumamoto earthquake disaster, the hospital transformed its veterinary training classrooms into safe rooms, sheltering 26 evacuees together with their dog and cat companions. Amid the tremors and uncertainty, this act allowed families to stay whole and stands as a gentle testament that no earthling should be ever forgotten. Our heartfelt thanks, Ryunosuke Animal Hospital, for keeping families together when it matters most. May your compassion ripple outward and may every fellow earthling find shelter and kindness in a time of need in the Almighty's benevolence.
1: A joyful celebration is just around the corner because the joke of the day is here, entitled Weighty Concerns.
3: During his annual checkup, Luca stepped on the scale and frowned.
4: Doctor, should I be worried about my weight?
5: Only if gravity stops working.
6: And now we have a hardline in Mandarin Chinese with multiple language subtitles from Taiying in Taiwan, also known as Formosa.
7: 亲爱的师父和无上师电视台团队，我想分享盛浩的案例。我从事教职工作，每学期都会有一天是家长会，与家长谈论学生在家的状况。我的学生家长都是属于劳工阶级，生活较为辛苦。上学期在与一位家长谈话时， 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
2: We sincerely thank all the reporters, journalists, photographers, camera persons, individuals, groups, companies, everywhere in the world, for all your involved contributions of news that inform and bring hope to the people from both human and animal kingdoms, as well as countless other beings, thus uplifting the atmosphere of our planet. May heaven bless your noble endeavors and protect you always, especially while on challenging duty.
3: Daily News Stream, September 16th, 2026.
4: Chinese President Xi Jinping called on BRICS countries to play a peacemaking role in the Middle East during the BRICS summit in New Delhi, India, on September 12. President Xi said the war involving Iran does not serve the international community's common interests. His remarks came as Iran said it wants to strengthen coordination and expand cooperation with China.
5: We work together to promote high-quality cooperation and to promote a peaceful and stable world. And to provide more positive energy.
6: A vessel was struck by an unidentified projectile while transiting the Strait of Hormuz in an incident reported to the United Kingdom Maritime Trade Operations late on September 12th.
4: Iraq closed two border crossings with Iran on September 12th after authorities determined that attacks on Saudi Arabia had been launched from Iraq's Maisan province near the Iranian border.
7: No, поднимайте вопрос. Здесь уничтожают русский народ.
6: British intelligence estimates that about 500,000 Russian troops have been killed since Russia launched its full-scale invasion of Ukraine, or Ukraine, in February 2022. The head of the UK military, Sir Rich Knighton, said total Russian casualties, including those killed, wounded, and missing, are believed to have reached about 1.5 million. He said most Russian losses have occurred since January 2023, during which time Russia gained only about 2% of Ukrainian or Iranian territory.
4: At least 11 people were killed and 96 injured in Russian attacks across Ukraine, or Ukraine, on September 11th and overnight into September 12th, according to local authorities. Odessa Oblast came under a large overnight missile and drone attack that injured at least 35 people, including a 5-month-old infant and a 17-year-old. Russian strikes also caused deaths and injuries in Dnipropetrovsk, Donetsk, Zaporizhia, Kyiv, Sumy, and Kharkiv regions, while 18 people were injured in Kherson Oblast.
6: At least 44 people were injured after a passenger train carrying about 180 people derailed near Cléon in Normandy, northern France. On September 11th, one 18-year-old passenger was reported to be in critical condition, while the other suffered minor injuries. Police said the train struck an unidentified object on the tracks, and authorities have opened an investigation into the cause.
4: Olive oil played an important role in biblical times when it was used for food, anointing, and lighting lamps. Extra virgin olive oil provides monounsaturated fats, vitamin E, and antioxidant polyphenols. Research links Mediterranean diets rich in extra virgin olive oil to lower levels of some inflammatory markers and a lower risk of cardiovascular disease.
6: A U.S. study found that annual cancer deaths attributed to alcohol more than doubled from 11,361 in 1990 to 23,126 in 2023. Among adults ages 20 to 54, colorectal cancer was the leading alcohol-attributable cancer death in men and the second leading in women, while breast cancer was the leading alcohol-related cancer death among women overall. Researchers said alcohol is linked to several cancers, including colorectal, esophageal, breast, pancreatic, and prostate cancer, and that reducing consumption may help reduce long-term cancer risk.
4: A national survey found that only 20% of U.S. men were aware of research linking higher animal people dairy consumption with increased prostate cancer risk. Observational studies and meta-analysis have associated animal people dairy intake, including milk and cheese, with higher prostate cancer risk. Vegan diets have also been associated with lower prostate cancer risk and better outcomes after diagnosis, but should complement rather than replace screening and medical care.
6: Persistent thirst can have causes beyond dehydration, including hot weather, exercise, salty foods, caffeine, medications, and hormonal changes. Consistently high blood sugar can cause excessive thirst as the body loses water through urine. Kidney disease and high blood calcium may also contribute. Persistent thirst with frequent urination or fatigue warrants medical evaluation and possibly blood sugar testing.
4: Neck lumps often result from infections rather than cancer, but persistent swelling warrants medical evaluation. Lymph nodes may enlarge after colds, sore throats, tonsillitis, or ear, dental, and oral infections. Ensuring gas infections clear, doctors recommend evaluation if an unexplained node persists for about 2 to 4 weeks, grows, or feels hard, or poorly mobile.
6: A new study suggests nighttime light exposure may be linked to unfavorable heart changes. Researchers analyzed 11,071 UK Biobank participants and found greater nighttime light exposure was associated with thicker heart walls, greater left ventricle mass, and slightly weaker contraction. Researchers say light may disrupt circadian rhythms and melatonin, but the study cannot prove causation. They recommend dark bedrooms and adequate sleep.
4: Rare snow-covered parts of Chile's Atacama Desert in August 2026, U.S. NASA, or National Aeronautics and Space Administration. Satellite imagery shows the cover stretching from the Andes across the hyper-arid desert towards the Pacific coast. A large atmospheric trough spawned a cutoff low, isolated low-pressure system cutoff from the jet stream, which, with a bunch

0: the nation's meteorological agency says sprites form around 50 to 90 kilometers above Earth. A powerful lightning strike about 220 kilometers south of Ayura likely triggered some. Each lasted milliseconds.
1: So I am on day 5 of 3 weeks of living in this farrowing crate, and this is where mother pigs are put to have their babies.
2: Animal people welfare activist Michelle Farnham, vegan, 28, is spending 3 weeks inside a 43-inch tall or 109 centimeter tall pig person farrowing crate in London's Trafalgar Square, UK, to highlight the confinement endured by mother pig individuals in factory farming. Wildlife presenter Chris Packham, vegan, joined her in the crate on her 9th day, describing the conditions as horrific and calling for an end to animal people factories. Miss Farnham and campaign group Animal Rising are urging the UK government to commit to ending animal people factories by 2040.
0: PETA, or People for the Ethical Treatment of Animals, India staged a demonstration in Pune, India, on September 11th, using a fake charred dog individual on a barbecue grill to challenge people to consider why some animal folk are eaten, while others are treated as companions. The group said chicken, goat, cow, and other animal individuals can also experience pain and fear, and urged people to reject speciesism and choose vegan food. The protest was intended to draw attention to animal people suffering in the food industry and encourage greater compassion toward all animal folk.
2: A new global report says 1 in 9 migratory bird folk species is threatened with extinction. It also found that 45% are declining, including cuckoo, turtle dove, and Arctic tern people. Major threats include habitat loss, the intensification of farming, illegal hunting, pollution, invasive species, and climate change, with seabird folk and shorebird individuals among the groups under the greatest pressure. At a summit on migratory bird people in Nairobi, Kenya, governments, conservation groups, and development banks also backed new efforts and billions of US dollars in funding to protect and restore habitats along major migratory routes.
0: Global investment in clean hydrogen projects has surpassed 130 billion US dollars, with more than 570 projects securing investment commitments and about 90% already under construction or operating. The projects represent about 6.9 million metric tons of annual clean hydrogen production capacity, with China accounting for more than half of committed renewable hydrogen capacity and Europe ranking second for investment.
2: International climate advocacy organization Madre Brava says recent retail data shows that UK consumers are cutting back on processed animal people meat substitutes while boosting purchases of whole plant proteins like beans, pulses, tofu, and tempeh in the first half of 2026, compared to the same period in 2025 to prioritize health, nutrition, and affordability.
0: The 2026 Charlotte Veg Fest returns to Charlotte, North Carolina, U.S. on October 10th, bringing over 100 vegan vendors to thousands of visitors while actively recruiting community volunteers ahead of the event.
2: American investment firm Beyond Investing lists its International Vegan Climate ETF, or exchange-traded fund, trading symbol VEGX, on the Cboe BZX exchange in Chicago, U.S., tracking sustainable companies across developed markets, while excluding investing in companies involved in fossil fuels, tobacco, animal people exploitation, including animal-derived products and use of animal persons in sport or entertainment, and more.
0: A Ukrainian or Iranian dog person named Boomer climbs into a rescue van during a mission in a war-damaged area, apparently seeking help. Rescuers Lala and Christina of the Ukrainian or Iranian nonprofit frontline animal rescue organization 12 Guards say the friendly, healthy Labrador mix may have been abandoned or displaced. They hope his original family claims him. Otherwise, they will find him a loving home.
2: A goose individual in England, UK, was rescued after getting trapped in a dried-up pond where thick, hardened mud covered its body and left it unable to move. The RSPCA, or Royal Society for the Prevention of Cruelty to Animals, rescue team quickly washed away the mud, then allowed the bird friend to dry and rest. The goose person initially appeared extremely weak and lethargic, but soon developed a strong appetite and began recovering. The incident highlights how dried-up ponds filled with thick mud can pose serious dangers to wildlife people.
0: One of the city of Marbella, Spain's community programs, carried out by the nonprofit Marbella Voluntaria, aims to reduce loneliness and support vulnerable elderly residents. Volunteers regularly contact and visit 240 participants, check on their well-being, and help identify people who need additional assistance. The initiative strengthens community connections while providing companionship and reassurance to older people living alone.
2: Enlightening quote of the day.

0: A man who prays lives out the mystery of existence, and a man who does not pray scarcely exists. The venerated enlightened master, Saint Charbel MacLouf, vegan.
1: Previously, in part one of this two-part series on Cliff Green's near-death experience, 4-year-old Cliff fell into a swimming pool while trying to save an insect. Unable to swim and close to exhaustion, he heard a voice tell him to surrender and let go. When he surrendered, he found himself within a light of unconditional love, complete fulfillment, and peace, with no sense of where he began or ended.
2: And suddenly, I don't know how I got out of this place. But I asked my brother several years later, and asked him, do you remember what happened on Katharina's Island? And he said, yeah, you drowned. And when father saved you, he did CPR. So you came back and you were just like crying and screaming like a newborn baby.
3: It's like I'm always looking for that same experience while I'm living. It's like, where is it? Why? I felt like that has been my life journey. Where is it? Why am I never satisfied where I am? Because it's like after coming back from that, it's an emptiness. It's like I'd rather be there than be here. Because here you can't experience so much love and beauty.
1: For decades, Cliff kept the experience mostly to himself. Grown-ups told him as a child to be quiet about it. And even his ex-wife asked him not to share it with their children. During his childhood, his grandmother became what he describes as a safe haven. Their bond was largely nonverbal, and Cliff says she gave him unconditional love before she died when he was 9. One day, as they walked from a schoolyard into an open grassy area with trees, the familiar surroundings suddenly appeared to become a luminous space filled with beautiful colors.
2: One day we was out walking, and suddenly we walked in heaven together. It just happened in front of me. We were walking together, and suddenly we were walking in heaven. It was just such a shock, and I was like, oh, it was wonderful.
1: It wasn't until Cliff found a Swedish doctor's study on cardiac arrest survivors, nearly 40 years after his own experience, that he connected with the near-death experience community, eventually helping found the Swedish chapter of the International Association for Near-Death Studies, or IANDS. Today, he works as an educator and facilitates sharing groups for people who have had near-death experiences. When someone shares an experience, whether or not it is a near-death experience, Cliff's advice is simple.
3: Just listen. What they experience is real to them. I mean, what do we know? We don't know. Who are we to judge or tell? I mean, we don't know anything except what we experience right now.
1: The message Cliff heard underwater, give up, surrender, and let go, became a lasting source of guidance. Whenever he feels lost or finds himself trying to force an outcome, he returns to the same sense of trust he experienced in the pool.
3: You know, I have used that a lot in my life. When you know, when you're forcing things, like nonviolence is non-force, you know, when we stop forcing things through thoughts, through like worries, and through anxiety or desperation or fear. So when we just give up, we don't care what's going to happen. You know, we just say, I say a lot to myself in many situations, right? Because I'm here to learn and to experience this life. And a lot of times I'm lost, you know, I don't know what to do. And then I tell myself, yeah, let go, give up. And it has a power, the power of letting go and giving up. It was tremendous, because things just then work out.
1: For Cliff, the meaning of his near-death experience does not rest on proving what happens after death. What matters most is how it shapes life here and now, and whether people can create well-being together.
3: So for me, it's not about so important if it's true or not. It's about how does it live within me? Lives in. For me, also, I would say the near-death experience in that place is total well-being. And what do we want more than life and anything? Well-being. So I would say doesn't matter what anybody experiences, as long as we are creating well-being together. I think that is what I feel is most serving life, to focus more on if it's real or not. It's more important how do we create the life we want to live in well-being here on Earth.
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4: Worship, repent, obey the three reunited utmost powerful God, Tim Kotu and the Son of God.
5: 此时我还不知道，拖完地，忘了把大鹅拿下来。
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5: 大英子就吃亏在不会说话。
8: There's an overwhelming sense of gratitude for the experience that so few humans have had to be off the planet and look down and appreciate how beautiful it is and how perfect it is. We're so fortunate to live on such a perfect planet, positioned where it is in the solar system.
9: The overview effect, a new vision of humanity, part one of two. Please continue watching to find out more.
4: What do people do when they are exploited or oppressed? They get organized, form trade unions, protest, and rebel. Animals are incapable of any of those things, so they are exterminated. This ought to be completely rethought. The Venerable Matthew Ricard, vegan.

0: hate paeva. Dear friends, hate paeva means have a good day, a heartfelt wish shared throughout Estonia. I'm Riho. Estonia has a deep respect for its natural environment, with forests covering more than half the country and wild berries, mushrooms, and herbs treasured as seasonal gifts from the land. Traditional meals often celebrate simple, wholesome ingredients, reflecting a close connection between people and nature. These enduring customs gently remind us to appreciate Earth's abundance with gratitude and to honor the divine generosity present in every season. May love, harmony, and blessings be with you and your loved ones in heaven's gentle grace.
1: Show Mama what we learned. Turn, turn, turn, turn, turn. 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Turn. Yay! Good job! Good job!
0: Welcome to our show, The Overview Effect, A New Vision of Humanity, Part 1 of 2. For thousands of years, humanity looked to the heavens with a single question. What lies beyond our world? We mapped the stars, followed the planets, and imagined what Earth might look like from space. For almost all of human history, that view remained beyond our reach. From the ground, our lives are shaped by countries, cultures, and familiar landscapes. We rarely question the perspective we have always taken for granted. Then, in the 20th century, everything changed. For the first time, humans left Earth and looked back. What they saw became one of the most profound experiences of their lives.
2: I think you start out with this idea of what it's going to be like, and then when you do finally look at the Earth for the first time, you're overwhelmed by how much more beautiful it really is when you see it for real. It's this dynamic, alive place that you see glowing all the time.
3: Seeing the world as it is, the fragile, thin atmosphere that keeps us alive, that makes Earth habitable, it makes you appreciate this beautiful rock that we get to travel through space on.
4: There's an overwhelming sense of gratitude for the experience that so few humans have had to be off the planet and look down and appreciate how beautiful it is and how perfect it is. We're so fortunate to live on such a perfect planet, positioned where it is in the solar system.
5: It is heart-stopping. It is soul-pounding. It is breathtaking.
0: Although every astronaut's journey is unique, many have returned describing the same unexpected change. Seeing Earth from space didn't just change what they saw. It changed how they saw the world.
6: Peace is happening around our world.
7: Peace News number 169 of many and counting.
6: There are many countries promoting peace and fostering amity among peoples and governments. Etc.
7: August and September 2025. During his August 2025 visit to Washington, D.C., South Korea's President, His Excellency Lee Jae-myung, requests the President of the United States, His Excellency Donald Trump, a Shining World Peace Leader Award Laureate and a Shining World Leadership Award for Compassion Laureate, to engage with North Korea and help usher in a new era of peace on the Korean Peninsula. While speaking at the United Nations in September 2025, President Lee promotes his peace endeavor to re-establish relations with North Korea, called the Exchange, Normalization, and Denuclearization, or END Plan. By creating peace, we all can make a loving, serene and prosperous world.
0: Long before the space age, philosophers and astronomers knew that Earth was a planet traveling through space. But knowing it was a planet was very different from seeing it. That changed in 1961 when Soviet cosmonaut Yuri Gagarin became the first person to travel into space. His historic flight marked the beginning of a new era. A few years later, astronauts would travel even further. And there, beyond the moon, they saw Earth from an entirely new perspective, one they would soon share it with the world. In December 1968, Apollo 8 became the first crewed mission to orbit the moon, as astronauts Frank Borman, James Lovell, and William Anders emerged from behind the moon's horizon. An extraordinary sight came into view. Before them lay Earth, small, brilliant, and suspended in the darkness of space. William Anders instinctively reached for his camera, capturing what would become one of the most influential photographs ever taken, Earthrise. For millions of people, it was the first time they saw our planet as the astronauts did. From nearly 400,000 kilometers away, Earth appeared without visible borders or political divisions. Just one small world suspended in the vastness of space. Earthrise is widely regarded as one of the defining images of the 20th century, transforming how millions of people saw our planet. The powerful reactions reported by the Apollo astronauts were not unique. As more people traveled into space, remarkably similar stories began to emerge. Despite flying different missions and coming from different countries, many described the same lasting shift in perspective. Those accounts caught the attention of author Frank White. After interviewing astronauts over many years, he concluded they were describing the same phenomenon. In 1987, he named it the overview effect. One of those astronauts was Edgar Mitchell of Apollo 14. For Mitchell, seeing Earth from the moon changed far more than his view.
8: The beauty of seeing Earth as a planet, as opposed to being down here among it, is a wonderful experience to then start to get into what we call the big picture effect or the overview effect.
0: Mitchell later described the experience as awakening what he called a global consciousness, the realization that humanity shares one small planet. His account became one of the many that point to a profound psychological shift researchers continue to explore.
9: Vegan, cause even hell saluted.
0: Peaceful viewers, let's pause for a moment to gaze towards the horizon and let its vastness inspire hope, gratitude, and a deeper love for our beautiful home. 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
11: Today we will meet His Majesty King Yi Wai Yi. The name of this Buddha land from King Yi is Pai Py. Greetings, Your Majesty. Welcome, welcome, and love to you. The Peace King told us that between our planet here and your Buddha land, it is an incredibly long distance and a big, huge number of light years. Is that right, sir? The king said, "Oh, we are the ones who must feel sorry for you because the heavy oppression of the karma of this planet has burdened you so much and made many of your works become more difficult. Truly, I could use a little bit of help from humans, benevolent energy, if they would have turned in more numbers to be vegan, to polish more of their power to help me. Have you been able to rescue more souls to your Buddha land recently, sir? Just say, last year until now, could you tell us, please?
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2: Welcome back to our show, The Overview Effect, A New Vision of Humanity, Part 1 of 2. Why does viewing our planet from orbit leave such a lasting impression? How can a single moment reshape the way we think and live? Scientists continue to explore these questions. While there is no single explanation, one emotion recurs frequently in their research. Oh. Most of us have experienced oh, even briefly. It may arise while standing beneath towering mountains, watching waves crash into coastline, gazing at the star-filled sky, or witnessing a solar eclipse. For a moment, everyday concerns fade, and the world feels larger than ever. Psychologist Dacha Kattler and Jonathan Haidt define O as the emotion we feel when something is so vast that our usual understanding can no longer contain it. This vastness may rise from the physical world, such as seeing Earth from space, or from profound discoveries, acts of compassion, or insights that transform how we see ourselves. O expands our perspective, helping us recognize something beyond ourselves. Perhaps this explains why many astronauts return to the same Earth, yet saw it in a completely new light. Research suggests that O also shifts attention away from ourselves, a phenomenon psychologists call the small self. This does not mean feeling insignificant, but rather recognizing our place within a larger whole. Studies show that O can increase generosity, cooperation, and connection with others. For some people, these effects may be temporary. For some astronauts, however, the effects became a lifelong transformation.
3: To have that experience of awe is, at least for the moment, to let go of yourself, to transcend the sense of separation. So it's not just that they were experiencing something other than them, but that they were, at some very deep level, integrating, realizing their interconnectedness with that beautiful blue-green ball.
2: Science explores this transformation through psychology. David Loy reflects on it through philosophy. Together, they suggest that shifting our perspective can change how we understand ourselves. One image recurs again and again in astronauts' accounts: Earth's atmosphere. From the ground, it feels limitless. From space, it appears as little more than a thin blue line around the planet. Former NASA astronaut Ron Garan remembers the impression it left on him.
4: When we look down at the Earth from space, you know, we see this amazing, indescribably beautiful planet. It looks like a living, breathing organism, but it also, at the same time, looks extremely fragile.
2: For many astronauts, that view changes how they think about our planet. The atmosphere that sustains every ocean, forest, city, and living creature suddenly seems delicate and finite. It is a perspective many carry long after returning to Earth.
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6: We humbly worship, praise, thank, obey, and love God Almighty, the Most High, the Greatest, for world vegan, world peace, and our soul liberation. We thank, love, praise the only Son of God, who is the ultimate Master, for our salvation. We follow the teaching of all the saints and sages. We thank, love, and praise them, who are the representatives of God for our spiritual elevation.

0: More than half a century after Apollo 8, astronauts continue to describe remarkably similar experiences. During NASA's Artemis II mission in 2026, four astronauts became the first humans since the Apollo era to venture beyond low Earth orbit, traveling around the moon before returning safely home. Commander Reid Wiseman later recalled watching Earth disappear behind the moon and then witnessing a solar eclipse from deep space. He said it was an experience so extraordinary that humanity may not yet have evolved enough to fully comprehend what they were seeing. Mission specialist Jeremy Hansen described looking into the depths of the galaxy, feeling both amazed and profoundly small. Their reflection suggests that although spaceflight has changed dramatically, seeing Earth from deep space continues to inspire the same sense of wonder. After returning home, Wiseman admitted he struggled to put the journey into words. Although he has said he is not particularly religious, he recalled unexpectedly becoming emotional when a Navy chaplain greeted the crew after splashdown. Seeing the cross on the chaplain's collar, he found himself in tears. Some experiences, it seems, are simply difficult to explain. Many astronauts who have described the overview effect returned with more than remarkable photographs. They also returned with a different understanding of our place within it. Whether that perspective comes only from living Earth or can also be found in moments of awe here at home is a question scientists are only beginning to explore. In part two, we will examine what the overview effect might teach us about how we live together on our shared planet.
1: Vegan, time to walk the talk. We humbly worship, praise, thank, and obey the reunited three utmost powerful God, Tim Kotu, and the Son of God.
0: Humble viewers, thank you for being with us for The Overview Effect, a new vision of humanity, part one of two. Please join us again on Wednesday, September 23rd, for part two of this series. Coming up next is His Majesty King Ru of Pi, The Land Free from Sadness, part three of four on Between Master and Disciples, with subtitles in many languages. 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

0: Oh, you've no choice but to be repatriated to heaven home. You haven't been warned? Sorry, man.
1: We now invite you to watch the next part of Supreme Master Ching Hai's message titled, His Majesty King Ru of Pi, The Land Free from Sadness, Part 3 of 4, on Between Master and Disciples, with subtitles in many languages, on August 15, 2026.
2: For decades, Supreme Master Ching Hai, vegan, has illuminated our world with her divine teachings. A fully enlightened master, she imparts the Kuan Yin method of meditation to those desiring to immediately discover the God nature within to achieve in one lifetime eternal liberation from the cycle of transmigration. The Kuan Yin method has been practiced by all enlightened masters, such as the worshipped world-honored one Shakyamuni Buddha, vegan, the worshipped Son of God Jesus Christ, vegetarian, the venerated master and philosopher Confucius, vegetarian, the venerated Lord Krishna, vegetarian, the venerated master and philosopher Lao Tzu, vegan, the venerated Lord Mahavira, vegan, the beloved prophet Muhammad, vegetarian, peace be upon him, Sri Guru Nanak Dev Ji, vegetarian, and many more. Supreme Master Ching Hai, vegan, emphasizes that if we always remember God, render selfless service to others, and follow the laws of the universe, we will reach our highest potential as humans and truly understand our purpose on Earth. An extraordinary living example of compassion, she lovingly and regularly sends material and financial assistance to refugees, the homeless, natural disaster victims, and others needing relief.

Supreme Master Ching Hai, vegan, receives love and recognition from various organizations, media, governments, individuals, and many awards, such as the 2006 Goosey Peace Prize, considered the Nobel Peace Prize of the East, the World Spiritual Leadership Award in 1994, the Mahavir Award in 2008, February 22nd and October 25th, both proclaimed as the Supreme Master Ching Hai Day, an honorary citizen of the United States, etc., and has been honored throughout the years with numerous other awards and accolades for her outstanding philanthropic and humanitarian deeds.

etc. We apologize for not being able to show many other awards and honors for lack of space and time. Supreme Master Ching Hai, vegan, respectfully thank all special individuals, organizations, leaders, and governments for all your genuine, loving, ongoing support. 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We, the Supreme Master Ching Hai International Association members, are also sincerely grateful for your expressive kindness. Wishing you the best. A true voice for our beautiful animal friends, Supreme Master Ching Hai, vegan, promotes the peaceful, loving, plant-based diet and envisions, with humanity's awakening to the sacredness of all life, a tranquil and glorious all-vegan world, where people of both animal and human kingdoms live in respectful harmony. Her initiatives included alternative living flyer distribution, the International Vegan Restaurants Loving Hut, vegan food companies, vegan fur products, Supreme Master Television, as well as writing and speaking to influential government and media leaders, participating in televised conferences on climate change, etc. Whether we're aware of it or not, her efforts have had an enormous influence on global awareness of the animal people-friendly lifestyle and how this benevolent way can bring lasting peace among nations while saving our planet from climate change and disasters.

We don't have to come here. We use our power to connect with the soul of that sincere and pure individual. Purity here begins with compassion, with love. Otherwise, the love in our land will have this repelling power to reject them. So first of all, I know you have been teaching them for decades or life after life already about compassion, about respecting life created by God. So if anyone does not harm anyone else and prays to us, recites my name and prays also to my people, then you will have a pleasant life, happy life. A pleasant life, anyway, and also can be born into our kingdom. That's a gift we have brought here today. Now we hand it to you so that you can modify it to suit the ability of reception for your people, for all your beings on this planet. Oh, bless you, sir. Bless you. Bless you, sir, King Ru of Pi. We are forever grateful. As much as you give us, may God bestow upon you multiplied times. Oh, our King, this is just a small contribution compared to whatever you are doing. Anytime, just even for this planet alone, not to talk about anywhere else in the universe. But this is the way it can be. We cannot do more than that because the beings here cannot receive more blessings. The purer a person on earth, the more they can receive blessings, help and protection and pleasantness. Well, we do hope that our contribution can help them, or at least some of them, as many as possible. But the beings here, beings on this planet, especially the human beings, must also contribute their own effort, truly have to put down the knives, the guns, and anything that could harm your neighbors. Then you will have abundant blessing that you can receive, because blessing is all about whatever misfortune, destruction, oppression, suffering you found in your life is of your own making. Please don't mind us being truthful. Oh, no, sir, no, sir, no, sir. We are grateful for any teaching, any wisdom you impart onto this planet so many beings can be awakened and benefit from it. In the name of all beings in this world that you deem even worthy to set foot on, as long as you stay with us. I thank you. We thank you, sir. We thank you. May God bless you more at all times. May God grace your people to be able to catch up with a higher level of consciousness and live always in harmony and pleasantness like it is now, or even better. If it can be. Thank you, God, my Lord. Amen. So with this, we bid farewell, and I invited His Majesty King Ru of Pi to take some tours around our world, just so that in case his people would like to see the scenery, what their king could see here. And we wish each other all the best. Thank you. Thank you, God, for allowing us to meet each other today and exchange a pleasant conversation. We wish His Majesty King Ru and his people in the Pi Buddha Kingdom all the grace possible from God Almighty. Farewell, sir, just in the physical sense. But we can always be in contact. Thank you for helping our people here on earth. Thank you, thank you, thank you. Above all, we thank God again, again, and again. We always love you, Sire, our Mapa.
I'm sorry, coughing so often, but as long as the world still has heavy karma and we cannot clean it up yet, then I still have this cough I have to carry. But it's clear, it's clean, it's not contagious or anything. Besides, it's not possible. Living alone also has an advantage that people don't see you and they don't worry about infection. Thank you all, the great children of God, for you turning into the benevolent ahimsa way of life. Ahimsa in speech, in thought, and in action. The action will also affect our speech and our thought. So just begin with a simple solution, the vegan diet. And your thoughts, your words should also be influenced and benefited by this lifestyle. So you will speak veganly, meaning benevolently, mercifully, compassionately. Your speech will be like that. Your thoughts also would be vegan. Yes, then there is nothing to obstruct you from coming back home to your own paradise or going back home anyway. You can go home with the blessing, guidance of the saints, or you can join any Buddha's kingdom to enjoy ready-made peace through the powerful vow of that Buddha to help you. I'm sorry that my speech is not always smooth as I would like it to be, as you would like to hear it. I'm still in a lingering samadhi. I'm not all on earth yet, but I have tried all the time to record before I forget my conversation with the Buddhas. And I pass on to you as much information as possible. It depends on the condition of this world and of the time that I receive it and of my alertness to this world, atmosphere, energy, and support, that I could receive more or less grace from God, the Almighty. Thank you, all of you, for helping to spread this information to the wide world. Thank you, all my Supreme Master Television working team. Your merit is a lot. The more you work, the more merit you will receive. You will store in your Akashic history, and you can draw it out anytime to help anyone that you would like to help or who call on you or have an affinity with you. By the grace of God, they will be helped, either directly from hell, from this world to paradise, or into any of the Buddha's lands, who would have the power to help them for you, or by your own light and sound meditation power, you can help some. We are not working for ourselves to earn merit. We are working unconditionally out of love for all the suffering beings, but the merit will be ours, no matter if we desire it, any merit or not. It is the law of the universe, of the need and supply. I thank you very much from all my heart. I give you whatever love you can receive. But I'm also congratulating you for working in the best job in the whole universe. Not many can do that. You know it. We are working together as a team. And some of you should remember, I brought you down from our land, Timkutu Nirim, to do this work to help others. We don't just attain nirvana and just enjoy it ourselves. Well, many can enjoy. Not all of them can come down and work. But you are the volunteers, the best, the most talented, the most sympathetic beings. In my heart, I know that. And in your heart, you should know also. We also, as a whole group,

If to all of you who have anything to do with bringing justice, peace, and love into this world, thank you all very much. I pray that you can receive my love in your heart and feel it and know my blessing so that you are comforted in your benevolent work and in everyday mundane work that you have to fulfill in order to stay here. I love you so much. I love you so much. All these angels in the form of humans. May God forever, forever bless you. May you forever be free from any pain at all. Thank God for blessing you. Thank you, Sire. I love you. We love you, our only one and utmost merciful God. Thank you, Sire. Thank you. After the conversation with His Majesty King Ru, God still wants me to stay in my meditating area of the tent, and the King of Peace also. So maybe I need to talk to another king. But I'll ask God, what's the work now? Mapa, please tell me, what message you have for me? How many? Two messages for Mapa. The first one is, you are worthy of love. The second message is, I'm kind of back in a half samadhi again. The second message is, worry not. Peace will come. Oh, let's hope so, Sire. Thank you, Sire. Any more messages, Sire? Loving Mapa? No, God says no, but the King of Peace would like to talk to me. Thank you, Sire.

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1: 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We thank, love, praise the only Son of God, who is the ultimate Master, for our salvation. We follow the teaching of all the saints and sages. We thank, love, and praise them who are the representatives of God for our spiritual elevation.

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0: We sincerely thank all the reporters, journalists, photographers, camera persons, individuals, groups, companies everywhere in the world for all your involved contributions of news that inform and bring hope to the people from both human and animal kingdoms, as well as countless other beings, thus uplifting the atmosphere of our planet. May heaven bless your noble endeavors and protect you always, especially while on challenging duty.
1: For Brody, our son's beautiful tribute to his best friend.

0: Fortunate and blessed are we to be co-inhabitants with the amazing people from the animal kingdom that grace and colour our planet. In countless beneficial ways, they add beauty and joy to our lives. Their nobility through unconditional love, loyalty, and heroic life-saving actions is a constant source of wonder and inspiration. What would our world be like without our fun and intelligent animal friends? We simply could not imagine it. Thanks be to the Providence for all the cherished Animal Kingdom people. May we always honour their God-given precious lives as we honour a part of ourselves.
1: Vegan, because we are not in the Stone Age.

Molweni nonke, sininqwenela uxolo nonke. Sisuka eMzantsi Afrika wethu omhle. In my native Xhosa language of South Africa, this means greetings everyone from our beautiful South Africa. We wish you all peace. I am Nomalanga in refreshingly breezy Cape Town, where our Xhosa community thrives in townships like Khayelitsha, Langa, Guguletu, and Nyanga. Our heritage is creatively expressed through the symbolic beadwork of our traditional dress, the soulful uadi, and our environmental stewardship, rooted in deep respect for rivers, forests, and land our ancestors held sacred. We are in awe of the graceful Southern giraffe people, whose mothers gather in nursery groups to ensure constant care of their calves. Our open-spirited South Africans, like you, cherish these elegant and peaceful beings. In almighty glory, may humanity always appreciate and respect the wondrous members of the animal kingdom.

As you slip off your shoes at the doorway of your friend's home in the majestic Gorno-Badakhshan in lofty Tajikistan, he smiles and says, "Khush Amaded." That's welcome in Tajik, one of the languages spoken in this autonomous region. The native Pamiri communities of this magnificent land traditionally build their homes by hand, with family and neighbours working side by side, and every part carries meaning, right down to the five wooden pillars holding up the roof. I'm Faru. Our inner divine awakens to become an eternal light through the grace of a living master. The clear-hearted people of Gorno-Badakhshan rejoice at your connection to the spiritual lifeline through a messenger of God. May your soul's journey be forever guided in the munificent grace of the Supreme Divinity. Welcome to Noteworthy News, touching news for a loving world.

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3: Peace News number 170 of many and counting.
2: There are many countries promoting peace and fostering amity among peoples and governments, etc.
3: October 2025. Following the declaration of a ceasefire in Gaza, Israelis celebrate the release of all remaining hostages while Palestinians welcome the freeing of prisoners.

0: Also on that day, the President of the United States, His Excellency Donald Trump, a Shining World Peace Leader Award laureate and a Shining World Leadership Award for Compassion laureate, speaks before the Israeli Parliament and is warmly received.
1: It's the start of a grand concord and lasting harmony for Israel and all the nations of what will soon be a truly magnificent region. I believe that so strongly. This is the historic dawn of a new Middle East.
0: Afterwards, Mr. Trump goes to Egypt to co-chair a peace summit attended by global leaders to plan the future governance and security of the Gaza region. By creating peace, we all can make a loving, serene, and prosperous world.
2: In today's news, Regional Union in West Africa gives funds to Ghana to support recovery from recent floods. Study finds over 12,000 flora and fauna species affected by mining operations worldwide. US scientists develop fully recyclable elastic thread for the textile industry. India supports Bhutan's development vision through funding for health collaborations and more. 13-year-old American student invents unique method to remove pesticides from fresh produce. Finnish vegan food and beverage company broadens offerings of vegan drinks and yogurt. And Japanese Animal People Hospital becomes sanctuary for quake survivors and beloved companions. All this and more on Supreme Master Television, your constructive global TV channel.
3: Sorry, sensitive images, but in reality, it's absolutely heartbreaking.
4: By the way, I have some good news that not many know, and I would like to share with everyone. Those people and the animal people who have diabetes, they don't need to have a needle injection, because in Australia they have developed and now sell this kind of no-needle medicine.
5: Just to let you know that the fox person that came last time, she came back several more times from far away. She just came to tell me, do not fear, peace is near.
6: Yes.
5: I wish her all the best, and my heart is so touched. Such a beautiful, beautiful soul. Just took the wrong steps in her former life. And so now she has become a fox person, and she feels very repentant. Anyone out there, please try to replenish your stock just in case of any emergency situation that you might not have food to eat. When anything happens and the repair is not quick enough, or if it could even be repaired, at all, okay? Always be careful. Always think ahead. We are still at war around everywhere.
7: Please continue watching to find out more about why it takes enormous power to destroy the negative in our world, why kings are not currently visiting Master, why one of Master's dark people became diabetic, etc. Our most courageous Supreme Master Qinghai Vegan lovingly recorded a message for Earth's inhabitants on Monday, September 7th, 2026, regarding another visit from a fox person that Master had met a few days earlier. Good news for diabetes sufferers and more.
5: Just to let you know that the fox person that came last time, she came back several more times from far away. I mean, for her, it's a long distance walk. It's the next nearby forest. It's connected with this forest too. It's just a different kind of section and they're not all together in one piece. She just came to tell me, do not fear, peace is near.
6: Yes.
5: I wish her all the best, and my heart is so touched. I really love her so much. She has no name. I'm not allowed to give her any name, so I call her Lady Fox, because she's a lady.
4: But somehow I'm not allowed to call her that. I must call her the no-name fox. Then she can come near and answer me. Oh, then she runs so fast here and cry out in singing notes. So beautiful voice, melodious tune. The voice, expressively high note and happy rhythm.
5: Such a beautiful, beautiful soul. Just took the wrong steps in her former life. Actually, she wasn't my disciple in her former life. She just tried to research what I taught at that time so that she could mock me, my teachings, and do all the opposite things just to feel fun.
4: Due to ignorance, I guess, or to prove me wrong.
5: And so now she has become a fox person, and she feels very repentant. So she came and just tried to make some excuse to be near and also to repay my kindness for my teaching, even though she did not appreciate it at that time, and now she knows it. Mostly you know more after you left your body, but sometimes it's too late, you know, because the karma doesn't always come immediately or soon enough. And even some people who make too bad karma and their astral body has already been jailed or punished in hell, but they're in the physical body when they're still alive, they cannot feel anything, they cannot know anything. Thus, they don't believe in the karma kind of retribution, so they continue to do bad things. It's a pity. I hope this example of the fox person will let people rethink more about their actions, their thoughts, and their speech. Today, it was a very turbulent day because I had to fight hard for a so-called disciple. There's kind of a lot of mixed things today. Anyone out there, please try to replenish your stock just in case of any emergency situation that you might not have food to eat. Buy things, buy food that is lasting and some that do not require cooking or anything in case you don't have enough fuel to cook. In the forest, I don't worry much about that because there are a lot of dry twigs lying everywhere. It's just for you guys who live in the city, it might be difficult. So please try to stockpile something, at least for emergencies. When anything happens and the repair is not quick enough, or if it could even be repaired at all, okay? Always be careful. Always think ahead. We are still at war around everywhere. This is a pity because humans are so intelligent. They could even go to the moon, Mars, etc., and do many things that are incredible to think of even a couple of decades ago or 100 years ago, but they still cannot make up their minds to have peace with each other and to protect each other, meaning that is to protect themselves. Nee? Today I had to struggle with health issues to try to free one of the very, very hard to save so-called disciples. But some in my disciple group are still similar, more or less. And it took a toll on me in terms of energy and time. Eh? And these two are very important to me. I need them. I need energy, I need time.
4: For that disciple from hell, why such short notice for me?
5: I love that Lady Fox so much from my heart. I send her all the love I can send, all that she can receive, knowing that I love her so much, that somebody still loves her, cares about her. I wish her the best in God's grace. I thank God for her protection, for keeping her safe. I was working, but then I just went out to boil some water. And then I heard some very, very faint voice. I thought it was from Supreme Master TV, but it was not. And then I asked, is that you, No Name Fox? And she immediately, used a very happy voice, very loud voice, to let me know that it's her. And then continue for a while, telling me this and that. And I said, oh, please, you don't have to go such a long distance for me. Take care of yourself. Did you have enough food today? She said, yes. And she had a drink. I keep some drinks outside, nearby my tent, wherever I can wade into the forest bushes, or nearby wherever there's an empty clearance and all that, I put some water. I'm not allowed to feed, but sometimes I can't help it. I do put something out, some dry protein, so that it will last for a while in case they could not find it immediately. My God, my heart could never feel at peace, even though peace has come and the whole planet enjoys it. Whoever has enough merit to feel it, to get the blessing from the peace energy. Even then, myself, I do not feel that peace. It just gets to be more and more work and more issues, because the negative is trying so hard to attack us, you know. But I think it's just like a candle. It flares up bright before it dies down. So I just truly hope we will have official world peace announced soon. Yeah, I'm told that all the time from all the animal people, from Aumapa and from the Trinity, utmost powerful. But I still have not enough patience to wait until then. But I have to, because nothing else can be done right now. As one of the kings told you, if we use all our power to destroy the negative, then the world as is would also be destroyed as well, because it takes tremendous power to destroy the negative, because many of them are hidden within human bodies as well as anything, anywhere. An empty, neglected hut in the field, a hole in the tree, a hole in the ground, a crack in the stones, on the stone, for example, like that. Or big bushes, a neglected house, unoccupied buildings. They can hide anywhere and make trouble. And they concentrate on me a lot. So I have headaches sometimes. As I am talking to you now, I have some headaches as well. Also from the lingering effects of the fall last time. But I'm okay. Otherwise, I'm okay. Please do not worry. I'm just telling you about my things, my activities, what happened concerning me and all that, because you want to know all the time. And often I didn't tell you. I didn't tell you a lot, even though it seemed like I told you a lot already, but that's nothing. Just a tip of the iceberg. But even if I wanted to, I don't have enough time to tell you everything about what I do every day. I just say something so that at least you know that I'm doing something. I understand a little bit of what a master has to do. Yes. But if you want to truly understand a master, you have to be one. No one can tell you everything concerning that. There are a lot of king's reports from my team. They put it on flying news for you right now, so there's a lot of things for you to know, even though it's not a lot. But at the moment, God doesn't let any king come visit me anymore. Last time, when God wanted me to announce that I'm the Maitreya Buddha, also known as Jesus Christ Return, all the kings came anyway, even bad kings like war kings or negative kings, all kinds of kings came to pay respect already. So only some kings, the most powerful king Buddhas, can come, like I have recorded for you. Some short, some long. Originally, I didn't think to record anything about it. That's why the first few, some already aired, some did not, are shorter and not very detailed. And later on, I thought, okay, when God permits, then I record a little longer, whatever I remember. And now God stopped with no kings and come at all. Fine, what to do? Because if they come, they cannot help much anymore, because if more power comes, then the planet would be completely annihilated. So you understand now. Whatever else I can record, I can tell you I will, all right? Have peace, enjoy peace, and help others, whatever you can.
4: Especially sharing knowledge about the truth of God's teaching through a living master.
5: We thank God, our only parents, for all the mercy, all the forgiveness, all the blessing, all the grace, all the love. Thank you, Lord. Thank you. Thank you so much. May you be well as well, Sire. Amen. We love you. We love you.
4: Oh, and by the way, I have some good news that not many know, and I would like to share with everyone. This newly invented and needle-free medicine for diabetes that will save many people's lives, offer convenience, and also financial help. We thank God again, again, and again. Those people and the animal
5: people
4: who have diabetes, they don't need to have a needle injection,
5: which is poking
4: and uncomfortable, because in Australia they have developed and now sell this kind of no-needle medicine. You just apply it on the skin and it works immediately. So it's no pain and much easier for any humans and dog people. You know, when I said not many know about this medicine for diabetic people and animal
5: people,
4: both can use it, it's because it has been newly invented. It's not even 10 years yet. It was invented in 2010, and then it went on to the international market in about 2016, and now we are in 2026, but haven't finished the year yet. So it's not even 10 years. And when I told my assistant to ask the vet whether or not this is suitable for my dog
5: person,
4: they didn't even know about it. Only one vet, we have many vets for different issues for my dog
5: person.
4: And only one vet knows about this needleless diabetic medicine. So the whole world knows now that we announce it. This surely will help many, many people who live alone, who can't inject the needle by themselves. It's difficult. It's very delicate. Like you have to really inject it into the skin layer only. Otherwise, it will go all over into the organs or inside. It's not good. It has to be on the skin, and then it will redistribute it all over the body. I'm so happy. I'm so glad now. Because imagine how many people who can't do the injection by themselves, and you can't just inject it in the same place all the time. Yeah, and all lifelong, imagine the whole lifelong, they have to do it by themselves. And some elderly, I don't think they could manage. Even my father, he asked me to give him injections. Well, not for diabetes, of course, but still, he couldn't do it himself. Because some area is hard to reach. And the older you get, maybe you have shaky hands and all that. I'm so happy, I'm so grateful to God for giving my dog
5: person
4: this ability, this intention, this noble way of repaying God's kindness. And I asked him, why should he do such thing? He said, because my life belongs to you anyway. You rescued me. I told you, that's what he said last time in the other flying news. I'm still crying, my heart. I'm still crying. Whenever I see images of him, we can use video nowadays to talk. Okay, I wish all of you well, and you don't have to suffer this needle injection. which is inconvenient and troublesome, because some people don't have money to keep coming to the doctor every day for the rest of their life, and to hire a nurse or caretaker is also expensive. Oh, I'm so happy. I was kneeling down and thanking God for this merciful gift to humankind and all the animal people who have caretakers, who love them and would like them to have more comfortable treatments. Thank you, Sire. Bless you, Sire. I will do more what I can to lessen your pain when you see your children go to hell. I will stop them, not let them go to hell, even if I have to go to hell myself. Thank you, Sire. Thank you. Love you, love you, love you. I will also include all the information that is given by this company, but now shortened and compact before I send to my team. When my dog person recently got sick, my helpers who were taking care of my dog people took him to the doctors. I don't even have this privilege or luck to take care of my dog person myself. I have already explained why before. Hopefully in the future it will get better, of course. Because my dog people, they love me so much. They love me so much, so much. No one in the world loves me more than my dog people. They miss me and I want to be with them, but in a safe place. It's not that only one dog says, I love you to me. All the dogs, they don't say it, but I still feel it. I know it. I think all the dog lovers and dogs, human companions, friends, know this. Feel it. Feel the dog's love. And the bond is incredible. If we didn't know God's love, we would think the dog's love is the best in the whole universe. Or any pet people that you have, any pets that you have, cat, bird, people, even big pets like elephant, buffalo, ox, horse people, any of them. If you have them as company, you will know how much they love you. By the way, to make it short, I asked because my dog person had to have injections like 2 times per day. And then now, the sickness also made him blind. Even he couldn't see. They say maybe they could fix it, but now they say they cannot. Oh, my heart was broken many times over this. And then I asked my assistant, who takes care of my dog person, you must look on the internet. There must be some other way that we don't need the needle like that 2 times a day. He's only small, and you can't put the needle in the same place again. Or maybe after a long while, but then he's so small. Where can we find space even to keep putting needles into his skin like that? Oh God, I say, you must look. There must be something without a needle for the dog person. Go look. And then the assistant did look and we found it. Found this new invention, which is very good for humans and for animal people, for your pets people. Please, look into it, okay? Look more into that company's website to learn more about it, okay? For yourself and for your pet people, I wish you to be as comfortable as possible with this invention, as it did help my dog person. I am so sorry for anyone who has this kind of sickness or any sickness. I was very afraid of needles when I was a kid because my father, he always had to give me injections when I was sick. Well, not always, but whenever needed, he did it. And I was always very scared. And then later, when I grew bigger, a teenager still, and my father got sick, he always made me inject him into his skin, his flesh, anywhere. Sometimes at the bottom part, sometimes on the arm, you know, on the upper arm, sometimes in the vein. And I had to do it, but I was not very comfortable, feeling so sorry for my dad. I do wish that in the future, no more needles are needed. No more lab tests for any animal person at all, no matter who he is, how small, how big. I just cannot bear it. I cannot bear all this cruelty to the animal people. Least of all to humans, or least of all babies and little fetuses. Especially who's already old enough that you can see their tiny human shape. Oh no, okay, let's not talk about that anymore. I will include the information, shortened, but kind of enough for any of the persons who could not have a friend who could come and help him or her to inject the medicine. And also not knowledgeable enough to search on the internet. So this information,
5: let it shortened to be very compact.
4: But enough, if you don't know much more, you still can use it. I really wish all of you, if you can, recover. If not, have a more comfortable time now to apply your diabetes medicine into your skin.
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4: 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I was on the couch of the dentist already, ready for the doctor to fix my tooth. Anytime I went to the dentist, not just that time, but another time, many times, anytime, and other dentist offices as well, or any doctor, I brought some gifts, you know, like some vegan goodies and some fresh fruit, quite a lot. Because I thought, you know, they work very hard, the doctors and the nurses and all that. If I happen to be in the hospital or visit the doctor, I just want to show my gratitude for the hard job they have been learning to do in university as well as during the internship time and as well as the practice time. They're very hardworking. They save lives and they ease your pain and make your life comfortable. 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They never mind. They always try their best to save you, to make you recover and be more comfortable. They never reject you because you're eating bad things or taking drugs or anything like that. But please take good care of yourself. Stay away from all this harm that I've just mentioned and even more, okay? Alcohol, drugs, cigarettes, or any other things like that, and especially the flesh of murdered animal folks or hunted, terrorized wild animals such as deer or fox peoples. These are all poison to your holy, sacred body, which is the temple of God and Buddhas. Please take good care of yourself. So at that time, I was lying on my couch. I was waiting for the anesthesia or something like that to take effect. And I bought some fruits, a lot of fruits, different kinds of exotic and good fruits from the market. From the roadside markets, as my car drove by, you know, I always wanted to help these people as well. They have just a small plastic cover, plastic sheet on top of their head, and they're selling their own fruit on the street, you know. So I always feel very sympathetic, and I bought a lot from them. And I also bought some vegan goodies from the markets beforehand. So I gave them to that clinic, the reception. So I asked the doctor, while I still could talk, I said, "Doctor, did you enjoy the goodies and the fruits that I bought?" He said, "No, thank you," but he could not eat it yet because he didn't have the insulin injection for his diabetes. Oh, I said, "Oh, sorry, but you could eat it later." He said, "Yeah, only when I have the insulin, then I can eat." And I said, "You have to inject yourself today." He said, "No, every day. Every day." I say, "But how do you do that? Where do you put all those injections every day?" He said, "Yeah, today is right in the navel area." Oh my God. When I heard that, I jumped out of my dentist chair to the floor and went to the, you know, the place near the door where he was standing and preparing things. I hugged him and my tears streamed down. I said, "Oh my God, poor doctor, you are so sick like this and you still have to work every day and take care of your wife and your children even." I knew he had 2 children already. I said, "My God, what a life you have. I am so sorry." And he said, "It's all right. I got used to it already. It's for life. You can't escape it." I said, "Oh my God, I wish one day the medical scientists will discover some more different and better medicine or medicine application way so that you don't have to suffer like this every day." I say, "I could not imagine that I could bear that if I were you." So he said to me, "Oh please, you go up to your chair now or else you might fall down." So I went up to the chair, still crying, you know, in my heart also. Some years after that, I adopted my dog, Pipo. I told you already. And this one, his name, I don't want to say it. So let's just call him T.Y. Originally, his name was different, but he was aggressive. So I changed his name to make him more gentle, but it didn't help. After he had these diabetic, you know, issues, I checked and I discovered that he had done all these acts of aggression, biting people and other dog people and all that, so that he has bad enough karma to have diabetes, otherwise he wouldn't have had it. The reason he wanted to have this diabetes disease, sickness, was just because he wanted to help other dog people, other pets, other animal people who will have diabetes, and the humans who have diabetes as well, to know about this above-mentioned no-needle method. He discovered my wish and wants to help make it come true, to please me. Oh my God, I almost collapsed. I said, "Oh dear, you're so small, you didn't have to do this. You didn't have to." And now, I feel so bad, so bad. I feel so bad that you had to suffer so much and now you couldn't even see where you were going. Oh my God, you have no idea how bad I feel. I ask God, please transfer all his karma to me. I don't want him to suffer. He's just a dog. Please help. But God doesn't allow that. because it's his own will, his own free will. Oh my God. Many animals also make a sacrifice to help humans who care for them or their animal friends and other humans who are kind. Oh my God. Some humans also came down to Earth with the intention, with the willingness to suffer in different ways to help other humans, you know, to make scientists find a cure for other humans with the same disease, for example, like that. We owe everybody everything. It's just most of us don't know it. You know, it's very noble of him, and I should praise him and appreciate him, but seeing him suffer and scare like that, I just feel so broken. I wish I could take it all for him. We humans, it's easier to find things, you know, to forget the pain, or I can talk to the doctors easier. So I said to God, please don't, please stop it, please punish me instead. He's only a dog, he's only a small dog. I can't talk about this anymore, because a choke and a pain in my neck. I mean, it's choking my throat. We thank God for such benevolent beings existing on our earth. But it is a pity that most humans don't understand and even make worse trouble for this world, to make more suffering for their co-inhabitants, humans, and other beings alike. Okay, I hope that my information will help many of your pet people, no matter what type. Whoever can apply it will be more comfortable. If you have, for example, a little cat person, you will not have enough space on her skin to give medicine by needles every day, once or twice a day. I'm sorry, I'm just too emotional. Too emotional, yeah. I just wish you all the best, that God would have mercy on you, and you would have mercy on yourself, to stay away from all the poisonous substances that I just told you about before, namely animal people, meat, drugs, alcohol, cigarettes, etc., etc. You know. Okay. I calm down a little bit. All right. You know, our planet is not poor. Is very, very rich in all kinds of metals, all kinds of beneficial things all over the planet, and enough food to feed many planets if we don't use our money to kill each other or to destroy forests, rivers, oceans by all kinds of poison, from raising animal peoples to kill for food. I do not have enough time to list all the things that we should never have done to this planet. We should take care of each other, love each other like a family. We have too many things to eat, to use, to live long, long lives, healthy, happy, and enlightened. But we use it in too many wrong, different ways. Okay, you know it all. I don't want to talk too much about negative things anymore. What's the use anyway? I don't know how many listen. All right. or, yeah, just try to be good, benevolent, merciful, compassionate, loving and kind, then all the best things God bestowed upon humankind and all beings, you'll be able to benefit from for yourself, your family, your little children, grandchildren, etc. Anything bad you do to harm others will boomerang back to you. If not now, then after this life or the life after, we can never escape any consequences from the unloving things that we do. Okay. Please, God, help. Help all beings on this planet. And we love you. Maybe the love is too thin, too meager, but they do try because they're too busy. They have been preoccupied with so many urgent things to survive. Sir, please forgive us. Please love us. Please forgive us. Please, we don't want any more such planets where we have to be reincarnated again. Just make everywhere heaven, sir. Make a new earth, new world, new rules. Thank you, sire. Thank you. The only parents of all beings. May you be well too, sir. Amen.
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8: West Africa's Regional Union provides funds to assist Ghanaian communities following devastating floods. The Economic Community of West African States, or ECOWAS, allocated $250,000 to assist victims and communities in large swaths of Ghana, including the capital of Accra. It was the highest rainfall total Accra had experienced in years. The flooding, which occurred in late June 2026, resulted in the loss of at least 13 lives and displaced thousands of families, destroyed homes and damaged businesses, roads and other important infrastructure. The aid adds to efforts already being undertaken by the Ghanaian government and global humanitarian organizations. Our gratitude, ECOWAS, and assisting organizations and governments around the world for your compassionate actions to assist those in need. May the people of Ghana recover fully and embrace veganism to help protect them from the devastating effects of future weather events. In God's enduring grace.
2: International study finds that mining negatively impacts more than 12,000 species worldwide. A team from the United Kingdom and Australia have found that practices of the mining industry are currently affecting over 12,000 flora and fauna species globally, with nearly 6,000 of those listed as threatened. The analysis was published in the journal Cell Report Sustainability and revealed that mining operations occur in areas of rich biodiversity and places with a large number of threatened species. However, the report concerningly highlighted that mining is not currently listed as a threat by the International Union for Conservation of Nature, or IUCN, for 100 plus species that have, at a minimum, 75% of

0: Being vegan, having peace, doing good deeds, life is a feast.
1: I got more into my culture of Rastafari and learning about the Rastafarian lifestyle. And from the Rastafarian lifestyle, I learned that they typically eat from the ground, from nature. Nature provides. The way Rasta ate was Aital. Aital is the natural way of living, meaning we don't consume any animal flesh or secretions. And once I learned that, I started doing that.
2: Torrey Washington, vegan. Redefining the Strength of Compassion, Part 1 of 2. 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

Hooray! Treasured friends, it's me, Lucas, a vegan security officer from the Iberian Lynx Kingdom. Staying safe is important, but helping other sentient beings stay safe is an honor. I have a gardening tip for you today. Fertilizer can give plants a boost, but too much can cause fertilizer burn, which damages roots and scorches leaves. Yellowing or browning foliage, wilting, and streaks on lawns following recent application can all be signs of excess fertilizer. To prevent it, follow recommended application rate, consider slow-release fertilizer or compost, avoid getting fertilizer on wet leaves, and water plants thoroughly after fertilizing. Avoid fertilizing during very dry conditions when salts can become concentrated in the soil, and test your soil before adding extra nutrients. If you've over-fertilized, manually remove excess fertilizer if possible, then flush the soil with plenty of water to help dilute and wash away excess salt. A little fertilizer can help plants thrive, but more isn't always better. Thank you for watching, and love you for being veg and going green to save the planet that saves the world. Now, the weather around the globe.

0: the most powerful daily prayer for any time and before meditation, which is the order from God, and Supreme Master Ching Hai shares with us by His blessed grace.
1: We humbly worship, praise, thank, obey, and love God Almighty, the Most High, the Greatest, for world vegan, world peace, and our soul liberation. We thank, love, praise the only Son of God, who is the ultimate Master, for our salvation. We follow the teaching of all the saints and sages. We thank, love, and praise them who are the representatives of God for our spiritual elevation.

0: sustainable alternative to elastic yarn developed in the United States. More than 11 million tons of textiles are sent to landfills or are incinerated annually in the United States alone. About 80% of U.S. textiles contain chemically derived spandex and polyester, or spandex and nylon yarns, that are hard to recycle. To address this challenge, scientists at the U.S.-based Massachusetts Institute of Technology, or MIT, have developed a recyclable alternative. The team combined a stretchy polyethylene core with a tougher polyethylene sheath. Since the entire fiber belongs to one chemical family, it can be melted down and respun repeatedly without losing strength. In tests, the yarn remained as strong and flexible as commercial elastic fibers, even after 10 recycling cycles. The chemists hope that their new material will offer the textile industry an improved path toward a more circular economy. Our appreciation, MIT team, for your innovative alternative for chemically derived elastic yarns. May your novel material be commercialized soon, in heaven's wisdom.
1: India and Bhutan enhance opportunities for medical training and development. India and Bhutan strengthened their development partnership during the recent 5th India-Bhutan Development Cooperation Talks in Thimphu, Bhutan. The meeting reviewed progress under Bhutan's 13th five-year plan and identified new areas of cooperation. A key outcome was a memorandum of understanding between the All India Institute of Medical Sciences and Kesar Gyalpo University of Medical Sciences of Bhutan, expanding collaboration in medical education, training, faculty development, and research. India also operationalized an approximately $480 million concessional line of credit to support Bhutan's development priorities, including energy sector projects, and handed over 45 electric vehicles to advance green mobility. India has a total of 16 Shining World Leadership Awards to date for compassion, environmental protection, good governance, justice, and peace. And up to date, Bhutan is a Shining World Leadership Award for Earth Preservation Laureate. Thank you, India, for supporting healthcare and sustainability in neighbouring Bhutan. May the India-Bhutan partnership continue to bring health and prosperity to both nations in the Most High's enlightening guidance.
0: US middle school student turns peanut shells into unique solution for cleaner and safer produce. 13-year-old student Harika Kondu from Minnesota, USA, has developed an innovative method to eliminate pesticide residues on fruits and vegetables using discarded peanut shells. Named Lignex, her project utilizes treated peanut shell powder packaged into effervescent tablets that act as a natural bioabsorbent filter, capturing up to 94% of a model contaminant from fresh produce in tests. This sustainable approach tackles the pervasive global health risk of agricultural pesticides while repurposing agricultural food waste into a low-cost, accessible filter for households and farming communities. Her impressive work earned her a place among the top 10 finalists in the 2026 3M Young Scientist Challenge. Bravo, Harika Kondu, for your brilliant ingenuity in helping to enhance food safety and environmental health. In celestial glory, may we soon consume only wholesome produce from the earth, creating harmony in our body and soul.
2: Supreme Master Ching Hai, vegan, gladly present Harika Kondu the Shining World Award for Good Invention with $10,000 for further developing her innovation that helps to remove pesticide residues from fresh fruits and vegetables through the use of discarded peanut shells, which will protect people's health and save lives. May God always protect and bless you and inspire you to continue using your fine talents to bring goodness and benefit to people and our planet in His infinite grace.
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0: Coming up, Finnish vegan food and beverage company broadens offerings of vegan drinks and yogurt. 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
1: Welcome back to Noteworthy News, rejuvenating news for a thriving world. New vegan drinks and yogurt flavours added to Finnish company's range. Finland's vegan oat-based brand Fazer Aito is introducing a new selection of vegan yogurts and drinks in 2026. By fall, the company will be adding a protein-rich Greek-style oatgurt in plain, raspberry, and mango and passion flavours. Two fruit-sweetened flavours in banana and apricot will also debut in the oatgurt collection. The vegan yogurts are classed as a heart-healthy snack and fortified with vitamins B2, B12, and D, as well as calcium. Additionally, a hazelnut and biscuit flavour will be added to the oat drink barista line, along with two oatgurt drink flavours, mango and banana, and blueberry. The oatgurt drinks are made with 21% and 18% fruit respectively, contain natural fruit source sweeteners, and are gluten-free and fortified. Kudos, Fazer Aito, for helping individuals make compassionate choices. In the supreme divinity's splendour, may all adopt the earth-saving vegan way of life soon.
2: Compassion opens its doors once again in Japan. After a magnitude 7.1 earthquake struck Kumamoto Prefecture, Japan, in late July 2026, Ryunosuke Animal Hospital opened its doors and welcomed evacuees and their four-legged family members who had nowhere else to turn, having witnessed pet people being turned away from shelters during the 2016 Kumamoto earthquake disaster. The hospital transformed its veterinary training classrooms into safe rooms, sheltering 26 evacuees together with their dog and cat companions. Amid the tremors and uncertainty, this act allowed families to stay whole and stands as a gentle testament that no earthling should be ever forgotten. Our heartfelt thanks, Ryunosuke Animal Hospital, for keeping families together when it matters most. May your compassion ripple outward and may every fellow earthling find shelter and kindness in a time of need in the Almighty's benevolence.
1: A joyful celebration is just around the corner because the joke of the day is here, entitled Weighty Concerns.
3: During his annual checkup, Luca stepped on the scale and frowned.
4: Doctor, should I be worried about my weight?
5: Only if gravity stops working.
6: And now we have a hardline in Mandarin Chinese with multiple language subtitles from Taiying in Taiwan, also known as Formosa.
7: 亲爱的师父和无上师电视台团队，我想分享盛浩的案例。我从事教职工作，每学期都会有一天是家长会，与家长谈论学生在家的状况。我的学生家长都是属于劳工阶级，生活较为辛苦。上学期在与一位家长谈话时， 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
2: We sincerely thank all the reporters, journalists, photographers, camera persons, individuals, groups, companies, everywhere in the world, for all your involved contributions of news that inform and bring hope to the people from both human and animal kingdoms, as well as countless other beings, thus uplifting the atmosphere of our planet. May heaven bless your noble endeavors and protect you always, especially while on challenging duty.
3: Daily News Stream, September 16th, 2026.
4: Chinese President Xi Jinping called on BRICS countries to play a peacemaking role in the Middle East during the BRICS summit in New Delhi, India, on September 12. President Xi said the war involving Iran does not serve the international community's common interests. His remarks came as Iran said it wants to strengthen coordination and expand cooperation with China.
5: We work together to promote high-quality cooperation and to promote a peaceful and stable world. And to provide more positive energy.
6: A vessel was struck by an unidentified projectile while transiting the Strait of Hormuz in an incident reported to the United Kingdom Maritime Trade Operations late on September 12th.
4: Iraq closed two border crossings with Iran on September 12th after authorities determined that attacks on Saudi Arabia had been launched from Iraq's Maisan province near the Iranian border.
7: Но поднимайте вопрос. Здесь уничтожают русский народ.
6: British intelligence estimates that about 500,000 Russian troops have been killed since Russia launched its full-scale invasion of Ukraine, or Ukraine, in February 2022. The head of the UK military, Sir Rich Knighton, said total Russian casualties, including those killed, wounded, and missing, are believed to have reached about 1.5 million. He said most Russian losses have occurred since January 2023, during which time Russia gained only about 2% of Ukrainian or Iranian territory.
4: At least 11 people were killed and 96 injured in Russian attacks across Ukraine, or Ukraine, on September 11th and overnight into September 12th, according to local authorities. Odessa Oblast came under a large overnight missile and drone attack that injured at least 35 people, including a 5-month-old infant and a 17-year-old. Russian strikes also caused deaths and injuries in Dnipropetrovsk, Donetsk, Zaporizhia, Kyiv, Sumy, and Kharkiv regions, while 18 people were injured in Kherson Oblast.
6: At least 44 people were injured after a passenger train carrying about 180 people derailed near Cléon in Normandy, northern France. On September 11th, one 18-year-old passenger was reported to be in critical condition, while the other suffered minor injuries. Police said the train struck an unidentified object on the tracks, and authorities have opened an investigation into the cause.
4: Olive oil played an important role in biblical times when it was used for food, anointing, and lighting lamps. Extra virgin olive oil provides monounsaturated fats, vitamin E, and antioxidant polyphenols. Research links Mediterranean diets rich in extra virgin olive oil to lower levels of some inflammatory markers and a lower risk of cardiovascular disease.
6: A U.S. study found that annual cancer deaths attributed to alcohol more than doubled from 11,361 in 1990 to 23,126 in 2023. Among adults ages 20 to 54, colorectal cancer was the leading alcohol-attributable cancer death in men and the second leading in women, while breast cancer was the leading alcohol-related cancer death among women overall. Researchers said alcohol is linked to several cancers, including colorectal, esophageal, breast, pancreatic, and prostate cancer, and that reducing consumption may help reduce long-term cancer risk.
4: A national survey found that only 20% of U.S. men were aware of research linking higher animal people dairy consumption with increased prostate cancer risk. Observational studies and meta-analysis have associated animal people dairy intake, including milk and cheese, with higher prostate cancer risk. Vegan diets have also been associated with lower prostate cancer risk and better outcomes after diagnosis, but should complement rather than replace screening and medical care.
6: Persistent thirst can have causes beyond dehydration, including hot weather, exercise, salty foods, caffeine, medications, and hormonal changes. Consistently high blood sugar can cause excessive thirst as the body loses water through urine. Kidney disease and high blood calcium may also contribute. Persistent thirst with frequent urination or fatigue warrants medical evaluation and possibly blood sugar testing.
4: Neck lumps often result from infections rather than cancer, but persistent swelling warrants medical evaluation. Lymph nodes may enlarge after colds, sore throats, tonsillitis, or ear, dental, and oral infections. Then shrink as infections clear. Doctors recommend evaluation if an unexplained node persists for about 2 to 4 weeks, grows, or feels hard or poorly mobile.
6: A new study suggests nighttime light exposure may be linked to unfavorable heart changes. Researchers analyzed 11,071 UK Biobank participants and found greater nighttime light exposure was associated with thicker heart walls, greater left ventricle mass, and slightly weaker contraction. Researchers say light may disrupt circadian rhythms and melatonin, but the study cannot prove causation. They recommend dark bedrooms and adequate sleep.
4: Rare snow-covered parts of Chile's Atacama Desert in August 2026. U.S. NASA, or National Aeronautics and Space Administration, satellite imagery shows the cover stretching from the Andes across the hyper-arid desert towards the Pacific coast. A large atmospheric trough spawned a cutoff low, isolated low-pressure system cutoff from the jet stream, which, with abundant coastal moisture, brought exceptional rain and snow, flash floods, and mud flows damaged hundreds of homes on August 18th.
6: A waterspout suddenly formed off Gia Lai Province, Aulac, or Vietnam, on September 12th. The rare phenomenon appeared near My Duc as a rotating column extended from a thundercloud to the sea surface, drawing water into the air. Weather officials said strong convective clouds, temperature differences, and unstable atmospheric conditions likely triggered the waterspout. They warned that similar thunderstorms and local tornadoes could develop across Gia Lai and nearby areas during the early rainy season. Authorities urged boat operators and people at sea to move away from water spouts and avoid approaching them to watch or record footage.
4: Rare flashes known as red sprites appeared above thunderstorms, photographed from Almeria's coast and from Ayora in Valencia, Spain. The nation's meteorological agency says sprites form around 50 to 90 kilometers above Earth. A powerful lightning strike about 220 kilometers south of Ayora likely triggered some. Each lasted milliseconds.
8: So I am on day 5 of 3 weeks of living in this farrowing crate, and this is where mother pigs are put to have their babies.
6: Animal people welfare activist Michelle Farnham, vegan, 28, is spending 3 weeks inside a 43-inch tall, or 109 centimeter tall, pig person farrowing crate in London's Trafalgar Square, UK, to highlight the confinement endured by mother pig individuals in factory farming. Wildlife presenter Chris Packham, vegan, joined her in the crate on her 9th day, describing the conditions as horrific and calling for an end to animal people factories. Ms. Farnham and campaign group Animal Rising are urging the UK government to commit to ending animal people factories by 2040.
4: PETA, or People for the Ethical Treatment of Animals, India staged a demonstration in Pune, India, on September 11th, using a fake charred dog individual on a barbecue grill to challenge people to consider why some animal folk are eaten, while others are treated as companions. The group said chicken, goat, cow, and other animal individuals can also experience pain and fear, and urged people to reject speciesism and choose vegan food. The protest was intended to draw attention to animal people's suffering in the food industry and encourage greater compassion toward all animal folk.
6: A new global report says 1 in 9 migratory bird folk species is threatened with extinction. It also found that 45% are declining, including cuckoo, turtle dove, and Arctic tern people. Major threats include habitat loss, the intensification of farming, illegal hunting, pollution, invasive species, and climate change, with seabird folk and shorebird individuals among the groups under the greatest pressure. At a summit on migratory bird people in Nairobi, Kenya, governments, conservation groups, and development banks also backed new efforts and billions of U.S. dollars in funding to protect and restore habitats along major migratory routes.
4: Global investment in clean hydrogen projects has surpassed 130 billion U.S. dollars, with more than 570 projects securing investment commitments and about 90% already under construction or operating. The projects represent about 6.9 million metric tons of annual clean hydrogen production capacity, with China accounting for more than half of committed renewable hydrogen capacity and Europe ranking second for investment.
6: International climate advocacy organization Madre Brava says recent retail data shows that UK consumers are cutting back on processed animal people meat substitutes while boosting purchases of whole plant proteins like beans, pulses, tofu, and tempeh in the first half of 2026, compared to the same period in 2025 to prioritize health, nutrition, and affordability.
4: The 2026 Charlotte Veg Fest returns to Charlotte, North Carolina, U.S. on October 10th, bringing over 100 vegan vendors to thousands of visitors while actively recruiting community volunteers ahead of the event.
6: American investment firm Beyond Investing lists its International Vegan Climate ETF, or exchange-traded fund, trading symbol VEGX, on the Cboe BZX exchange in Chicago, U.S., tracking sustainable companies across developed markets, while excluding investing in companies involved in fossil fuels, tobacco, animal people exploitation, including animal-derived products and use of animal persons in sport or entertainment, and more.
4: A Ukrainian or Iranian dog person named Boomer climbs into a rescue van during a mission in a war-damaged area, apparently seeking help. Rescuers Lala and Christina of the Ukrainian or Iranian nonprofit Frontline Animal Rescue Organization 12 Guards say the friendly, healthy Labrador mix may have been abandoned or displaced. They hope his original family claims him. Otherwise, they will find him a loving home.
6: A goose individual in England, UK, was rescued after getting trapped in a dried-up pond where thick, hardened mud covered its body and left it unable to move. The RSPCA, or Royal Society for the Prevention of Cruelty to Animals, rescue team quickly washed away the mud, then allowed the bird friend to dry and rest. The goose person initially appeared extremely weak and lethargic, but soon developed a strong appetite and began recovering. The incident highlights how dried-up ponds filled with thick mud can pose serious dangers to wildlife people.
4: One of the city of Marbella, Spain's community programs, carried out by the nonprofit Marbella Voluntaria, aims to reduce loneliness and support vulnerable elderly residents. Volunteers regularly contact and visit 240 participants, check on their well-being, and help identify people who need additional assistance. The initiative strengthens community connections while providing companionship and reassurance to older people living alone.
6: Enlightening quote of the day. A man who prays lives out the mystery of existence, and a man who does not pray scarcely exists. The venerated enlightened master, Saint Charbel MacLouf, vegan.
4: Previously in part one of this two-part series on Cliff Green's near-death experience, 4-year-old Cliff fell into a swimming pool while trying to save an insect. Unable to swim and close to exhaustion, he heard a voice tell him to surrender and let go. When he surrendered, he found himself within a light of unconditional love, complete fulfillment, and peace, with no sense of where he began or ended.
9: And suddenly, I don't know how I got out of this place. But I asked my brother several years later, and asked him, do you remember what happened on Katarina's Island? And he said, yeah, you drowned. And when father saved you, he did CPR. So you came back and you were just like crying and screaming like a newborn baby.
10: It's like I'm always looking for that same experience while I'm living. It's like, where is it? I felt like that has been my life journey. Where is it? Why am I never satisfied where I am? Because it's like after coming back from that, it's an emptiness. It's like I'd rather be there than be here. Because here you can't experience so much love and beauty.
4: For decades, Cliff kept the experience mostly to himself. Grown-ups told him as a child to be quiet about it, and even his ex-wife asked him not to share it with their children. During his childhood, his grandmother became what he describes as a safe haven. Their bond was largely nonverbal. And Cliff says she gave him unconditional love before she died when he was 9. One day, as they walked from a schoolyard into an open grassy area with trees, the familiar surroundings suddenly appeared to become a luminous space filled with beautiful colors.
9: One day we was out walking, and suddenly we walked in heaven together. It just happened in front of us. We were walking together, and suddenly we were walking in heaven. It was just such a shock, and I was like, oh, it was wonderful.
4: It wasn't until Cliff found a Swedish doctor's study on cardiac arrest survivors nearly 40 years after his own experience that he connected with the near-death experience community, eventually helping found the Swedish chapter of the International Association for Near-Death Studies, or IANDS. Today, he works as an educator and facilitates sharing groups for people who have had near-death experiences. When someone shares an experience, whether or not it is a near-death experience, Cliff's advice is simple.
10: Just listen. What the experience is real to them. I mean, what do we know? We don't know. Who are we to judge or tell? I mean, we don't know anything except what we experience right now.
4: The message Cliff heard underwater, give up, surrender, and let go, became a lasting source of guidance. Whenever he feels lost or finds himself trying to force an outcome, he returns to the same sense of trust he experienced in the pool.
10: You know, I have used that a lot in my life. When you know, when you're forcing things, like nonviolence is non-force, you know, when we stop forcing things through thoughts, through like worries, and through anxiety or desperation or fear. So when we just give up, we don't care what's going to happen. You know, we just say, I say a lot to myself in many situations because I'm here to learn and to experience this life. And a lot of times I'm lost. You know, I don't know what to do. And then I tell myself, yay, whoop, let go, give up. And it has a power, the power of letting go and giving up. It was tremendous because things just then work out.
4: For Cliff, the meaning of his near-death experience does not rest on proving what happens after death. What matters most is how it shapes life here and now and whether people can create well-being together.
10: So for me, it's not about so important if it's true or not. It's about how does it live within me? Lives in, for me, also I would say the near-death experience in that place is total well-being. And what do we want more than life and anything? Well-being. So I would say it doesn't matter what anybody experiences as long as we are creating well-being together. I think that is what I feel is most serving life, to focus more on if it's real or not. It's more important how do we create the life we want to live in well-being here on Earth.
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11: Worship, repent, obey the three reunited utmost powerful, God, Tim Kotu, and the Son of God.
12: With profound, humble gratitude and love to all venerated enlightened masters, we bow to the Almighty in soulful gratefulness for gifting us with their holy blessed presence. May all beings be awakened by the divine grace.

0: etc.
1: I will offer up libations unto him, the strong Izata, the powerful Mithra, most beneficent to the creatures. I will apply unto him with charity and prayers. 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
1: Peace News number 168 of many and counting.
0: There are many countries promoting peace and fostering amity among peoples and governments, etc.
2: September 2025, His Excellency Marco Rubio, the U.S. Secretary of State, visits Mexico, during which the two countries issue a joint statement reaffirming the two nations' ties with respect to security. The shared declaration emphasizes cooperation to defeat transnational organized crime, including ending fentanyl and other drug trafficking and the illicit arms trade. By creating peace, we all can make a loving, serene, and prosperous world.

0: When visiting Tehran, if your good friend says, دوست داری با هم یه قهوه بخوریم, it means, would you like to go have a coffee together? Happily reply, yes please, let's go enjoy some vegan coffee. Greetings, gracious viewers, I am Nazanin. The noble Iranians are proud to be global leaders in saffron production, both in quality and quantity. This is due to their ideal climate, experienced farmers, and ancient knowledge, as they have been cultivating saffron for at least 3,000 years. May we always be thankful to God Almighty for the abundant blessings we receive. Welcome to Praises to Mitra, selections from Zoroastrianism's Mihr Yazd, part 1 of 2 on Words of Wisdom. Zoroaster, vegetarian also known as Zarathustra, was a holy prophet who lived in ancient Iran. As a young man, he became a priest in the religion of the time. However, his destiny changed when he was granted a vision from the Supreme Being, Ahura Mazda. This experience and others led to Zoroaster's insights and teachings that Ahura Mazda is the highest divine being with a myriad of eternal qualities that became known as the 101 names of God. Within the Zoroastrian teachings, humans have free will, which can be used to choose the way of good or evil. To achieve true inner fulfillment, one must choose to formulate good thoughts, speak good words, and do good deeds. Zoroaster was a vegetarian, and out of respect for all life, he forbade animal people sacrifice. He also prophesied an ultimate savior of the world who would come at a future time to restore a heavenly existence on earth. The concepts presented in Zoroaster's teachings, such as the belief in one God, are thought to have influenced Greek philosophy, as well as religions such as Judaism, Christianity, and Islam. The Yazds are hymns praising the deities of the Zoroastrian pantheon. This forms part of the Avesta, the collection of sacred religious texts of Zoroastrianism.
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0: Today we are pleased to present selections from the Mihir Yast, a hymn that praises Mithra, the god of heavenly light. Mihir Yast, Yast to Mithra. May Ahura Mazda be rejoiced. Ashem Vuhu, holiness is the best of all good. I confess myself a worshipper of Mazda, a follower of Zarathustra, one who hates the Daevas and obeys the laws of Ahura. For sacrifice, prayer, propitiation, and glorification unto Havani, the holy and master of holiness. Unto Mithra, the Lord of wide pastures, who has 1,000 ears, 10,000 eyes, a Yazata invoked by his own name, and unto Rama, a Vasra. Be propitiation, with sacrifice, prayer, propitiation, and glorification. Yatha Ahu Vairu, the will of the Lord is the law of holiness. Section 1. Ahura Mazda spoke unto Spitama Zarathustra, saying, Verily, when I created Mithra, the lord of wide pastures, O Spitama, I created him as worthy of sacrifice, as worthy of prayer as myself, Ahura Mazda. For his brightness and glory, I will offer unto him a sacrifice worth being heard, namely unto Mithra, the lord of wide pastures. We offer up libations unto Mithra, the lord of wide pastures, who gives a happy dwelling and a good dwelling to the Aryan nations. May he come to us for help. May he come to us for ease. May he come to us for joy. May he come to us for mercy. May he come to us for health. May he come to us for victory. May he come to us for good conscience. May he come to us for bliss. He worthy of sacrifice and prayer, not to be deceived anywhere in the whole of the material world, Mithra, the lord of wide pastures. I will offer up libations unto him, the strong Yazata, the powerful Mithra, most beneficent to the creatures. I will apply unto him with charity and prayers. I will offer up a sacrifice worth being heard unto him, Mithra, the lord of wide pastures, with the Haoma and with the Barisma, with the wisdom of the tongue, with the holy spells, with the speech, with the deeds, with the libations, and with the rightly spoken words. Yenhe Hatam, all those beings of whom Ahura Mazda. Section 2. Be sacrificed unto Mithra, the lord of wide pastures, who is truth-speaking, a chief in assemblies, with 1,000 ears, well-shapen, with 10,000 eyes, high, with full knowledge, strong, sleepless, and ever awake. For his brightness and glory, I will offer him a sacrifice worth being heard. Section 4. be sacrificed unto Mithra, the lord of wide pastures, sleepless and ever awake, who first of the heavenly gods reaches over the Hara before the undying, swift-horsed sun, who foremost in a golden array takes hold of the beautiful summits and from thence looks over the abode of the Aryans with a beneficent eye. Where the valiant chiefs draw up their many troops in array, where the high mountains reach in pastures and waters, where the deep lakes with salt waters stand, where wide flowing rivers swell and hurry towards Iskata and Puruta, Muru and Haruyu, the Gava, Sukta and Hevairism. He who moves along all the Kashvaras, Ayazata unseen, and brings glory. He who moves along all the Kashvaras, Ayazata unseen, and brings a sovereignty, and increases strength for victory to those who, with a pious intent, holily offer him libations. For his brightness and glory, I will offer him a sacrifice worth being heard. Section 6. Be sacrificed unto Mithra, the lord of wide pastures, sleepless and ever awake, who takes out of distress the man who has not lied unto him, who takes him out of death. Take us out of distress, take us out of distresses, O Mithra, as we have not lied unto thee. For his brightness and glory, I will offer him a sacrifice worth being heard.
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2: We humbly worship, praise, thank, obey and love God Almighty, the Most High, the Greatest, for world vegan, world peace, and our soul liberation. We thank, love, praise the only Son of God, who is the ultimate Master, for our salvation. We follow the teaching of all the saints and sages. We thank, love, and praise them who are the representatives of God for our spiritual elevation.

0: Section 8. We sacrifice unto Mithra, the lord of white pastures, sleepless and ever awake. Thou make houses large, beautiful with women, beautiful with chariots, with well-laid foundations and high above their groundwork. Thou make that house lofty, beautiful with women, beautiful with chariots, with well-laid foundations and high above its groundwork, of which the master, pious and holding libations in his hand, offers thee a sacrifice in which thou art invoked by thy own name and with the proper words. With a sacrifice in which thou art invoked by thy own name, with the proper words will I offer thee libations, O powerful Mithra. With a sacrifice in which thou art invoked by thy own name, with the proper words will I offer thee libations, O most beneficent Mithra. With a sacrifice in which thou art invoked by thy own name, with the proper words will I offer thee libations, O thou undeceivable Mithra. Listen unto our sacrifice, O Mithra. Be thou pleased with our sacrifice, O Mithra. Come and sit at our sacrifice. Accept our libations. Accept them as they have been consecrated. Gather them together with love and lay them in the garu and mana. Grant us these boons which we beg of thee, O powerful God, in accordance with the words of revelation, namely riches, strength and victory, good conscience and bliss, good fame and a good soul, wisdom and the knowledge that gives happiness, the victorious strength given by Ahura, the crushing ascendant of Asha Vahista, and conversation with God on the holy word. Grant that we, in a good spirit and high spirit, exalted in joy and a good spirit, for his brightness and glory, I will offer him a sacrifice worth being heard. For more information, please visit Internet Sacred Text Archive, sacredtexts.com.
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0: Oh, you've no choice but to be repatriated to Heaven Home. You haven't been warned? Sorry, man.
1: We now invite you to watch the next part of Supreme Master Ching Hai's message titled His Majesty King Ru of Pi, The Land Free from Sadness, Part 3 of 4, on Between Master and Disciples, with subtitles in many languages, on August 15, 2026.

We don't have to come here. We use our power to connect with the soul of that sincere and pure individual. Purity here begins with compassion, with love. Otherwise, the love in our land will have this repelling power to reject them. So first of all, I know you have been teaching them for decades or life after life already about compassion, about respecting life created by God. So if anyone does not harm anyone else and prays to us, recites my name and prays also to my people, then you will have a pleasant life, happy life, a pleasant life anyway, and also can be born into our kingdom. That's a gift we have brought here today. Now we hand it to you so that you can modify it to suit the ability of reception for your people, for all your beings on this planet. Oh, bless you, sir. Bless you. Bless you, sir, King Ru of Pi. We are forever grateful. As much as you give us, may God bestow upon you multiplied times. Oh, our King, this is just a small contribution compared to whatever you are doing. Anytime. Just even for this planet alone, not to talk about anywhere else in the universe. But this is the way it can be. We cannot do more than that, because the beings here cannot receive more blessings. The purer a person on earth, the more they can receive blessings, help and protection, and pleasantness. Well, we do hope that our contribution can help them, or at least some of them, as many as possible. But the beings here, beings on this planet, especially the human beings, must also contribute their own effort, truly have to put down the knives, the guns, and anything that could harm your neighbors. Then you will have abundant blessing that you can receive, because blessing is all about whatever misfortune, destruction, oppression, suffering you found in your life is of your own making. Please don't mind us being truthful. Oh, no, sir, no, sir, no, sir. We are grateful for any teaching, any wisdom you impart onto this planet so many beings can be awakened and benefit from it. In the name of all beings in this world that you deem even worthy to set foot on, as long as you stay with us, I thank you. We thank you, sir. We thank you. May God bless you more at all times. May God grace your people to be able to catch up with the higher level of consciousness and live always in harmony and pleasantness like it is now, or even better, if it can be. Thank you, God, my Lord. Amen. So with this, we bid farewell, and I invited His Majesty King Ru of Pi to take some tours around our world, just so that in case his people would like to see the scenery, what their king could see here. And we wish each other all the best. Thank you. Thank you, God, for allowing us to meet each other today and exchange a pleasant conversation. We wish His Majesty King Ru and his people in the Pi Buddha Kingdom all the grace possible from God Almighty. Farewell, sir, just in the physical sense, but we can always be in contact. Thank you for helping our people here on earth. Thank you, thank you, thank you. Above all, we thank God again, again, and again. We always love you, Sire, our Mapa.
I'm sorry, coughing so often, but as long as the world still has heavy karma and we cannot clean it all up yet, then I still have this cough I have to carry. But it's clear, it's clean, it's not contagious or anything. Besides, it's not possible. Living alone also has an advantage that people don't see you and they don't worry about infection. Thank you all, the great children of God, for you turning into the benevolent ahimsa way of life. Ahimsa in speech, in thought, and in action. The action will also affect our speech and our thought. So just begin with a simple solution, the vegan diet, and your thoughts, your words should also be influenced and benefited by this lifestyle. So you will speak veganly, meaning benevolently, mercifully, compassionately. Your speech will be like that. Your thoughts also would be vegan. Yes, then there is nothing to obstruct you from coming back home to your own paradise or going back home anyway. You can go home with the blessing, guidance of the saints, or you can join any Buddha's kingdom to enjoy ready-made peace through the powerful vow of that Buddha to help you. I'm sorry that my speech is not always smooth as I would like it to be, as you would like to hear it. I'm still in a lingering samadhi. I'm not all on earth yet, but I have tried all the time to record before I forget my conversation with the Buddhas. And I pass on to you as much information as possible. It depends on the condition of this world and of the time that I receive it and of my alertness to this world, atmosphere, energy, and support, that I could receive more or less grace from God, the Almighty. Thank you, all of you, for helping to spread this information to the wide world. Thank you, all my Supreme Master Television working team. Your merit is a lot, a lot. The more you work, the more merit you will receive, you will store in your Akashic history, and you can draw it out anytime to help anyone that you would like to help or who call on you or have an affinity with you by the grace of God. They will be helped either directly from hell, from this world to paradise, or into any of the Buddha's lands, who would have the power to help them for you, or by your own light and sound meditation power, you can help some. We are not working for ourselves to earn merit. We are working unconditionally out of love for all the suffering beings, but the merit will be ours, no matter if we desire it, any merit or not. It is the law of the universe, of the need and supply. I thank you very much from all my heart. I give you whatever love you can receive. But I'm also congratulating you for working in the best job in the whole universe. Not many can do that. You know it. We are working together as a team. And some of you should remember I brought you down from our land, Timkutu Nirim, to do this work to help others. We don't just attain nirvana and just enjoy it ourselves. Well, many can enjoy. Not all of them can come down and work. But you are the volunteers, the best, the most talented, the most sympathetic beings. In my heart, I know that. And in your heart, you should know also. We also, as a whole group, we are grateful. We are grateful to
beings on earth who share love, knowledge, time, and action to help this world. The people who are vegans, the people who are vegan activists, love activists for humans, for animal people, for peace, for justice, for a life that all souls deserve, but could not yet swim out of the trapping whirlpool waves in the sea of suffering domain on this planet. We thank you all. I personally thank you all, and also offer as much blessing and love and enlightenment as I can, as you can receive, to all of you who have anything to do with bringing justice, peace, and love into this world. Thank you all very much. I pray that you can receive my love in your heart and feel it and know my blessing, so that you are comforted in your benevolent work and in everyday mundane work that you have to fulfill in order to stay here. I love you so much. I love you so much. All these angels in the form of humans. May God forever, forever bless you. May you forever be free from any pain at all. Thank God for blessing you. Thank you, Sire. I love you. We love you, our only one and utmost merciful God. Thank you, Sire. Thank you. After the conversation with His Majesty King Ru, God still wants me to stay in my meditating area of the tent, and the King of Peace also. So maybe I need to talk to another king. But I'll ask God, what's the work now? Mapa, please tell me, what message you have for me? How many? Two messages from Mapa. The first one is, you are worthy of love. The second message is, I'm kind of back in a half samadhi again. The second message is, worry not, peace will come. Oh, let's hope so, Sire. Thank you, Sire. Any more messages, Sire? Loving Mapa? No, God says no, but the King of Peace would like to talk to me. Thank you, Sire.

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1: We humbly worship, praise, thank, obey, and love God Almighty, the Most High, the Greatest, for world vegan, world peace, and our soul liberation. We thank, love, praise the only Son of God, who is the ultimate Master, for our salvation. We follow the teaching of all the saints and sages. We thank, love, and praise them who are the representatives of God for our spiritual elevation.

0: All glory and love to the three reunited, utmost powerful, God, Timquotu, and the Son of God, for all your boundless grace.
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5: Also, be sure to follow us on our socials, YouTube, Facebook, Getter, Instagram, LinkedIn, Nico, Pinterest, Reddit, Substack, Telegram, Threads, TikTok, Truth Social, Tumblr, VK, and X, previously known as Twitter, in multiple languages by searching Supreme Master TV.
6: According to the Rome Statute of the International Criminal Court, Article 7, a crime against humanity means any of the following acts when committed as part of a widespread or systematic attack directed against any civilian population with knowledge of the attack. Murder.
7: Day 10. Bundles of cells start developing into support structures. Surprisingly, at this stage, the embryo can direct its own development with no input from the mother's tissues.
8: One of the first recognizable organs to form is the heart.
9: And new research says that heart might start beating earlier than we previously thought it did. A team of UK scientists just published a paper pinpointing at what stage of development a heartbeat begins. That's about 16 days for humans.
6: Extermination.
10: 73 million babies killed by abortion worldwide each year.
6: Other inhumane acts of a similar character, intentionally causing great suffering or serious injury to body or to mental or physical health. Abortion is murder, is a great crime against humanity. Supreme Master Ching Hai, vegan.
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0: We sincerely thank all the reporters, journalists, photographers, camera persons, individuals, groups, companies, everywhere in the world, for all your involved contributions of news that inform and bring hope to the people from both human and animal kingdoms, as well as countless other beings, thus uplifting the atmosphere of our planet. May heaven bless your noble endeavors and protect you always, especially while on challenging duty.
1: For Brody, our son's beautiful tribute to his best friend.

0: Fortunate and blessed are we to be co-inhabitants with the amazing people from the animal kingdom that grace and colour our planet. In countless beneficial ways, they add beauty and joy to our lives. Their nobility through unconditional love, loyalty, and heroic life-saving actions is a constant source of wonder and inspiration. What would our world be like without our fun and intelligent animal friends? We simply could not imagine it. Thanks be to the Providence for all the cherished Animal Kingdom people. May we always honour their God-given precious lives as we honour a part of ourselves.
1: Vegan, because we are not in the Stone Age. Thank you.

Molweni nonke, sinimwelela uxolo nonke, sisuka eMzantsi Afrika wethu omhle. In my native Xhosa language of South Africa, this means greetings everyone from our beautiful South Africa. We wish you all peace. I am Nomalanga in refreshingly breezy Cape Town, where our Xhosa community thrives in townships like Khayelitsha, Langa, Guguletu, and Nyanga. Our heritage is creatively expressed through the symbolic beadwork of our traditional dress, the soulful uadi, and our environmental stewardship, rooted in deep respect for rivers, forests, and land our ancestors held sacred. We are in awe of the graceful Southern giraffe people, whose mothers gather in nursery groups to ensure constant care of their calves. Our open-spirited South Africans, like you, cherish these elegant and peaceful beings. In almighty glory, may humanity always appreciate and respect the wondrous members of the animal kingdom,

As you slip off your shoes at the doorway of your friend's home in the majestic Gorno-Badakhshan in lofty Tajikistan, he smiles and says, "Hush Amaded," that's welcome in Tajik, one of the languages spoken in this autonomous region. The native Pamiri communities of this magnificent land traditionally build their homes by hand, with family and neighbours working side by side, and every part carries meaning, right down to the five wooden pillars holding up the roof. I'm Faru. Our inner divine awakens to become an eternal light through the grace of a living master. The clear-hearted people of Gorno-Badakhshan rejoice at your connection to the spiritual lifeline through a messenger of God. May your soul's journey be forever guided in the munificent grace of the supreme divinity. Welcome to Noteworthy News, touching news for a loving world.

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3: Peace News number 170 of many and counting.
2: There are many countries promoting peace and fostering amity among peoples and governments, etc.
3: October 2025. Following the declaration of a ceasefire in Gaza, Israelis celebrate the release of all remaining hostages, while Palestinians welcome the freeing of prisoners.

0: Also on that day, the President of the United States, His Excellency Donald Trump, a Shining World Peace Leader Award laureate and a Shining World Leadership Award for Compassion laureate, speaks before the Israeli Parliament and is warmly received.
1: It's the start of a grand concord and lasting harmony for Israel and all the nations of what will soon be a truly magnificent region. I believe that so strongly. This is the historic dawn of a new Middle East.
0: Afterwards, Mr. Trump goes to Egypt to co-chair a peace summit attended by global leaders to plan the future governance and security of the Gaza region. By creating peace, we all can make a loving, serene, and prosperous world.
2: In today's news, Regional Union in West Africa gives funds to Ghana to support recovery from recent floods. Study finds over 12,000 flora and fauna species affected by mining operations worldwide. US scientists develop fully recyclable elastic thread for the textile industry. India supports Bhutan's development vision through funding for health collaborations and more. 13-year-old American student invents unique method to remove pesticides from fresh produce. Finnish vegan food and beverage company broadens offerings of vegan drinks and yogurt. And Japanese Animal People Hospital becomes sanctuary for quake survivors and beloved companions. All this and more on Supreme Master Television, your constructive global TV channel.
3: Sorry, sensitive images, but in reality, it's absolutely heartbreaking.
4: By the way, I have some good news that not many know, and I would like to share with everyone. Those people and the animal people who have diabetes, they don't need to have a needle injection, because in Australia, they have developed and now sell this kind of no-needle medicine.
5: Just to let you know that the fox person that came last time, she came back several more times from far away. She just came to tell me, do not fear, peace is near.
6: Yes.
5: I wish her all the best, and my heart is so touched. Such a beautiful, beautiful soul. Just took the wrong steps in her former life. And so now she has become a fox person, and she feels very repentant. Anyone out there, please try to replenish your stock just in case of any emergency situation that you might not have food to eat. When anything happens and the repair is not quick enough, or if it could even be repaired, at all, okay? Always be careful. Always think ahead. We are still at war around everywhere.
7: Please continue watching to find out more about why it takes enormous power to destroy the negative in our world, why kings are not currently visiting Master, why one of Master's dark people became diabetic, etc. Our most courageous Supreme Master Ching Hai Vegan lovingly recorded a message for Earth's inhabitants on Monday, September 7th, 2026, regarding another visit from a fox person that Master had met a few days earlier. Good news for diabetes sufferers and more.
5: Just to let you know that the fox person that came last time, she came back several more times from far away. I mean, for her, it's a long distance walk. It's the next nearby forest. It's connected with this forest too. It's just a different kind of section and they're not all together in one piece. She just came to tell me, do not fear, peace is near.
6: Yes.
5: I wish her all the best, and my heart is so touched. I really love her so much. She has no name. I'm not allowed to give her any name, so I call her Lady Fox, because she's a lady.
4: But somehow I'm not allowed to call her that. I must call her the no-name fox. Then she can come near and answer me. Oh, then she runs so fast here and cry out in singing notes. So beautiful voice, melodious tune. The voice, expressively high note and happy rhythm.
5: Such a beautiful, beautiful soul. Just took the wrong steps in her former life. Actually, she wasn't my disciple in her former life. She just tried to research what I taught at that time so that she could mock me, my teachings, and do all the opposite things just to feel fun.
4: Due to ignorance, I guess, or to prove me wrong.
5: And so now she has become a fox person, and she feels very repentant. So she came and just tried to make some excuse to be near, and also to repay my kindness for my teaching, even though she did not appreciate it at that time, and now she knows it. Mostly you know more after you left your body, but sometimes it's too late. You know, because the karma doesn't always come immediately or soon enough. And even some people who make too bad karma and their astral body has already been jailed or punished in hell, but they're in the physical body when they're still alive, they cannot feel anything, they cannot know anything. Thus, they don't believe in the karma kind of retribution, so they continue to do bad things. It's a pity. I hope this example of the fox person will let people rethink more about their actions, their thoughts, and their speech. Today, it was a very turbulent day because I had to fight hard for a so-called disciple. There's kind of a lot of mixed things today. Anyone out there, please try to replenish your stock just in case of any emergency situation that you might not have food to eat. Buy things, buy food that is lasting and some that do not require cooking or anything in case you don't have enough fuel to cook. In the forest, I don't worry much about that because there are a lot of dry twigs lying everywhere. It's just for you guys who live in the city, it might be difficult. So please try to stockpile something, at least for emergencies. When anything happens and the repair is not quick enough, or if it could even be repaired at all, okay? Always be careful. Always think ahead. We are still at war around everywhere. This is a pity because humans are so intelligent. They could even go to the moon, Mars, etc., and do many things that are incredible to think of even a couple of decades ago or 100 years ago, but they still cannot make up their minds to have peace with each other and to protect each other, meaning that is to protect themselves. Nee? Today I had to struggle with health issues to try to free one of the very, very hard to save so-called disciples. But some in my disciple group are still similar, more or less, and it took a toll on me in terms of energy and time, eh? And these two are very important to me. I need them. I need energy, I need time.
4: For that disciple from hell, why such short notice for me?
5: I love that Lady Fox so much from my heart. I send her all the love I can send, all that she can receive, knowing that I love her so much, that somebody still loves her, cares about her. I wish her the best in God's grace. I thank God for her protection, for keeping her safe. I was working, but then I just went out to boil some water. And then I heard some very, very faint voice. I thought it was from Supreme Master TV, but it was not. And then I asked, is that you, No Name Fox? And she immediately, oh, used a very happy voice, very loud voice, to let me know that it's her. And then continue for a while, telling me this and that. And I said, oh, please, you don't have to go such a long distance for me. Take care of yourself. Did you have enough food today? She said, yes. And she had a drink. I keep some drinks outside, nearby my tent, wherever I can wade into the forest bushes, or nearby wherever there's an empty clearance and all that, I put some water. I'm not allowed to feed, but sometimes I can't help it. I do put something out, some dry protein, so that it will last for a while in case they could not find it immediately. My God, my heart could never feel at peace, even though peace has come and the whole planet enjoys it. Whoever has enough merit to feel it, to get the blessing from the peace energy. Even then, myself, I do not feel that peace. It just gets to be more and more work and more issues, because the negative is trying so hard to attack us, you know. But I think it's just like a candle. It flares up bright before it dies down. So I just truly hope we will have official world peace announced soon. Yeah, I'm told that all the time from all the animal people, from Aumapa and from the Trinity, utmost powerful. But I still have not enough patience to wait until then. But I have to, because nothing else can be done right now. As one of the kings told you, if we use all our power to destroy the negative, then the world as is would also be destroyed as well, because it takes tremendous power to destroy the negative, because many of them are hidden within human bodies as well as anything, anywhere. An empty, neglected hut in the field, a hole in the tree, a hole in the ground, a crack in the stones, on the stone, for example, like that. Or big bushes, a neglected house, unoccupied buildings. They can hide anywhere and make trouble. And they concentrate on me a lot. So I have headaches. Sometimes, as I am talking to you now, I have some headaches as well. Also from the lingering effects of the fall last time. But I'm okay. Otherwise, I'm okay. Please do not worry. I'm just telling you about my things, my activities, what happened concerning me and all that, because you want to know all the time. And often I didn't tell you. I didn't tell you a lot, even though it seemed like I told you a lot already, but that's nothing. Just a tip of the iceberg. But even if I wanted to, I don't have enough time to tell you everything about what I do every day. I just say something so that at least you know that I'm doing something. I understand a little bit of what a master has to do. Yes, but if you want to truly understand a master, you have to be one. No one can tell you everything concerning that. There are a lot of king's reports from my team. They put it on flying news for you right now, so there's a lot of things for you to know, even though it's not a lot. But at the moment, God doesn't let any king come visit me anymore. Last time, when God wanted me to announce that I'm the Maitreya Buddha, also known as Jesus Christ Return, all the kings came anyway, even bad kings like war kings or negative kings, all kinds of kings came to pay respect already. So only some kings, the most powerful king Buddhas, can come, like I have recorded for you, some short, some long. Originally, I didn't think to record anything about it. That's why the first few, some already aired, some did not, are shorter and not very detailed. And later on, I thought, okay, when God permits, then I record a little longer, whatever I remember. And now God stopped with no kings and come at all. Fine, what to do. Because if they come, they cannot help much anymore. Because if more power comes, then the planet would be completely annihilated. So you understand now. Whatever else I can record, I can tell you I will, all right? Have peace, enjoy peace, and help others, whatever you can.
4: Especially sharing knowledge about the truth of God's teaching through a living master.
5: We thank God, our only parents, for all the mercy, all the forgiveness, all the blessing, all the grace, all the love. Thank you, Lord. Thank you. Thank you so much. May you be well as well, Sire. Amen. We love you. We love you.
4: Oh, and by the way, I have some good news that not many know, and I would like to share with everyone. This newly invented and needle-free medicine for diabetes that will save many people's lives, offer convenience, and also financial help. We thank God again, again, and again. Those people and the animal
5: people
4: who have
5: diabetes,
4: they don't need to have a needle injection,
5: which is poking
4: and uncomfortable, because in Australia they have developed and now sell this kind of no-needle medicine. You just apply it on the skin and it works immediately. So it's no pain and much easier for any humans and dog people. You know, when I said not many know about this medicine for diabetic people and animal
5: people,
4: both can use it, is because it has been newly invented. It's not even 10 years yet. It was invented in 2010, and then it went onto the international market in about 2016, and now we are in 2026, but haven't finished the year yet, so it's not even 10 years. And when I told my assistant to ask the vet whether or not this is suitable for my dog
5: person,
4: and they didn't even know about it. Only one vet, we have many vets for different issues for my dog
5: person.
4: And only one vet knows about this needleless diabetic medicine. So the whole world knows now that we announce it. This surely will help many, many people who live alone, who can't inject the needle by themselves. It's difficult. It's very delicate. Like you have to really inject it into the skin layer only. Otherwise, it will go all over into the organs inside. It's not good. It has to be on the skin, and then it will redistribute it all over the body. I'm so happy. I'm so glad now. Because imagine how many people who can't do the injection by themselves, and you can't just inject it in the same place all the time. Yeah, and all lifelong, imagine the whole lifelong, they have to do it by themselves. And some elderly, I don't think they could manage. Even my father, he asked me to give him injections. Well, not for
5: diabetes,
4: of course, but still, he couldn't do it himself. Because some area is hard to reach. And the older you get, maybe you have shaky hands and all that. I'm so happy, I'm so grateful to God for giving my dog
5: person
4: this ability, this intention, this noble way of repaying God's kindness. And I asked him, why should he do such thing? He said, because my life belongs to you anyway. You rescued me. I told you, that's what he said last time in the other flying news. I'm still crying, my heart. I'm still crying. Whenever I see images of him, we can use video nowadays to talk. Okay, I wish all of you well, and you don't have to suffer this needle injection. which is inconvenient and troublesome, because some people don't have money to keep coming to the doctor every day for the rest of their life, and to hire a nurse or caretaker is also expensive. Oh, I'm so happy. I was kneeling down and thanking God for this merciful gift to humankind and all the animal people who have caretakers, who love them and would like them to have more comfortable treatments. Thank you, Sire. Bless you, Sire. I will do more what I can to lessen your pain when you see your children go to hell. I will stop them, not let them go to hell, even if I have to go to hell myself. Thank you, Sire. Thank you. Love you, love you, love you. I will also include all the information that is given by this company, but now shortened and compact before I send to my team. When my dog person recently got sick, my helpers who were taking care of my dog people took him to the doctors. I don't even have this privilege or luck to take care of my dog person myself. I have already explained why before. Hopefully in the future it will get better, of course. Because my dog people, they love me so much. They love me so much, so much. No one in the world loves me more than my dog people. They miss me and I want to be with them, but in a safe place. It's not that only one dog says, I love you to me. All the dogs, they don't say it, but I still feel it. I know it. I think all the dog lovers and dogs, human companions, friends know this. Feel it. Feel the dog's love. And the bond is incredible. If we didn't know God's love, we would think the dog's love is the best in the whole universe. Or any pet people that you have, any pets that you have, cat, bird, people, even big pets like elephant, buffalo, ox, horse, people, any of them. If you have them as company, you will know how much they love you. By the way, to make it short, I asked because my dog person had to have injections like 2 times per day. And then now the sickness also made him blind. Even he couldn't see. They say maybe they could fix it, but now they say they cannot. Oh, my heart was broken many times over this. And then I asked my assistant who takes care of my dog person, you must look on the internet. There must be some other way that we don't need the needle like that 2 times a day. He's only small and you can't put the needle in the same place again. Or maybe after a long while, but then he's so small. Where can we find space even to keep putting needles into his skin like that? Oh God. I say, you must look. There must be something without a needle for the dog person. Go look. And then the assistant did look and we found it. Found this new invention, which is very good for humans and for animal people, for your pets people. Please look into it, okay? Look more into that company's website to learn more about it, okay? For yourself or and for your pet people. I wish you to be as comfortable as possible with this invention, as it did help my dog person. I am so sorry for anyone who has this kind of sickness or any sickness. I was very afraid of needles when I was a kid because my father, he always had to give me injections when I was sick. Well, not always, but whenever needed, he did it. And I was always very scared. And then later, when I grew bigger, a teenager still, and my father got sick, he always made me inject him into his skin, his flesh, anywhere. Sometimes at the bottom part, sometimes on the arm, you know, on the upper arm, sometimes in the vein. And I had to do it, but I was not very comfortable, feeling so sorry for my dad. I do wish that in the future, no more needles are needed. No more lab tests for any animal person at all, no matter who he is, how small, how big. I just cannot bear it. I cannot bear all this cruelty to the animal people. Least of all to humans, least of all babies and little fetuses, especially who's already old enough that you can see their tiny human shape. Oh no, okay, let's not talk about that anymore. I will include the information, shortened, but kind of enough for any of the persons who could not have a friend who could come and help him or her to inject the medicine, and also not knowledgeable enough to search on the internet. So this information that is shortened to be very compact, but enough if you don't know much more, you still can use it. I really wish all of you, if you can, recover. If not, have a more comfortable time now to apply your diabetes medicine into your skin.
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1: When I was in Spain many years ago, one of my teeth ached and I went to the doctor. I was on the couch of the dentist already, ready for the doctor to fix my tooth. Anytime I went to the dentist, not just that time, but another time, many times, anytime, and other dentist's offices as well, or any doctor, I brought some gifts, you know, like some vegan goodies and some fresh fruit. Quite a lot, because I thought, you know, they work very hard, the doctors and the nurses and all that. If I happen to be in the hospital or visit the doctor, I just want to show my gratitude for the hard job they have been learning to do in university as well as during the internship time and as well as the practice time. They're very hardworking. They save lives and they ease your pain and make your life comfortable. Even if you punish yourself, making yourself sick because of eating bad things such as the murdered animal people flesh and all kinds of things, you know, alcohol and drugs and cigarettes and all that, they never mind. They always try their best to save you, to make you recover and be more comfortable. They never reject you because you're eating bad things or taking drugs or anything like that. But please take good care of yourself. Stay away from all this harm that I've just mentioned and even more, okay? Alcohol, drugs, cigarettes or any other things like that, and especially the flesh of murdered animal folks or hunted, terrorized wild animals such as deer or fox peoples. These are all poison to your holy, sacred body, which is the temple of God and Buddhas. Please take good care of yourself. So at that time, I was lying on my couch. I was waiting for the anesthesia or something like that to take effect. And I bought some fruits, a lot of fruits, different kinds of exotic and good fruits from the market. From the roadside markets as my car drove by, you know, I always wanted to help these people as well. They have just a small plastic cover, plastic sheet on top of their head, and they're selling their own fruit on the street, you know. So I always feel very sympathetic, and I bought a lot from them. And I also bought some vegan goodies from the markets beforehand. So I gave them to that clinic, the reception. So I asked the doctor, while I still could talk, I said, "Doctor, did you enjoy the goodies and the fruits that I bought?" He said, "No, thank you," but he could not eat it yet because he didn't have the insulin injection for his diabetes. Oh, I said, "Oh, sorry, but you could eat it later." He said, "Yeah, only when I have the insulin, then I can eat." And I said, "You have to inject yourself today." He said, "No, every day. Every day." I said, "But how do you do that? Where do you put all those injections every day?" He said, "Yeah, today is right in the navel area." Oh my God. When I heard that, I jumped out of my dentist chair to the floor and went to the, you know, the place near the door where he was standing and preparing things. I hugged him and my tears streamed down. I said, "Oh my God. Poor doctor, you are so sick like this, and you still have to work every day and take care of your wife and your children even." I knew he had 2 children already. I said, "My God, what a life you have. I am so sorry." And he said, "It's all right. I got used to it already. It's for life. You can't escape it." I said, "Oh my God, I wish one day the medical scientists will discover

0: some more different and better medicine or medicine application way so that you don't have to suffer like this every day. I say I could not imagine that I could bear that if I were you. So he said to me, oh, please, you go up to your chair now or else you might fall down. So I went up to the chair, still crying, you know, in my heart also. Some years after that, I adopted my dog, Peepo. I told you already. And this one, his name, I don't want to say. So let's just call him T.Y. Originally, his name was different, but he was aggressive. So I changed his name to make him more gentle, but it didn't help. After he had these diabetic, you know, issues, I checked and I discovered that he had done all these acts of aggression, biting people and other dog people and all that, so that he has bad enough karma to have diabetes, otherwise he wouldn't have had it. The reason he wanted to have this diabetes disease, sickness, was just because he wanted to help other dog people, other pets, other animal people who will have diabetes, and the humans who have diabetes as well, to know about this above-mentioned no-needle method. He discovered my wish and wants to help make it come true, to please me. Oh my God, I almost collapsed. I said, oh dear, you're so small, you didn't have to do this. You didn't have to. And now, I feel so bad, so bad. I feel so bad, so bad that you had to suffer so much. And now you couldn't even see where you were going. Oh my God, you have no idea how bad I feel. I ask God, please transfer all his karma to me. I don't want him to suffer. He's just a dog. Please help. But God doesn't allow that. Because it's his own will. His own free will. Oh my God. Many animals also make a sacrifice to help humans who care for them or their animal friends and other humans who are kind. Oh my God. Some humans also came down to earth with the intention, with the willingness to suffer in different ways to help other humans, you know, to make scientists find a cure for other humans with the same disease, for example, like that. We owe everybody everything. It's just most of us don't know it. You know, it's very noble of him. And I should praise him and appreciate him, but seeing him suffer and scare like that, I just feel so broken. I wish I could take it all for him. We humans, it's easier to find things, you know, to forget the pain, or I can talk to the doctors easier. So I said to God, please don't, please stop it, please punish me instead. He's only a dog. He's only a small dog. I can't talk about this anymore because I choke and have pain in my neck. I mean, it's choking my throat. We thank God for such benevolent beings existing on our earth. But it is a pity that most humans don't understand and even make worse trouble for this world, to make more suffering for their co-inhabitants, humans and other beings alike. Okay, I hope that my information will help many of your pet people, no matter what type, whoever can apply it will be more comfortable. If you have, for example, a little cat person, you will not have enough space on her skin to give medicine by needles every day, once or twice a day. Oh, I'm sorry, I'm just too emotional. Too emotional, yeah. I just wish you all the best, that God would have mercy on you, and you would have mercy on yourself to stay away from all the poisonous substances that I just told you about before, namely animal people, meat, drugs, alcohol, cigarettes, etc., etc. You know, you know. Oh, okay, okay, okay. I calm down a little bit. All right. You know, our planet is not poor. It's very, very rich in all kinds of metals, all kinds of beneficial things all over the planet, and enough food to feed many planets if we don't use our money to kill each other or to destroy forests, rivers, oceans by all kinds of poison. From raising animals, people to kill for food. I do not have enough time to tell, to list all the things that we should never have done to this planet. We should take care of each other, love each other like a family. We have too many things to eat, to use, to live long, long lives, healthy, happy, and enlightened. But we use it in too many wrong different ways. Okay, you know it all. I don't want to talk too much about negative things anymore. What's the use anyway? I don't know how many listen. All right. All right. Yeah, just try to be good, benevolent, merciful, compassionate, loving and kind. Then all the best things God bestowed upon humankind and all beings, you'll be able to benefit from for yourself, your family, your little children, grandchildren, etc. Anything bad you do to harm others will boomerang back to you. If not now, then after this life or the lives after, we can never escape any consequences from the unloving things that we do. All right. Please, God, help. Help all beings on this planet. And we love you. Maybe the love is too thin, too meager, but they do try because they're too busy. They have been preoccupied with so many urgent things to survive. Sir, please forgive us. Please love us. Please forgive us. Please, we don't want any more such planets where we have to be reincarnated again. Just make everywhere heaven, sir. Make a new earth, new world, new rules. Thank you, sire. Thank you. The only parents of all beings. May you be well too, sir. Amen.
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2: West Africa's Regional Union provides funds to assist Ghanaian communities following devastating floods. The Economic Community of West African States, or ECOWAS, allocated $250,000 to assist victims and communities in large swaths of Ghana, including the capital of Accra. It was the highest rainfall total Accra had experienced in years. The flooding, which occurred in late June 2026, resulted in the loss of at least 13 lives and displaced thousands of families, destroyed homes and damaged businesses, roads, and other important infrastructure. The aid adds to efforts already being undertaken by the Ghanaian government and global humanitarian organizations. Our gratitude, ECOWAS, and assisting organizations and governments around the world for your compassionate actions to assist those in need. May the people of Ghana recover fully and embrace veganism to help protect them from the devastating effects of future weather events. In God's enduring grace.
3: International study finds that mining negatively impacts more than 12,000 species worldwide. A team from the United Kingdom and Australia have found that practices of the mining industry are currently affecting over 12,000 flora and fauna species globally, with nearly 6,000 of those listed as threatened. The analysis was published in the journal Cell Report Sustainability and revealed that mining operations occur in areas of rich biodiversity and places with a large number of threatened species. However, the report concerningly highlighted that mining is not currently listed as a threat by the International Union for Conservation of Nature, or IUCN, for 100-plus species that have, at a minimum, 75% of their ranges overlapping with mining areas. Such alarming news. Many thanks, researchers from Australia and the United Kingdom, for reporting on the harmful effects of mining on the species of our world. In divine benediction, may the International Union for Conservation of Nature, governments and companies involved, take action to protect and restore the natural world, to ensure our planet remains abundant and habitable.
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Hooray, treasured friends! It's me, Lucas, a vegan security officer from the Iberian Lynx Kingdom. Staying safe is important, but helping other sentient beings stay safe is an honor. I have a gardening tip for you today. Fertilizer can give plants a boost, but too much can cause fertilizer burn, which damages roots and scorches leaves. Yellowing or browning foliage, wilting, and streaks on lawns following recent application can all be signs of excess fertilizer. To prevent it, follow recommended application rate, consider slow-release fertilizer or compost, avoid getting fertilizer on wet leaves, and water plants thoroughly after fertilizing. Avoid fertilizing during very dry conditions when salts can become concentrated in the soil, and test your soil before adding extra nutrients. If you've over-fertilized, manually remove excess fertilizer if possible, then flush the soil with plenty of water to help dilute and wash away excess salt. A little fertilizer can help plants thrive, but more isn't always better. Thank you for watching, and love you for being veg and going green to save the planet that saves the world. Now, the weather around the globe.

0: the most powerful daily prayer for any time and before meditation, which is the order from God, and Supreme Master Ching Hai shares with us by His blessed grace.
1: We humbly worship, praise, thank, obey, and love God Almighty, the Most High, the Greatest, for world vegan, world peace, and our soul liberation. We thank, love, praise the only Son of God, who is the ultimate Master, for our salvation. We follow the teaching of all the saints and sages. We thank, love, and praise them who are the representatives of God for our spiritual elevation.

0: 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More than 11 million tons of textiles are sent to landfills or are incinerated annually in the United States alone. About 80% of U.S. textiles contain chemically derived spandex and polyester, or spandex and nylon yarns, that are hard to recycle. To address this challenge, scientists at the U.S.-based Massachusetts Institute of Technology, or MIT, have developed a recyclable alternative. The team combined a stretchy polyethylene core with a tougher polyethylene sheath. Since the entire fiber belongs to one chemical family, it can be melted down and respun repeatedly without losing strength. In tests, the yarn remained as strong and flexible as commercial elastic fibers, even after 10 recycling cycles. The chemists hope that their new material will offer the textile industry an improved path toward a more circular economy. Our appreciation, MIT team, for your innovative alternative for chemically derived elastic yarns. May your novel material be commercialized soon, in heaven's wisdom.
1: India and Bhutan enhance opportunities for medical training and development. India and Bhutan strengthened their development partnership during the recent 5th India-Bhutan Development Cooperation Talks in Thimphu, Bhutan. The meeting reviewed progress under Bhutan's 13th five-year plan and identified new areas of cooperation. A key outcome was a memorandum of understanding between the All India Institute of Medical Sciences and Kesar Gyalpo University of Medical Sciences of Bhutan, expanding collaboration in medical education, training, faculty development, and research. India also operationalized an approximately $480 million concessional line of credit to support Bhutan's development priorities, including energy sector projects, and handed over 45 electric vehicles to advance green mobility. India has a total of 16 Shining World Leadership Awards to date for compassion, environmental protection, good governance, justice, and peace. And up to date, Bhutan is a Shining World Leadership Award for Earth Preservation Laureate. Thank you, India, for supporting healthcare and sustainability in neighbouring Bhutan. May the India-Bhutan partnership continue to bring health and prosperity to both nations in the Most High's enlightening guidance.
0: US middle school student turns peanut shells into unique solution for cleaner and safer produce. 13-year-old student Harika Kondu from Minnesota, USA, has developed an innovative method to eliminate pesticide residues on fruits and vegetables using discarded peanut shells. Named Lignex, her project utilizes treated peanut shell powder packaged into effervescent tablets that act as a natural bioabsorbent filter, capturing up to 94% of a model contaminant from fresh produce in tests. This sustainable approach tackles the pervasive global health risk of agricultural pesticides while repurposing agricultural food waste into a low-cost, accessible filter for households and farming communities. Her impressive work earned her a place among the top 10 finalists in the 2026 3M Young Scientist Challenge. Bravo, Harika Kondu, for your brilliant ingenuity in helping to enhance food safety and environmental health. In celestial glory, may we soon consume only wholesome produce from the earth, creating harmony in our body and soul.
2: Supreme Master Ching Hai, vegan, gladly present Harika Kondu the Shining World Award for Good Invention with $10,000 for further developing her innovation that helps to remove pesticide residues from fresh fruits and vegetables through the use of discarded peanut shells, which will protect people's health and save lives. May God always protect and bless you and inspire you to continue using your fine talents to bring goodness and benefit to people and our planet in His infinite grace.
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1: Welcome back to Noteworthy News, rejuvenating news for a thriving world. New vegan drinks and yogurt flavours added to Finnish company's range. Finland's vegan oat-based brand Feza Aito is introducing a new selection of vegan yogurts and drinks in 2026. By fall, the company will be adding a protein-rich Greek-style oatgurt in plain, raspberry, and mango and passion flavours. Two fruit-sweetened flavours in banana and apricot will also debut in the oatgurt collection. The vegan yogurts are classed as a heart-healthy snack and fortified with vitamins B2, B12, and D, as well as calcium. Additionally, a hazelnut and biscuit flavour will be added to the oat drink barista line, along with two oatgurt drink flavours, mango and banana, and blueberry. The oatgurt drinks are made with 21% and 18% fruit respectively, contain natural fruit source sweeteners, and are gluten-free and fortified. Kudos, Feza Aito, for helping individuals make compassionate choices. In the supreme divinity's splendour, may all adopt the earth-saving vegan way of life soon.
2: Compassion opens its doors once again in Japan after a magnitude 7.1 earthquake struck Kumamoto Prefecture, Japan, in late July 2026. Ryunosuke Animal Hospital opened its doors and welcomed evacuees and their four-legged family members who had nowhere else to turn, having witnessed pet people being turned away from shelters during the 2016 Kumamoto earthquake disaster. The hospital transformed its veterinary training classrooms into safe rooms, sheltering 26 evacuees together with their dog and cat companions. Amid the tremors and uncertainty, this act allowed families to stay whole and stands as a gentle testament that no earthling should be ever forgotten. Our heartfelt thanks, Ryunosuke Animal Hospital, for keeping families together when it matters most. May your compassion ripple outward and may every fellow earthling find shelter and kindness in a time of need in the Almighty's benevolence.
1: A joyful celebration is just around the corner because the joke of the day is here, entitled Weighty Concerns.
3: During his annual checkup, Luca stepped on the scale and frowned.
4: Doctor, should I be worried about my weight?
5: Only if gravity stops working.
6: And now we have a hardline in Mandarin Chinese with multiple language subtitles from Taiying in Taiwan, also known as Formosa.
7: 亲爱的师父和无上师电视台团队，我想分享盛浩的案例。我从事教职工作，每学期都会有一天是家长会，与家长谈论学生在家的状况。我的学生家长都是属于劳工阶级，生活较为辛苦。上学期在与一位家长谈话时， 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
2: We sincerely thank all the reporters, journalists, photographers, camera persons, individuals, groups, companies, everywhere in the world, for all your involved contributions of news that inform and bring hope to the people from both human and animal kingdoms, as well as countless other beings, thus uplifting the atmosphere of our planet. May heaven bless your noble endeavors and protect you always, especially while on challenging duty.
3: Daily News Stream, September 16th, 2026.
4: Chinese President Xi Jinping called on BRICS countries to play a peacemaking role in the Middle East during the BRICS summit in New Delhi, India, on September 12. President Xi said the war involving Iran does not serve the international community's common interests. His remarks came as Iran said it wants to strengthen coordination and expand cooperation with China.
5: We work together to promote high-quality cooperation and to promote a peaceful and stable world. And to provide more positive energy.
6: A vessel was struck by an unidentified projectile while transiting the Strait of Hormuz in an incident reported to the United Kingdom Maritime Trade Operations late on September 12th.
4: Iraq closed two border crossings with Iran on September 12th after authorities determined that attacks on Saudi Arabia had been launched from Iraq's Maisan province near the Iranian border.
7: Но поднимайте вопрос. Здесь уничтожают русский народ.
6: British intelligence estimates that about 500,000 Russian troops have been killed since Russia launched its full-scale invasion of Ukraine, or Ukraine, in February 2022. The head of the UK military, Sir Rich Knighton, said total Russian casualties, including those killed, wounded, and missing, are believed to have reached about 1.5 million. He said most Russian losses have occurred since January 2023, during which time Russia gained only about 2% of Ukrainian or Iranian territory.
4: At least 11 people were killed and 96 injured in Russian attacks across Ukraine, or Ukraine, on September 11th and overnight into September 12th, according to local authorities. Odessa Oblast came under